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QNH 1007 hectopascals 2976 inches. 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ILS Zulu runway 34 right approach. Landing runway 34 right. Departure runway 34 left. Departure frequency 124.2. Observe gear down operation procedure on final. Wind 020 degrees 7 knots. Visibility 10 kilometers. Light shower of rain. Scattered 700 feet stratus. Broken 2,500 feet cumulus. Temperature 26. Dew point 24. QNH 1007 hectopascals 2976 inches. 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ILS Zulu runway 34 right approach. Landing runway 34 right. Departure runway 34 left. Departure frequency 124.2. Observe gear down operation procedure on final. Wind 020 degrees 7 knots. Visibility 10 kilometers. Light shower of rain. Scattered 700 feet stratus. Broken 2,500 feet cumulus. Temperature 26. Dew point 24. QNH 1007 hectopascals 2976 inches. 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ILS Zulu runway 34 right approach. Landing runway 34 right. Departure runway 34 left. Departure frequency 124.2. Observe gear down operation procedure on final. Wind 020 degrees 7 knots. Direction variable between 350 and 050 degrees. Visibility 10 kilometers. Shower of rain. Few 500 feet stratus. Scattered 700 feet cumulus. Broken 1,500 feet cumulus. Temperature 26. Dew point 24. QNH 1007 hectopascals 2976 inches. 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ILS Zulu runway 34 right approach. Landing runway 34 right. Departure runway 34 left. Departure frequency 124.2. Observe gear down operation procedure on final. Wind 020 degrees 7 knots. Direction variable between 350 and 050 degrees. Visibility 10 kilometers. Shower of rain. Few 500 feet stratus. Scattered 700 feet cumulus. Broken 1,500 feet cumulus. Temperature 26. Dew point 24. QNH 1007 hectopascals 2976 inches. 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ILS Zulu runway 34 right approach. Landing runway 34 right. Departure runway 34 left. Departure frequency 124.2. Observe gear down operation procedure on final. Wind 020 degrees 7 knots. Direction variable between 350 and 050 degrees. Visibility 10 kilometers. Shower of rain. 500 feet stratus. Scattered 700 feet cumulus. Broken 1,500 feet cumulus. Temperature 26. Dew point 24. QNH 1007 hectopascals 2976 inches. 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
0014. ILS Zulu runway 34 right approach. Landing runway 34 right. Departure runway 34 left. Departure frequency 124.2. Observe gear down operation procedure on final. Wind 020 degrees 7 knots. Direction variable between 350 and 050 degrees. Visibility 10 kilometers. Shower of rain. Few 500 feet stratus. Scattered 700 feet cumulus. Broken 1,500 feet cumulus. Temperature 26. Dew point 24. QNH 1007 hectopascals 2976 inches. 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ILS Zulu runway 34 right approach. Landing runway 34 right. Departure runway 34 left. Departure frequency 124.2. Observe gear down operation procedure on final. Wind 020 degrees 7 knots. Direction variable between 350 and 050 degrees. Visibility 10 kilometers. Shower of rain. Few 500 feet stratus. Scattered 700 feet cumulus. Broken 1,500 feet cumulus. Temperature 26. Dew point 24. QNH 1007 hectopascals 2976 inches. 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ILS Zulu runway 34 right approach. Landing runway 34 right. Departure runway 34 left. Departure frequency 124.2. Observe gear down operation procedure on final. Wind 020 degrees 7 knots. Direction variable between 350 and 050 degrees. Visibility 10 kilometers. Shower of rain. Few 500 feet stratus. Scattered 700 feet cumulus. Broken 1,500 feet cumulus. Temperature 26. Dew point 24. QNH 1007 hectopascals 2976 inches. 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ILS Zulu runway 34 right approach. Landing runway 34 right. Departure runway 34 left. Departure frequency 124.2. Observe gear down operation procedure on final. Wind 020 degrees 7 knots. Direction variable between 350 and 050 degrees. Visibility 10 kilometers. Shower of rain. Few 500 feet stratus. Scattered 700 feet cumulus. Broken 1,500 feet cumulus. Temperature 26. Dew point 24. QNH 1007 hectopascals 2976 inches. 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ILS Zulu runway 34 right approach. Landing runway 34 right. Departure runway 34 left. Departure frequency 124.2. Observe gear down operation procedure on final. Wind 020 degrees 7 knots. Direction variable between 350 and 050 degrees. Visibility 10 kilometers. Shower of rain. Few 500 feet stratus. Scattered 700 feet cumulus. Broken 1,500 feet cumulus. Temperature 26. Dew point 24. QNH 1007 hectopascals 2976 inches. 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ILS Zulu runway 34 right approach.
Landing runway 34 right. Departure runway 34 left. Departure frequency 124.2. Observe gear down operation procedure on final. Wind 020 degrees 7 knots. Direction variable between 350 and 050 degrees. Visibility 10 kilometers. Shower of rain. Few 500 feet stratus. Scattered 700 feet cumulus. Broken 1,500 feet cumulus. Temperature 26. Dew point 24. QNH1007 hectopascals 2976 inches. 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ILS Zulu runway 34 right approach. Landing runway 34 right. Departure runway 34 left. Departure frequency 124.2. Observe gear down operation procedure on final. Wind 020 degrees 7 knots. Direction variable between 350 and 050 degrees. Visibility 10 kilometers. Shower of rain. 500 feet stratus. Scattered 700 feet cumulus. Broken 1,500 feet cumulus. Temperature 26. Dew point 24. QNH1007 hectopascals 2976 inches. 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ILS Zulu runway 34 right approach. Landing runway 34 right. Departure runway 34 left. Departure frequency 124.2. Observe gear down operation procedure on final. Wind 020 degrees 7 knots. Direction variable between 350 and 050 degrees. Visibility 10 kilometers. Shower rain. Few 500 feet stratus. Scattered 700 feet cumulus. Broken 1,500 feet cumulus. Temperature 26. Dew point 24. QNH1007 hectopascals 2976 inches. 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ILS Zulu runway 34 right approach. Landing runway 34 right. Departure runway 34 left. Departure frequency 124.2. Observe gear down operation procedure on final. Wind 040 degrees 6 knots. Direction variable between 360 and 090 degrees. Visibility 8 kilometers. Runway 34 left. RVR touchdown 2,000 meters downward. Midpoint above 2,000 meters, no change. Stop end above 2,000 meters, no change. Runway 34 right. RVR touchdown above 2,000 meters, no change. Stop end above 2,000 meters, no change. Heavy shower of rain. Few 500 feet stratus. Broken 1,000 feet cumulus. Broken 1,500 feet cumulus. Few 2,000 feet towering cumulus. Temperature 25. Dew point 24. QNH1007 hectopascals 2976 inches. Remarks. Visibility 2,500 meters southeast through south. Remarkable rainfall intensity towering cumulus. Overhead. Moving northwest. Advise you have information uniform. Nalitra International Airport information uniform. 0021. ILS Zulu runway 34 right approach. Landing runway 34 right. Departure runway 34 left. Departure frequency 124.2. Observe gear down operation procedure on final. Wind 040 degrees 6 knots. Direction variable between 360 and 090 degrees. Visibility 8 kilometers. Runway 34 left.
RVR touchdown 2,000 meters downward. Midpoint above 2,000 meters, no change. Stop end above 2,000 meters, no change. Runway 34 right. RVR touchdown above 2,000 meters, no change. Stop end above 2,000 meters, no change. Heavy shower of rain. Few 500 feet stratus. Broken 1,000 feet cumulus. Broken 1,500 feet cumulus. Few 2,000 feet towering cumulus. Temperature 25. Dew point 24. QNH 1007 hectopascals 2976 inches. Remarks. Visibility 2,500 meters southeast through south. Remarkable rainfall intensity towering cumulus. Overhead. Moving northwest. Advise you have information uniform. Nalitra International Airport information uniform. 0021. ILS Zulu runway 34 right approach. Landing runway 34 right. Departure runway 34 left. Departure frequency 124.2. Observe gear down operation procedure on final. Wind 040 degrees 6 knots. Direction variable between 360 and 090 degrees. Visibility 8 kilometers. Runway 34 left. RVR touchdown 2,000 meters downward. Midpoint above 2,000 meters, no change. Stop end above 2,000 meters, no change. Runway 34 right. RVR touchdown above 2,000 meters, no change. Stop end above 2,000 meters, no change. Heavy shower of rain. Few 500 feet stratus. Broken 1,000 feet cumulus. Broken 1,500 feet cumulus. Few 2,000 feet towering cumulus. Temperature 25. Dew point 24. QNH 1007 hectopascals 2976 inches. Remarks. Visibility 2,500 meters southeast through south. Remarkable rainfall intensity towering cumulus. Overhead. Moving northwest. Advise you have information uniform. Nalitra International Airport information uniform. 0021. ILS Zulu runway 34 right approach. Landing runway 34 right. Departure runway 34 left. Departure frequency 124.2. Observe gear down operation procedure on final. Wind 040 degrees 6 knots. Direction variable between 360 and 090 degrees. Visibility 8 kilometers. Runway 34 left. RVR touchdown 2,000 meters downward. Midpoint above 2,000 meters, no change. Stop end above 2,000 meters, no change. Runway 34 right. RVR touchdown above 2,000 meters, no change. Stop end above 2,000 meters, no change. Heavy shower of rain. Few 500 feet stratus. Broken 1,000 feet cumulus. Broken 1,500 feet cumulus. Few 2,000 feet towering cumulus. Temperature 25. Dew point 24. QNH 1007 hectopascals 2976 inches. Remarks. Visibility 2,500 meters southeast through south. Remarkable rainfall intensity towering cumulus. Overhead. Moving northwest. Advise you have information uniform. Nalitra International Airport information Victor. 0030. ILS Zulu runway 34 right approach. Landing runway 34 right. Departure runway 34 left. Departure frequency 124.2. Observe gear down operation procedure on final. Wind 040 degrees 6 knots. Direction variable between 330 and 100 degrees. Visibility 2,000 meters. Runway 34 left. RVR touchdown 1,900 meters upward. Midpoint 1,800 meters downward. Stop end 1,800 meters downward.
runway 34 right. RVR touchdown 1,900 meters downward. Stop and 1,700 meters downward. Thunderstorm with heavy rain. Few 300 feet stratus. Broken 1,000 feet cumulus. Broken 1,500 feet cumulus. Scattered 2,000 feet cumulonimbus. Temperature 25. Dew point 24. QNH 1007 hectopascals 2975 inches. Remarks. Light thunderstorm overhead. Moving northwest. Advise you have information, Victor. Nalitra International Airport information, Victor. 0030. ILS Zulu runway 34 right approach. Landing runway 34 right. Departure runway 34 left. Departure frequency 124.2. Observe gear down operation procedure on final. Wind 040 degrees 6 knots. Direction variable between 330 and 100 degrees. Visibility 2000 meters. Runway 34 left. RVR touchdown 1900 meters upward. Midpoint 1800 meters downward. Stop and 1800 meters downward. Runway 34 right. RVR touchdown 1900 meters downward. Stop and 1700 meters downward. Thunderstorm with heavy rain. Few 300 feet stratus. Broken 1000 feet cumulus. Broken 1500 feet cumulus. Scattered 2000 feet cumulonimbus. Temperature 25. Dew point 24. QNH 1007 hectopascals 2975 inches. Remarks. Light thunderstorm overhead. Moving northwest. Advise you have information, Victor. Nalitra International Airport information, Victor. 0030. ILS Zulu runway 34 right approach. Landing runway 34 right. Departure runway 34 left. Departure frequency 124.2. Observe gear down operation procedure on final. Wind 040 degrees 6 knots. Direction variable between 330 and 100 degrees. Visibility 2000 meters. Runway 34 left. RVR touchdown 1900 meters upward. Midpoint 1800 meters downward. Stop and 1800 meters downward. Runway 34 right. RVR touchdown 1900 meters downward. Stop and 1700 meters downward. Thunderstorm with heavy rain. Few 300 feet stratus. Broken 1000 feet cumulus. Broken 1500 feet cumulus. Scattered 2000 feet cumulonimbus. Temperature 25. Dew point 24. QNH 1007 hectopascals 2975 inches. Remarks. Light thunderstorm overhead. Moving northwest. Advise you have information, Victor. Nalitra International Airport information, Victor. 0030. ILS Zulu runway 34 right approach. Landing runway 34 right. Departure runway 34 left. Departure frequency 124.2. Observe gear down operation procedure on final. Wind 040 degrees 6 knots. Direction variable between 330 and 100 degrees. Visibility 2000 meters. Runway 34 left. RVR touchdown 1900 meters upward. Midpoint 1800 meters downward. Stop and 1800 meters downward. Runway 34 right. RVR touchdown 1900 meters downward. Stop and 1700 meters downward. Thunderstorm with heavy rain. Few 300 feet stratus. Broken 1000 feet cumulus. Broken 1500 feet cumulus. Scattered 2000 feet cumulonimbus. Temperature 25. Dew point 24.
QNH1007 hectopascals 29 or 75 inches. Remarks. Light thunderstorm overhead. Moving northwest. Advise you have information, Victor. Nalitra International Airport information, Victor. 0030. ILS Zulu runway 34 right approach. Landing runway 34 right. Departure runway 34 left. Departure frequency 124.2. Observe gear down operation procedure on final. Wind 040 degrees 6 knots. Direction variable between tree 30 and 100 degrees. Visibility 2000 meters. Runway 34 left. RVR touchdown 1900 meters upward. Midpoint 1800 meters downward. Stop and 1800 meters downward. Runway 34 right. RVR touchdown 1900 meters downward. Stop and 1700 meters downward. Thunderstorm with heavy rain. Few 300 feet stratus. Broken 1000 feet cumulus. Broken 1500 feet cumulus. Scattered 2000 feet cumulonimbus. Temperature 25. Dew point 24. QNH1007 hectopascals 29 or 75 inches. Remarks. Light thunderstorm overhead. Moving northwest. Advise you have information, Victor. Nalitra International Airport information, Victor. 0030. ILS Zulu runway 34 right approach. Landing runway 34 right. Departure runway 34 left. Departure frequency 124.2. Observe gear down operation procedure on final. Wind 040 degrees 6 knots. Direction variable between tree 30 and 100 degrees. Visibility 2000 meters. Runway 34 left. RVR touchdown 1900 meters upward. Midpoint 1800 meters downward. Stop and 1800 meters downward. Runway 34 right. RVR touchdown 1900 meters downward. Stop and 1700 meters downward. Thunderstorm with heavy rain. Few 300 feet stratus. Broken 1000 feet cumulus. Broken 1500 feet cumulus. Scattered 2000 feet cumulonimbus. Temperature 25. Dew point 24. QNH1007 hectopascals 29 or 75 inches. Remarks. Light thunderstorm overhead. Moving northwest. Advise you have information, Victor. Nalitra International Airport information, Victor. 0030. ILS Zulu runway 34 right approach. Landing runway 34 right. Departure runway 34 left. Departure frequency 124.2. Observe gear down operation procedure on final. Wind 040 degrees 6 knots. Direction variable between tree 30 and 100 degrees. Visibility 2000 meters. Runway 34 left. RVR touchdown 1900 meters upward. Midpoint 1800 meters downward. Stop and 1,800 meters downward. Runway 34 right. RVR touchdown 1,900 meters downward. Stop and 1,700 meters downward. Thunderstorm with heavy rain. Few 300 feet stratus. Broken 1,000 feet cumulus. Broken 1,500 feet cumulus. Scattered 2,000 feet cumulonimbus. Temperature 25. Dew point 24. QNH1007 hectopascals 29 or 75 inches. Remarks. Light thunderstorm overhead. Moving northwest. Advise you have information, Victor. Nalitra International Airport information, Victor. 0030. ILS Zulu runway 34 right approach. Landing runway 34 right.
Departure runway 34 left. Departure frequency 124.2. Observe gear down operation procedure on final. Wind 040 degrees 6 knots. Direction variable between tree 30 and 100 degrees. Visibility 2000 meters. Runway 34 left. RVR touchdown 1900 meters upward. Midpoint 1800 meters downward. Stop and 1800 meters downward. Runway 34 right. RVR touchdown 1900 meters downward. Stop and 1700 meters downward. Thunderstorm with heavy rain. Few 300 feet stratus. Broken 1000 feet cumulus. Broken 1500 feet cumulus. Scattered 2000 feet cumulonimbus. Temperature 25. Dew point 24. QNH 1007 hectopascals 2975 inches. Remarks. Light thunderstorm overhead. Moving northwest. Advise you have information, Victor. Nalitra International Airport Information Whiskey. 0041. ILS Zulu runway 34 right approach. Landing runway 34 right. Departure runway 34 left. Departure frequency 124.2. Observe gear down operation procedure on final. Wind 060 degrees 5 knots. Direction variable between 020 and 100 degrees. Visibility 2200 meters. Runway 34 left. RVR touchdown 1500 meters, no change. Midpoint 1600 meters, no change. Stop and 1700 meters upward. Runway 34 right. RVR touchdown above 2000 meters, no change. Stop and 1800 meters upward. Thunderstorm with heavy rain. Few 300 feet stratus. Broken 1000 feet cumulus. Broken 1500 feet cumulus. Scattered 2000 feet cumulonimbus. Temperature 25. Dew point 24. QNH 1008 hectopascals 2977 inches. Remarks. Moderate thunderstorm. Overhead. Moving northwest. 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ILS Zulu runway 34 right approach. Landing runway 34 right. Departure runway 34 left. Departure frequency 124.2. Observe gear down operation procedure on final. Wind 060 degrees 5 knots. Direction variable between 020 and 100 degrees. Visibility 2200 meters. Runway 34 left. RVR touchdown 1500 meters, no change. Midpoint 1600 meters, no change. Stop and 1700 meters upward. Runway 34 right. RVR touchdown about 2000 meters, no change. Stop and 1800 meters upward. Thunderstorm with heavy rain. Few 300 feet stratus. Broken 1000 feet cumulus. Broken 1500 feet cumulus. Scattered 2000 feet cumulonimbus. Temperature 25. Dew point 24. QNH 1008 hectopascals 2977 inches. Remarks. Moderate thunderstorm. Overhead. Moving northwest. 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ILS Zulu runway 34 right approach. Landing runway 34 right. Departure runway 34 left. Departure frequency 124.2. Observe gear down operation procedure on final. Wind 040 degrees 7 knots. Direction variable between 360 and 100 degrees. Visibility 1800 meters. Runway 34 left.
RVR touchdown 1,300 meters downward. Midpoint 1,600 meters, no change. Stop and 1,600 meters downward. Runway 34 right. RVR touchdown 1,800 meters downward. Stop and 2,000 meters, no change. Thunderstorm with heavy rain. Few 300 feet stratus. Broken 1,000 feet cumulus. Scattered 2,000 feet cumulonimbus. Temperature 25. Dew point 24. QNH1008 hectopascals 2977 inches. Remarks. Moderate thunderstorm. Overhead. Moving northwest. Advise you have information X-ray. 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ILS Zulu runway 34 right approach. Landing runway 34 right. Departure runway 34 left. Departure frequency 124.2. Observe gear down operation procedure on final. Wind 040 degrees 7 knots. Direction variable between 360 and 100 degrees. Visibility 1,800 meters. Runway 34 left. RVR touchdown 1,300 meters downward. Midpoint 1,600 meters, no change. Stop and 1,600 meters downward. Runway 34 right. RVR touchdown 1,800 meters downward. Stop and 2,000 meters, no change. Thunderstorm with heavy rain. Few 300 feet stratus. Broken 1,000 feet cumulus. Scattered 2,000 feet cumulonimbus. Temperature 25. Dew point 24. QNH1008 hectopascals 2977 inches. Remarks. Moderate thunderstorm. Overhead. Moving northwest. 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ILS Zulu runway 34 right approach. Landing runway 34 right. Departure runway 34 left. Departure frequency 124.2. Observe gear down operation procedure on final. Wind 040 degrees 7 knots. Direction variable between 360 and 100 degrees. Visibility 1,800 meters. Runway 34 left. RVR touchdown 1,300 meters downward. Midpoint 1,600 meters, no change. Stop and 1,600 meters downward. Runway 34 right. RVR touchdown 1,800 meters downward. Stop and 2,000 meters, no change. Thunderstorm with heavy rain. Few 300 feet stratus. Broken 1,000 feet cumulus. Scattered 2,000 feet cumulonimbus. Temperature 25. Dew point 24. QNH1008 hectopascals 2977 inches. Remarks. Moderate thunderstorm. Overhead. Moving northwest. Advise you have information X-ray. Nalitra International Airport information Yankee. 0048. ILS Zulu runway 34 right approach. Landing runway 34 right. Departure runway 34 left. Departure frequency 124.2. Observe gear down operation procedure on final. Wind 030 degrees 8 knots. Direction variable between 360 and 090 degrees. Visibility 1,800 meters. Runway 34 left. RVR touchdown 1,300 meters downward. Midpoint 1,400 meters downward. Stop and 1,200 meters downward. Runway 34 right. RVR touchdown 1,500 meters downward. Stop and 1,700 meters downward. Thunderstorm with heavy rain. Few 300 feet stratus. Broken 1,000 feet cumulus. Scattered 2,000 feet cumulonimbus. Temperature 25. Dew point 24.
QNH1007 hectopascals 2976 inches. Remarks. Moderate thunderstorm. Overhead. Moving northwest. Advise you have information Yankee. Nalita International Airport information Yankee. 0048. ILS Zulu runway 34 right approach. Landing runway 34 right. Departure runway 34 left. Departure frequency 124.2. Observe gear down operation procedure on final. Wind 030 degrees 8 knots. Direction variable between 360 and 090 degrees. Visibility 1,800 meters. Runway 34 left. RVR touchdown 1,300 meters downward. Midpoint 1,400 meters downward. Stop in 1,200 meters downward. Runway 34 right. RVR touchdown 1,500 meters downward. Stop in 1,700 meters downward. Thunderstorm with heavy rain. Few 300 feet stratus. Broken 1,000 feet cumulus. Scattered 2,000 feet cumulonimbus. Temperature 25. Dew point 24. QNH1007 hectopascals 2976 inches. Remarks. Moderate thunderstorm. Overhead. Moving northwest. Advise you have information Yankee. Nalita International Airport information Zulu. 0052. ILS Zulu runway 34 right approach. Landing runway 34 right. Departure runway 34 left. Departure frequency 124.2. Observe gear down operation procedure on final. Wind 010 degrees 10 knots. Visibility 2,000 meters. Runway 34 left. RVR touchdown 1,400 meters upward. Midpoint 1,300 meters downward. Stop in 1,100 meters, no change. Runway 34 right. RVR touchdown 1,500 meters upward. Stop in 1,600 meters downward. Thunderstorm with heavy rain. Few 200 feet stratus. Broken 800 feet stratus. Scattered 2,000 feet cumulonimbus. Temperature 25. Dew point 24. QNH1008 hectopascals 2977 inches. Remarks. Remarkable rainfall intensity moderate thunderstorm. Overhead. Moving northwest. Advise you have information Zulu. Nalita International Airport information Alpha. 0055. ILS Zulu runway 34 right approach. Landing runway 34 right. Departure runway 34 left. Departure frequency 124.2. Observe gear down operation procedure on final. Wind 020 degrees 10 knots. Visibility 2,000 meters. Runway 34 left. RVR touchdown 1,600 meters downward. Midpoint 1,200 meters upward. Stop in 1,100 meters upward. Runway 34 right. RVR touchdown 1,500 meters upward. Stop in 1,500 meters upward. Thunderstorm with heavy rain. Few 200 feet stratus. Broken 800 feet stratus. Scattered 2,000 feet cumulonimbus. Temperature 25. Dew point 24. QNH1007 hectopascals 2976 inches. Remarks. Moderate thunderstorm. Overhead. Moving northwest. Advise you have information Alpha. Nalita International Airport information Bravo. 0056. ILS Zulu runway 34 right approach. Landing runway 34 right. Departure runway 34 left. Departure frequency 124.2.
Observe gear down operation procedure on final. Wind 010 degrees 10 knots. Visibility 2,000 meters. Runway 34 left. RVR touchdown 1,700 meters, no change. Midpoint 1,300 meters upward. Stop in 1,200 meters upward. Runway 34 right. RVR touchdown 1,700 meters downward. Stop in 1,500 meters, no change. Thunderstorm with heavy rain. Few 200 feet stratus. Broken 800 feet stratus. Scattered 2,000 feet cumulonimbus. Temperature 25. Dew point 24. QNH 1007 hectopascals 2976 inches. Remarks. Moderate thunderstorm. Overhead. Moving northwest. Advise you have information Bravo. Nalitra International Airport information Bravo. 0056. ILS Zulu runway 34 right approach. Landing runway 34 right. Departure runway 34 left. Departure frequency 124.2. Observe gear down operation procedure on final. Wind 010 degrees 10 knots. Visibility 2,000 meters. Runway 34 left. RVR touchdown 1,700 meters, no change. Midpoint 1,300 meters upward. Stop in 1,200 meters upward. Runway 34 right. RVR touchdown 1,700 meters downward. Stop in 1,500 meters, no change. Thunderstorm with heavy rain. Few 200 feet stratus. Broken 800 feet stratus. Scattered 2,000 feet cumulonimbus. Temperature 25. Dew point 24. QNH 1007 hectopascals 2976 inches. Remarks. Moderate thunderstorm. Overhead. Moving northwest. Advise you have information Bravo. Nalitra International Airport information Bravo. 0056. ILS Zulu runway 34 right approach. Landing runway 34 right. Departure runway 34 left. Departure frequency 124.2. Observe gear down operation procedure on final. Wind 010 degrees 10 knots. Visibility 2,000 meters. Runway 34 left. RVR touchdown 1,700 meters, no change. Midpoint 1,300 meters upward. Stop in 1,200 meters upward. Runway 34 right. RVR touchdown 1,700 meters downward. Stop in 1,500 meters, no change. Thunderstorm with heavy rain. Few 200 feet stratus. Broken 800 feet stratus. Scattered 2,000 feet cumulonimbus. Temperature 25. Dew point 24. QNH 1007 hectopascals 2976 inches. Remarks. Moderate thunderstorm. Overhead. Moving northwest. Advise you have information Bravo. Nalitra International Airport information Charlie. 0100. ILS Zulu runway 34 right approach. Landing runway 34 right. Departure runway 34 left. Departure frequency 124.2. Observe gear down operation procedure on final. Wind 020 degrees 10 knots. Visibility 2,500 meters. Runway 34 left. RVR touchdown 1,800 meters upward. Midpoint 1,800 meters upward. Stop in 1,700 meters upward. Runway 34 right. RVR touchdown 1,800 meters upward. Stop in 1,800 meters upward. Thunderstorm with heavy rain. Few 200 feet stratus. Broken 1,000 feet cumulus. Few 2,000 feet cumulonimbus. Temperature 25. Dew point 24. Q
QNH1007 hectopascals 2975 inches. Remarks. Light thunderstorm overhead. Moving northwest. Advise you have information, Charlie. Nalita International Airport information, Charlie. 0100. ILS Zulu runway 34 right approach. Landing runway 34 right. Departure runway 34 left. Departure frequency 124.2. Observe gear down operation procedure on final. Wind 020 degrees 10 knots. Visibility 2,500 meters. Runway 34 left. RVR touchdown 1,800 meters upward. Midpoint 1,800 meters upward. Stop end 1,700 meters upward. Runway 34 right. RVR touchdown 1,800 meters upward. Stop end 1,800 meters upward. Thunderstorm with heavy rain. Few 200 feet stratus. Broken 1,000 feet cumulus. Few 2,000 feet cumulonimbus. Temperature 25. Dew point 24. QNH1007 hectopascals 2975 inches. Remarks. Light thunderstorm overhead. Moving northwest. Advise you have information, Charlie. Nalita International Airport information, Charlie. 0100. ILS Zulu runway 34 right approach. Landing runway 34 right. Departure runway 34 left. Departure frequency 124.2. Observe gear down operation procedure on final. Wind 020 degrees 10 knots. Visibility 2,500 meters. Runway 34 left. RVR touchdown 1,800 meters upward. Midpoint 1,800 meters upward. Stop end 1,700 meters upward. Runway 34 right. RVR touchdown 1,800 meters upward. Stop end 1,800 meters upward. Thunderstorm with heavy rain. Few 200 feet stratus. Broken 1,000 feet cumulus. Few 2,000 feet cumulonimbus. Temperature 25. Dew point 24. QNH1007 hectopascals 2975 inches. Remarks. Light thunderstorm overhead. Moving northwest. Advise you have information, Charlie. Nalita International Airport information, Delta. 0100. ILS Zulu runway 34 right approach. Landing runway 34 right. Departure runway 34 left. Departure frequency 124.2. Observe gear down operation procedure on final. T-set operation is suspended. Wind 020 degrees 10 knots. Visibility 2,500 meters. Runway 34 left. RVR touchdown 1,800 meters upward. Midpoint 1,800 meters upward. Stop end 1,700 meters upward. Runway 34 right. RVR touchdown 1,800 meters upward. Stop end 1,800 meters upward. Thunderstorm with heavy rain. Few 200 feet stratus. Broken 1,000 feet cumulus. Few 2,000 feet cumulonimbus. Temperature 25. Dew point 24. QNH1007 hectopascals 2975 inches. Remarks. Light thunderstorm overhead. Moving northwest. Advise you have information, Delta. Nalita International Airport information, Delta. 0100. ILS Zulu runway 34 right approach. Landing runway 34 right. Departure runway 34 left. Departure frequency 124.2. Observe gear down operation procedure on final. T-set operation is suspended. Wind 020 degrees 10 knots.
Visibility 2,500 meters. Runway 34 left. RVR touchdown 1,800 meters upward. Midpoint 1,800 meters upward. Stop and 1,700 meters upward. Runway 34 right. RVR touchdown 1,800 meters upward. Stop and 1,800 meters upward. Thunderstorm with heavy rain. View 200 feet stratus. Broken 1,000 feet cumulus. View 2,000 feet cumulonimbus. Temperature 25. Dew point 24. QNH 1007 hectopascals 2975 inches. Remarks. Light thunderstorm overhead. Moving northwest. Advise you have information delta. Nalitra International Airport information echo. 0100. ILS Zulu runway 34 right approach. Landing runway 34 right. Departure runway 34 left. Departure frequency 124.2. Observe gear down operation procedure on final. T-set operation is suspended. Wind 020 degrees 10 knots. Visibility 2,500 meters. Runway 34 left. RVR touchdown 1,800 meters upward. Midpoint 1,800 meters upward. Stop and 1,700 meters upward. Runway 34 right. RVR touchdown 1,800 meters upward. Stop and 1,800 meters upward. Thunderstorm with heavy rain. View 200 feet stratus. Broken 1,000 feet cumulus. View 2,000 feet cumulonimbus. Temperature 25. Dew point 24. QNH 1007 hectopascals 2975 inches. Remarks. Light thunderstorm overhead. Moving northwest. And moderate turbulence. Observed at 0047. 10 miles north of Nalitra. 1,000 feet in climb. Reported by Airbus 320. Advise you have information echo. Nalitra International Airport information echo. 0100. ILS Zulu runway 34 right approach. Landing runway 34 right. Departure runway 34 left. Departure frequency 124.2. Observe gear down operation procedure on final. T-set operation is suspended. Wind 020 degrees 10 knots. Visibility 2,500 meters. Runway 34 left. RVR touchdown 1,800 meters upward. Midpoint 1,800 meters upward. Stop and 1,700 meters upward. Runway 34 right. RVR touchdown 1,800 meters upward. Stop and 1,800 meters upward. Thunderstorm with heavy rain. View 200 feet stratus. Broken 1,000 feet cumulus. View 2,000 feet cumulonimbus. Temperature 25. Dew point 24. QNH 1007 hectopascals 2975 inches. Remarks. Light thunderstorm overhead. Moving northwest. And moderate turbulence. Observed at 0047. 10 miles north of Nalitra. 1,000 feet in climb. Reported by Airbus 320. Advise you have information echo. Nalitra International Airport information echo. 0100. ILS Zulu runway 34 right approach. Landing runway 34 right. Departure runway 34 left. Departure frequency 124.2. Observe gear down operation procedure on final. T-set operation is suspended. Wind 020 degrees 10 knots. Visibility 2,500 meters. Runway 34 left. RVR touchdown 1,800 meters upward. Midpoint 1,800 meters upward. Stop and 1,700 meters upward.
runway 34 right. RVR touchdown 1,800 meters upward.

ILS Zulu runway 34 right approach. Landing runway 34 right. Departure runway 34 left. Departure frequency 124.2. Observe gear down operation procedure on final. T-set operation is suspended. Wind 020 degrees 10 knots. Visibility 2,500 meters. Runway 34 left. RVR touchdown 1,800 meters upward. Midpoint 1,800 meters upward. Stop end 1,700 meters upward. Runway 34 right. RVR touchdown 1,800 meters upward. Stop end 1,800 meters upward. Thunderstorm with heavy rain. View 200 feet stratus. Broken 1,000 feet cumulus. View 2,000 feet cumulonimbus. Temperature 25. Dew point 24. QNH 1007 hectopascals 2975 inches. Remarks. Light thunderstorm overhead. Moving northwest. And moderate turbulence. Observed at 0047. 10 miles north of Nalitrup. 1,000 feet in climb. Reported by Airbus 320. Advise you have information echo. Nalitra International Airport information echo. 0100. ILS Zulu runway 34 right approach. Landing runway 34 right. Departure runway 34 left. Departure frequency 124.2. Observe gear down operation procedure on final. T-set operation is suspended. Wind 020 degrees 10 knots. Visibility 2,500 meters. Runway 34 left. RVR touchdown 1,800 meters upward. Midpoint 1,800 meters upward. Stop end 1,700 meters upward. Runway 34 right. RVR touchdown 1,800 meters upward. Stop end 1,800 meters upward. Thunderstorm with heavy rain. View 200 feet stratus. Broken 1,000 feet cumulus. View 2,000 feet cumulonimbus. Temperature 25. Dew point 24. QNH 1007 hectopascals 2975 inches. Remarks. Light thunderstorm overhead. Moving northwest. And moderate turbulence. Observed at 0047. 10 miles north of Nalitrup. 1,000 feet in climb. Reported by Airbus 320. Advise you have information echo. Nalitra International Airport information echo. 0100. ILS Zulu runway 34 right approach. Landing runway 34 right. Departure runway 34 left. Departure frequency 124.2. Observe gear down operation procedure on final. T-set operation is suspended. Wind 020 degrees 10 knots. Visibility 2,500 meters. Runway 34 left. RVR touchdown 1,800 meters upward. Midpoint 1,800 meters upward. Stop end 1,700 meters upward. Runway 34 right. RVR touchdown 1,800 meters upward. Stop end 1,800 meters upward. Thunderstorm with heavy rain. View 200 feet stratus. Broken 1,000 feet cumulus. View 2,000 feet cumulonimbus. Temperature 25. Dew point 24. QNH 1007 hectopascals 2975 inches. Remarks. Light thunderstorm overhead. Moving northwest. And moderate turbulence. Observed at 0047. 10 miles north of Nalitrup. 1,000 feet in climb. Reported by Airbus 320. Advise you have information echo. Nalitra International Airport information echo. 0100. ILS Zulu runway 34 right approach.
Landing runway 34 right. Departure runway 34 left. Departure frequency 124.2. Observe gear down operation procedure on final. T-set operation is suspended. Wind 020 degrees 10 knots. Visibility 2,500 meters. Runway 34 left. RVR touchdown 1,800 meters upward. Midpoint 1,800 meters upward. Stop end 1,700 meters upward. Runway 34 right. RVR touchdown 1,800 meters upward. Stop end 1,800 meters upward. Thunderstorm with heavy rain. View 200 feet stratus. Broken 1,000 feet cumulus. View 2,000 feet cumulonimbus. Temperature 25. Dew point 24. QNH 1007 hectopascals 2975 inches. Remarks. Light thunderstorm overhead. Moving northwest. And moderate turbulence. Observed at 0047. 10 miles north of Nalitrup. 1,000 feet in climb. Reported by Airbus 320. Advise you have information echo. Nalitra International Airport Information Foxtrot 0113 ILS Zulu Runway 34 right approach. Landing runway 34 right. Departure runway 34 left. Departure frequency 124.2. Observe gear down operation procedure on final. T-set operation is suspended. Wind 040 degrees 6 knots. Visibility 4,000 meters. Runway 34 left. RVR touchdown above 2,000 meters, no change. Midpoint 2,000 meters, no change. Stop end above 2,000 meters, no change. Runway 34 right. RVR touchdown above 2,000 meters, no change. Stop end above 2,000 meters, no change. Thunderstorm with rain. Mist. Few 300 feet stratus. Broken 1,000 feet cumulus. Broken 1,500 feet cumulus. Few 2,000 feet cumulonimbus. Temperature 25. Dew point 24. QNH 1007 hectopascals 2976 inches. Remarks. Visibility 10 kilometers to south. Moderate turbulence. Observed at 0047. 10 miles north of Nalitrup. 1,000 feet in climb. Reported by Airbus 320. Light thunderstorm 10 kilometers. Southwest. Moving northwest. Advise you have information Foxtrot. Nalitra International Airport information Foxtrot. 0113. ILS Zulu runway 34 right approach. Landing runway 34 right. Departure runway 34 left. Departure frequency 124.2. Observe gear down operation procedure on final. T-set operation is suspended. Wind 040 degrees 6 knots. Visibility 4,000 meters. Runway 34 left. RVR touchdown above 2,000 meters, no change. Midpoint 2,000 meters, no change. Stop end above 2,000 meters, no change. Runway 34 right. RVR touchdown above 2,000 meters, no change. Stop end above 2,000 meters, no change. Thunderstorm with rain. Mist. Few 300 feet stratus. Broken 1,000 feet cumulus. Broken 1,500 feet cumulus. Few 2,000 feet cumulonimbus. Temperature 25. Dew point 24. QNH 1007 hectopascals 2976 inches. Remarks. Visibility 10 kilometers to south. Moderate turbulence. Observed at 0047. 10 miles north of Nalitrup. 1,000 feet in climb. Reported by Airbus 320. Light thunderstorm 10 kilometers. Southwest. Moving northwest.
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Nalitra International Airport information Foxtrot. 0113. ILS Zulu runway 34 right approach. Landing runway 34 right. Departure runway 34 left. Departure frequency 124.2. Observe gear down operation procedure on final. T-set operation is suspended. Wind 040 degrees 6 knots. Visibility 4,000 meters. Runway 34 left. RVR touchdown above 2,000 meters, no change. Midpoint 2,000 meters, no change. Stop and above 2,000 meters, no change. Runway 34 right. RVR touchdown above 2,000 meters, no change. Stop and above 2,000 meters, no change. Thunderstorm with rain. Mist. Few 300 feet stratus. Broken 1,000 feet cumulus. Broken 1,500 feet cumulus. Few 2,000 feet cumulonimbus. Temperature 25. Dew point 24. QNH 1007 hectopascals 2976 inches. Remarks. Visibility 10 kilometers to south. Moderate turbulence. Observed at 0047. 10 miles north of Nalitra. 1,000 feet in climb. Reported by Airbus 320. Light thunderstorm 10 kilometers. Southwest. Moving northwest. Advise you have information Foxtrot. Nalitra International Airport information Foxtrot. 0113. ILS Zulu runway 34 right approach. Landing runway 34 right. Departure runway 34 left. Departure frequency 124.2. Observe gear down operation procedure on final. T-set operation is suspended. Wind 040 degrees 6 knots. Visibility 4,000 meters. Runway 34 left. RVR touchdown above 2,000 meters, no change. Midpoint 2,000 meters, no change. Stop and above 2,000 meters, no change. Runway 34 right. RVR touchdown above 2,000 meters, no change. Stop and above 2,000 meters, no change. Thunderstorm with rain. Mist. Few 300 feet stratus. Broken 1,000 feet cumulus. Broken 1,500 feet cumulus. Few 2,000 feet cumulonimbus. Temperature 25. Dew point 24. QNH 1007 hectopascals 2976 inches. Remarks. Visibility 10 kilometers to south. Moderate turbulence. Observed at 0047. 10 miles north of Nalitra. 1,000 feet in climb. Reported by Airbus 320. Light thunderstorm 10 kilometers. Southwest. Moving northwest. Advise you have information Foxtrot. 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ILS Zulu runway 34 right approach. Landing runway 34 right. Departure runway 34 left. Departure frequency 124.2. Observe gear down operation procedure on final. T-set operation is suspended. Wind 040 degrees 6 knots. Visibility 5,000 meters. Thunderstorm with rain. Mist. Few 300 feet stratus. Broken 700 feet stratus. Broken 1,000 feet cumulus. Few 2,000 feet cumulonimbus. Temperature 25. Dew point 24. QNH 1007 hectopascals 2976 inches. Remarks. Light thunderstorm 10 kilometers. Southwest. Moving northwest. 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ILS Zulu runway 34 right approach.
Landing runway 34 right. Departure runway 34 left. Departure frequency 124.2. Observe gear down operation procedure on final. T-set operation is suspended. Wind 040 degrees 6 knots. Visibility 5,000 meters. Thunderstorm with rain. Mist. Few 300 feet stratus. Broken 700 feet stratus. Broken 1,000 feet cumulus. Few 2,000 feet cumulonimbus. Temperature 25. Dew point 24. QNH 1007 hectopascals 2976 inches. Remarks. Light thunderstorm 10 kilometers. Southwest. Moving northwest. 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Nalitra International Airport information golf. 0130. ILS Zulu runway 34 right approach. Landing runway 34 right. Departure runway 34 left. Departure frequency 124.2. Observe gear down operation procedure on final. T-set operation is suspended. Wind 040 degrees 6 knots. Visibility 5,000 meters. Thunderstorm with rain. Mist. Few 300 feet stratus. Broken 700 feet stratus. Broken 1,000 feet cumulus. Few 2,000 feet cumulonimbus. Temperature 25. Dew point 24. QNH 1007 hectopascals 2976 inches. Remarks. Light thunderstorm 10 kilometers. Southwest. Moving northwest. Advise you have information golf. Nalitra International Airport information golf. 0130. ILS Zulu runway 34 right approach. Landing runway 34 right. Departure runway 34 left. Departure frequency 124.2. Observe gear down operation procedure on final. T-set operation is suspended. Wind 040 degrees 6 knots. Visibility 5,000 meters. Thunderstorm with rain. Mist. Few 300 feet stratus. Broken 700 feet stratus. Broken 1,000 feet cumulus. Few 2,000 feet cumulonimbus. Temperature 25. Dew point 24. QNH 1007 hectopascals 2976 inches. Remarks. Light thunderstorm 10 kilometers. Southwest. Moving northwest. Advise you have information golf. Nalitra International Airport information golf. 0130. ILS Zulu runway 34 right approach. Landing runway 34 right. Departure runway 34 left. Departure frequency 124.2. Observe gear down operation procedure on final. T-set operation is suspended. Wind 040 degrees 6 knots. Visibility 5,000 meters. Thunderstorm with rain. Mist. Few 300 feet stratus. Broken 700 feet stratus. Broken 1,000 feet cumulus. 2,000 feet cumulonimbus. Temperature 25. Dew point 24. QNH 1007 hectopascals 2976 inches. Remarks. Light thunderstorm 10 kilometers. Southwest. Moving northwest. Advise you have information golf. Nalitra International Airport information golf. 0130. ILS Zulu runway 34 right approach. Landing runway 34 right. Departure runway 34 left. Departure frequency 124.2. Observe gear down operation procedure on final. T-set operation is suspended. Wind 040 degrees 6 knots. Visibility 5,000 meters.
thunderstorm with rain. Mist. Few 300 feet stratus. Broken 700 feet stratus. Broken 1,000 feet cumulus. Few 2,000 feet cumulonimbus. Temperature 25. Dew point 24. QNH 1007 hectopascals 2976 inches. Remarks. Light thunderstorm 10 kilometers. Southwest. Moving northwest. Advise you have information golf. Nalitra International Airport information golf. 0130. ILS Zulu runway 34 right approach. Landing runway 34 right. Departure runway 34 left. Departure frequency 124.2. Observe gear down operation procedure on final. T-set operation is suspended. Wind 040 degrees 6 knots. Visibility 5,000 meters. Thunderstorm with rain. Mist. Few 300 feet stratus. Broken 700 feet stratus. Broken 1,000 feet cumulus. Few 2,000 feet cumulonimbus. Temperature 25. Dew point 24. QNH 1007 hectopascals 2976 inches. Remarks. Light thunderstorm 10 kilometers. Southwest. Moving northwest. Advise you have information golf. Nalitra International Airport information golf. 0130. ILS Zulu runway 34 right approach. Landing runway 34 right. Departure runway 34 left. Departure frequency 124.2. Observe gear down operation procedure on final. T-set operation is suspended. Wind 040 degrees 6 knots. Visibility 5,000 meters. Thunderstorm with rain. Mist. Few 300 feet stratus. Broken 700 feet stratus. Broken 1,000 feet cumulus. Few 2,000 feet cumulonimbus. Temperature 25. Dew point 24. QNH 1007 hectopascals 2976 inches. Remarks. Light thunderstorm 10 kilometers. Southwest. Moving northwest. Advise you have information golf. Nalitra International Airport Information Hotel. 0138. ILS Zulu runway 34 right approach. Landing runway 34 right. Departure runway 34 left. Departure frequency 124.2. Observe gear down operation procedure on final. T-set operation is suspended. Wind 020 degrees 7 knots. Visibility 5,000 meters. Shower of rain. Mist. Few 300 feet stratus. Scattered 500 feet stratus. Broken 1,500 feet cumulus. Few 2,000 feet cumulonimbus. Temperature 25. Dew point 24. QNH 1007 hectopascals 2975 inches. Remarks. Visibility 10 kilometers to south. Cumulonimbus 20 kilometers. West. 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Advise you have information hotel. Nalitra International Airport Information Hotel. 0138. ILS Zulu runway 34 right approach. Landing runway 34 right. Departure runway 34 left. Departure frequency 124.2. Observe gear down operation procedure on final. T-set operation is suspended. Wind 020 degrees 7 knots. Visibility 5,000 meters. Shower of rain. Mist. Few 300 feet stratus. Scattered 500 feet stratus. Broken 1,500 feet cumulus. Few 2,000 feet cumulonimbus. Temperature 25. Dew point 24.
QNH1007 hexapascals 2 9 or 7 5 inches. Remarks. Visibility 10 kilometers to south. Cumulonimbus 20 kilometers. West. Moving northwest. Advise you have information hotel. Nalitra International Airport Information Hotel. 0138. ILS Zulu Runway 34 right approach. Landing runway 34 right. Departure runway 34 left. Departure frequency 124.2. Observe gear down operation procedure on final. T-set operation is suspended. Wind 020 degrees 7 knots. Visibility 5,000 meters. Shower of rain. Mist. Few 300 feet stratus. Scattered 500 feet stratus. Broken 1,500 feet cumulus. Few 2,000 feet cumulonimbus. Temperature 25. Dew point 24. QNH1007 hectopascals 2 9 or 7 5 inches. Remarks. Visibility 10 kilometers to south. Cumulonimbus 20 kilometers. West. Moving northwest. Advise you have information hotel. Nalitra International Airport Information Hotel. 0138. ILS Zulu Runway 34 right approach. Landing runway 34 right. Departure runway 34 left. Departure frequency 124.2. Observe gear down operation procedure on final. T-set operation is suspended. Wind 020 degrees 7 knots. Visibility 5,000 meters. Shower of rain. Mist. Few 300 feet stratus. Scattered 500 feet stratus. Broken 1,500 feet cumulus. Few 2,000 feet cumulonimbus. Temperature 25. Dew point 24. QNH1007 hectopascals 2 9 or 7 5 inches. Remarks. Visibility 10 kilometers to south. Cumulonimbus 20 kilometers. West. Moving northwest. Advise you have information hotel. Nalitra International Airport Information Hotel. 0138. ILS Zulu Runway 34 right approach. Landing runway 34 right. Departure runway 34 left. Departure frequency 124.2. Observe gear down operation procedure on final. T-set operation is suspended. Wind 020 degrees 7 knots. Visibility 5,000 meters. Shower of rain. Mist. Few 300 feet stratus. Scattered 500 feet stratus. Broken 1,500 feet cumulus. Few 2,000 feet cumulonimbus. Temperature 25. Dew point 24. QNH1007 hectopascals 2 9 or 7 5 inches. Remarks. Visibility 10 kilometers to south. Cumulonimbus 20 kilometers. West. Moving northwest. Advise you have information hotel. Nalitra International Airport Information Hotel. 0138. ILS Zulu Runway 34 right approach. Landing runway 34 right. Departure runway 34 left. Departure frequency 124.2. Observe gear down operation procedure on final. T-set operation is suspended. Wind 020 degrees 7 knots. Visibility 5,000 meters. Shower of rain. Mist. Few 300 feet stratus. Scattered 500 feet stratus. Broken 1,500 feet cumulus. Few 2,000 feet cumulonimbus. Temperature 25. Dew point 24. QNH1007 hectopascals 2 9 or 7 5 inches. Remarks. Visibility 10 kilometers to south.
Cumulonimbus 20 kilometers west. 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Advise you have information hotel. Nalitra International Airport Information Hotel. 0138. ILS Zulu Runway 34 right approach. Landing runway 34 right. Departure runway 34 left. Departure frequency 124.2. Observe gear down operation procedure on final. T-set operation is suspended. Wind 020 degrees 7 knots. Visibility 5,000 meters. Shower of rain. Mist. Few 300 feet stratus. Scattered 500 feet stratus. Broken 1,500 feet cumulus. Few 2,000 feet cumulonimbus. Temperature 25. Dew point 24. QNH 1007 hectopascals 2975 inches. Remarks. Visibility 10 kilometers to south. Cumulonimbus 20 kilometers west. 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Advise you have information hotel. Nalitra International Airport Information Hotel. 0138. ILS Zulu Runway 34 right approach. Landing runway 34 right. Departure runway 34 left. Departure frequency 124.2. Observe gear down operation procedure on final. T-set operation is suspended. Wind 020 degrees 7 knots. Visibility 5,000 meters. Shower of rain. Mist. Few 300 feet stratus. Scattered 500 feet stratus. Broken 1,500 feet cumulus. Few 2,000 feet cumulonimbus. Temperature 25. Dew point 24. QNH 1007 hectopascals 2975 inches. 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Visibility 10 kilometers to south. Cumulonimbus 20 kilometers west. 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Advise you have information hotel. Nalitra International Airport Information Hotel. 0138. ILS Zulu Runway 34 right approach. Landing runway 34 right. Departure runway 34 left. Departure frequency 124.2. Observe gear down operation procedure on final. T-set operation is suspended. Wind 020 degrees 7 knots. Visibility 5,000 meters. Shower of rain. Mist. Few 300 feet stratus. Scattered 500 feet stratus. Broken 1,500 feet cumulus. Few 2,000 feet cumulonimbus. Temperature 25. Dew point 24. QNH 1007 hectopascals 2975 inches. Remarks. Visibility 10 kilometers to south. Cumulonimbus 20 kilometers west. 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ILS Zulu Runway 34 right approach. Landing runway 34 right. Departure runway 34 left. Departure frequency 124.2. Observe gear down operation procedure on final. T-set operation is suspended. Wind 020 degrees 7 knots. Visibility 5,000 meters. Shower of rain. Mist. Few 300 feet stratus. Scattered 500 feet stratus. Broken 1,500 feet cumulus. Few 2,000 feet cumulonimbus. Temperature 25. Dew point 24. QNH 1007 hectopascals 2975 inches. Remarks. Visibility 10 kilometers to south. Cumulonimbus 20 kilometers west. 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Advise you have information hotel.
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ILS Zulu Runway 34 Right Approach. Landing Runway 34 Right. 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Departure Frequency 124.2. Observe Gear Down Operation Procedure on Final. T-Set Operation is suspended. Wind 020 degrees 7 knots. Visibility 5,000 meters. Shower of rain. Mist. Few 300 feet stratus. Scattered 500 feet stratus. Broken 1,500 feet cumulus. Few 2,000 feet cumulonimbus. Temperature 25. Dew point 24. QNH 1007 hectopascals 2975 inches. Remarks. Visibility 10 kilometers to south. Cumulonimbus 20 kilometers. West. Moving northwest. Advise you have information hotel. Nalitra International Airport Information India. 0153. ILS Zulu Runway 34 Right Approach. Landing Runway 34 Right. Departure Runway 34 Left. Departure Frequency 124.2. Observe Gear Down Operation Procedure on Final. T-Set Operation is suspended. Wind 030 degrees 7 knots. Visibility 6 kilometers. Shower of rain. Mist. Few 300 feet stratus. Broken 700 feet stratus. Broken 1,000 feet cumulus. Temperature 25. Dew point 24. QNH 1007 hectopascals 2975 inches. Remarks. Visibility 3,000 meters southeast through south. Advise you have information India. Nalitra International Airport Information India. 0153. ILS Zulu Runway 34 Right Approach. 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Observe Gear Down Operation Procedure on Final. T-Set Operation is suspended. Wind 030 degrees 7 knots. Visibility 6 kilometers. Shower of rain. Mist. Few 300 feet stratus. Broken 700 feet stratus. Broken 1,000 feet cumulus. Temperature 25. Dew point 24. QNH 1007 hectopascals 2975 inches. Remarks. Visibility 3,000 meters southeast to south. Advise you have information India. Nalitra International Airport Information India. 0153. ILS Zulu Runway 34 Right Approach. 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Observe Gear Down Operation Procedure on Final. T-Set Operation is suspended. Wind 030 degrees 7 knots. Visibility 6 kilometers. Shower rain. Mist. Few 300 feet stratus. Broken 700 feet stratus. Broken 1,000 feet cumulus. Temperature 25. Dew point 24. QNH 1007 hectopascals 2975 inches. Remarks. Visibility 3,000 meters southeast through south. Advise you have information India. Nalitra International Airport Information India. 0153. ILS Zulu Runway 34 Right Approach. Landing Runway 34 Right. Departure Runway 34 Left. Departure Frequency 124.2. Observe Gear Down Operation Procedure on Final. T-Set Operation is suspended. Wind 030 degrees 7 knots. Visibility 6 kilometers. Shower of rain. Mist.
few 300 feet stratus. Broken 700 feet stratus. Broken 1,000 feet cumulus. Temperature 25. Dew point 24. QNH 1007 hectopascals 2975 inches. Remarks. Visibility 3,000 meters southeast through south. Advise you have information India. Nalitra International Airport information India. 0153. ILS Zulu runway 34 right approach. Landing runway 34 right. Departure runway 34 left. Departure frequency 124.2. Observe gear down operation procedure on final. T-set operation is suspended. Wind 030 degrees 7 knots. Visibility 6 kilometers. Shower of rain. Mist. Few 300 feet stratus. Broken 700 feet stratus. Broken 1,000 feet cumulus. Temperature 25. Dew point 24. QNH 1007 hectopascals 2975 inches. Remarks. Visibility 3,000 meters southeast through south. Advise you have information India. Nalitra International Airport information India. 0153. ILS Zulu runway 34 right approach. Landing runway 34 right. Departure runway 34 left. Departure frequency 124.2. Observe gear down operation procedure on final. T-set operation is suspended. Wind 030 degrees 7 knots. Visibility 6 kilometers. Shower of rain. Mist. Few 300 feet stratus. Broken 700 feet stratus. Broken 1,000 feet cumulus. Temperature 25. Dew point 24. QNH 1007 hectopascals 2975 inches. Remarks. Visibility 3,000 meters southeast through south. Advise you have information India. Nalitra International Airport information Juliet. 0200. ILS Zulu runway 34 right approach. Landing runway 34 right. Departure runway 34 left. Departure frequency 124.2. Observe gear down operation procedure on final. T-set operation is suspended. Wind 030 degrees 7 knots. Visibility 4,500 meters. Runway 34 left. RVR touchdown above 2,000 meters, no change. Midpoint 2,000 meters, no change. Stop and 2,000 meters, no change. Runway 34 right. RVR touchdown above 2,000 meters, no change. Stop and above 2,000 meters, no change. Shower of rain. Mist. Scattered 300 feet stratus. Broken 700 feet stratus. Broken 1,000 feet cumulus. Temperature 25. Dew point 24. QNH 1007 hectopascals 2975 inches. Remarks. Visibility 10 kilometers to south. Advise you have information Juliet. Nalitra International Airport information Juliet. 0200. ILS Zulu runway 34 right approach. Landing runway 34 right. Departure runway 34 left. Departure frequency 124.2. Observe gear down operation procedure on final. T-set operation is suspended. Wind 030 degrees 7 knots. Visibility 4,500 meters. Runway 34 left. RVR touchdown above 2,000 meters, no change. Midpoint 2,000 meters, no change. Stop and 2,000 meters, no change. Runway 34 right. RVR touchdown above 2,000 meters, no change. Stop and above 2,000 meters, no change. Shower of rain. Mist. Scattered 300 feet stratus.
Broken 700 feet stratus. Broken 1,000 feet cumulus. Temperature 25. Dew point 24. QNH 1007 hectopascals 2975 inches. Remarks. Visibility 10 kilometers to south. Advise you have information, Juliet. Nalita International Airport information, Juliet. 0200. ILS Zulu runway 34 right approach. Landing runway 34 right. Departure runway 34 left. Departure frequency 124.2. Observe gear down operation procedure on final. T-set operation is suspended. Wind 030 degrees 7 knots. Visibility 4,500 meters. Runway 34 left. RVR touchdown above 2,000 meters, no change. Midpoint 2,000 meters, no change. Stop and 2,000 meters, no change. Runway 34 right. RVR touchdown above 2,000 meters, no change. Stop and above 2,000 meters, no change. Shower of rain. Mist. Scattered 300 feet stratus. Broken 700 feet stratus. Broken 1,000 feet cumulus. Temperature 25. Dew point 24. QNH 1007 hectopascals 2975 inches. Remarks. Visibility 10 kilometers to south. Advise you have information, Juliet. Nalita International Airport information, Juliet. 0200. ILS Zulu runway 34 right approach. Landing runway 34 right. Departure runway 34 left. Departure frequency 124.2. Observe gear down operation procedure on final. T-set operation is suspended. Wind 030 degrees 7 knots. Visibility 4,500 meters. Runway 34 left. RVR touchdown above 2,000 meters, no change. Midpoint 2,000 meters, no change. Stop and 2,000 meters, no change. Runway 34 right. RVR touchdown above 2,000 meters, no change. Stop and above 2,000 meters, no change. Shower of rain. Mist. Scattered 300 feet stratus. Broken 700 feet stratus. Broken 1,000 feet cumulus. Temperature 25. 2.24. QNH 1007 hectopascals 2975 inches. Remarks. Visibility 10 kilometers to south. Advise you have information, Juliet. Nalita International Airport information, Juliet. 0200. ILS Zulu runway 34 right approach. Landing runway 34 right. Departure runway 34 left. Departure frequency 124.2. Observe gear down operation procedure on final. T-set operation is suspended. Wind 030 degrees 7 knots. Visibility 4,500 meters. Runway 34 left. RVR touchdown above 2,000 meters, no change. Midpoint 2,000 meters, no change. Stop and 2,000 meters, no change. Runway 34 right. RVR touchdown above 2,000 meters, no change. Stop and above 2,000 meters, no change. Shower of rain. Mist. Scattered 300 feet stratus. Broken 700 feet stratus. Broken 1,000 feet cumulus. Temperature 25. Dew point 24. QNH 1007 hectopascals 2975 inches. Remarks. Visibility 10 kilometers to south. Advise you have information, Juliet. Nalita International Airport information, Juliet. 0200. ILS Zulu runway 34 right approach. Landing runway 34 right. Departure runway 34 left. Departure frequency 124.2.
Observe gear down operation procedure on final. T-set operation is suspended. Wind 030 degrees 7 knots. Visibility 4,500 meters. Runway 34 left. RVR touchdown above 2,000 meters, no change. Midpoint 2,000 meters, no change. Stop and 2,000 meters, no change. Runway 34 right. RVR touchdown above 2,000 meters, no change. Stop and above 2,000 meters, no change. Shower of rain. Mist. Scattered 300 feet stratus. Broken 700 feet stratus. Broken 1,000 feet cumulus. Temperature 25. Dew point 24. QNH 1007 hectopascals 2975 inches. Remarks. Visibility 10 kilometers to south. Advise you have information, Juliet. Nalitra International Airport information, Juliet. 0200. ILS Zulu runway 34 right approach. Landing runway 34 right. Departure runway 34 left. Departure frequency 124.2. Observe gear down operation procedure on final. T-set operation is suspended. Wind 030 degrees 7 knots. Visibility 4,500 meters. Runway 34 left. RVR touchdown above 2,000 meters, no change. Midpoint 2,000 meters, no change. Stop and 2,000 meters, no change. Runway 34 right. RVR touchdown above 2,000 meters, no change. Stop and above 2,000 meters, no change. Shower of rain. Mist. Scattered 300 feet stratus. Broken 700 feet stratus. Broken 1,000 feet cumulus. Temperature 25. Dew point 24. QNH 1007 hectopascals 2975 inches. 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Visibility 10 kilometers to south. Advise you have information, Juliet. Nalitra International Airport information, Juliet. 0200. ILS Zulu runway 34 right approach. Landing runway 34 right. Departure runway 34 left. Departure frequency 124.2. Observe gear down operation procedure on final. T-set operation is suspended. Wind 030 degrees 7 knots. Visibility 4,500 meters. Runway 34 left. RVR touchdown above 2,000 meters, no change. Midpoint 2,000 meters, no change. Stop and 2,000 meters, no change. Runway 34 right. RVR touchdown above 2,000 meters, no change. Stop and above 2,000 meters, no change. Shower of rain. Mist. Scattered 300 feet stratus. Broken 700 feet stratus. Broken 1,000 feet cumulus. Temperature 25. Dew point 24. QNH 1007 hectopascals 2975 inches. Remarks. Visibility 10 kilometers to south. Advise you have information, Juliet. Nalitra International Airport information, Juliet. 0200. ILS Zulu runway 34 right approach. Landing runway 34 right. Departure runway 34 left. Departure frequency 124.2. Observe gear down operation procedure on final. T-set operation is suspended. Wind 030 degrees 7 knots. Visibility 4,500 meters. Runway 34 left. RVR touchdown above 2,000 meters, no change. Midpoint 2,000 meters, no change. Stop and 2,000 meters, no change. Runway 34 right. RVR touchdown above 2,000 meters, no change. Stop and above 2,000 meters, no change. Shower of rain. Mist. Scattered 300 feet stratus. Broken 700 feet stratus. Broken 1,000 feet cumulus. Temperature 25.
2.24. QNH 1007 hectopascals 29.

Remarks. Visibility 10 kilometers to south. 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Nalitra International Airport information Juliet. 0200. ILS Zulu runway 34 right approach. Landing runway 34 right. Departure runway 34 left. Departure frequency 124.2. Observe gear down operation procedure on final. T-set operation is suspended. Wind 030 degrees 7 knots. Visibility 4,500 meters. Runway 34 left. RVR touchdown above 2,000 meters, no change. Midpoint 2,000 meters, no change. Stop and 2,000 meters, no change. Runway 34 right. RVR touchdown above 2,000 meters, no change. Stop and above 2,000 meters, no change. Shower of rain. Mist. Scattered 300 feet stratus. Broken 700 feet stratus. Broken 1,000 feet cumulus. Temperature 25. Dew point 24. QNH 1007 hectopascals 2975 inches. Remarks. Visibility 10 kilometers to south. Advise you have information Juliet. Nalitra International Airport information Juliet. 0200. ILS Zulu runway 34 right approach. Landing runway 34 right. Departure runway 34 left. Departure frequency 124.2. Observe gear down operation procedure on final. T-set operation is suspended. Wind 030 degrees 7 knots. Visibility 4,500 meters. Runway 34 left. RVR touchdown above 2,000 meters, no change. Midpoint 2,000 meters, no change. Stop and 2,000 meters, no change. Runway 34 right. RVR touchdown above 2,000 meters, no change. Stop and above 2,000 meters, no change. Shower of rain. Mist. Scattered 300 feet stratus. Broken 700 feet stratus. Broken 1,000 feet cumulus. Temperature 25. Dew point 24. QNH 1007 hectopascals 2975 inches. Remarks. Visibility 10 kilometers to south. Advise you have information Juliet. Nalitra International Airport information Juliet. 0200. ILS Zulu runway 34 right approach. Landing runway 34 right. Departure runway 34 left. Departure frequency 124.2. Observe gear down operation procedure on final. T-set operation is suspended. Wind 030 degrees 7 knots. Visibility 4,500 meters. Runway 34 left. RVR touchdown above 2,000 meters, no change. Midpoint 2,000 meters, no change. Stop and 2,000 meters, no change. Runway 34 right. RVR touchdown above 2,000 meters, no change. Stop and above 2,000 meters, no change. Shower of rain. Mist. Scattered 300 feet stratus. Broken 700 feet stratus. Broken 1,000 feet cumulus. Temperature 25. Viewpoint 24. QNH 1007 hectopascals 2975 inches. Remarks. Visibility 10 kilometers to south. Information Juliet. Nalitra International Airport information Juliet. 0200. ILS Zulu runway 34 right approach. Landing runway 34 right. Departure runway 34 left. Departure frequency 124.2. Observe gear down operation procedure on final. T-set operation is suspended. Wind 030 degrees 7 knots. Visibility 4,500 meters. Runway 34 left.
RVR touchdown above 2,000 meters, no change. Midpoint 2,000 meters, no change. Stop and 2,000 meters, no change. Runway 34 right. RVR touchdown above 2,000 meters, no change. Stop and above 2,000 meters, no change. Shower of rain. Mist. Scattered 300 feet stratus. Broken 700 feet stratus. Broken 1,000 feet cumulus. Temperature 25. Dew point 24. QNH 1007 hectopascals 2975 inches. Remarks. Visibility 10 kilometers to south. Advise you have information, Juliet. Nalitra International Airport information, Kilo. 0222. ILS Zulu runway 34 right approach. Landing runway 34 right. Departure runway 34 left. Departure frequency 124.2. Observe gear down operation procedure on final. T-set operation is suspended. Wind 030 degrees nanner knots. Visibility 5,000 meters. Runway 34 left. RVR touchdown above 2,000 meters, no change. Midpoint above 2,000 meters, no change. Stop and above 2,000 meters, no change. Runway 34 right. RVR touchdown above 2,000 meters, no change. Stop and 2,000 meters, no change. Light shower of rain. Mist. Few 300 feet stratus. Scattered 700 feet stratus. Broken 1,500 feet cumulus. Temperature 26. Dew point 25. QNH 1007 hectopascals 2974 inches. Remarks. Visibility 10 kilometers to south. Advise you have information, Kilo. Nalitra International Airport information, Kilo. 0222. ILS Zulu runway 34 right approach. Landing runway 34 right. Departure runway 34 left. Departure frequency 124.2. Observe gear down operation procedure on final. T-set operation is suspended. Wind 030 degrees nanner knots. Visibility 5,000 meters. Runway 34 left. RVR touchdown above 2,000 meters, no change. Midpoint above 2,000 meters, no change. Stop and above 2,000 meters, no change. Runway 34 right. RVR touchdown above 2,000 meters, no change. Stop and 2,000 meters, no change. Light shower of rain. Mist. Few 300 feet stratus. Scattered 700 feet stratus. Broken 1,500 feet cumulus. Temperature 26. Dew point 25. QNH 1007 hectopascals 2974 inches. Remarks. Visibility 10 kilometers to south. Advise you have information, Kilo. Nalitra International Airport information, Kilo. 0222. ILS Zulu runway 34 right approach. Landing runway 34 right. Departure runway 34 left. Departure frequency 124.2. Observe gear down operation procedure on final. T-set operation is suspended. Wind 030 degrees nanner knots. Visibility 5,000 meters. Runway 34 left. RVR touchdown above 2,000 meters, no change. Midpoint above 2,000 meters, no change. Stop and above 2,000 meters, no change. Runway 34 right. RVR touchdown above 2,000 meters, no change. Stop and 2,000 meters, no change. Light shower of rain. Mist. Few 300 feet stratus. Scattered 700 feet stratus. Broken 1,500 feet cumulus. Temperature 26. Dew point 25. QNH 1007 hectopascals 2974 inches. Remarks. Visibility 10 kilometers to south.
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Nalitra International Airport information kilo. 0222. ILS Zulu runway 34 right approach. Landing runway 34 right. Departure runway 34 left. Departure frequency 124.2. Observe gear down operation procedure on final. T-set operation is suspended. Wind 030 degrees nanner knots. Visibility 5,000 meters. Runway 34 left. RVR touchdown above 2,000 meters, no change. Midpoint above 2,000 meters, no change. Stop end above 2,000 meters, no change. Runway 34 right. RVR touchdown above 2,000 meters, no change. Stop end 2,000 meters, no change. Light shower rain. Mist. Few 300 feet stratus. Scattered 700 feet stratus. Broken 1,500 feet cumulus. Temperature 26. Dew point 25. QNH 1007 hectopascals 2974 inches. Remarks. Visibility 10 kilometers to south. Advise you have information kilo. Nalitra International Airport information Lima. 0230. ILS Zulu runway 34 right approach. Landing runway 34 right. Departure runway 34 left. Departure frequency 124.2. Observe gear down operation procedure on final. T-set operation is suspended. Wind 040 degrees 8 knots. Direction variable between 010 and 080 degrees. Visibility 7 kilometers. Light shower of rain. Few 400 feet stratus. Scattered 700 feet stratus. Broken 1,500 feet cumulus. Temperature 26. Dew point 25. QNH 1006 hectopascals 2973 inches. Advise you have information Lima. Nalitra International Airport information Lima. 0230. ILS Zulu runway 34 right approach. Landing runway 34 right. Departure runway 34 left. Departure frequency 124.2. Observe gear down operation procedure on final. T-set operation is suspended. Wind 040 degrees 8 knots. Direction variable between 010 and 080 degrees. Visibility 7 kilometers. Light shower of rain. Few 400 feet stratus. Scattered 700 feet stratus. Broken 1,500 feet cumulus. Temperature 26. Dew point 25. QNH 1006 hectopascals 2973 inches. Advise you have information Lima. Nalitra International Airport information Lima. 0230. ILS Zulu runway 34 right approach. Landing runway 34 right. Departure runway 34 left. Departure frequency 124.2. Observe gear down operation procedure on final. T-set operation is suspended. Wind 040 degrees 8 knots. Direction variable between 010 and 080 degrees. Visibility 7 kilometers. Light shower of rain. Few 400 feet stratus. Scattered 700 feet stratus. Broken 1,500 feet cumulus. Temperature 26. Dew point 25. QNH 1006 hectopascals 2973 inches. Advise you have information Lima. Nalitra International Airport information Lima. 0230. ILS Zulu runway 34 right approach. Landing runway 34 right. Departure runway 34 left. Departure frequency 124.2. Observe gear down operation procedure on final. T
T-SAT operation is suspended. Wind 040 degrees 8 knots. Direction variable between 010 and 080 degrees. Visibility 7 kilometers. Light shower of rain. Few 400 feet stratus. Scattered 700 feet stratus. Broken 1,500 feet cumulus. Temperature 26. Dew point 25. QNH1006 hectopascals 2973 inches. Advise you have information Lima. Nalita International Airport information Lima. 0230. ILS Zulu runway 34 right approach. Landing runway 34 right. Departure runway 34 left. Departure frequency 124.2. Observe gear down operation procedure on final. T-SAT operation is suspended. Wind 040 degrees 8 knots. Direction variable between 010 and 080 degrees. Visibility 7 kilometers. Light shower of rain. Few 400 feet stratus. Scattered 700 feet stratus. Broken 1,500 feet cumulus. Temperature 26. Dew point 25. QNH1006 hectopascals 2973 inches. Advise you have information Lima. Nalita International Airport information Lima. 0230. ILS Zulu runway 34 right approach. Landing runway 34 right. Departure runway 34 left. Departure frequency 124.2. Observe gear down operation procedure on final. T-SAT operation is suspended. Wind 040 degrees 8 knots. Direction variable between 010 and 080 degrees. Visibility 7 kilometers. Light shower of rain. Few 400 feet stratus. Scattered 700 feet stratus. Broken 1,500 feet cumulus. Temperature 26. Dew point 25. QNH1006 hectopascals 2973 inches. Advise you have information Lima. Nalita International Airport information Lima. 0230. ILS Zulu runway 34 right approach. Landing runway 34 right. Departure runway 34 left. Departure frequency 124.2. Observe gear down operation procedure on final. T-SAT operation is suspended. Wind 040 degrees 8 knots. Direction variable between 010 and 080 degrees. Visibility 7 kilometers. Light shower of rain. Few 400 feet stratus. Scattered 700 feet stratus. Broken 1,500 feet cumulus. Temperature 26. Dew point 25. QNH1006 hectopascals 2973 inches. Advise you have information Lima. Nalita International Airport information Lima. 0230. ILS Zulu runway 34 right approach. Landing runway 34 right. Departure runway 34 left. Departure frequency 124.2. Observe gear down operation procedure on final. T-SAT operation is suspended. Wind 040 degrees 8 knots. Direction variable between 010 and 080 degrees. Visibility 7 kilometers. Light shower of rain. Few 400 feet stratus. Scattered 700 feet stratus. Broken 1,500 feet cumulus. Temperature 26. Dew point 25. QNH1006 hectopascals 2973 inches. Advise you have information Lima. Nalita International Airport information Lima. 0230. ILS Zulu runway 34 right approach. Landing runway 34 right. Departure runway 34 left.
departure frequency 124.2. Observe gear down operation procedure on final. T-set operation is suspended. Wind 040 degrees 8 knots. Direction variable between 010 and 080 degrees. Visibility 7 kilometers. Light shower of rain. Few 400 feet stratus. Scattered 700 feet stratus. Broken 1,500 feet cumulus. Temperature 26. Dew point 25. QNH1006 hectopascals 2973 inches. Advise you have information Lima. Nalitra International Airport information Lima. 0230. ILS Zulu runway 34 right approach. Landing runway 34 right. Departure runway 34 left. Departure frequency 124.2. Observe gear down operation procedure on final. T-set operation is suspended. Wind 040 degrees 8 knots. Direction variable between 010 and 080 degrees. Visibility 7 kilometers. Light shower of rain. Few 400 feet stratus. Scattered 700 feet stratus. Broken 1,500 feet cumulus. Temperature 26. Dew point 25. QNH1006 hectopascals 2973 inches. Advise you have information Lima. Nalitra International Airport information Lima. 0230. ILS Zulu runway 34 right approach. Landing runway 34 right. Departure runway 34 left. Departure frequency 124.2. Observe gear down operation procedure on final. T-set operation is suspended. Wind 040 degrees 8 knots. Direction variable between 010 and 080 degrees. Visibility 7 kilometers. Light shower of rain. Few 400 feet stratus. Scattered 700 feet stratus. Broken 1,500 feet cumulus. Temperature 26. Dew point 25. QNH1006 hectopascals 2973 inches. Advise you have information Lima. Nalitra International Airport information Lima. 0230. ILS Zulu runway 34 right approach. Landing runway 34 right. Departure runway 34 left. Departure frequency 124.2. Observe gear down operation procedure on final. T-set operation is suspended. Wind 040 degrees 8 knots. Direction variable between 010 and 080 degrees. Visibility 7 kilometers. Light shower of rain. Few 400 feet stratus. Scattered 700 feet stratus. Broken 1,500 feet cumulus. Temperature 26. Dew point 25. QNH1006 hectopascals 2973 inches. Advise you have information Lima. Nalitra International Airport information Lima. 0230. ILS Zulu runway 34 right approach. Landing runway 34 right. Departure runway 34 left. Departure frequency 124.2. Observe gear down operation procedure on final. T-set operation is suspended. Wind 040 degrees 8 knots. Direction variable between 010 and 080 degrees. Visibility 7 kilometers. Light shower of rain. Few 400 feet stratus. Scattered 700 feet stratus. Broken 1,500 feet cumulus. Temperature 26. Dew point 25. QNH1006 hectopascals 2973 inches. Advise you have information Lima. Nalitra International Airport information Lima. 0230. ILS Zulu runway 34 right approach.
Landing runway 34 right. Departure runway 34 left. Departure frequency 124.2. Observe gear down operation procedure on final. T-set operation is suspended. Wind 040 degrees 8 knots. Direction variable between 010 and 080 degrees. Visibility 7 kilometers. Light shower of rain. Few 400 feet stratus. Scattered 700 feet stratus. Broken 1,500 feet cumulus. Temperature 26. 2.25. QNH 1006 hectopascals 29.73 inches. Advise you have information Lima. Na Litra International Airport information Lima. 0230. ILS Zulu runway 34 right approach. Landing runway 34 right. Departure runway 34 left. Departure frequency 124.2. Observe gear down operation procedure on final. T-set operation is suspended. Wind 040 degrees 8 knots. Direction variable between 010 and 080 degrees. Visibility 7 kilometers. Light shower of rain. Few 400 feet stratus. Scattered 700 feet stratus. Broken 1,500 feet cumulus. Temperature 26. Dew point 25. QNH 1006 hectopascals 2973 inches. Advise you have information Lima. Na Litra International Airport information Lima. 0230. ILS Zulu runway 34 right approach. Landing runway 34 right. Departure runway 34 left. Departure frequency 124.2. Observe gear down operation procedure on final. T-set operation is suspended. Wind 040 degrees 8 knots. Direction variable between 010 and 080 degrees. Visibility 7 kilometers. Light shower of rain. Few 400 feet stratus. Scattered 700 feet stratus. Broken 1,500 feet cumulus. Temperature 26. 2.25. QNH 1006 hectopascals 29.73 inches. Advise you have information Lima. Na Litra International Airport information Lima. 0230. ILS Zulu runway 34 right approach. Landing runway 34 right. Departure runway 34 left. Departure frequency 124.2. Observe gear down operation procedure on final. T-set operation is suspended. Wind 040 degrees 8 knots. Direction variable between 010 and 080 degrees. Visibility 7 kilometers. Light shower of rain. Few 400 feet stratus. Scattered 700 feet stratus. Broken 1,500 feet cumulus. Temperature 26. Dew point 25. QNH 1006 hectopascals 2973 inches. Advise you have information Lima. Na Litra International Airport information Lima. 0230. ILS Zulu runway 34 right approach. Landing runway 34 right. Departure runway 34 left. Departure frequency 124.2. Observe gear down operation procedure on final. T-set operation is suspended. Wind 040 degrees 8 knots. Direction variable between 010 and 080 degrees. Visibility 7 kilometers. Light shower of rain. Few 400 feet stratus. Scattered 700 feet stratus. Broken 1,500 feet cumulus. Temperature 26. Dew point 25. QNH 1006 hectopascals 29.73 inches. Advise you have information Lima. Na Litra International Airport information Lima.
0230. ILS Zulu runway 34 right approach. Landing runway 34 right. Departure runway 34 left. Departure frequency 124.2. Observe gear down operation procedure on final. T-set operation is suspended. Wind 040 degrees 8 knots. Direction variable between 010 and 080 degrees. Visibility 7 kilometers. Light shower of rain. 2400 feet stratus. Scattered 700 feet stratus. Broken 1500 feet cumulus. Temperature 26. Dew point 25. QN81006 hectopascals 2973 inches. Advise you have information Lima. Nalucha International Airport information Lima. 0230. ILS Zulu runway 34 right approach. Landing runway 34 right. Departure runway 34 left. Departure frequency 124.2. Observe gear down operation procedure on final. T-set operation is suspended. Wind 040 degrees 8 knots. Direction variable between 010 and 080 degrees. Visibility 7 kilometers. Light shower of rain. Few 400 feet stratus. Scattered 700 feet stratus. Broken 1500 feet cumulus. Temperature 26. Dew point 25. QN81006 hectopascals 2973 inches. Advise you have information Lima. Nalitra International Airport information Lima. 0230. ILS Zulu runway 34 right approach. Landing runway 34 right. Departure runway 34 left. Departure frequency 124.2. Observe gear down operation procedure on final. T-set operation is suspended. Wind 040 degrees 8 knots. Direction variable between 010 and 080 degrees. Visibility 7 kilometers. Light shower of rain. Few 400 feet stratus. Scattered 700 feet stratus. Broken 1500 feet cumulus. Temperature 26. Dew point 25. QN81006 hectopascals 2973 inches. Advise you have information Lima. Nalitra International Airport information Lima. 0230. ILS Zulu runway 34 right approach. Landing runway 34 right. Departure runway 34 left. Departure frequency 124.2. Observe gear down operation procedure on final. T-set operation is suspended. Wind 040 degrees 8 knots. Direction variable between 010 and 080 degrees. Visibility 7 kilometers. Light shower of rain. Few 400 feet stratus. Scattered 700 feet stratus. Broken 1500 feet cumulus. Temperature 26. Dew point 25. QN81006 hectopascals 2973 inches. Advise you have information Lima. Nalitra International Airport information Mike. 0230. ILS runway 34 left approach and ILS Zulu runway 34 right approach. Landing runway 34 left and 34 right. Departure runway 34 left. Departure frequency 124.2. Simultaneous parallel approaches in progress. Observe gear down operation procedure on final. Wind 040 degrees 8 knots. Direction variable between 010 and 080 degrees. Visibility 7 kilometers. Light shower of rain. Few 400 feet stratus. Scattered 700 feet stratus. Broken 1500 feet cumulus. Temperature 26. Dew point 25.
QNH1006 hectopascals 2973 inches. Advise you have information mic. Nalita International Airport information mic. 0230. ILS runway 34 left approach and ILS Zulu runway 34 right approach. Landing runway 34 left and 34 right. Departure runway 34 left. Departure frequency 124.2. Simultaneous parallel approaches in progress. Observe gear down operation procedure on final. Wind 040 degrees 8 knots. Direction variable between 010 and 080 degrees. Visibility 7 kilometers. Light shower of rain. Few 400 feet stratus. Scattered 700 feet stratus. Broken 1,500 feet cumulus. Temperature 26. Dew point 25. QNH1006 hectopascals 2973 inches. Advise you have information mic. Nalita International Airport information mic. 0230. ILS runway 34 left approach and ILS Zulu runway 34 right approach. Landing runway 34 left and 34 right. Departure runway 34 left. Departure frequency 124.2. Simultaneous parallel approaches in progress. Observe gear down operation procedure on final. Wind 040 degrees 8 knots. Direction variable between 010 and 080 degrees. Visibility 7 kilometers. Light shower of rain. Few 400 feet stratus. Scattered 700 feet stratus. Broken 1,500 feet cumulus. Temperature 26. Dew point 25. QNH1006 hectopascals 2973 inches. Advise you have information mic. Nalita International Airport information mic. 0230. ILS runway 34 left approach and ILS Zulu runway 34 right approach. Landing runway 34 left and 34 right. Departure runway 34 left. Departure frequency 124.2. Simultaneous parallel approaches in progress. Observe gear down operation procedure on final. Wind 040 degrees 8 knots. Direction variable between 010 and 080 degrees. Visibility 7 kilometers. Light shower of rain. Few 400 feet stratus. Scattered 700 feet stratus. Broken 1,500 feet cumulus. Temperature 26. Dew point 25. QNH1006 hectopascals 2973 inches. Advise you have information mic. Nalita International Airport information mic. 0230. ILS runway 34 left approach and ILS Zulu runway 34 right approach. Landing runway 34 left and 34 right. Departure runway 34 left. Departure frequency 124.2. Simultaneous parallel approaches in progress. Observe gear down operation procedure on final. Wind 040 degrees 8 knots. Direction variable between 010 and 080 degrees. Visibility 7 kilometers. Light shower of rain. Few 400 feet stratus. Scattered 700 feet stratus. Broken 1,500 feet cumulus. Temperature 26. Dew point 25. QNH1006 hectopascals 2973 inches. Advise you have information mic. Nalita International Airport information mic. 0230. ILS runway 34 left approach and ILS Zulu runway 34 right approach. Landing runway 34 left and 34 right. Departure runway 34 left. Departure frequency 124.2. Simultaneous parallel approaches in progress. Observe gear down operation procedure on final.
Wind 040 degrees 8 knots. Direction variable between 010 and 080 degrees. Visibility 7 kilometers. Light shower of rain. Few 400 feet stratus. Scattered 700 feet stratus. Broken 1,500 feet cumulus. Temperature 26. Dew point 25. QN81006 hectopascals 2973 inches. Advise you have information mic. Nalita International Airport information mic. 0230. ILS runway 34 left approach and ILS Zulu runway 34 right approach. Landing runway 34 left and 34 right. Departure runway 34 left. Departure frequency 124.2. Simultaneous parallel approaches in progress. Observe gear down operation procedure on final. Wind 040 degrees 8 knots. Direction variable between 010 and 080 degrees. Visibility 7 kilometers. Light shower of rain. Few 400 feet stratus. Scattered 700 feet stratus. Broken 1,500 feet cumulus. Temperature 26. Dew point 25. QN81006 hectopascals 2973 inches. Advise you have information mic. Nalita International Airport information November. 0300. ILS runway 34 left approach and ILS Zulu runway 34 right approach. Landing runway 34 left and 34 right. Departure runway 34 left. Departure frequency 124.2. Simultaneous parallel approaches in progress. Observe gear down operation procedure on final. Wind 050 degrees 8 knots. Direction variable between 010 and 080 degrees. Visibility 15 kilometers. Light shower of rain. Scattered 600 feet stratus. Broken 1,500 feet cumulus. Broken 2,500 feet cumulus. Temperature 27. Dew point 25. QN81006 hectopascals 2973 inches. Advise you have information November. Nalita International Airport information November. 0300. ILS runway 34 left approach and ILS Zulu runway 34 right approach. Landing runway 34 left and 34 right. Departure runway 34 left. Departure frequency 124.2. Simultaneous parallel approaches in progress. Observe gear down operation procedure on final. Wind 050 degrees 8 knots. Direction variable between 010 and 080 degrees. Visibility 15 kilometers. Light shower of rain. Scattered 600 feet stratus. Broken 1,500 feet cumulus. Broken 2,500 feet cumulus. Temperature 27. Dew point 25. QN81006 hectopascals 2973 inches. Advise you have information November. Nalita International Airport information November. 0300. ILS runway 34 left approach and ILS Zulu runway 34 right approach. Landing runway 34 left and 34 right. Departure runway 34 left. Departure frequency 124.2. Simultaneous parallel approaches in progress. Observe gear down operation procedure on final. Wind 050 degrees 8 knots. Direction variable between 010 and 080 degrees. Visibility 15 kilometers. Light shower of rain. Scattered 600 feet stratus. Broken 1,500 feet cumulus. Broken 2,500 feet cumulus. Temperature 27. Dew point 25. QN81006 hectopascals 2973 inches. Advise you have information November.
Nalitra International Airport information November 0300. ILS runway 34 left approach and ILS Zulu runway 34 right approach. Landing runway 34 left and 34 right. Departure runway 34 left. Departure frequency 124.2. Simultaneous parallel approaches in progress. Observe gear down operation procedure on final. Wind 050 degrees 8 knots. Direction variable between 010 and 080 degrees. Visibility 15 kilometers. Light shower of rain. Scattered 600 feet stratus. Broken 1,500 feet cumulus. Broken 2,500 feet cumulus. Temperature 27. Dew point 25. QNH 1006 hectopascals 2973 inches. Advise you have information November. Nalitra International Airport information November 0300. ILS runway 34 left approach and ILS Zulu runway 34 right approach. Landing runway 34 left and 34 right. Departure runway 34 left. Departure frequency 124.2. Simultaneous parallel approaches in progress. Observe gear down operation procedure on final. Wind 050 degrees 8 knots. Direction variable between 010 and 080 degrees. Visibility 15 kilometers. Light shower of rain. Scattered 600 feet stratus. Broken 1,500 feet cumulus. Broken 2,500 feet cumulus. Temperature 27. Dew point 25. QNH 1006 hectopascals 2973 inches. Advise you have information November. Nalitra International Airport information November 0300. ILS runway 34 left approach and ILS Zulu runway 34 right approach. Landing runway 34 left and 34 right. Departure runway 34 left. Departure frequency 124.2. Simultaneous parallel approaches in progress. Observe gear down operation procedure on final. Wind 050 degrees 8 knots. Direction variable between 010 and 080 degrees. Visibility 15 kilometers. Light shower of rain. Scattered 600 feet stratus. Broken 1,500 feet cumulus. Broken 2,500 feet cumulus. Temperature 27. Dew point 25. QNH 1006 hectopascals 2973 inches. Advise you have information November. Nalitra International Airport information November 0300. ILS runway 34 left approach and ILS Zulu runway 34 right approach. Landing runway 34 left and 34 right. Departure runway 34 left. Departure frequency 124.2. Simultaneous parallel approaches in progress. Observe gear down operation procedure on final. Wind 050 degrees 8 knots. Direction variable between 010 and 080 degrees. Visibility 15 kilometers. Light shower of rain. Scattered 600 feet stratus. Broken 1,500 feet cumulus. Broken 2,500 feet cumulus. Temperature 27. Dew point 25. QNH 1006 hectopascals 2973 inches. Advise you have information November. Nalitra International Airport information November 0300. ILS runway 34 left approach and ILS Zulu runway 34 right approach. Landing runway 34 left and 34 right. Departure runway 34 left. Departure frequency 124.2. Simultaneous parallel approaches in progress. Observe gear down operation procedure on final. Wind 050 degrees 8 knots.
Direction variable between 010 and 080 degrees. Visibility 15 kilometers. Light shower of rain. Scattered 600 feet stratus. Broken 1,500 feet cumulus. Broken 2,500 feet cumulus. Temperature 27. Dew point 25. QNH1006 hectopascals 29.73 inches. Advise you have information November. Nalita International Airport information November. 0300. ILS runway 34 left approach and ILS Zulu runway 34 right approach. Landing runway 34 left and 34 right. Departure runway 34 left. Departure frequency 124.2. Simultaneous parallel approaches in progress. Observe gear down operation procedure on final. Wind 050 degrees 8 knots. Direction variable between 010 and 080 degrees. Visibility 15 kilometers. Light shower of rain. Scattered 600 feet stratus. Broken 1,500 feet cumulus. Broken 2,500 feet cumulus. Temperature 27. Dew point 25. QNH1006 hectopascals 29.73 inches. Advise you have information November. Nalita International Airport information November. 0300. ILS runway 34 left approach and ILS Zulu runway 34 right approach. Landing runway 34 left and 34 right. Departure runway 34 left. Departure frequency 124.2. Simultaneous parallel approaches in progress. Observe gear down operation procedure on final. Wind 050 degrees 8 knots. Direction variable between 010 and 080 degrees. Visibility 15 kilometers. Light shower of rain. Scattered 600 feet stratus. Broken 1,500 feet cumulus. Broken 2,500 feet cumulus. Temperature 27. Dew point 25. QNH1006 hectopascals 29.73 inches. Advise you have information November. Nalita International Airport information November. 0300. ILS runway 34 left approach and ILS Zulu runway 34 right approach. Landing runway 34 left and 34 right. Departure runway 34 left. Departure frequency 124.2. Simultaneous parallel approaches in progress. Observe gear down operation procedure on final. Wind 050 degrees 8 knots. Direction variable between 010 and 080 degrees. Visibility 15 kilometers. Light shower of rain. Scattered 600 feet stratus. Broken 1,500 feet cumulus. Broken 2,500 feet cumulus. Temperature 27. Dew point 25. QNH1006 hectopascals 29.73 inches. Advise you have information November. Nalita International Airport information November. 0300. ILS runway 34 left approach and ILS Zulu runway 34 right approach. Landing runway 34 left and 34 right. Departure runway 34 left. Departure frequency 124.2. Simultaneous parallel approaches in progress. Observe gear down operation procedure on final. Wind 050 degrees 8 knots. Direction variable between 010 and 080 degrees. Visibility 15 kilometers. Light shower of rain. Scattered 600 feet stratus. Broken 1,500 feet cumulus. Broken 2,500 feet cumulus. Temperature 27. Dew point 25. QNH1006 hectopascals 29.73 inches. Advise you have information November. Nalita International Airport information November.
0300

500 feet cumulus. Broken 2,500 feet cumulus. Temperature 27. Dew point 25. QN H1006 hectopascals 2973 inches. Advise you have information November. Nalitra International Airport information November. 0300. ILS runway 34 left approach and ILS Zulu runway 34 right approach. Landing runway 34 left and 34 right. Departure runway 34 left. Departure frequency 124.2. Simultaneous parallel approaches in progress. Observe gear down operation procedure on final. Wind 050 degrees 8 knots. Direction variable between 010 and 080 degrees. Visibility 15 kilometers. Light shower of rain. Scattered 600 feet stratus. Broken 1,500 feet cumulus. Broken 2,500 feet cumulus. Temperature 27. 2.25. QN H1006 equals 2973 inches. Advise you have information November. Nalitra International Airport information November. 0300. ILS runway 34 left approach and ILS Zulu runway 34 right approach. Landing runway 34 left and 34 right. Departure runway 34 left. Departure frequency 124.2. Simultaneous parallel approaches in progress. Observe gear down operation procedure on final. Wind 050 degrees 8 knots. Direction variable between 010 and 080 degrees. Visibility 15 kilometers. Light shower of rain. Scattered 600 feet stratus. Broken 1,500 feet cumulus. Broken 2,500 feet cumulus. Temperature 27. Dew point 25. QN H1006 hectopascals 2973 inches. Advise you have information November. Nalitra International Airport information November. 0300. ILS runway 34 left approach and ILS Zulu runway 34 right approach. Landing runway 34 left and 34 right. Departure runway 34 left. Departure frequency 124.2. Simultaneous parallel approaches in progress. Observe gear down operation procedure on final. Wind 050 degrees 8 knots. Direction variable between 010 and 080 degrees. Visibility 15 kilometers. Light shower of rain. Scattered 600 feet stratus. Broken 1,500 feet cumulus. Broken 2,500 feet cumulus. Temperature 27. Dew point 25. QN H1006 hectopascals 2973 inches. Advise you have information November. Nalitra International Airport information November. 0300. ILS runway 34 left approach and ILS Zulu runway 34 right approach. Landing runway 34 left and 34 right. Departure runway 34 left. Departure frequency 124.2. Simultaneous parallel approaches in progress. Observe gear down operation procedure on final. Wind 050 degrees 8 knots. Direction variable between 010 and 080 degrees. Visibility 15 kilometers. Light shower of rain. Scattered 600 feet stratus. Broken 1,500 feet cumulus. Broken 2,500 feet cumulus. Temperature 27. Dew point 25. QN H1006 hectopascals 2973 inches. Advise you have information November. Nalitra International Airport information November. 0300. ILS runway 34 left approach and ILS Zulu runway 34 right approach. Landing runway 34 left and 34 right.

0: Departure runway 34 left. Departure frequency 124.2. Simultaneous parallel approaches in progress. Observe gear down operation procedure on final. Wind 050 degrees 8 knots. Direction variable between 010 and 080 degrees. Visibility 15 kilometers. Light shower rain. Scattered 600 feet stratus. Broken 1,500 feet cumulus. Broken 2,500 feet cumulus. Temperature 27. Dew point 25. QNH 1006 hectopascals 2973 inches. Advise you have information November. Nalitra International Airport information November. 0300. ILS runway 34 left approach and ILS Zulu runway 34 right approach. Landing runway 34 left and 34 right. Departure runway 34 left. Departure frequency 124.2. Simultaneous parallel approaches in progress. Observe gear down operation procedure on final. Wind 050 degrees 8 knots. Direction variable between 010 and 080 degrees. Visibility 15 kilometers. Light shower of rain. Scattered 600 feet stratus. Broken 1,500 feet cumulus. Broken 2,500 feet cumulus. Temperature 27. Dew point 25. QNH 1006 hectopascals 2973 inches. Advise you have information November. Nalitra International Airport information November. 0300. ILS runway 34 left approach and ILS Zulu runway 34 right approach. Landing runway 34 left and 34 right. Departure runway 34 left. Departure frequency 124.2. Simultaneous parallel approaches in progress. Observe gear down operation procedure on final. Wind 050 degrees 8 knots. Direction variable between 010 and 080 degrees. Visibility 15 kilometers. Light shower of rain. Scattered 600 feet stratus. Broken 1,500 feet cumulus. Broken 2,500 feet cumulus. Temperature 27. Dew point 25. QNH 1006 hectopascals 2973 inches. Advise you have information November. Nalitra International Airport information November. 0300. ILS runway 34 left approach and ILS Zulu runway 34 right approach. Landing runway 34 left and 34 right. Departure runway 34 left. Departure frequency 124.2. Simultaneous parallel approaches in progress. Observe gear down operation procedure on final. Wind 050 degrees 8 knots. Direction variable between 010 and 080 degrees. Visibility 15 kilometers. Light shower of rain. Scattered 600 feet stratus. Broken 1,500 feet cumulus. Broken 2,500 feet cumulus. Temperature 27. 2.25. QNH 1006 hectopascals 2973 inches. Advise you have information November. Nalitra International Airport information November. 0300. ILS runway 34 left approach and ILS Zulu runway 34 right approach. Landing runway 34 left and 34 right. Departure runway 34 left. Departure frequency 124.2. Simultaneous parallel approaches in progress. Observe gear down operation procedure on final. Wind 050 degrees 8 knots. Direction variable between 010 and 080 degrees. Visibility 15 kilometers. Light shower of rain. Scattered 600 feet stratus. Broken 1,500 feet cumulus. Broken 2,500 feet cumulus. Temperature 27. Dew point 25. QNH1006 hectopascals 2973 inches. Advise you have information November. Nalitra International Airport information November. 0300. ILS runway 34 left approach and ILS Zulu runway 34 right approach. Landing runway 34 left and 34 right. Departure runway 34 left. Departure frequency 124.2. Simultaneous parallel approaches in progress. Observe gear down operation procedure on final. Wind 050 degrees 8 knots. Direction variable between 010 and 080 degrees. Visibility 15 kilometers. Light shower of rain. Scattered 600 feet stratus. Broken 1,500 feet cumulus. Broken 2,500 feet cumulus. Temperature 27. Dew point 25. QNH1006 hectopascals 2973 inches. Advise you have information November. Nalitra International Airport information November. 0300. ILS runway 34 left approach and ILS Zulu runway 34 right approach. Landing runway 34 left and 34 right. Departure runway 34 left. Departure frequency 124.2. Simultaneous parallel approaches in progress. Observe gear down operation procedure on final. Wind 050 degrees 8 knots. Direction variable between 010 and 080 degrees. Visibility 15 kilometers. Light shower of rain. Scattered 600 feet stratus. Broken 1,500 feet cumulus. Broken 2,500 feet cumulus. Temperature 27. Dew point 25. QNH1006 hectopascals 2973 inches. Advise you have information November. Nalitra International Airport information November. 0300. ILS runway 34 left approach and ILS Zulu runway 34 right approach. Landing runway 34 left and 34 right. Departure runway 34 left. Departure frequency 124.2. Simultaneous parallel approaches in progress. Observe gear down operation procedure on final. Wind 050 degrees 8 knots. Direction variable between 010 and 080 degrees. Visibility 15 kilometers. Light shower of rain. Scattered 600 feet stratus. Broken 1,500 feet cumulus. Broken 2,500 feet cumulus. Temperature 27. Dew point 25. QNH1006 hectopascals 2973 inches. Advise you have information November. Nalitra International Airport information November. 0300. ILS runway 34 left approach and ILS Zulu runway 34 right approach. Landing runway 34 left and 34 right. Departure runway 34 left. Departure frequency 124.2. Simultaneous parallel approaches in progress. Observe gear down operation procedure on final. Wind 050 degrees 8 knots. Direction variable between 010 and 080 degrees. Visibility 15 kilometers. Light shower of rain. Scattered 600 feet stratus. Broken 1,500 feet cumulus. Broken 2,500 feet cumulus. Temperature 27. Dew point 25. QNH1006 hectopascals 2973 inches. Advise you have information November. Nalitra International Airport information November. 0300. ILS runway 34 left approach and ILS Zulu runway 34 right approach. Landing runway 34 left and 34 right. Departure runway 34 left. Departure frequency 124.2. Simultaneous parallel approaches in progress. Observe gear down operation procedure on final. Wind 050 degrees 8 knots. Direction variable between 010 and 080 degrees. Visibility 15 kilometers. Light shower of rain. Scattered 600 feet stratus. Broken 1,500 feet cumulus. Broken 2,500 feet cumulus. Temperature 27. Dew point 25. QNH1006 hectopascals 2973 inches. Advise you have information November. Nalitra International Airport information Oscar. 0330. ILS runway 34 left approach and ILS Zulu runway 34 right approach. Landing runway 34 left and 34 right. Departure runway 34 left. Departure frequency 124.2. Simultaneous parallel approaches in progress. Observe gear down operation procedure on final. Wind 070 degrees 10 knots. Direction variable between 030 and 090 degrees. Visibility 8 kilometers. Runway 34 left. RVR touchdown above 2,000 meters, no change. Midpoint above 2,000 meters, no change. Stop end above 2,000 meters, no change. Runway 34 right. RVR touchdown 1,900 meters upward. Stop end 2,000 meters, no change. Shower of rain. Fuse 600 feet stratus. Broken 1,000 feet cumulus. Broken 2,500 feet cumulus. Temperature 27. Dew point 25. QNH1006 hectopascals 2972 inches. Advise you have information Oscar. Nalitra International Airport information Oscar. 0330. ILS runway 34 left approach and ILS Zulu runway 34 right approach. Landing runway 34 left and 34 right. Departure runway 34 left. Departure frequency 124.2. Simultaneous parallel approaches in progress. Observe gear down operation procedure on final. Wind 070 degrees 10 knots. Direction variable between 030 and 090 degrees. Visibility 8 kilometers. Runway 34 left. RVR touchdown above 2,000 meters, no change. Midpoint above 2,000 meters, no change. Stop end above 2,000 meters, no change. Runway 34 right. RVR touchdown 1,900 meters upward. Stop end 2,000 meters, no change. Shower of rain. Fuse 600 feet stratus. Broken 1,000 feet cumulus. Broken 2,500 feet cumulus. Temperature 27. Dew point 25. QNH1006 hectopascals 2972 inches. Advise you have information Oscar. Nalitra International Airport information Oscar. 0330. ILS runway 34 left approach and ILS Zulu runway 34 right approach. Landing runway 34 left and 34 right. Departure runway 34 left. Departure frequency 124.2. Simultaneous parallel approaches in progress. Observe gear down operation procedure on final. Wind 070 degrees 10 knots. Direction variable between 030 and 090 degrees. Visibility 8 kilometers. Runway 34 left. RVR touchdown above 2,000 meters, no change. Midpoint above 2,000 meters, no change. Stop end above 2,000 meters, no change. Runway 34 right. RVR touchdown 1,900 meters upward. Stop end 2,000 meters, no change. Shower of rain. Fuse 600 feet stratus. Broken 1,000 feet cumulus. Broken 2,500 feet cumulus. Temperature 27. Dew point 25. QNH1006 hectopascals 2972 inches. Advise you have information, Oscar. Nalita International Airport information, Oscar. 0330. ILS runway 34 left approach and ILS Zulu runway 34 right approach. Landing runway 34 left and 34 right. Departure runway 34 left. Departure frequency 124.2. Simultaneous parallel approaches in progress. Observe gear down operation procedure on final. Wind 070 degrees 10 knots. Direction variable between 030 and 090 degrees. Visibility 8 kilometers. Runway 34 left. RVR touchdown above 2,000 meters, no change. Midpoint above 2,000 meters, no change. Stop end above 2,000 meters, no change. Runway 34 right. RVR touchdown 1,900 meters upward. Stop end 2,000 meters, no change. Shower of rain. Fuse 600 feet stratus. Broken 1,000 feet cumulus. Broken 2,500 feet cumulus. Temperature 27. Dew point 25. QNH1006 hectopascals 2972 inches. Advise you have information, Oscar. Nalita International Airport information, Oscar. 0330. ILS runway 34 left approach and ILS Zulu runway 34 right approach. Landing runway 34 left and 34 right. Departure runway 34 left. Departure frequency 124.2. Simultaneous parallel approaches in progress. Observe gear down operation procedure on final. Wind 070 degrees 10 knots. Direction variable between 030 and 090 degrees. Visibility 8 kilometers. Runway 34 left. RVR touchdown above 2,000 meters, no change. Midpoint above 2,000 meters, no change. Stop end above 2,000 meters, no change. Runway 34 right. RVR touchdown 1,900 meters upward. Stop end 2,000 meters, no change. Shower of rain. Fuse 600 feet stratus. Broken 1,000 feet cumulus. Broken 2,500 feet cumulus. Temperature 27. Dew point 25. QNH1006 hectopascals 2972 inches. Advise you have information, Oscar. Nalita International Airport information, Oscar. 0330. ILS runway 34 left approach and ILS Zulu runway 34 right approach. Landing runway 34 left and 34 right. Departure runway 34 left. Departure frequency 124.2. Simultaneous parallel approaches in progress. Observe gear down operation procedure on final. Wind 070 degrees 10 knots. Direction variable between 030 and 090 degrees. Visibility 8 kilometers. Runway 34 left. RVR touchdown above 2,000 meters, no change. Midpoint above 2,000 meters, no change. Stop end above 2,000 meters, no change. Runway 34 right. RVR touchdown 1,900 meters upward. Stop end 2,000 meters, no change. Shower of rain. Fuse 600 feet stratus. Broken 1,000 feet cumulus. Broken 2,500 feet cumulus. Temperature 27. Dew point 25. QNH1006 hectopascals 2972 inches. Advise you have information, Oscar. Nalita International Airport information, Oscar. 0330. ILS runway 34 left approach and ILS Zulu runway 34 right approach. Landing runway 34 left and 34 right. Departure runway 34 left. Departure frequency 124.2. Simultaneous parallel approaches in progress. Observe gear down operation procedure on final. Wind 070 degrees 10 knots. Direction variable between 030 and 090 degrees. Visibility 8 kilometers. Runway 34 left. RVR touchdown above 2,000 meters, no change. Midpoint above 2,000 meters, no change. Stop and above 2,000 meters, no change. Runway 34 right. RVR touchdown 1,900 meters upward. Stop and 2,000 meters, no change. Shower of rain. Fuse 600 feet stratus. Broken 1,000 feet cumulus. Broken 2,500 feet cumulus. Temperature 27. Dew point 25. QNH 1006 hectopascals 2972 inches. Advise you have information, Oscar. Nalitra International Airport information, Oscar. 0330. ILS runway 34 left approach and ILS Zulu runway 34 right approach. Landing runway 34 left and 34 right. Departure runway 34 left. Departure frequency 124.2. Simultaneous parallel approaches in progress. Observe gear down operation procedure on final. Wind 070 degrees 10 knots. Direction variable between 030 and 090 degrees. Visibility 8 kilometers. Runway 34 left. RVR touchdown above 2,000 meters, no change. Midpoint above 2,000 meters, no change. Stop and above 2,000 meters, no change. Runway 34 right. RVR touchdown 1,900 meters upward. Stop and 2,000 meters, no change. Shower of rain. Fuse 600 feet stratus. Broken 1,000 feet cumulus. Broken 2,500 feet cumulus. Temperature 27. Dew point 25. QNH 1006 hectopascals 2972 inches. Advise you have information, Oscar. Nalitra International Airport information, Oscar. 0330. ILS runway 34 left approach and ILS Zulu runway 34 right approach. Landing runway 34 left and 34 right. Departure runway 34 left. Departure frequency 124.2. Simultaneous parallel approaches in progress. Observe gear down operation procedure on final. Wind 070 degrees 10 knots. Direction variable between 030 and 090 degrees. Visibility 8 kilometers. Runway 34 left. RVR touchdown above 2,000 meters, no change. Midpoint above 2,000 meters, no change. Stop and above 2,000 meters, no change. Runway 34 right. RVR touchdown 1,900 meters upward. Stop and 2,000 meters, no change. Shower of rain. Fuse 600 feet stratus. Broken 1,000 feet cumulus. Broken 2,500 feet cumulus. Temperature 27. Dew point 25. QNH 1006 hectopascals 2972 inches. Advise you have information, Oscar. Nalitra International Airport information, Oscar. 0330. ILS runway 34 left approach and ILS Zulu runway 34 right approach. Landing runway 34 left and 34 right. Departure runway 34 left. Departure frequency 124.2. Simultaneous parallel approaches in progress. Observe gear down operation procedure on final. Wind 070 degrees 10 knots. Direction variable between 030 and 090 degrees. Visibility 8 kilometers. Runway 34 left. RVR touchdown above 2,000 meters, no change. Midpoint above 2,000 meters, no change. Stop and above 2,000 meters, no change. Runway 34 right. RVR touchdown 1,900 meters upward. Stop and 2,000 meters, no change. Shower of rain. Fuse 600 feet stratus. Broken 1,000 feet cumulus. Broken 2,000. 3,500 feet cumulus. Temperature 27. Dew point 25. QNH1006 hectopascals 2972 inches. Advise you have information, Oscar. Now Litra International Airport information, Oscar. 0330. ILS runway 34 left approach and ILS Zulu runway 34 right approach. Landing runway 34 left and 34 right. Departure runway 34 left. Departure frequency 124.2. Simultaneous parallel approaches in progress. Observe gear down operation procedure on final. Wind 070 degrees 10 knots. Direction variable between 030 and 090 degrees. Visibility 8 kilometers. Runway 34 left. RVR touchdown above 2,000 meters, no change. Midpoint above 2,000 meters, no change. Stop end above 2,000 meters, no change. Runway 34 right. RVR touchdown 1,900 meters upward. Stop end 2,000 meters, no change. Shower of rain. Few 600 feet stratus. Broken 1,000 feet cumulus. Broken 2,500 feet cumulus. Temperature 27. Dew point 25. QNH1006 hectopascals 2972 inches. Advise you have information, Oscar. Now Litra International Airport information, Oscar. 0330. ILS runway 34 left approach and ILS Zulu runway 34 right approach. Landing runway 34 left and 34 right. Departure runway 34 left. Departure frequency 124.2. Simultaneous parallel approaches in progress. Observe gear down operation procedure on final. Wind 070 degrees 10 knots. Direction variable between 030 and 090 degrees. Visibility 8 kilometers. Runway 34 left. RVR touchdown above 2,000 meters, no change. Midpoint above 2,000 meters, no change. Stop end above 2,000 meters, no change. Runway 34 right. RVR touchdown 1,900 meters upward. Stop end 2,000 meters, no change. Shower of rain. Few 600 feet stratus. Broken 1,000 feet cumulus. Broken 2,500 feet cumulus. Temperature 27. Dew point 25. QNH1006 hectopascals 2972 inches. Advise you have information, Oscar. Now Litra International Airport information, Oscar. 0330. ILS runway 34 left approach and ILS Zulu runway 34 right approach. Landing runway 34 left and 34 right. Departure runway 34 left. Departure frequency 124.2. Simultaneous parallel approaches in progress. Observe gear down operation procedure on final. Wind 070 degrees 10 knots. Direction variable between 030 and 090 degrees. Visibility 8 kilometers. Runway 34 left. RVR touchdown above 2,000 meters, no change. Midpoint above 2,000 meters, no change. Stop end above 2,000 meters, no change. Runway 34 right. RVR touchdown 1,900 meters upward. Stop end 2,000 meters, no change. Shower of rain. Few 600 feet stratus. Broken 1,000 feet cumulus. Broken 2,500 feet cumulus. Temperature 27. Dew point 25. QNH1006 hectopascals 2972 inches. Advise you have information, Oscar. Now Litra International Airport information, Oscar. 0330. ILS runway 34 left approach and ILS Zulu runway 34 right approach. Landing runway 34 left and 34 right. Departure runway 34 left. Departure frequency 124.2. Simultaneous parallel approach is in progress. Observe gear down operation procedure on final. Wind 070 degrees 10 knots. Direction variable between 030 and 090 degrees. Visibility 8 kilometers. Runway 34 left. RVR touchdown above 2,000 meters, no change. Midpoint above 2,000 meters, no change. Stop and above 2,000 meters, no change. Runway 34 right. RVR touchdown 1,900 meters upward. Stop and 2,000 meters, no change. Shower of rain. Few 600 feet stratus. Broken 1,000 feet cumulus. Broken 2,500 feet cumulus. Temperature 27. Dew point 25. QNH 1006 hectopascals 2972 inches. Advise you have information, Oscar. Now Litra International Airport information pop off. 0350. ILS runway 34 left approach and ILS Zulu runway 34 right approach. Landing runway 34 left and 34 right. Departure runway 34 left. Departure frequency 124.2. Simultaneous parallel approaches in progress. Observe gear down operation procedure on final. Wind 090 degrees 6 knots. Direction variable between 360 and 160 degrees. Visibility 3,500 meters. Runway 34 left. RVR touchdown 2,000 meters upward. Midpoint 2,000 meters, no change. Stop and above 2,000 meters, no change. Runway 34 right. RVR touchdown 1,900 meters upward. Stop and 2,000 meters, no change. Shower of rain. Mist. 600 feet stratus. Broken 1,200 feet cumulus. Broken 2,500 feet cumulus. Temperature 27. Dew point 25. QNH 1006 hectopascals 2972 inches. Remarks. Visibility 8 kilometers to south. Advise you have information pop off. Now Litra International Airport information pop off. 0350. ILS runway 34 left approach and ILS Zulu runway 34 right approach. Landing runway 34 left and 34 right. Departure runway 34 left. Departure frequency 124.2. Simultaneous parallel approaches in progress. Observe gear down operation procedure on final. Wind 090 degrees 6 knots. Direction variable between 360 and 160 degrees. Visibility 3,500 meters. Runway 34 left. RVR touchdown 2,000 meters upward. Midpoint 2,000 meters, no change. Stop and above 2,000 meters, no change. Runway 34 right. RVR touchdown 1,900 meters upward. Stop and 2,000 meters, no change. Shower of rain. Mist. Few 600 feet stratus. Broken 1,200 feet cumulus. Broken 2,500 feet cumulus. Temperature 27. Dew point 25. QNH 1006 hectopascals 2972 inches. Remarks. Visibility 8 kilometers to south. Advise you have information pop off. Now Litra International Airport information pop off. 0350. ILS runway 34 left approach and ILS Zulu runway 34 right approach. Landing runway 34 left and 34 right. Departure runway 34 left. Departure frequency 124.2. Simultaneous parallel approaches in progress. Observe gear down operation procedure on final. Wind 090 degrees 6 knots. Direction variable between 360 and 160 degrees. Visibility 3,500 meters. Runway 34 left. RVR touchdown 2,000 meters upward. Midpoint 2,000 meters, no change. Stop and above 2,000 meters, no change. Runway 34 right. RVR touchdown 1,900 meters upward. Stop and 2,000 meters, no change. Shower of rain. Mist. Few 600 feet stratus. Broken 1,200 feet cumulus. Broken 2,500 feet cumulus. Temperature 27. Dew point 25. QNH1006 hectopascals 2972 inches. Remarks. Visibility 8 kilometers to south. Advise you have information papa. Nalitra International Airport information papa. 0350. ILS runway 34 left approach and ILS Zulu runway 34 right approach. Landing runway 34 left and 34 right. Departure runway 34 left. Departure frequency 124.2. Simultaneous parallel approaches in progress. Observe gear down operation procedure on final. Wind 090 degrees 6 knots. Direction variable between 360 and 160 degrees. Visibility 3,500 meters. Runway 34 left. RVR touchdown 2,000 meters upward. Midpoint 2,000 meters, no change. Stop and above 2,000 meters, no change. Runway 34 right. RVR touchdown 1,900 meters upward. Stop and 2,000 meters, no change. Shower of rain. Mist. Few 600 feet stratus. Broken 1,200 feet cumulus. Broken 2,500 feet cumulus. Temperature 27. Dew point 25. QNH1006 hectopascals 2972 inches. Remarks. Visibility 8 kilometers to south. Advise you have information papa. Nalitra International Airport information papa. 0350. ILS runway 34 left approach and ILS Zulu runway 34 right approach. Landing runway 34 left and 34 right. Departure runway 34 left. Departure frequency 124.2. Simultaneous parallel approaches in progress. Observe gear down operation procedure on final. Wind 090 degrees 6 knots. Direction variable between 360 and 160 degrees. Visibility 3,500 meters. Runway 34 left. RVR touchdown 2,000 meters upward. Midpoint 2,000 meters, no change. Stopping about 2,000 meters, no change. Runway 34 right. RVR touchdown 1,900 meters upward. Stop and 2,000 meters, no change. Shower of rain. Mist. Few 600 feet stratus. Broken 1,200 feet cumulus. Broken 2,500 feet cumulus. Temperature 27. Dew point 25. QNH1006 hectopascals 2972 inches. Remarks. Visibility 8 kilometers to south. Advise you have information papa. Nalitra International Airport information papa. 0350. ILS runway 34 left approach and ILS Zulu runway 34 right approach. Landing runway 34 left and 34 right. Departure runway 34 left. Departure frequency 124.2. Simultaneous parallel approaches in progress. Observe gear down operation procedure on final. Wind 090 degrees 6 knots. Direction variable between 360 and 160 degrees. Visibility 3,500 meters. Runway 34 left. RVR touchdown 2,000 meters upward. Midpoint 2,000 meters, no change. Stop and above 2,000 meters, no change. Runway 34 right. RVR touchdown 1,900 meters upward. Stop and 2,000 meters, no change. Shower of rain. Mist. Few 600 feet stratus. Broken 1,200 feet cumulus. Broken 2,500 feet cumulus. Temperature 27. Dew point 25. QNH1006 hectopascal 2972 inches. Remarks. Visibility 8 kilometers to south. Advise you have information pop-off. Nalitra International Airport information pop-off. 0350. ILS runway 34 left approach and ILS Zulu runway 34 right approach. Landing runway 34 left and 34 right. Departure runway 34 left. Departure frequency 124.2. Simultaneous parallel approaches in progress. Observe gear down operation procedure on final. Wind 090 degrees 6 knots. Direction variable between 360 and 160 degrees. Visibility 3,500 meters. Runway 34 left. RVR touchdown 2,000 meters upward. Midpoint 2,000 meters no change. Stop and above 2,000 meters no change. Runway 34 right. RVR touchdown 1,900 meters upward. Stop and 2,000 meters no change. Shower of rain. Mist. View 600 feet stratus. Broken 1,200 feet cumulus. Broken 2,500 feet cumulus. Temperature 27. Dew point 25. QNH1006 hectopascals 2972 inches. Remarks. Visibility 8 kilometers to south. Advise you have information pop off. Nalitra International Airport information Quebec. 0400. ILS runway 34 left approach and ILS Zulu runway 34 right approach. Landing runway 34 left and 34 right. Departure runway 34 left. Departure frequency 124.2. Simultaneous parallel approaches in progress. Observe gear down operation procedure on final. Wind 120 degrees nanner knots. Direction variable between 080 and 150 degrees. Visibility 4,000 meters. Runway 34 left. RVR touchdown above 2,000 meters no change. Midpoint above 2,000 meters no change. Stop and 2,000 meters upward. Runway 34 right. RVR touchdown above 2,000 meters no change. Stop and 2,000 meters no change. Shower of rain. Mist. View 600 feet stratus. Broken 1,200 feet cumulus. Broken 2,500 feet cumulus. Temperature 28. Dew point 25. QNH1006 hectopascals 2972 inches. Remarks. Visibility 15 kilometers to south. Advise you have information Quebec. Nalitra International Airport information Quebec. 0400. ILS runway 34 left approach and ILS Zulu runway 34 right approach. Landing runway 34 left and 34 right. Departure runway 34 left. Departure frequency 124.2. Simultaneous parallel approaches in progress. Observe gear down operation procedure on final. Wind 120 degrees nanner knots. Direction variable between 080 and 150 degrees. Visibility 4,000 meters. Runway 34 left. RVR touchdown above 2,000 meters no change. Midpoint above 2,000 meters no change. Stop and 2,000 meters upward. Runway 34 right. RVR touchdown above 2,000 meters no change. Stop and 2,000 meters no change. Shower of rain. Mist. View 600 feet stratus. Broken 1,200 feet cumulus. Broken 2,500 feet cumulus. Temperature 28. Dew point 25. QNH1006 hectopascals 2972 inches. Remarks. Visibility 15 kilometers to south. advise you have information Quebec. Nalitra International Airport information Quebec. 0400. ILS runway 34 left approach and ILS Zulu runway 34 right approach. Landing runway 34 left and 34 right. Departure runway 34 left. Departure frequency 124.2. Simultaneous parallel approaches in progress. Observe gear down operation procedure on final. Wind 120 degrees nanner knots. Direction variable between 080 and 150 degrees. Visibility 4,000 meters. Runway 34 left. RPM touchdown above 2,000 meters, no change. Midpoint above 2,000 meters, no change. Stop and 2,000 meters upward. Runway 34 right. RVR touchdown above 2,000 meters, no change. Stop and 2,000 meters, no change. Shower of rain. Mist. Few 600 feet stratus. Broken 1,200 feet cumulus. Broken 2,500 feet cumulus. Temperature 28. Dew point 25. QNH1006 hectopascals 2972 inches. Remarks. Visibility 15 kilometers to south. Advise you have information Quebec. Nalitra International Airport information Romeo. 0400. ILS Zulu runway 16 right approach and ILS Zulu runway 16 left approach. Landing runway 16 right and 16 left. Departure runway 16 right. Departure frequency 124.2. Simultaneous parallel approaches in progress. Wind 120 degrees nanner knots. Direction variable between 080 and 150 degrees. Visibility 4,000 meters. Runway 34 left. RVR touchdown above 2,000 meters, no change. Midpoint above 2,000 meters, no change. Stop and 2,000 meters upward. Runway 34 right. RVR touchdown above 2,000 meters, no change. Stop and 2,000 meters, no change. Shower of rain. Mist. Few 600 feet stratus. Broken 1,200 feet cumulus. Broken 2,500 feet cumulus. Temperature 28. Dew point 25. QNH1006 hectopascals 2972 inches. Remarks. Visibility 15 kilometers to south. Advise you have information Romeo. Nalitra International Airport information Romeo. 0400. ILS Zulu runway 16 right approach and ILS Zulu runway 16 left approach. Landing runway 16 right and 16 left. Departure runway 16 right. Departure frequency 124.2. Simultaneous parallel approaches in progress. Wind 120 degrees nanner knots. Direction variable between 080 and 150 degrees. Visibility 4,000 meters. Runway 34 left. RVR touchdown above 2,000 meters, no change. Midpoint above 2,000 meters, no change. Stop and 2,000 meters upward. Runway 34 right. RVR touchdown above 2,000 meters, no change. Stop and 2,000 meters, no change. Shower of rain. Mist. Few 600 feet stratus. Broken 1,200 feet cumulus. Broken 2,500 feet cumulus. Temperature 28. Dew point 25. QNH1006 hectopascals 2972 inches. Remarks. Visibility 15 kilometers to south. Advise you have information Romeo. Nalitra International Airport information Romeo. 0400. ILS Zulu runway 16 right approach and ILS Zulu runway 16 left approach. Landing runway 16 right and 16 left. Departure runway 16 right. Departure frequency 124.2. simultaneous parallel approaches in progress. Wind 120 degrees nanner knots. Direction variable between 080 and 150 degrees. Visibility 4,000 meters. Runway 34 left. RVR touchdown above 2,000 meters, no change. Midpoint above 2,000 meters, no change. Stop and 2,000 meters upward. Runway 34 right. RVR touchdown above 2,000 meters, no change. Stop and 2,000 meters, no change. Shower of rain. Mist. Fuse 600 feet stratus. Broken 1,200 feet cumulus. Broken 2,500 feet cumulus. Temperature 28. Dew point 25. QNH1006 hectopascals 2972 inches. Remarks. Visibility 15 kilometers to south. Advise you have information, Romeo. Nalitra International Airport information, Romeo. 0400. ILS Zulu runway 16 right approach and ILS Zulu runway 16 left approach. Landing runway 16 right and 16 left. Departure runway 16 right. Departure frequency 124.2. Simultaneous parallel approaches in progress. Wind 120 degrees nanner knots. Direction variable between 080 and 150 degrees. Visibility 4,000 meters. Runway 34 left. RVR touchdown above 2,000 meters, no change. Midpoint above 2,000 meters, no change. Stop and 2,000 meters upward. Runway 34 right. RVR touchdown above 2,000 meters, no change. Stop and 2,000 meters, no change. Shower of rain. Mist. Fuse 600 feet stratus. Broken 1,200 feet cumulus. Broken 2,500 feet cumulus. Temperature 28. Dew point 25. QNH1006 hectopascals 2972 inches. Remarks. Visibility 15 kilometers to south. Advise you have information, Romeo. Nalitra International Airport information, Romeo. 0400. ILS Zulu runway 16 right approach and ILS Zulu runway 16 left approach. Landing runway 16 right and 16 left. Departure runway 16 right. Departure frequency 124.2. Simultaneous parallel approaches in progress. Wind 120 degrees nanner knots. Direction variable between 080 and 150 degrees. Visibility 4,000 meters. Runway 34 left. RVR touchdown above 2,000 meters, no change. Midpoint above 2,000 meters, no change. Stop and 2,000 meters upward. Runway 34 right. RVR touchdown above 2,000 meters, no change. Stop and 2,000 meters, no change. Shower of rain. Mist. Fuse 600 feet stratus. Broken 1,200 feet cumulus. Broken 2,500 feet cumulus. Temperature 28. Dew point 25. QNH1006 hectopascals 2972 inches. Remarks. Visibility 15 kilometers to south. Advise you have information, Romeo. Nalitra International Airport information, Romeo. 0400. ILS Zulu runway 16 right approach and ILS Zulu runway 16 left approach. Landing runway 16 right and 16 left. Departure runway 16 right. Departure frequency 124.2. Simultaneous parallel approaches in progress. Wind 120 degrees nanner knots. Direction variable between 080 and 150 degrees. Visibility 4,000 meters. Runway 34 left. RVR touchdown above 2,000 meters, no change. Midpoint above 2,000 meters, no change. Stop and 2,000 meters upward. Runway 34 right. RVR touchdown above 2,000 meters, no change. Stop and 2,000 meters, no change. shall rain.
1: Myth.
0: Fugue 600.

departure runway 16 right. Departure frequency 124.2. Simultaneous parallel approaches in progress. Wind 120 degrees nanner knots. Direction variable between 080 and 150 degrees. Visibility 4,000 meters. Runway 34 left. RVR touchdown above 2,000 meters, no change. Midpoint above 2,000 meters, no change. Stop and 2,000 meters upward. Runway 34 right. RVR touchdown above 2,000 meters, no change. Stop and 2,000 meters, no change. Shower of rain. Mist. Fuse 600 feet stratus. Broken 1,200 feet cumulus. Broken 2,500 feet cumulus. Temperature 28. Dew point 25. QNH1006 hectopascals 2972 inches. Remarks. Visibility 15 kilometers to south. Advise you have information, Romeo. Nalitra International Airport information, Romeo. 0400. ILS Zulu runway 16 right approach and ILS Zulu runway 16 left approach. Landing runway 16 right and 16 left. Departure runway 16 right. Departure frequency 124.2. Simultaneous parallel approaches in progress. Wind 120 degrees nanner knots. Direction variable between 080 and 150 degrees. Visibility 4,000 meters. Runway 34 left. RVR touchdown above 2,000 meters, no change. Midpoint above 2,000 meters, no change. Stop and 2,000 meters upward. Runway 34 right. RVR touchdown above 2,000 meters, no change. Stop and 2,000 meters, no change. Shower of rain. Mist. Fuse 600 feet stratus. Broken 1,200 feet cumulus. Broken 2,500 feet cumulus. Temperature 28. Dew point 25. QNH1006 hectopascals 2972 inches. Remarks. Visibility 15 kilometers to south. Advise you have information, Romeo. Nalitra International Airport information, Sierra. 0415. ILS Zulu runway 16 right approach and ILS Zulu runway 16 left approach. Landing runway 16 right and 16 left. Departure runway 16 right. Departure frequency 124.2. Simultaneous parallel approaches in progress. Wind 110 degrees nanner knots. Direction variable between 060 and 160 degrees. Visibility 8 kilometers. Runway 16 right. RVR touchdown above 2,000 meters, no change. Midpoint above 2,000 meters, no change. Stop and above 2,000 meters, no change. Runway 16 left. RVR touchdown 1,900 meters downward. Stop and 1,900 meters upward. Shower of rain. Mist. Few 500 feet stratus. Broken 800 feet stratus. Broken 1,200 feet cumulus. Temperature 28. Dew point 25. QNH1006 hectopascals 2972 inches. Remarks. Visibility 4,000 meters northeast through east. Advise you have information, Sierra. Nalitra International Airport information, Sierra. 0415. ILS Zulu runway 16 right approach and ILS Zulu runway 16 left approach. Landing runway 16 right and 16 left. Departure runway 16 right. Departure frequency 124.2. Simultaneous parallel approaches in progress. Wind 110 degrees nanner knots. Direction variable between 060 and 160 degrees. Visibility 8 kilometers. Runway 16 right. RVR touchdown above 2,000 meters, no change. Midpoint above 2,000 meters, no change. Stop and above 2,000 meters.

10 meters, no change. Runway 16 left. RVR touchdown 1,900 meters downward. Stop and 1,900 meters upward. Shower of rain. Mist. Few 500 feet stratus. Broken 800 feet stratus. Broken 1,200 feet cumulus. Temperature 28. Dew point 25. QNH1006 hectopascals 2972 inches. Remarks. Visibility 4,000 meters northeast through east. Advise you have information Sierra. Nalitra International Airport information Sierra. 0415. ILS Zulu runway 16 right approach and ILS Zulu runway 16 left approach. Landing runway 16 right and 16 left. Departure runway 16 right. Departure frequency 124.2. Simultaneous parallel approaches in progress. Wind 110 degrees nanner knots. Direction variable between 060 and 160 degrees. Visibility 8 kilometers. Runway 16 right. RVR touchdown above 2,000 meters, no change. Midpoint above 2,000 meters, no change. Stop and above 2,000 meters, no change. Runway 16 left. RVR touchdown 1,900 meters downward. Stop and 1,900 meters upward. Shower of rain. Mist. Few 500 feet stratus. Broken 800 feet stratus. Broken 1,200 feet cumulus. Temperature 28. Dew point 25. QNH1006 hectopascals 2972 inches. Remarks. Visibility 4,000 meters northeast through east. Advise you have information Sierra. Nalitra International Airport information Sierra. 0415. ILS Zulu runway 16 right approach and ILS Zulu runway 16 left approach. Landing runway 16 right and 16 left. Departure runway 16 right. Departure frequency 124.2. Simultaneous parallel approaches in progress. Wind 110 degrees nanner knots. Direction variable between 060 and 160 degrees. Visibility 8 kilometers. Runway 16 right. RVR touchdown above 2,000 meters, no change. Midpoint above 2,000 meters, no change. Stop and above 2,000 meters, no change. Runway 16 left. RVR touchdown 1,900 meters downward. Stop and 1,900 meters upward. Shower of rain. Mist. Few 500 feet stratus. Broken 800 feet stratus. Broken 1,200 feet cumulus. Temperature 28. Dew point 25. QNH1006 hectopascals 2972 inches. Remarks. Visibility 4,000 meters northeast through east. Advise you have information Sierra. Nalitra International Airport information Sierra. 0415. ILS Zulu runway 16 right approach and ILS Zulu runway 16 left approach. Landing runway 16 right and 16 left. Departure runway 16 right. Departure frequency 124.2. Simultaneous parallel approaches in progress. Wind 110 degrees nanner knots. Direction variable between 060 and 160 degrees. Visibility 8 kilometers. Runway 16 right. RVR touchdown above 2,000 meters, no change. Midpoint above 2,000 meters, no change. Stop and above 2,000 meters, no change. Runway 16 left. RVR touchdown 1,900 meters downward. Stop and 1,900 meters upward. Shower of rain. Mist. Few 500 feet stratus. Broken 800 feet stratus. Broken 1,200 feet cumulus. Temperature 28. Dew point 25. QNH1006 hectopascals 2972 inches. Remarks.
Visibility 4,000 meters northeast through east. Advise you have information, Sierra. Nalita International Airport information, Tango. 0422. ILS Zulu runway 16 right approach and ILS Zulu runway 16 left approach. Landing runway 16 right and 16 left. Departure runway 16 right. Departure frequency 124.2. Simultaneous parallel approaches in progress. Wind 130 degrees 12 knots. Visibility 5,000 meters. Runway 16 right. RVR touchdown 1,900 meters downward. Midpoint above 2,000 meters, no change. Stop end above 2,000 meters, no change. Runway 16 left. RVR touchdown 1,500 meters downward. Stop end 1,300 meters downward. Shower of rain. Mist. Few 500 feet stratus. Broken 800 feet stratus. Broken 1,500 feet cumulus. Temperature 27. 2.25. QNH 1006. Is 29071 inches. Advise you have information, Tango. Nalita International Airport information uniform. 0426. ILS Zulu runway 16 right approach and ILS Zulu runway 16 left approach. Landing runway 16 right and 16 left. Departure runway 16 right. Frequency 124.2. Simultaneous parallel approaches in progress. Wind 130 degrees 12 knots. Visibility 5,000 meters. Runway 16 right. RVR touchdown 1,900 meters downward. Midpoint above 2,000 meters, no change. Stop end above 2,000 meters, no change. Runway 16 left. RVR touchdown 1,300 meters downward. Stop him 1,300 meters upward. Shower of rain. Mist. Few 500 feet stratus. Broken 800 feet stratus. Broken 1,500 feet cumulus. Temperature 27. Dew point 25. QNH 1006 hectopascals 2972 inches. Advise you have information uniform. Nalita International Airport information uniform. 0426. ILS Zulu runway 16 right approach and ILS Zulu runway 16 left approach. Landing runway 16 right and 16 left. Departure runway 16 right. Departure frequency 124.2. Simultaneous parallel approaches in progress. Wind 130 degrees 12 knots. Visibility 5,000 meters. Runway 16 right. RVR touchdown 1,900 meters downward. Midpoint above 2,000 meters, no change. Stop end above 2,000 meters, no change. Runway 16 left. RVR touchdown 1,300 meters downward. Stop end 1,300 meters upward. Shower of rain. Mist. Few 500 feet stratus. Broken 800 feet stratus. Broken 1,500 feet cumulus. Temperature 27. Dew point 25. QNH 1006 hectopascals 2972 inches. Advise you have information uniform. Nalita International Airport information uniform. 0426. ILS Zulu runway 16 right approach and ILS Zulu runway 16 left approach. Landing runway 16 right and 16 left. Departure runway 16 right. Departure frequency 124.2. Simultaneous parallel approaches in progress. Wind 130 degrees 12 knots. Visibility 5,000 meters. Runway 16 right. RVR touchdown 1,900 meters downward. Midpoint above 2,000 meters, no change.
Stop and above 2,000 meters, no change. Runway 16 left. RVR touchdown 1,300 meters downward. Stop and 1,300 meters upward. Shower of rain. Mist. 500 feet stratus. Broken 800 feet stratus. Broken 1,500 feet cumulus. Temperature 27. Dew point 25. UNH1006 hectopascals 29072 inches. Advise you have information uniform. Nalita International Airport information uniform. 0426. ILS Zulu runway 16 right approach and ILS Zulu runway 16 left approach. Landing runway 16 right and 16 left. Departure runway 16 right. Departure frequency 124.2. Simultaneous parallel approaches in progress. Wind 130 degrees 12 knots. Visibility 5,000 meters. Runway 16 right. RVR touchdown 1,900 meters downward. Midpoint above 2,000 meters, no change. Stop and above 2,000 meters, no change. Runway 16 left. RVR touchdown 1,300 meters downward. Stop and 1,300 meters upward. Shower of rain. Mist. Few 500 feet stratus. Broken 800 feet stratus. Broken 1,500 feet cumulus. Temperature 27. Dew point 25. QNH1006 hectopascals 29072 inches. Advise you have information uniform. Nalita International Airport information Victor. 0430. ILS Zulu runway 16 right approach and ILS Zulu runway 16 left approach. Landing runway 16 right and 16 left. Departure runway 16 right. Departure frequency 124.2. Simultaneous parallel approaches in progress. Wind 120 degrees 10 knots. Visibility 6 kilometers. Runway 16 right. RVR touchdown 1,900 meters upward. Midpoint above 2,000 meters, no change. Stop and above 2,000 meters, no change. Runway 16 left. RVR touchdown 1,300 meters upward. Stop and 1,800 meters upward. Thunderstorm with rain. Few 500 feet stratus. Broken 800 feet stratus. Broken 1,500 feet cumulus. Few 2,000 feet cumulonimbus. Temperature 27. Dew point 25. QNH1006 hectopascals 29071 inches. Remarks. Light thunderstorm 10 kilometers. North. Moving northwest. Advise you have information Victor. Nalita International Airport information Victor. 0430. ILS Zulu runway 16 right approach and ILS Zulu runway 16 left approach. Landing runway 16 right and 16 left. Departure runway 16 right. Departure frequency 124.2. Simultaneous parallel approaches in progress. Wind 120 degrees 10 knots. Visibility 6 kilometers. Runway 16 right. RVR touchdown 1,900 meters upward. Midpoint above 2,000 meters, no change. Stop and above 2,000 meters, no change. Runway 16 left. RVR touchdown 1,300 meters upward. Stop and 1,800 meters upward. Thunderstorm with rain. Few 500 feet stratus. Broken 800 feet stratus. Broken 1,500 feet cumulus. Few 2,000 feet cumulonimbus. Temperature 27. Dew point 25. QNH1006 hectopascals 29071 inches. Remarks. Light thunderstorm 10 kilometers. North. Moving northwest. Advise you have information Victor.
Nalita International Airport. Information, Victor. 0430. ILS Zulu runway 16 right approach and ILS Zulu runway 16 left approach. Landing runway 16 right and 16 left. Departure runway 16 right. Departure frequency 124.2. Simultaneous parallel approaches in progress. Wind 120 degrees 10 knots. Visibility 6 kilometers. Runway 16 right. RVR touchdown 1,900 meters upward. Midpoint above 2,000 meters no change. Stop end above 2,000 meters no change. Runway 16 left. RVR touchdown 1,300 meters upward. Stop end 1,800 meters upward. Thunderstorm with rain. Few 500 feet stratus. Broken 800 feet stratus. Broken 1,500 feet cumulus. Few 2,000 feet cumulonimbus. Temperature 27. Viewpoint 25. QNH1006 hectopascals 2971 inches. Remarks. Light thunderstorm 10 kilometers. North. Moving northwest. Advise you have information, Victor. Nalita International Airport. Information, Victor. 0430. ILS Zulu runway 16 right approach. ILS Zulu runway 16 left approach. Landing runway 16 right and 16 left. Departure runway 16 right. Departure frequency 124.2. Simultaneous parallel approaches in progress. Wind 120 degrees 10 knots. Visibility 6 kilometers. Runway 16 right. RVR touchdown 1,900 meters upward. Midpoint above 2,000 meters no change. Stop end above 2,000 meters no change. Runway 16 left. RVR touchdown 1,300 meters upward. Stop end 1,800 meters upward. Thunderstorm with rain. Few 500 feet stratus. Broken 800 feet stratus. Broken 1,500 feet cumulus. Few 2,000 feet cumulonimbus. Temperature 27. Dew point 25. QNH1006 hectopascals 2971 inches. Remarks. Light thunderstorm 10 kilometers. North. Moving northwest. Advise you have information, Victor. Nalita International Airport. Information, Victor. 0430. ILS Zulu runway 16 right approach and ILS Zulu runway 16 left approach. Landing runway 16 right and 16 left. Departure runway 16 right. Departure frequency 124.2. Simultaneous parallel approaches in progress. Wind 120 degrees 10 knots. Visibility 6 kilometers. Runway 16 right. RVR touchdown 1,900 meters upward. Midpoint above 2,000 meters no change. And above 2,000 meters no change. Runway 16 left. RVR touchdown 1,300 meters upward. Stop and 1,800 meters upward. Thunderstorm with rain. Few 500 feet stratus. Broken 800 feet stratus. Broken 1,500 feet cumulus. Few 2,000 feet cumulonimbus. Temperature 27. Dew point 25. QNH1006 hectopascals 2971 inches. Remarks. Light thunderstorm 10 kilometers. North. Moving northwest. Advise you have information, Victor. Nalita International Airport. Information, Victor. 0430. ILS Zulu runway 16 right approach and ILS Zulu runway 16 left approach. Landing runway 16 right and 16 left. Departure runway 16 right. Departure frequency 124.2. Simultaneous parallel approaches in progress. Wind 120 degrees 10 knots.
Visibility 6 kilometers. Runway 16 right. RVR touchdown 1,900 meters upward. Midpoint above 2,000 meters, no change. Stop end above 2,000 meters, no change. Runway 16 left. RVR touchdown 1,300 meters upward. Stop end 1,800 meters upward. Thunderstorm with rain. Few 500 feet stratus. Broken 800 feet stratus. Broken 1,500 feet cumulus. Few 2,000 feet cumulonimbus. Temperature 27. Dew point 25. QNH1006 hectopascals 2971 inches. Remarks. Light thunderstorm 10 kilometers. North. Moving northwest. Advise you have information, Victor. Nalitra International Airport Information Whiskey. 0437. ILS Zulu runway 16 right approach and ILS Zulu runway 16 left approach. Landing runway 16 right and 16 left. Departure runway 16 right. Departure frequency 124.2. Simultaneous parallel approaches in progress. Wind 120 degrees nanner knots. Visibility 8 kilometers. Runway 16 right. RVR touchdown above 2,000 meters, no change. Midpoint above 2,000 meters, no change. Stop end above 2,000 meters, no change. Runway 16 left. RVR touchdown 2,000 meters upward. Stop end above 2,000 meters, no change. Thunderstorm with rain. Few 300 feet stratus. Scattered 800 feet stratus. Broken 1,500 feet cumulus. Few 2,000 feet cumulonimbus. Temperature 27. Dew point 25. QNH1006 hectopascals 2972 inches. Remarks. Light thunderstorm 15 kilometers. North. Moving northwest. Advise you have information whiskey. Nalitra International Airport Information Whiskey. 0437. ILS Zulu runway 16 right approach and ILS Zulu runway 16 left approach. Landing runway 16 right and 16 left. Departure runway 16 right. Departure frequency 124.2. Simultaneous parallel approaches in progress. Wind 120 degrees nanner knots. Visibility 8 kilometers. Runway 16 right. RVR touchdown above 2,000 meters, no change. Midpoint above 2,000 meters, no change. Stop end above 2,000 meters, no change. Runway 16 left. RVR touchdown 2,000 meters upward. Stop end above 2,000 meters, no change. Thunderstorm with rain. Few 300 feet stratus. Scattered 800 feet stratus. Broken 1,500 feet cumulus. Few 2,000 feet cumulonimbus. Temperature 27. Dew point 25. QNH1006 hectopascals 2972 inches. Remarks. Light thunderstorm 15 kilometers. North. Moving northwest. Advise you have information whiskey. Nalitra International Airport Information Whiskey. 0437. ILS Zulu runway 16 right approach and ILS Zulu runway 16 left approach. Landing runway 16 right and 16 left. Departure runway 16 right. Departure frequency 124.2. Simultaneous parallel approaches in progress. Wind 120 degrees nanner knots. Visibility 8 kilometers. Runway 16 right. RVR touchdown above 2,000 meters, no change. Midpoint above 2,000 meters, no change. Stop end above 2,000 meters, no change. Runway 16 left. RVR touchdown 2,000 meters upward. Stop end above 2,000 meters, no change. Thunderstorm with rain. Few 300 feet stratus. Scattered 800 feet stratus.
broken 1,500 feet cumulus. View 2,000 feet cumulonimbus. Temperature 27. Dew point 25. QNH1006 hectopascals 2972 inches. Remarks. Light thunderstorm 15 kilometers. North. Moving northwest. Advise you have information whiskey. Nalitra International Airport information whiskey. 0437. ILS Zulu runway 16 right approach and ILS Zulu runway 16 left approach. Landing runway 16 right and 16 left. Departure runway 16 right. Departure frequency 124.2. Simultaneous parallel approaches in progress. Wind 120 degrees nanner knots. Visibility 8 kilometers. Runway 16 right. RVR touchdown above 2,000 meters, no change. Midpoint above 2,000 meters, no change. Stop end above 2,000 meters, no change. Runway 16 left. RVR touchdown 2,000 meters upward. Stop end above 2,000 meters, no change. Thunderstorm with rain. Few 300 feet stratus. Scattered 800 feet stratus. Broken 1,500 feet cumulus. View 2,000 feet cumulonimbus. Temperature 27. Dew point 25. QNH1006 hectopascals 2972 inches. Remarks. Light thunderstorm 15 kilometers. North. Moving northwest. Advise you have information whiskey. Nalitra International Airport information whiskey. 0437. ILS Zulu runway 16 right approach and ILS Zulu runway 16 left approach. Landing runway 16 right and 16 left. Departure runway 16 right. Departure frequency 124.2. Simultaneous parallel approaches in progress. Wind 120 degrees nanner knots. Visibility 8 kilometers. Runway 16 right. RVR touchdown above 2,000 meters, no change. Midpoint above 2,000 meters, no change. Stop end above 2,000 meters, no change. Runway 16 left. RVR touchdown 2,000 meters upward. Stop end above 2,000 meters, no change. Thunderstorm with rain. Few 300 feet stratus. Scattered 800 feet stratus. Broken 1,500 feet cumulus. View 2,000 feet cumulonimbus. Temperature 27. Dew point 25. QNH1006 hectopascals 2972 inches. Remarks. Light thunderstorm 15 kilometers. North. Moving northwest. Advise you have information whiskey. Nalitra International Airport information whiskey. 0437. ILS Zulu runway 16 right approach and ILS Zulu runway 16 left approach. Landing runway 16 right and 16 left. Departure runway 16 right. Departure frequency 124.2. Simultaneous parallel approaches in progress. Wind 120 degrees nanner knots. Visibility 8 kilometers. Runway 16 right. RVR touchdown above 2,000 meters, no change. Midpoint above 2,000 meters, no change. Stop end above 2,000 meters, no change. Runway 16 left. RVR touchdown 2,000 meters upward. Stop end above 2,000 meters, no change. Thunderstorm with rain. Few 300 feet stratus. Scattered 800 feet stratus. Broken 1,500 feet cumulus. View 2,000 feet cumulonimbus. Temperature 27. Dew point 25. QNH1006 hectopascals 2972 inches. Remarks. Light thunderstorm 15 kilometers. North. Moving northwest. Advise you have information whiskey. Nalitra International Airport information whiskey. 0437.
ILS Zulu runway 16 right approach and ILS Zulu runway 16 left approach. Landing runway 16 right and 16 left. Departure runway 16 right. Departure frequency 124.2. Simultaneous parallel approaches in progress. Wind 120 degrees nanner knots. Visibility 8 kilometers. Runway 16 right. RVR touchdown above 2,000 meters, no change. Midpoint above 2,000 meters, no change. Stop end above 2,000 meters, no change. Runway 16 left. RVR touchdown 2,000 meters upward. Stop end above 2,000 meters, no change. Thunderstorm with rain. Few 300 feet stratus. Scattered 800 feet stratus. Broken 1,500 feet cumulus. Few 2,000 feet cumulonimbus. Temperature 27. Dew point 25. QNH 1006 hectopascals 2972 inches. Remarks. Light thunderstorm 15 kilometers. North. Moving northwest. Advise you have information whiskey. Nalitra International Airport information whiskey. 0437. ILS Zulu runway 16 right approach and ILS Zulu runway 16 left approach. Landing runway 16 right and 16 left. Departure runway 16 right. Departure frequency 124.2. Simultaneous parallel approaches in progress. Wind 120 degrees nanner knots. Visibility 8 kilometers. Runway 16 right. RVR touchdown above 2,000 meters, no change. Midpoint above 2,000 meters, no change. Stop end above 2,000 meters, no change. Runway 16 left. RVR touchdown 2,000 meters upward. Stop end above 2,000 meters, no change. Thunderstorm with rain. Few 300 feet stratus. Scattered 800 feet stratus. Broken 1,500 feet cumulus. Few 2,000 feet cumulonimbus. Temperature 27. Dew point 25. QNH 1006 hectopascals 2972 inches. Remarks. Light thunderstorm 15 kilometers. North. Moving northwest. Advise you have information whiskey. Nalitra International Airport information whiskey. 0437. ILS Zulu runway 16 right approach and ILS Zulu runway 16 left approach. Landing runway 16 right and 16 left. Departure runway 16 right. Departure frequency 124.2. Simultaneous parallel approaches in progress. Wind 120 degrees nanner knots. Visibility 8 kilometers. Runway 16 right. RVR touchdown above 2,000 meters, no change. Midpoint above 2,000 meters, no change. Stop end above 2,000 meters, no change. Runway 16 left. RVR touchdown 2,000 meters upward. Stop end above 2,000 meters, no change. Thunderstorm with rain. Few 300 feet stratus. Scattered 800 feet stratus. Broken 1,500 feet cumulus. Few 2,000 feet cumulonimbus. Temperature 27. Dew point 25. QNH 1006 hectopascals 2972 inches. Remarks. Light thunderstorm 15 kilometers. North. Moving northwest. Advise you have information whiskey. Nalitra International Airport information whiskey. 0437. ILS Zulu runway 16 right approach and ILS Zulu runway 16 left approach. Landing runway 16 right and 16 left. Departure runway 16 right. Departure frequency 124.2. Simultaneous parallel approaches in progress. Wind 120 degrees nanner knots. Visibility 8 kilometers. Runway 16 right. RVR touchdown above 2,000 meters, no change.
Midpoint above 2,000 meters, no change. Stop and above 2,000 meters, no change. Runway 16 left. RVR touchdown 2,000 meters upward. Stop and above 2,000 meters, no change. Thunderstorm with rain. Few 300 feet stratus. Scattered 800 feet stratus. Broken 1,500 feet cumulus. Few 2,000 feet cumulonimbus. Temperature 27. Dew point 25. QNH1006 hectopascals 2972 inches. Remarks. Light thunderstorm 15 kilometers. North. Moving northwest. Advise you have information whiskey. Nalitra International Airport information whiskey. 0437. ILS Zulu runway 16 right approach and ILS Zulu runway 16 left approach. Landing runway 16 right and 16 left. Departure runway 16 right. Departure frequency 124.2. Simultaneous parallel approaches in progress. Wind 120 degrees nanner knots. Visibility 8 kilometers. Runway 16 right. RVR touchdown above 2,000 meters, no change. Midpoint above 2,000 meters, no change. Stop and above 2,000 meters, no change. Runway 16 left. RVR touchdown 2,000 meters upward. Stop and above 2,000 meters, no change. Thunderstorm with rain. Few 300 feet stratus. Scattered 800 feet stratus. Broken 1,500 feet cumulus. Few 2,000 feet cumulonimbus. Temperature 27. Dew point 25. QNH1006 hectopascals 2972 inches. Remarks. Light thunderstorm 15 kilometers. North. Moving northwest. Advise you have information whiskey. Nalitra International Airport information whiskey. 0437. ILS Zulu runway 16 right approach and ILS Zulu runway 16 left approach. Landing runway 16 right and 16 left. Departure runway 16 right. Departure frequency 124.2. Simultaneous parallel approaches in progress. Wind 120 degrees nanner knots. Visibility 8 kilometers. Runway 16 right. RVR touchdown above 2,000 meters, no change. Midpoint above 2,000 meters, no change. Stop and above 2,000 meters, no change. Runway 16 left. RVR touchdown 2,000 meters upward. Stop and above 2,000 meters, no change. Thunderstorm with rain. Few 300 feet stratus. Scattered 800 feet stratus. Broken 1,500 feet cumulus. Few 2,000 feet cumulonimbus. Temperature 27. Dew point 25. QNH1006 hectopascals 2972 inches. Remarks. Light thunderstorm 15 kilometers. North. Moving northwest. Advise you have information whiskey. Nalitra International Airport information whiskey. 0437. ILS Zulu runway 16 right approach and ILS Zulu runway 16 left approach. Landing runway 16 right and 16 left. Departure runway 16 right. Departure frequency 124.2. Simultaneous parallel approaches in progress. Wind 120 degrees nanner knots. Visibility 8 kilometers. Runway 16 right. RVR touchdown above 2,000 meters, no change. Midpoint above 2,000 meters, no change. Stop and above 2,000 meters, no change. Runway 16 left. RVR touchdown 2,000 meters upward. Stop and above 2,000 meters, no change. Thunderstorm with rain. Few 300 feet stratus. Scattered 800 feet stratus. Broken 1,500 feet cumulus. Few 2,000 feet cumulonimbus. Temperature 27. Dew point 25.
QNH1006 hectopascals 2972 inches. Remarks. Light thunderstorm 15 kilometers. North. Moving northwest. Advise you have information whiskey. Nalitra International Airport information X-ray. 0500. ILS Zulu runway 16 right approach and ILS Zulu runway 16 left approach. Landing runway 16 right and 16 left. Departure runway 16 right. Departure frequency 124.2. Simultaneous parallel approaches in progress. Wind 130 degrees nanner knots. Direction variable between 100 and 170 degrees. Visibility 8 kilometers. Thunderstorm with rain. Few 300 feet stratus. Scattered 700 feet stratus. Broken 1,500 feet cumulus. Few 2,000 feet cumulonimbus. Temperature 27. Dew point 25. QNH1006 hectopascals 2972 inches. Remarks. Light thunderstorm 15 kilometers. Northwest. Moving northwest. 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ILS Zulu runway 16 right approach and ILS Zulu runway 16 left approach. Landing runway 16 right and 16 left. Departure runway 16 right. Departure frequency 124.2. Simultaneous parallel approaches in progress. Wind 130 degrees nanner knots. Direction variable between 100 and 170 degrees. Visibility 8 kilometers. Thunderstorm with rain. Few 300 feet stratus. Scattered 700 feet stratus. Broken 1,500 feet cumulus. Few 2,000 feet cumulonimbus. Temperature 27. Dew point 25. QNH1006 hectopascals 2972 inches. Remarks. Light thunderstorm 15 kilometers. Northwest. Moving northwest. 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ILS Zulu runway 16 right approach and ILS Zulu runway 16 left approach. Landing runway 16 right and 16 left. Departure runway 16 right. Departure frequency 124.2. Simultaneous parallel approaches in progress. Wind 130 degrees nanner knots. Direction variable between 100 and 170 degrees. Visibility 8 kilometers. Thunderstorm with rain. Few 300 feet stratus. Scattered 700 feet stratus. Broken 1,500 feet cumulus. Few 2,000 feet cumulonimbus. Temperature 27. Dew point 25. QNH1006 hectopascals 2972 inches. Remarks. Light thunderstorm 15 kilometers. Northwest. Moving northwest. Advise you have information X-ray. 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ILS Zulu runway 16 right approach. ILS Zulu runway 16 left approach. Landing runway 16 right and 16 left. Departure runway 16 right. Departure frequency 124.2. Simultaneous parallel approaches in progress. Wind 130 degrees nanner knots. Direction variable between 100 and 170 degrees. Visibility 8 kilometers. Thunderstorm with rain. Few 300 feet stratus. Scattered 700 feet stratus. Broken 1,500 feet cumulus. Few 2,000 feet cumulonimbus. Temperature 27. Dew point 25. QNH1006 hectopascals 2972 inches. Remarks.
Light thunderstorm 15 kilometers. Northwest. Moving northwest. Advise you have information X-ray. Nalitra International Airport information X-ray. 0500. ILS Zulu runway 16 right approach and ILS Zulu runway 16 left approach. Landing runway 16 right and 16 left. Departure runway 16 right. Departure frequency 124.2. Simultaneous parallel approaches in progress. Wind 130 degrees nanner knots. Direction variable between 100 and 170 degrees. Visibility 8 kilometers. Thunderstorm with rain. Few 200 feet stratus. Scattered 700 feet stratus. Broken 1,500 feet cumulus. Few 2,000 feet cumulonimbus. Temperature 27. Dew point 25. QNH 1006 hectopascals 2972 inches. Remarks. Light thunderstorm 15 kilometers. Northwest. Moving northwest. Advise you have information X-ray. Nalitra International Airport information X-ray. 0500. ILS Zulu runway 16 right approach and ILS Zulu runway 16 left approach. Landing runway 16 right and 16 left. Departure runway 16 right. Departure frequency 124.2. Simultaneous parallel approaches in progress. Wind 130 degrees nanner knots. Direction variable between 100 and 170 degrees. Visibility 8 kilometers. Thunderstorm with rain. Few 300 feet stratus. Scattered 700 feet stratus. Broken 1,500 feet cumulus. Few 2,000 feet cumulonimbus. Temperature 27. Dew point 25. QNH 1006 hectopascals 2972 inches. Remarks. Light thunderstorm 15 kilometers. Northwest. Moving northwest. Advise you have information X-ray. 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ILS Zulu runway 16 right approach and ILS Zulu runway 16 left approach. Landing runway 16 right and 16 left. Departure runway 16 right. Departure frequency 124.2. Simultaneous parallel approaches in progress. Wind 130 degrees nanner knots. Direction variable between 100 and 170 degrees. Visibility 8 kilometers. Thunderstorm with rain. Few 300 feet stratus. Scattered 700 feet stratus. Broken 1,500 feet cumulus. Few 2,000 feet cumulonimbus. Temperature 27. Dew point 25. QNH 1006 hectopascals 2972 inches. Remarks. Light thunderstorm 15 kilometers. Northwest. Moving northwest. Advise you have information X-ray. Nalitra International Airport information X-ray. 0500. ILS Zulu runway 16 right approach and ILS Zulu runway 16 left approach. Landing runway 16 right and 16 left. Departure runway 16 right. Departure frequency 124.2. Simultaneous parallel approaches in progress. Wind 130 degrees nanner knots. Direction variable between 100 and 170 degrees. Visibility 8 kilometers. Thunderstorm with rain. Few 300 feet stratus. Scattered 700 feet stratus. Broken 1,500 feet cumulus. Few 2,000 feet cumulonimbus. Temperature 27. Dew point 25. QNH 1006 hectopascals 2972 inches. Remarks. Light thunderstorm 15 kilometers. Northwest. Moving northwest. Advise you have information X-ray.
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ILS Zulu Runway 16 right approach and ILS Zulu Runway 16 left approach. Landing runway 16 right and 16 left. Departure runway 16 right. Departure frequency 124.2. Simultaneous parallel approaches in progress. Wind 130 degrees nanoknots. Direction variable between 100 and 170 degrees. Visibility 8 kilometers. Thunderstorm with rain. Few 300 feet stratus. Scattered 700 feet stratus. Broken 1,500 feet cumulus. Few 2,000 feet cumulonimbus. Temperature 27. Dew point 25. QNH1006 hectopascals 2972 inches. Remarks. Light thunderstorm 15 kilometers. Northwest. Moving northwest. Advise you have information X-ray. 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ILS Zulu runway 16 right approach and ILS Zulu runway 16 left approach. Landing runway 16 right and 16 left. Departure runway 16 right. Departure frequency 124.2. Simultaneous parallel approaches in progress. Wind 130 degrees nanoknots. Direction variable between 100 and 170 degrees. Visibility 8 kilometers. Thunderstorm with rain. Few 300 feet stratus. Scattered 700 feet stratus. Broken 1,500 feet cumulus. Few 2,000 feet cumulonimbus. Temperature 27. Dew point 25. QNH1006 hectopascals 2972 inches. Remarks. Light thunderstorm 15 kilometers. Northwest. Moving northwest. Advise you have information X-ray. 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ILS Zulu runway 16 right approach and ILS Zulu runway 16 left approach. Landing runway 16 right and 16 left. Departure runway 16 right. Departure frequency 124.2. Simultaneous parallel approaches in progress. Wind 130 degrees nanoknots. Direction variable between 100 and 170 degrees. Visibility 8 kilometers. Thunderstorm with rain. Few 300 feet stratus. Scattered 700 feet stratus. Broken 1,500 feet cumulus. Few 2,000 feet cumulonimbus. Temperature 27. QNH1006 hectopascals 2972 inches. Remarks. Light thunderstorm 15 kilometers. Northwest. Moving northwest. 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ILS Zulu runway 16 right approach and ILS Zulu runway 16 left approach. Landing runway 16 right and 16 left. Departure runway 16 right. Departure frequency 124.2. Simultaneous parallel approaches in progress. Wind 130 degrees nanoknots. Direction variable between 100 and 170 degrees. Visibility 8 kilometers. Thunderstorm with rain. Few 300 feet stratus. Scattered 700 feet stratus. Broken 1,500 feet cumulus. Few 2,000 feet cumulonimbus. Temperature 27. Dew point 25. QNH1006 hectopascals 2972 inches. Remarks. Light thunderstorm 15 kilometers. Northwest. 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
ILS Zulu runway 16 right approach and ILS Zulu runway 16 left approach. Landing runway.

1.25. QNH1006 Hectopasucos 2972 inches. Remarks. Light thunderstorm 15 kilometers. Northwest. 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ILS Zulu runway 16 right approach and ILS Zulu runway 16 left approach. Landing runway 16 right and 16 left. Departure runway 16 right. Departure frequency 124.2. Simultaneous parallel approaches in progress. Wind 130 degrees nanner knots. Direction variable between 100 and 170 degrees. Visibility 8 kilometers. Thunderstorm with rain. Few 300 feet stratus. Scattered 700 feet stratus. Broken 1,500 feet cumulus. Few 2,000 feet cumulonimbus. Temperature 27. Dew point 25. QNH1006 Hectopasucos 2972 inches. Remarks. Light thunderstorm 15 kilometers. Northwest. Moving northwest. 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ILS Zulu runway 16 right approach and ILS Zulu runway 16 left approach. Landing runway 16 right and 16 left. Departure runway 16 right. Departure frequency 124.2. Simultaneous parallel approaches in progress. Wind 130 degrees nanner knots. Direction variable between 100 and 170 degrees. Visibility 8 kilometers. Thunderstorm with rain. Few 300 feet stratus. Scattered 700 feet stratus. Broken 1,500 feet cumulus. Few 2,000 feet cumulonimbus. Temperature 27. Dew point 25. QNH1006 Hectopasucos 2972 inches. Remarks. Light thunderstorm 15 kilometers. Northwest. Moving northwest. 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ILS Zulu runway 16 right approach and ILS Zulu runway 16 left approach. Landing runway 16 right and 16 left. Departure runway 16 right. Departure frequency 124.2. Simultaneous parallel approaches in progress. Wind 130 degrees nanner knots. Direction variable between 100 and 170 degrees. Visibility 8 kilometers. Thunderstorm with rain. Few 300 feet stratus. Scattered 700 feet stratus. Broken 1,500 feet cumulus. Few 2,000 feet cumulonimbus. Temperature 27. Dew point 25. QNH1006 Hectopasucos 2972 inches. Remarks. Light thunderstorm 15 kilometers. Northwest. Moving northwest. 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ILS Zulu runway 16 right approach and ILS Zulu runway 16 left approach. Landing runway 16 right and 16 left. Departure runway 16 right. Departure frequency 124.2. Simultaneous parallel approaches in progress. Wind 130 degrees nanner knots. Direction variable between 100 and 170 degrees. Visibility 8 kilometers. Thunderstorm with rain. Few 300 feet stratus. Scattered 700 feet stratus. Broken 1,500 feet cumulus. Few 2,000 feet cumulonimbus. Temperature 27. Dew point 25. QNH1006 Hectopasucos 2972 inches. Remarks. Light thunderstorm 15 kilometers.
northwest. Moving northwest. Advise you have information X-ray. Nalitra International Airport information X-ray. 0500. ILS Zulu runway 16 right approach and ILS Zulu runway 16 left approach. Landing runway 16 right and 16 left. Departure runway 16 right. Departure frequency 124.2. Simultaneous parallel approaches in progress. Wind 130 degrees nanner knots. Direction variable between 100 and 170 degrees. Visibility 8 kilometers. Thunderstorm with rain. Few 300 feet stratus. Scattered 700 feet stratus. Broken 1,500 feet cumulus. Few 2,000 feet cumulonimbus. Temperature 27. Dew point 25. QNH1006 hectopascals 2972 inches. Remarks. Light thunderstorm 15 kilometers. Northwest. Moving northwest. Advise you have information X-ray. Nalitra International Airport information X-ray. 0500. ILS Zulu runway 16 right approach and ILS Zulu runway 16 left approach. Landing runway 16 right and 16 left. Departure runway 16 right. Departure frequency 124.2. Simultaneous parallel approaches in progress. Wind 130 degrees nanner knots. Direction variable between 100 and 170 degrees. Visibility 8 kilometers. Thunderstorm with rain. Few 300 feet stratus. Scattered 700 feet stratus. Broken 1,500 feet cumulus. Few 2,000 feet cumulonimbus. Temperature 27. Dew point 25. QNH1006 hectopascals 2972 inches. Remarks. Light thunderstorm 15 kilometers. Northwest. Moving northwest. Advise you have information X-ray. 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ILS Zulu runway 16 right approach and ILS Zulu runway 16 left approach. Landing runway 16 right and 16 left. Departure runway 16 right. Departure frequency 124.2. Simultaneous parallel approaches in progress. Wind 130 degrees nanner knots. Direction variable between 100 and 170 degrees. Visibility 8 kilometers. Thunderstorm with rain. Few 300 feet stratus. Scattered 700 feet stratus. Broken 1,500 feet cumulus. Few 2,000 feet cumulonimbus. Temperature 27. Dew point 25. QNH1006 hectopascals 2972 inches. Remarks. Light thunderstorm 15 kilometers. Northwest. Moving northwest. Advise you have information X-ray. Nalitra International Airport information X-ray. 0500. ILS Zulu runway 16 right approach and ILS Zulu runway 16 left approach. Landing runway 16 right and 16 left. Departure runway 16 right. Departure frequency 124.2. Simultaneous parallel approaches in progress. Wind 130 degrees nanner knots. Direction variable between 100 and 170 degrees. Visibility 8 kilometers. Thunderstorm with rain. Few 300 feet stratus. Scattered 700 feet stratus. Broken 1,500 feet cumulus. Few 2,000 feet cumulonimbus. Temperature 27. Dew point 25. QNH1006 hectopascals 2972 inches. Remarks. Light thunderstorm 15 kilometers. Northwest. Moving northwest. Advise you have information X-ray.
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ILS Zulu Runway 16 right approach and ILS Zulu Runway 16 left approach. Landing runway 16 right and 16 left. Departure runway 16 right. Departure frequency 124.2. Simultaneous parallel approaches in progress. Wind 130 degrees nanner knots. Direction variable between 100 and 170 degrees. Visibility 8 kilometers. Thunderstorm with rain. Few 300 feet stratus. Scattered 700 feet stratus. Broken 1,500 feet cumulus. Few 2,000 feet cumulonimbus. Temperature 27. Dew point 25. QNH 1006 hectopascals 2972 inches. Remarks. Light thunderstorm 15 kilometers. Northwest. Moving northwest. Advise you have information X-ray. Now Litra International Airport information X-ray. 0500. ILS Zulu runway 16 right approach and ILS Zulu runway 16 left approach. Landing runway 16 right and 16 left. Departure runway 16 right. Departure frequency 124.2. Simultaneous parallel approaches in progress. Wind 130 degrees nanner knots. Direction variable between 100 and 170 degrees. Visibility 8 kilometers. Thunderstorm with rain. Few 300 feet stratus. Scattered 700 feet stratus. Broken 1,500 feet cumulus. Few 2,000 feet cumulonimbus. Temperature 27. Dew point 25. QNH 1006 hectopascals 2972 inches. Remarks. Light thunderstorm 15 kilometers. Northwest. Moving northwest. Advise you have information X-ray. Now Litra International Airport information X-ray. 0500. ILS Zulu runway 16 right approach and ILS Zulu runway 16 left approach. Landing runway 16 right and 16 left. Departure runway 16 right. Departure frequency 124.2. Simultaneous parallel approaches in progress. Wind 130 degrees nanner knots. Direction variable between 100 and 170 degrees. Visibility 8 kilometers. Thunderstorm with rain. Few 300 feet stratus. Scattered 700 feet stratus. Broken 1,500 feet cumulus. Few 2,000 feet cumulonimbus. Temperature 27. Dew point 25. QNH 1006 hectopascals 2972 inches. Remarks. Light thunderstorm 15 kilometers. Northwest. Moving northwest. Advise you have information X-ray. Now Litra International Airport information X-ray. 0500. ILS Zulu runway 16 right approach and ILS Zulu runway 16 left approach. Landing runway 16 right and 16 left. Departure runway 16 right. Departure frequency 124.2. Simultaneous parallel approaches in progress. Wind 130 degrees nanner knots. Direction variable between 100 and 170 degrees. Visibility 8 kilometers. Thunderstorm with rain. Few 300 feet stratus. Scattered 700 feet stratus. Broken 1,500 feet cumulus. Few 2,000 feet cumulonimbus. Temperature 27. Dew point 25. QNH 1006 hectopascals 2972 inches. Remarks. Light thunderstorm 15 kilometers. Northwest. Moving northwest. Advise you have information X-ray. Now Litra International Airport information Yankee. 0530.
ILS Zulu runway 16 right approach and ILS Zulu runway 16 left approach. Landing runway 16 right and 16 left. Departure runway 16 right. Departure frequency 124.2. Simultaneous parallel approaches in progress. Wind 0900 degrees 7 knots. Visibility 10 kilometers. Thunderstorm with light rain. Few 500 feet stratus. Broken 1000 feet cumulus. Broken 1500 feet cumulus. Few 2000 feet cumulonimbus. Temperature 27. Dew point 25. QNH 1006 hectopascals 2971 inches. Remarks. Light thunderstorm 20 kilometers. North. Moving northwest. Advise you have information Yankee. Nalitra International Airport information Yankee. 0530. ILS Zulu runway 16 right approach and ILS Zulu runway 16 left approach. Landing runway 16 right and 16 left. Departure runway 16 right. Departure frequency 124.2. Simultaneous parallel approaches in progress. Wind 0900 degrees 7 knots. Visibility 10 kilometers. Thunderstorm with light rain. Few 500 feet stratus. Broken 1000 feet cumulus. Broken 1500 feet cumulus. Few 2000 feet cumulonimbus. Temperature 27. Dew point 25. QNH 1006 hectopascals 2971 inches. Remarks. Light thunderstorm 20 kilometers. North. Moving northwest. Advise you have information Yankee. Nalitra International Airport information Yankee. 0530. ILS Zulu runway 16 right approach and ILS Zulu runway 16 left approach. Landing runway 16 right and 16 left. Departure runway 16 right. Departure frequency 124.2. Simultaneous parallel approaches in progress. Wind 0900 degrees 7 knots. Visibility 10 kilometers. Thunderstorm with light rain. Few 500 feet stratus. Broken 1000 feet cumulus. Broken 1500 feet cumulus. Few 2000 feet cumulonimbus. Temperature 27. Dew point 25. QNH 1006 hectopascals 2971 inches. Remarks. Light thunderstorm 20 kilometers. North. Moving northwest. Advise you have information Yankee. Nalitra International Airport information Yankee. 0530. ILS Zulu runway 16 right approach and ILS Zulu runway 16 left approach. Landing runway 16 right and 16 left. Departure runway 16 right. Departure frequency 124.2. Simultaneous parallel approaches in progress. Wind 0900 degrees 7 knots. Visibility 10 kilometers. Thunderstorm with light rain. Few 500 feet stratus. Broken 1000 feet cumulus. Broken 1500 feet cumulus. Few 2000 feet cumulonimbus. Temperature 27. Dew point 25. QNH 1006 hectopascals 2971 inches. Remarks. Light thunderstorm 20 kilometers. North. Moving northwest. Advise you have information Yankee. Nalitra International Airport information Yankee. 0530. ILS Zulu runway 16 right approach. ILS Zulu runway 16 left approach. Landing runway 16 right and 16 left. Departure runway 16 right. Departure frequency 124.2. Simultaneous parallel approaches in progress. Wind 0900 degrees 7 knots.
Visibility 10 kilometers. Thunderstorm with light rain. 500 feet stratus. Broken 1,000 feet cumulus. Broken 1,500 feet cumulus. 2,000 feet cumulonimbus. Temperature 27. Dew point 25. QN 81006 hectopascals 2971 inches. Remarks. Light thunderstorm 20 kilometers. North. Moving northwest. Advise you have information Yankee. Nalitra International Airport information Yankee. 0530. ILS Zulu runway 16 right approach and ILS Zulu runway 16 left approach. Landing runway 16 right and 16 left. Departure runway 16 right. Departure frequency 124.2. Simultaneous parallel approaches in progress. Wind 090 degrees 7 knots. Visibility 10 kilometers. Thunderstorm with light rain. Few 500 feet stratus. Broken 1,000 feet cumulus. Broken 1,500 feet cumulus. Few 2,000 feet cumulonimbus. Temperature 27. Dew point 25. QN 81006 hectopascals 2971 inches. Remarks. Light thunderstorm 20 kilometers. North. Moving northwest. Advise you have information Yankee. Nalitra International Airport information Yankee. 0530. ILS Zulu runway 16 right approach and ILS Zulu runway 16 left approach. Landing runway 16 right and 16 left. Departure runway 16 right. Departure frequency 124.2. Simultaneous parallel approaches in progress. Wind 090 degrees 7 knots. Visibility 10 kilometers. Thunderstorm with light rain. Few 500 feet stratus. Broken 1,000 feet cumulus. Broken 1,500 feet cumulus. Few 2,000 feet cumulonimbus. Temperature 27. Dew point 25. QN 81006 hectopascals 2971 inches. Remarks. Light thunderstorm 20 kilometers. North. Moving northwest. Advise you have information Yankee. Nalitra International Airport information Yankee. 0530. ILS Zulu runway 16 right approach and ILS Zulu runway 16 left approach. Landing runway 16 right and 16 left. Departure runway 16 right. Departure frequency 124.2. Simultaneous parallel approaches in progress. Wind 090 degrees 7 knots. Visibility 10 kilometers. Thunderstorm with light rain. Few 500 feet stratus. Broken 1,000 feet cumulus. Broken 1,500 feet cumulus. Few 2,000 feet cumulonimbus. Temperature 27. Dew point 25. QN 81006 hectopascals 2971 inches. Remarks. Light thunderstorm 20 kilometers. North. Moving northwest. Advise you have information Yankee. Nalitra International Airport information Yankee. 0530. ILS Zulu runway 16 right approach and ILS Zulu runway 16 left approach. Landing runway 16 right and 16 left. Departure runway 16 right. Departure frequency 124.2. Simultaneous parallel approaches in progress. Wind 090 degrees 7 knots. Visibility 10 kilometers. Thunderstorm with light rain. Few 500 feet stratus. Broken 1,000 feet cumulus. Broken 1,500 feet cumulus. Few 2,000 feet cumulonimbus. Temperature 27. Dew point 25. QN 81006 hectopascals 2971 inches. Remarks.
Light thunderstorm 20 kilometers. North. Moving northwest. Advise you have information Yankee. Nalita International Airport information Yankee. 0530. ILS Zulu runway 16 right approach and ILS Zulu runway 16 left approach. Landing runway 16 right and 16 left. Departure runway 16 right. Departure frequency 124.2. Simultaneous parallel approaches in progress. Wind 090 degrees 7 knots. Visibility 10 kilometers. Thunderstorm with light rain. Few 500 feet stratus. Broken 1,000 feet cumulus. Broken 1,500 feet cumulus. Few 2,000 feet cumulonimbus. Temperature 27. Dew point 25. QNH 1006 hectopascals 2971 inches. Remarks. Light thunderstorm 20 kilometers. North. Moving northwest. Advise you have information Yankee. Nalita International Airport information Yankee. 0530. ILS Zulu runway 16 right approach and ILS Zulu runway 16 left approach. Landing runway 16 right and 16 left. Departure runway 16 right. Departure frequency 124.2. Simultaneous parallel approaches in progress. Wind 090 degrees 7 knots. Visibility 10 kilometers. Thunderstorm with light rain. Few 500 feet stratus. Broken 1,000 feet cumulus. Broken 1,500 feet cumulus. Few 2,000 feet cumulonimbus. Temperature 27. Dew point 25. QNH 1006 hectopascals 2971 inches. Remarks. Light thunderstorm 20 kilometers. North. Moving northwest. Advise you have information Yankee. Nalita International Airport information Yankee. 0530. ILS Zulu runway 16 right approach and ILS Zulu runway 16 left approach. Landing runway 16 right and 16 left. Departure runway 16 right. Departure frequency 124.2. Simultaneous parallel approaches in progress. Wind 090 degrees 7 knots. Visibility 10 kilometers. Thunderstorm with light rain. Few 500 feet stratus. Broken 1,000 feet cumulus. Broken 1,500 feet cumulus. Few 2,000 feet cumulonimbus. Temperature 27. Dew point 25. QNH 1006 hectopascals 2971 inches. Remarks. Light thunderstorm 20 kilometers. North. Moving northwest. Advise you have information Yankee. Nalita International Airport information Yankee. 0530. ILS Zulu runway 16 right approach and ILS Zulu runway 16 left approach. Landing runway 16 right and 16 left. Departure runway 16 right. Departure frequency 124.2. Simultaneous parallel approaches in progress. Wind 090 degrees 7 knots. Visibility 10 kilometers. Thunderstorm with light rain. Few 500 feet stratus. Broken 1,000 feet cumulus. Broken 1,500 feet cumulus. Few 2,000 feet cumulonimbus. Temperature 27. Dew point 25. QNH 1006 hectopascals 2971 inches. Remarks. Light thunderstorm 20 kilometers. North. Moving northwest. Advise you have information Yankee. Nalita International Airport information Yankee. 0530. ILS Zulu runway 16 right approach and ILS Zulu runway 16 left approach.
Landing runway 16 right and 16 left. Departure runway 16 right. Departure frequency 124.2. Simultaneous parallel approaches in progress. Wind 090°7. Visibility 10 km. Thunderstorm with light rain. Few 500 feet stratus. Broken 1,000 feet cumulus. Broken 1,500 feet cumulus. Few 2,000 feet cumulonimbus. Temperature 27. Dew point 25. QNH 1006 hectopascals 2971 inches. Remarks. Light thunderstorm 20 km. North. Moving northwest. Advise you have information Yankee. Nalita International Airport information Yankee. 0530. ILS Zulu runway 16 right approach and ILS Zulu runway 16 left approach. Landing runway 16 right and 16 left. Departure runway 16 right. Departure frequency 124.2. Simultaneous parallel approaches in progress. Wind 090°7. Visibility 10 km. Thunderstorm with light rain. Few 500 feet stratus. Broken 1,000 feet cumulus. Broken 1,500 feet cumulus. Few 2,000 feet cumulonimbus. Temperature 27. Dew point 25. QNH 1006 hectopascals 2971 inches. Remarks. Light thunderstorm 20 km. North. Moving northwest. Advise you have information Yankee. Nalita International Airport information Yankee. 0530. ILS Zulu runway 16 right approach and ILS Zulu runway 16 left approach. Landing runway 16 right and 16 left. Departure runway 16 right. Departure frequency 124.2. Simultaneous parallel approaches in progress. Wind 090°7. Visibility 10 km. Thunderstorm with light rain. Few 500 feet stratus. Broken 1,000 feet cumulus. Broken 1,500 feet cumulus. Few 2,000 feet cumulonimbus. Temperature 27. Dew point 25. QNH 1006 hectopascals 2971 inches. Remarks. Light thunderstorm 20 km. North. Moving northwest. Advise you have information Yankee. Nalita International Airport information Yankee. 0530. ILS Zulu runway 16 right approach and ILS Zulu runway 16 left approach. Landing runway 16 right and 16 left. Departure runway 16 right. Departure frequency 124.2. Simultaneous parallel approaches in progress. Wind 090°7. Visibility 10 km. Thunderstorm with light rain. Few 500 feet stratus. Broken 1,000 feet cumulus. Broken 1,500 feet cumulus. Few 2,000 feet cumulonimbus. Temperature 27. Dew point 25. QNH 1006 hectopascals 2971 inches. Remarks. Light thunderstorm 20 km. North. Moving northwest. Advise you have information Yankee. Nalita International Airport information Yankee. 0530. ILS Zulu runway 16 right approach and ILS Zulu runway 16 left approach. Landing runway 16 right and 16 left. Departure runway 16 right. Departure frequency 124.2. Simultaneous parallel approaches in progress. Wind 090°7. Visibility 10 km. Thunderstorm with light rain. Few 500 feet stratus.
broken 1,000 feet cumulus, broken 1,500 feet cumulus, few 2,000 feet cumulonimbus, temperature 27, dew point 25, QNH 1006 hectopascals 2971 inches. Remark. Light thunderstorm 20 kilometers. Moving northwest. Information Yankee. Nalita International Airport Information Yankee. 0530. ILS Zulu Runway 16 right approach and ILS Zulu Runway 16 left approach. Landing runway 16 right and 16 left. Departure runway 16 right. Departure frequency 124.2. Simultaneous parallel approaches in progress. Wind 090 degrees 7 knots. Visibility 10 kilometers. Thunderstorm with light rain. Few 500 feet stratus. Broken 1,000 feet cumulus. Broken 1,500 feet cumulus. Few 2,000 feet cumulonimbus. Temperature 27. Dew point 25. QNH 1006 hectopascals 2971 inches. Remarks. Light thunderstorm 20 kilometers. North. Moving northwest. Advise you have information Yankee. Nalita International Airport Information Zulu. 0551. ILS Zulu Runway 16 right approach and ILS Zulu Runway 16 left approach. Landing Runway 16 right and 16 left. Departure Runway 16 right. Departure frequency 124.2. Simultaneous parallel approaches in progress. Wind 070 degrees 7 knots. Visibility 15 kilometers. Light shower of rain. Few 500 feet stratus. Scattered 1,000 feet cumulus. Broken 1,500 feet cumulus. Few 2,000 feet cumulonimbus. Temperature 27. Dew point 25. QNH 1006 hectopascals 2972 inches. Remarks. Cumulonimbus. 30 kilometers. Northwest. Moving northwest. Advise you have information Zulu. Nalita International Airport Information Zulu. 0551. ILS Zulu Runway 16 right approach and ILS Zulu Runway 16 left approach. Landing Runway 16 right and 16 left. Departure Runway 16 right. Departure frequency 124.2. Simultaneous parallel approaches in progress. Wind 070 degrees 7 knots. Visibility 15 kilometers. Light shower of rain. Few 500 feet stratus. Scattered 1,000 feet cumulus. Broken 1,500 feet cumulus. Few 2,000 feet cumulonimbus. Temperature 27. Dew point 25. QNH 1006 hectopascals 2972 inches. Remarks. Cumulonimbus. 30 kilometers. Northwest. Moving northwest. Advise you have information Zulu. Nalita International Airport Information Zulu. 0551. ILS Zulu Runway 16 right approach and ILS Zulu Runway 16 left approach. Landing runway 16 right and 16 left. Departure runway 16 right. Departure frequency 124.2. Simultaneous parallel approaches in progress. Wind 070 degrees 7 knots. Visibility 15 kilometers. Light shower of rain. Few 500 feet stratus. Scattered 1,000 feet cumulus. Broken 1,500 feet cumulus. Few 2,000 feet cumulonimbus. Temperature 27. Dew point 25. QNH 1006 hectopascals 2972 inches. Remarks. Cumulonimbus.
30 kilometers northwest. Moving northwest. Advise you have information Zulu. Nalita International Airport information Zulu. 0551. ILS Zulu runway 16 right approach and ILS Zulu runway 16 left approach. Landing runway 16 right and 16 left. Departure runway 16 right. Departure frequency 124.2. Simultaneous parallel approaches in progress. Wind 070 degrees 7 knots. Visibility 15 kilometers. Light shower of rain. Few 500 feet stratus. Scattered 1,000 feet cumulus. Broken 1,500 feet cumulus. Few 2,000 feet cumulonimbus. Temperature 27. Dew point 25. QNH1006 hectopascals 2972 inches. Remarks. Cumulonimbus. Tree 0 kilometers. Northwest. Moving northwest. Advise you have information Zulu. Nalita International Airport information Zulu. 0551. ILS Zulu runway 16 right approach and ILS Zulu runway 16 left approach. Landing runway 16 right and 16 left. Departure runway 16 right. Departure frequency 124.2. Simultaneous parallel approaches in progress. Wind 070 degrees 7 knots. Visibility 15 kilometers. Light shower of rain. Few 500 feet stratus. Scattered 1,000 feet cumulus. Broken 1,500 feet cumulus. Few 2,000 feet cumulonimbus. Temperature 27. Dew point 25. QNH1006 hectopascals 2972 inches. Remarks. Cumulonimbus. Tree 0 kilometers. Northwest. Moving northwest. Advise you have information Zulu. Nalita International Airport information Zulu. 0551. ILS Zulu runway 16 right approach and ILS Zulu runway 16 left approach. Landing runway 16 right and 16 left. Departure runway 16 right. Departure frequency 124.2. Simultaneous parallel approaches in progress. Wind 070 degrees 7 knots. Visibility 15 kilometers. Light shower of rain. Few 500 feet stratus. Scattered 1,000 feet cumulus. Broken 1,500 feet cumulus. Few 2,000 feet cumulonimbus. Temperature 27. Dew point 25. QNH1006 hectopascals 2972 inches. Remarks. Cumulonimbus. Tree 0 kilometers. Northwest. Moving northwest. Advise you have information Zulu. Nalita International Airport information Zulu. 0551. ILS Zulu runway 16 right approach and ILS Zulu runway 16 left approach. Landing runway 16 right and 16 left. Departure runway 16 right. Departure frequency 124.2. Simultaneous parallel approaches in progress. Wind 070 degrees 7 knots. Visibility 15 kilometers. Light shower of rain. Few 500 feet stratus. Scattered 1,000 feet cumulus. Broken 1,500 feet cumulus. Few 2,000 feet cumulonimbus. Temperature 27. Dew point 25. QNH1006 hectopascals 2972 inches. Remarks. Cumulonimbus. Tree 0 kilometers. Northwest. Moving northwest. Advise you have information Zulu. Nalita International Airport information Alpha. 0600.
ILS Zulu runway 16 right approach and ILS Zulu runway 16 left approach. Landing runway 16 right and 16 left. Departure runway 16 right. Departure frequency 124.2. Simultaneous parallel approaches in progress. Wind 070 degrees nanner knots. Visibility 4,000 meters. Shower of rain. Mist. Few 500 feet stratus. Scattered 1,000 feet cumulus. Broken 1,500 feet cumulus. Few 2,000 feet cumulonimbus. Temperature 26. Dew point 25. QNH 1006 hectopascals 2971 inches. Remarks. Cumulonimbus. Tree 0 kilometers. Northwest. Moving northwest. 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Nalitra International Airport information alpha. 0600. ILS Zulu runway 16 right approach and ILS Zulu runway 16 left approach. Landing runway 16 right and 16 left. Departure runway 16 right. Departure frequency 124.2. Simultaneous parallel approaches in progress. Wind 070 degrees nanner knots. Visibility 4,000 meters. Shower of rain. Mist. Few 500 feet stratus. Scattered 1,000 feet cumulus. Broken 1,500 feet cumulus. Few 2,000 feet cumulonimbus. Temperature 26. Dew point 25. QNH 1006 hectopascals 2971 inches. Remarks. Cumulonimbus. Tree 0 kilometers. Northwest. Moving northwest. 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Nalitra International Airport information alpha. 0600. ILS Zulu runway 16 right approach and ILS Zulu runway 16 left approach. Landing runway 16 right and 16 left. Departure runway 16 right. Departure frequency 124.2. Simultaneous parallel approaches in progress. Wind 070 degrees nanner knots. Visibility 4,000 meters. Shower of rain. Mist. Few 500 feet stratus. Scattered 1,000 feet cumulus. Broken 1,500 feet cumulus. Few 2,000 feet cumulonimbus. Temperature 26. Dew point 25. QNH 1006 hectopascals 2971 inches. Remarks. Cumulonimbus. Tree 0 kilometers. Northwest. Moving northwest. 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Nalitra International Airport information alpha. 0600. ILS Zulu runway 16 right approach and ILS Zulu runway 16 left approach. Landing runway 16 right and 16 left. Departure runway 16 right. Departure frequency 124.2. Simultaneous parallel approaches in progress. Wind 070 degrees nanner knots. Visibility 4,000 meters. Shower of rain. Mist. Few 500 feet stratus. Scattered 1,000 feet cumulus. Broken 1,500 feet cumulus. Few 2,000 feet cumulonimbus. Temperature 26. Dew point 25. QNH 1006 hectopascals 2971 inches. Remarks. Cumulonimbus. Tree 0 kilometers. Northwest. Moving northwest. 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Nalitra International Airport information alpha. 0600. ILS Zulu runway 16 right approach and ILS Zulu runway 16 left approach. Landing runway 16 right and 16 left. Departure runway 16 right. Departure frequency 124.2.
simultaneous parallel approaches in progress. Wind 070 degrees nennerknots. Visibility 4,000 meters. Shower of rain. Mist. Few 500 feet stratus. Scattered 1,000 feet cumulus. Broken 1,500 feet cumulus. Few 2,000 feet cumulonimbus. Temperature 26. Dew point 25. QNH 1006 hectopascals 2971 inches. Remarks. Cumulonimbus. Tree 0 kilometers. Northwest. Moving northwest. 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Nalitra International Airport information alpha. 0600. ILS Zulu runway 16 right approach and ILS Zulu runway 16 left approach. Landing runway 16 right and 16 left. Departure runway 16 right. Departure frequency 124.2. Simultaneous parallel approaches in progress. Wind 070 degrees nennerknots. Visibility 4,000 meters. Shower rain. Mist. Few 500 feet status. Scattered 1,000 feet cumulus. Broken 1,500 feet cumulus. Few 2,000 feet cumulonimbus. Temperature 26. Dew point 25. 1006 hectopascals 2971 inches. Remarks. Cumulonimbus. Tree 0 kilometers. Northwest. Moving northwest. 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Nalitra International Airport information alpha. 0600. ILS Zulu runway 16 right approach and ILS Zulu runway 16 left approach. Landing runway 16 right and 16 left. Departure runway 16 right. Departure frequency 124.2. Simultaneous parallel approaches in progress. Wind 070 degrees nennerknots. Visibility 4,000 meters. Shower of rain. Mist. Few 500 feet stratus. Scattered 1,000 feet cumulus. Broken 1,500 feet cumulus. Few 2,000 feet cumulonimbus. Temperature 26. Dew point 25. QNH 1006 hectopascals 2971 inches. Remarks. Cumulonimbus. Tree 0 kilometers. Northwest. Moving northwest. 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Nalitra International Airport information alpha. 0600. ILS Zulu runway 16 right approach and ILS Zulu runway 16 left approach. Landing runway 16 right and 16 left. Departure runway 16 right. Departure frequency 124.2. Simultaneous parallel approaches in progress. Wind 070 degrees nennerknots. Visibility 4,000 meters. Shower of rain. Mist. Few 500 feet stratus. Scattered 1,000 feet cumulus. Broken 1,500 feet cumulus. Few 2,000 feet cumulonimbus. Temperature 26. Dew point 25. QNH 1006 hectopascals 2971 inches. Remarks. Cumulonimbus. Tree 0 kilometers. Northwest. Moving northwest. 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Nalitra International Airport information alpha. 0600. ILS Zulu runway 16 right approach and ILS Zulu runway 16 left approach. Landing runway 16 right and 16 left. Departure runway 16 right. Departure frequency 124.2. Simultaneous parallel approaches in progress. Wind 070 degrees nennerknots. Visibility 4,000 meters. Shower of rain. Mist. Few 500 feet stratus. Scattered 1,000 feet cumulus.
broken 1,500 feet cumulus. View 2,000 feet cumulonimbus. Temperature 26. Dew point 25. QNH 1006 hectopascals 2971 inches. Remarks. Cumulonimbus. Tree 0 kilometers. Northwest. Moving northwest. 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Nalitra International Airport information alpha. 0600. ILS Zulu runway 16 right approach and ILS Zulu runway 16 left approach. Landing runway 16 right and 16 left. Departure runway 16 right. Departure frequency 124.2. Simultaneous parallel approaches in progress. Wind 070 degrees nanner knots. Visibility 4,000 meters. Shower of rain. Mist. View 500 feet stratus. Scattered 1,000 feet cumulus. Broken 1,500 feet cumulus. View 2,000 feet cumulonimbus. Temperature 26. Dew point 25. QNH 1006 hectopascals 2971 inches. Remarks. Cumulonimbus. Tree 0 kilometers. Northwest. Moving northwest. 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Nalitra International Airport information alpha. 0600. ILS Zulu runway 16 right approach and ILS Zulu runway 16 left approach. Landing runway 16 right and 16 left. Departure runway 16 right. Departure frequency 124.2. Simultaneous parallel approaches in progress. Wind 070 degrees nanner knots. Visibility 4,000 meters. Shower of rain. Mist. Few 500 feet stratus. Scattered 1,000 feet cumulus. Broken 1,500 feet cumulus. View 2,000 feet cumulonimbus. Temperature 26. Dew point 25. QNH 1006 hectopascals 2971 inches. Remarks. Cumulonimbus. Tree 0 kilometers. Northwest. Moving northwest. 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Nalitra International Airport information alpha. 0600. ILS Zulu runway 16 right approach and ILS Zulu runway 16 left approach. Landing runway 16 right and 16 left. Departure runway 16 right. Departure frequency 124.2. Simultaneous parallel approaches in progress. Wind 070 degrees nanner knots. Visibility 4,000 meters. Shower of rain. Mist. Few 500 feet stratus. Scattered 1,000 feet cumulus. Broken 1,500 feet cumulus. View 2,000 feet cumulonimbus. Temperature 26. Dew point 25. QNH 1006 hectopascals 2971 inches. Remarks. Cumulonimbus. Tree 0 kilometers. Northwest. Moving northwest. 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Nalitra International Airport information alpha. 0600. ILS Zulu runway 16 right approach and ILS Zulu runway 16 left approach. Landing runway 16 right and 16 left. Departure runway 16 right. Departure frequency 124.2. Parallel approaches in progress. 070 degrees nanner knots. Visibility 4,000 meters. Shower of rain. Mist. Few 500 feet stratus. Scattered 1,000 feet cumulus. Broken 1,500 feet cumulus. Few 2,000 feet cumulonimbus. Temperature 26. Dew point 25. QNH 1006 hectopascals 2971 inches. Remarks. Cumulonimbus.
tree 0 kilometers northwest. Moving northwest. 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

1,500 feet cumulus. View 2,000 feet cumulonimbus. Temperature 26. Dew point 25. QNH1006 hectopascals 2971 inches. Remarks. Cumulonimbus. Tree 0 kilometers. Northwest. Moving northwest. 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Nalitra International Airport information alpha. 0600. ILS Zulu runway 16 right approach and ILS Zulu runway 16 left approach. Landing runway 16 right and 16 left. Departure runway 16 right. Departure frequency 124.2. Simultaneous parallel approaches in progress. Wind 070 degrees nanner knots. Visibility 4,000 meters. Shower of rain. Mist. View 500 feet stratus. Scattered 1,000 feet cumulus. Broken 1,500 feet cumulus. View 2,000 feet cumulonimbus. Temperature 26. Dew point 25. QNH1006 hectopascals 2971 inches. Remarks. Cumulonimbus. Tree 0 kilometers. Northwest. Moving northwest. 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Nalitra International Airport information alpha. 0600. ILS Zulu runway 16 right approach and ILS Zulu runway 16 left approach. Landing runway 16 right and 16 left. Departure runway 16 right. Departure frequency 124.2. Simultaneous parallel approaches in progress. Wind 070 degrees nanner knots. Visibility 4,000 meters. Shower of rain. Mist. View 500 feet stratus. Scattered 1,000 feet cumulus. Broken 1,500 feet cumulus. View 2,000 feet cumulonimbus. Temperature 26. Dew point 25. QNH1006 hectopascals 2971 inches. Remarks. Cumulonimbus. Tree 0 kilometers. Northwest. Moving northwest. 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Nalitra International Airport information alpha. 0600. ILS Zulu runway 16 right approach and ILS Zulu runway 16 left approach. Landing runway 16 right and 16 left. Departure runway 16 right. Departure frequency 124.2. Simultaneous parallel approaches in progress. Wind 070 degrees nanner knots. Visibility 4,000 meters. Shower of rain. Mist. View 500 feet stratus. Scattered 1,000 feet cumulus. Broken 1,500 feet cumulus. View 2,000 feet cumulonimbus. Temperature 26. Dew point 25. QNH1006 hectopascals 2971 inches. Remarks. Cumulonimbus. Tree 0 kilometers. Northwest. Moving northwest. Advise you have information alpha. Nalitra International Airport information Bravo. 0620. ILS Zulu runway 16 right approach and ILS Zulu runway 16 left approach. Landing runway 16 right and 16 left. Departure runway 16 right. Departure frequency 124.2. Simultaneous parallel approaches in progress. Wind 080 degrees 10 knots. Visibility 3,500 meters. Runway 16 right. RVR touchdown above 2,000 meters, no change. Midpoint 2,000 meters, no change. Stop end above 2,000 meters, no change. Runway 16 left. RVR touchdown above 2,000 meters, no change. Stop end above 2,000 meters, no change. Shower of rain. Mist.

0: few 500 feet stratus. Broken 1,000 feet cumulus. Broken 1,800 feet cumulus. Temperature 26. Dew point 25. QNH1006 hectopascals 2971 inches. Advise you have information Bravo. Nalitra International Airport information Bravo. 0620. ILS Zulu runway 16 right approach and ILS Zulu runway 16 left approach. Landing runway 16 right and 16 left. Departure runway 16 right. Departure frequency 124.2. Simultaneous parallel approaches in progress. Wind 080 degrees 10 knots. Visibility 3,500 meters. Runway 16 right. RVR touchdown above 2,000 meters, no change. Midpoint 2,000 meters, no change. Stop and above 2,000 meters, no change. Runway 16 left. RVR touchdown above 2,000 meters, no change. Stop and above 2,000 meters, no change. Shower of rain. Mist. Few 500 feet stratus. Broken 1,000 feet cumulus. Broken 1,800 feet cumulus. Temperature 26. Dew point 25. QNH1006 hectopascals 2971 inches. Advise you have information Bravo. Nalitra International Airport information Bravo. 0620. ILS Zulu runway 16 right approach and ILS Zulu runway 16 left approach. Landing runway 16 right and 16 left. Departure runway 16 right. Departure frequency 124.2. Simultaneous parallel approaches in progress. Wind 080 degrees 10 knots. Visibility 3,500 meters. Runway 16 right. RVR touchdown above 2,000 meters, no change. Midpoint 2,000 meters, no change. Stop and above 2,000 meters, no change. Runway 16 left. RVR touchdown above 2,000 meters, no change. Stop and above 2,000 meters, no change. Shower of rain. Mist. Few 500 feet stratus. Broken 1,000 feet cumulus. Broken 1,800 feet cumulus. Temperature 26. Dew point 25. QNH1006 hectopascals 2971 inches. Advise you have information Bravo. Nalitra International Airport information Bravo. 0620. ILS Zulu runway 16 right approach and ILS Zulu runway 16 left approach. Landing runway 16 right and 16 left. Departure runway 16 right. Departure frequency 124.2. Simultaneous parallel approaches in progress. Wind 080 degrees 10 knots. Visibility 3,500 meters. Runway 16 right. RVR touchdown above 2,000 meters, no change. Midpoint 2,000 meters, no change. Stop and above 2,000 meters, no change. Runway 16 left. RVR touchdown above 2,000 meters, no change. Stop and above 2,000 meters, no change. Shower of rain. Mist. Few 500 feet stratus. Broken 1,000 feet cumulus. Broken 1,800 feet cumulus. Temperature 26. Dew point 25. QNH1006 hectopascals 2971 inches. Advise you have information Bravo. Nalitra International Airport information Bravo. 0620. ILS Zulu runway 16 right approach and ILS Zulu runway 16 left approach. Landing runway 16 right and 16 left. Departure runway 16 right. Departure frequency 124.2. Simultaneous parallel approaches in progress. Wind 080 degrees 10 knots. Visibility 3,500 meters. Runway 16 right. RVR touchdown above 2,000 meters, no change. Midpoint 2,000 meters, no change. Stop and above 2,000 meters, no change. Runway 16 left. RVR touchdown above 2,000 meters, no change. Stop and above 2,000 meters, no change. Shower of rain. Mist. Few 500 feet stratus. Broken 1,000 feet cumulus. Broken 1,800 feet cumulus. Temperature 26. Dew point 25. QNH 1006 hectopascals 29071 inches. Advise you have information Bravo. Nalita International Airport information Bravo. 0620. ILS Zulu runway 16 right approach and ILS Zulu runway 16 left approach. Landing runway 16 right and 16 left. Departure runway 16 right. Departure frequency 124.2. Simultaneous parallel approaches in progress. Wind 080 degrees 10 knots. Visibility 3,500 meters. Runway 16 right. RVR touchdown above 2,000 meters, no change. Midpoint 2,000 meters, no change. Stop and above 2,000 meters, no change. Runway 16 left. RVR touchdown above 2,000 meters, no change. Stop and above 2,000 meters, no change. Shower of rain. Mist. Few 500 feet stratus. Broken 1,000 feet cumulus. Broken 1,800 feet cumulus. Temperature 26. Dew point 25. QNH 1006 hectopascals 29071 inches. Advise you have information Bravo. Nalita International Airport information Bravo. 0620. ILS Zulu runway 16 right approach and ILS Zulu runway 16 left approach. Landing runway 16 right and 16 left. Departure runway 16 right. Departure frequency 124.2. Simultaneous parallel approaches in progress. Wind 080 degrees 10 knots. Visibility 3,500 meters. Runway 16 right. RVR touchdown above 2,000 meters, no change. Midpoint 2,000 meters, no change. Stop and above 2,000 meters, no change. Runway 16 left. RVR touchdown above 2,000 meters, no change. Stop and above 2,000 meters, no change. Shower of rain. Mist. Few 500 feet stratus. Broken 1,000 feet cumulus. Broken 1,800 feet cumulus. Temperature 26. Dew point 25. QNH 1006 hectopascals 29071 inches. Advise you have information Bravo. Nalita International Airport information Bravo. 0620. ILS Zulu runway 16 right approach and ILS Zulu runway 16 left approach. Landing runway 16 right and 16 left. Departure runway 16 right. Departure frequency 124.2. Simultaneous parallel approaches in progress. Wind 080 degrees 10 knots. Visibility 3,500 meters. Runway 16 right. RVR touchdown above 2,000 meters, no change. Midpoint 2,000 meters, no change. Stop and above 2,000 meters, no change. Runway 16 left. RVR touchdown above 2,000 meters, no change. Stop and above 2,000 meters, no change. Shower of rain. Mist. Few 500 feet stratus. Broken 1,000 feet cumulus. Broken 1,800 feet cumulus. Temperature 26. Dew point 25. QNH 1006 hectopascals 29071 inches. Advise you have information Bravo. Nalita International Airport information Charlie. 0630. ILS Zulu runway 16 right approach and ILS Zulu runway 16 left approach. Landing runway 16 right and 16 left. Departure runway 16 right. Departure frequency 124.2. Simultaneous parallel approaches in progress. Wind 100 degrees nanner knots. Visibility 3000 meters. Runway 16 right. RVR touchdown 1700 meters no change. Midpoint 1800 meters no change. Stop and above 2000 meters no change. Runway 16 left. RVR touchdown 2000 meters downward. Stop and 1900 meters upward. Shower of rain. Mist. Scattered 500 feet stratus. Broken 1000 feet cumulus. Broken 1800 feet cumulus. Temperature 25. Dew point 24. QNH 1006 hectopascals 2971 inches. Remarks. Visibility 8 kilometers to south. Advise you have information, Charlie. Nalitra International Airport information, Charlie. 0630. ILS Zulu runway 16 right approach and ILS Zulu runway 16 left approach. Landing runway 16 right and 16 left. Departure runway 16 right. Departure frequency 124.2. Simultaneous parallel approaches in progress. Wind 100 degrees nanner knots. Visibility 3000 meters. Runway 16 right. RVR touchdown 1700 meters no change. Midpoint 1800 meters no change. Stop and above 2000 meters no change. Runway 16 left. RVR touchdown 2000 meters downward. Stop and 1900 meters upward. Shower of rain. Mist. Scattered 500 feet stratus. Broken 1000 feet cumulus. Broken 1,800 feet cumulus. Temperature 25. Dew point 24. QNH 1006 hectopascals 2971 inches. Remarks. Visibility 8 kilometers to south. Advise you have information, Charlie.
1: Where are you calling from?
0: Nalitra International Airport information, Charlie. 0630. ILS Zulu runway 16 right approach and ILS Zulu runway 16 left approach.
1: Oh, there's a water bottle.
0: Landing runway 16 right and 16 left. Departure runway 16 right. Departure frequency 124.2.
1: Oh, okay.
0: Simultaneous parallel approaches in progress. Wind 100 degrees nanner knots. Visibility 3000 meters. Runway 16 right. RVR touchdown 1,700 meters, no change. Midpoint 1,800 meters, no change. Stop and above 2,000 meters, no change. Runway 16 left. RVR touchdown 2,000 meters downward. Stop and 1,900 meters upward. Shower of rain. Mist. Scattered 500 feet stratus. Broken 1,000 feet cumulus. Broken 1,800 feet cumulus. Temperature 25. Dew point 24. QNH 1006 hectopascals 2971 inches. Remarks. Visibility 8 kilometers to south. Advise you have information, Charlie. Nalitra International Airport information, Charlie. 0630. ILS Zulu runway 16 right approach and ILS Zulu runway 16 left approach. Landing runway 16 right and 16 left. Departure runway 16 right. Departure frequency 124.2. Simultaneous parallel approaches in progress. Wind 100 degrees nanner knots. Visibility 3000 meters. Runway 16 right. RVR touchdown 1,700 meters, no change. Midpoint 1,800 meters, no change. Stop and above 2,000 meters, no change. Runway 16 left. RVR touchdown 2,000 meters downward. Stop and 1,900 meters upward. Shower of rain. Mist. scattered 500 feet stratus. Broken 1,000 feet cumulus. Broken 1,800 feet cumulus. Temperature 25. Dew point 24. QNH1006 hectopascals 2971 inches. Remarks. Visibility 8 kilometers to south. Advise you have information, Charlie. Nalita International Airport information, Charlie. 0630. ILS Zulu runway 16 right approach and ILS Zulu runway 16 left approach. Landing runway 16 right and 16 left. Departure runway 16 right. Departure frequency 124.2. Simultaneous parallel approaches in progress. Wind 100 degrees nanner knots. Visibility 3000 meters. Runway 16 right. RVR touchdown 1700 meters no change. Midpoint 1800 meters no change. Stop and above 2000 meters no change. Runway 16 left. RVR touchdown 2000 meters downward. Stop and 1900 meters upward. Shower of rain. Mist. Scattered 500 feet stratus. Broken 1000 feet cumulus. Broken 1800 feet cumulus. Temperature 25. Dew point 24. QNH1006 hectopascals 2971 inches. Remarks. Visibility 8 kilometers to south. Advise you have information, Charlie. Nalita International Airport information, Charlie. 0630. ILS Zulu runway 16 right approach and ILS Zulu runway 16 left approach. Landing runway 16 right and 16 left. Departure runway 16 right. Departure frequency 124.2. Simultaneous parallel approaches in progress. Wind 100 degrees nanner knots. Visibility 3000 meters. Runway 16 right. RVR touchdown 1700 meters no change. Midpoint 1800 meters no change. Stop and above 2000 meters no change. Runway 16 left. RVR touchdown 2000 meters downward. Stop and 1900 meters upward. Shower of rain. Mist. Scattered 500 feet stratus. Broken 1000 feet cumulus. Broken 1800 feet cumulus. Temperature 25. Dew point 24. QNH1006 hectopascals 2971 inches. Remarks. Visibility 8 kilometers to south. Advise you have information, Charlie. Nalita International Airport information, Charlie. 0630. ILS Zulu runway 16 right approach and ILS Zulu runway 16 left approach. Landing runway 16 right and 16 left. Departure runway 16 right. Departure frequency 124.2. Simultaneous parallel approaches in progress. Wind 100 degrees nanner knots. Visibility 3000 meters. Runway 16 right. RVR touchdown 1700 meters no change. Midpoint 1800 meters no change. Stop and above 2000 meters no change. Runway 16 left. RVR touchdown 2000 meters downward. Stop and 1900 meters upward. Shower of rain. Mist. Scattered 500 feet stratus. Broken 1000 feet cumulus. Broken 1800 feet cumulus. Temperature 25. Dew point 24. QNH1006 hectopascals 2971 inches. Remarks. Visibility 8 kilometers to south. Advise you have information, Charlie. Nalita International Airport information, Charlie. 0630. ILS Zulu runway 16 right approach and ILS Zulu runway 16 left approach. Landing runway 16 right and 16 left. Departure runway 16 right. Departure frequency 124.2. Simultaneous parallel approaches in progress. Wind 100 degrees nanoknots. Visibility 3,000 meters. Runway 16 right. RVR touchdown 1,700 meters, no change. Midpoint 1,800 meters, no change. Stop and above 2,000 meters, no change. Runway 16 left. RVR touchdown 2,000 meters downward. Stop and 1,900 meters upward. Shower of rain. Mist. Scattered 500 feet stratus. Broken 1,000 feet cumulus. Broken 1,800 feet cumulus. Temperature 25. Dew point 24. QNH 1006 hectopascals 2971 inches. Remarks. Visibility 8 kilometers to south. Advise you have information, Charlie. Nalita International Airport information, Charlie. 0630. ILS Zulu runway 16 right approach and ILS Zulu runway 16 left approach. Landing runway 16 right and 16 left. Departure runway 16 right. Departure frequency 124.2. Simultaneous parallel approaches in progress. Wind 100 degrees nanoknots. Visibility 3,000 meters. Runway 16 right. RVR touchdown 1,700 meters, no change. Midpoint 1,800 meters, no change. Stop and above 2,000 meters, no change. Runway 16 left. RVR touchdown 2,000 meters downward. Stop and 1,900 meters upward. Shower of rain. Mist. Scattered 500 feet stratus. Broken 1,000 feet cumulus. Broken 1,800 feet cumulus. Temperature 25. Dew point 24. QNH 1006 hectopascals 2971 inches. Remarks. Visibility 8 kilometers to south. Advise you have information, Charlie. Nalita International Airport information, Charlie. 0630. ILS Zulu runway 16 right approach and ILS Zulu runway 16 left approach. Landing runway 16 right and 16 left. Departure runway 16 right. Departure frequency 124.2. Simultaneous parallel approaches in progress. Wind 100 degrees nanoknots. Visibility 3,000 meters. Runway 16 right. RVR touchdown 1,700 meters, no change. Midpoint 1,800 meters, no change. Stop and above 2,000 meters, no change. Runway 16 left. RVR touchdown 2,000 meters downward. Stop and 1,900 meters upward. Shower of rain. Mist. Scattered 500 feet stratus. Broken 1,000 feet cumulus. Broken 1,800 feet cumulus. Temperature 25. Dew point 24. QNH 1006 hectopascals 2971 inches. Remarks. Visibility 8 kilometers to south. Advise you have information, Charlie. Nalita International Airport information, Charlie. 0630. ILS Zulu runway 16 right approach and ILS Zulu runway 16 left approach. Landing runway 16 right and 16 left. Departure runway 16 right. Departure frequency 124.2. Simultaneous parallel approaches in progress. Wind 100 degrees nanoknots. Visibility 3,000 meters. Runway 16 right. RVR touchdown 1,700 meters, no change. Midpoint 1,800 meters, no change. Stop and above 2,000 meters, no change. Runway 16 left. RVR touchdown 2,000 meters downward. Stop and 1,900 meters upward. Shower of rain. Mist. Scattered 500 feet stratus. Broken 1,000 feet cumulus. broken 1,800 feet cumulus. Temperature 25. Dew point 24. QNH1006 hectopascals 2971 inches. Remarks. Visibility 8 kilometers to south. Advise you have information, Charlie. Nalita International Airport information, Charlie. 0630. ILS Zulu runway 16 right approach and ILS Zulu runway 16 left approach. Landing runway 16 right and 16 left. Departure runway 16 right. Departure frequency 124.2. Simultaneous parallel approaches in progress. Wind 100 degrees nanoknots. Visibility 3,000 meters. Runway 16 right. RVR touchdown 1,700 meters, no change. Midpoint 1,800 meters, no change. Stop and above 2,000 meters, no change. Runway 16 left. RVR touchdown 2,000 meters downward. Stop and 1,900 meters upward. Shower of rain. Mist. Scattered 500 feet stratus. Broken 1,000 feet cumulus. Broken 1,800 feet cumulus. Temperature 25. Dew point 24. QNH1006 hectopascals 2971 inches. Remarks. Visibility 8 kilometers to south. Advise you have information, Charlie. Nalita International Airport information, Charlie. 0630. ILS Zulu runway 16 right approach and ILS Zulu runway 16 left approach. Landing runway 16 right and 16 left. Departure runway 16 right. Departure frequency 124.2. Simultaneous parallel approaches in progress. Wind 100 degrees nanoknots. Visibility 3,000 meters. Runway 16 right. RVR touchdown 1,700 meters, no change. Midpoint 1,800 meters, no change. Stop and above 2,000 meters, no change. Runway 16 left. RVR touchdown 2,000 meters downward. Stop and 1,900 meters upward. Shower of rain. Mist. Scattered 500 feet stratus. Broken 1,000 feet cumulus. Broken 1,800 feet cumulus. Temperature 25. Dew point 24. QNH1006 hectopascals 2971 inches. Remarks. Visibility 8 kilometers to south. Advise you have information, Charlie. Nalita International Airport information, Charlie. 0630. ILS Zulu runway 16 right approach and ILS Zulu runway 16 left approach. Landing runway 16 right and 16 left. Departure runway 16 right. Departure frequency 124.2. Simultaneous parallel approaches in progress. Wind 100 degrees nanoknots. Visibility 3,000 meters. Runway 16 right. RVR touchdown 1,700 meters, no change. Midpoint 1,800 meters, no change. Stop and above 2,000 meters, no change. Runway 16 left. RVR touchdown 2,000 meters downward. Stop and 1,900 meters upward. Shower of rain. Mist. Scattered 500 feet stratus. Broken 1,000 feet cumulus. Broken 1,800 feet cumulus. Temperature 25. Dew point 24. QNH1006 hectopascals 2971 inches. Remarks. Visibility 8 kilometers to south. Advise you have information, Charlie. Nalita International Airport information, Charlie. 0630. ILS Zulu runway 16 right approach and ILS Zulu runway 16 left approach. Landing runway 16 right and 16 left. Departure runway 16 right. Departure frequency 124.2. simultaneous parallel approaches in progress. Wind 100 degrees nanner knots. Visibility 3,000 meters. Runway 16 right. RVR touchdown 1,700 meters, no change. Midpoint 1,800 meters, no change. Stop and above 2,000 meters, no change. Runway 16 left. RVR touchdown 2,000 meters downward. Stop and 1,900 meters upward. Shower of rain. Mist. Scattered 500 feet stratus. Broken 1,000 feet cumulus. Broken 1,800 feet cumulus. Temperature 25. Dew point 24. QNH 1006 hectopascals 2971 inches. Remarks. Visibility 8 kilometers to south. Advise you have information, Charlie. Nalitra International Airport information, Charlie. 0630. ILS Zulu runway 16 right approach and ILS Zulu runway 16 left approach. Landing runway 16 right and 16 left. Departure runway 16 right. Departure frequency 124.2. Simultaneous parallel approaches in progress. Wind 100 degrees nanner knots. Visibility 3,000 meters. Runway 16 right. RVR touchdown 1,700 meters, no change. Midpoint 1,800 meters, no change. Stop and above 2,000 meters, no change. Runway 16 left. RVR touchdown 2,000 meters downward. Stop and 1,900 meters upward. Shower of rain. Mist. Scattered 500 feet stratus. Broken 1,000 feet cumulus. Broken 1,800 feet cumulus. Temperature 25. Dew point 24. QNH 1006 hectopascals 2971 inches. Remarks. Visibility 8 kilometers to south. Advise you have information, Charlie. Nalitra International Airport information, Charlie. 0630. ILS Zulu runway 16 right approach and ILS Zulu runway 16 left approach. Landing runway 16 right and 16 left. Departure runway 16 right. Departure frequency 124.2. Simultaneous parallel approaches in progress. Wind 100 degrees nanner knots. Visibility 3,000 meters. Runway 16 right. RVR touchdown 1,700 meters, no change. Midpoint 1,800 meters, no change. Stop and above 2,000 meters, no change. Runway 16 left. RVR touchdown 2,000 meters downward. Stop and 1,900 meters upward. Shower of rain. Mist. Scattered 500 feet stratus. Broken 1,000 feet cumulus. Broken 1,800 feet cumulus. Temperature 25. Dew point 24. QNH 1006 hectopascals 2971 inches. Remarks. Visibility 8 kilometers to south. Advise you have information, Charlie. Nalitra International Airport information, Charlie. 0630. ILS Zulu runway 16 right approach and ILS Zulu runway 16 left approach. Landing runway 16 right and 16 left. Departure runway 16 right. Departure frequency 124.2. Simultaneous parallel approaches in progress. Wind 100 degrees nanner knots. Visibility 3,000 meters. Runway 16 right. RVR touchdown 1,700 meters, no change. Midpoint 1,800 meters, no change. Stop and above 2,000 meters, no change. Runway 16 left. RVR touchdown 2,000 meters downward. Stop and 1,900 meters upward. Shower of rain. Mist. Scattered 500 feet stratus. Broken 1,000 feet cumulus. Broken 1,800 feet cumulus. Temperature 25. dew point 24. QNH1006 hectopascals 2971 inches. Remarks. Visibility 8 kilometers to south. Advise you have information, Charlie. Nalitra International Airport information, Charlie. 0630. ILS Zulu runway 16 right approach and ILS Zulu runway 16 left approach. Landing runway 16 right and 16 left. Departure runway 16 right. Departure frequency 124.2. Simultaneous parallel approaches in progress. Wind 100 degrees nanner knots. Visibility 3000 meters. Runway 16 right. RVR touchdown 1,700 meters, no change. Midpoint 1,800 meters, no change. Stop end above 2,000 meters, no change. Runway 16 left. RVR touchdown 2,000 meters downward. Stop end 1,900 meters upward. Shower of rain. Mist. Scattered 500 feet scattered. Broken 1,000 feet cumulus. Broken 1,800 feet cumulus. Temperature 25. Dew point 24. 1006 hectopascals 2971. Remarks. Visibility 8 kilometers to south. Advise you have information, Charlie. Nalitra International Airport information, Charlie. 0630. ILS Zulu runway 16 right approach and ILS Zulu runway 16 left approach. Landing runway 16 right and 16 left. Departure runway 16 right. Departure frequency 124.2. Simultaneous parallel approaches in progress. Wind 100 degrees nanner knots. Visibility 3000 meters. Runway 16 right. RVR touchdown 1,700 meters, no change. Midpoint 1,800 meters, no change. Stop end above 2,000 meters, no change. Runway 16 left. RVR touchdown 2,000 meters downward. Stop end 1,900 meters upward. Shower of rain. Mist. Scattered 500 feet stratus. Broken 1,000 feet cumulus. Broken 1,800 feet cumulus. Temperature 25. Dew point 24. QNH1006 hectopascals 2971 inches. Remarks. Visibility 8 kilometers to south. Advise you have information, Charlie. Nalitra International Airport information, Charlie. 0630. ILS Zulu runway 16 right approach and ILS Zulu runway 16 left approach. Landing runway 16 right and 16 left. Departure runway 16 right. Departure frequency 124.2. Simultaneous parallel approaches in progress. Wind 100 degrees nanner knots. Visibility 3000 meters. Runway 16 right. RVR touchdown 1,700 meters, no change. Midpoint 1,800 meters, no change. Stop end above 2,000 meters, no change. Runway 16 left. RVR touchdown 2,000 meters downward. Stop end 1,900 meters upward. Shower of rain. Mist. Scattered 500 feet stratus. Broken 1,000 feet cumulus. Broken 1,800 feet cumulus. Temperature 25. Dew point 24. QNH1006 hectopascals 2971 inches. Remarks. Visibility 8 kilometers to south. Advise you have information, Charlie. Nalitra International Airport information, Delta. 0700. ILS Zulu runway 16 left approach. Landing runway 16 left. Departure runway 16 right. Departure frequency 124.2. Wind 110 degrees 7 knots. Direction variable between 080 and 140 degrees. Visibility 4,000 meters. Runway 16 right. RVR touchdown 2,000 meters, no change. Midpoint 2,000 meters, no change. Stop and above 2,000 meters, no change. Runway 16 left. RVR touchdown above 2,000 meters, no change. Stop and 2,000 meters, no change. Shower of rain. Mist. Few 300 feet stratus. Scattered 700 feet stratus. Broken 1,000 feet cumulus. Temperature 25. Dew point 24. QNH 1006 hectopascals 2971 inches. Remarks. Visibility 8 kilometers to south. Advise you have information delta. Nalitra International Airport information delta. 0700. ILS Zulu runway 16 left approach. Landing runway 16 left. Departure runway 16 right. Departure frequency 124.2. Wind 110 degrees 7 knots. Direction variable between 080 and 140 degrees. Visibility 4,000 meters. Runway 16 right. RVR touchdown 2,000 meters, no change. Midpoint 2,000 meters, no change. Stop and above 2,000 meters, no change. Runway 16 left. RVR touchdown above 2,000 meters, no change. Stop and 2,000 meters, no change. Shower of rain. Mist. Few 300 feet stratus. Scattered 700 feet stratus. Broken 1,000 feet cumulus. Temperature 25. Dew point 24. QNH 1006 hectopascals 2971 inches. Remarks. Visibility 8 kilometers to south. Advise you have information delta. Nalitra International Airport information delta. 0700. ILS Zulu runway 16 left approach. Landing runway 16 left. Departure runway 16 right. Departure frequency 124.2. Wind 110 degrees 7 knots. Direction variable between 080 and 140 degrees. Visibility 4,000 meters. Runway 16 right. RVR touchdown 2,000 meters, no change. Midpoint 2,000 meters, no change. Stop and above 2,000 meters, no change. Runway 16 left. RVR touchdown above 2,000 meters, no change. Stop and 2,000 meters, no change. Shower of rain. Mist. Few 300 feet stratus. Scattered 700 feet stratus. Broken 1,000 feet cumulus. Temperature 25. Dew point 24. QNH 1006 hectopascals 2971 inches. Remarks. Visibility 8 kilometers to south. Advise you have information delta. Nalitra International Airport information delta. 0700. ILS Zulu runway 16 left approach. Landing runway 16 left. Departure runway 16 right. Departure frequency 124.2. Wind 110 degrees 7 knots. Direction variable between 080 and 140 degrees. Visibility 4,000 meters. Runway 16 right. RVR touchdown 2,000 meters, no change. Midpoint 2,000 meters, no change. Stop and above 2,000 meters, no change. Runway 16 left. RVR touchdown about 2,000 meters, no change. Stop and 2,000 meters, no change. Shower of rain. Mist. Few 300 feet stratus. Scattered 700 feet stratus. Broken 1,000 feet cumulus. Temperature 25. Dew point 24. QNH 1006 hectopascals 2971 inches. Visibility 8 kilometers to south. Advise you have information delta. Nalitra International Airport information delta. 0700. ILS Zulu runway 16 left approach. Landing runway 16 left. Departure runway 16 right. Departure frequency 124.2. Wind 110 degrees 7 knots. Direction variable between 080 and 140 degrees. Visibility 4,000 meters. Runway 16 right. RVR touchdown 2,000 meters, no change. Midpoint 2,000 meters, no change. Stop and above 2,000 meters, no change. Runway 16 left. RVR touchdown above 2,000 meters, no change. Stop and 2,000 meters, no change. Shower of rain. Mist. Few 300 feet stratus. Scattered 700 feet stratus. Broken 1,000 feet cumulus. Temperature 25. Dew point 24. QNH 1006 hectopascals 2971 inches. Remarks. Visibility 8 kilometers to south. Advise you have information delta. Nalitra International Airport information delta. 0700. ILS Zulu runway 16 left approach. Landing runway 16 left. Departure runway 16 right. Departure frequency 124.2. Wind 110 degrees 7 knots. Direction variable between 080 and 140 degrees. Visibility 4,000 meters. Runway 16 right. RVR touchdown 2,000 meters, no change. Midpoint 2,000 meters, no change. Stop and above 2,000 meters, no change. Runway 16 left. RVR touchdown above 2,000 meters, no change. Stop and 2,000 meters, no change. Shower of rain. Mist. Few 300 feet stratus. Scattered 700 feet stratus. Broken 1,000 feet cumulus. Temperature 25. Dew point 24. QNH 1006 hectopascals 2971 inches. Remarks. Visibility 8 kilometers to south. Advise you have information delta. Nalitra International Airport information delta. 0700. ILS Zulu runway 16 left approach. Landing runway 16 left. Departure runway 16 right. Departure frequency 124.2. Wind 110 degrees 7 knots. Direction variable between 080 and 140 degrees. Visibility 4,000 meters. Runway 16 right. RVR touchdown 2,000 meters, no change. Midpoint 2,000 meters, no change. Stop and above 2,000 meters, no change. Runway 16 left. RVR touchdown above 2,000 meters, no change. Stop and 2,000 meters, no change. Shower of rain. Mist. Few 300 feet stratus. Scattered 700 feet stratus. Broken 1,000 feet cumulus. Temperature 25. Dew point 24. QNH 1006 hectopascals 2971 inches. Remarks. Visibility 8 kilometers to south. Advise you have information delta. Nalitra International Airport information delta. 0700. ILS Zulu runway 16 left approach. Landing runway 16 left. Departure runway 16 right. Departure frequency 124.2. Wind 110 degrees 7 knots. Direction variable between 080 and 140 degrees. Visibility 4,000 meters. Runway 16 right. RVR touchdown 2,000 meters, no change. Midpoint 2,000 meters, no change. Stop and above 2,000 meters, no change. Runway 16 left. RVR touchdown above 2,000 meters, no change. Stop and 2,000 meters, no change. Shower of rain. Mist. Few 300 feet stratus. Scattered 700 feet stratus. Broken 1,000 feet cumulus. temperature 25, dew point 24, QNH1006 hectopascals 2971 inches. Remarks. Visibility 8 kilometers to south. Advise you have information delta. Nalitra International Airport Information Echo 0710. ILS Zulu runway 16 left approach. Landing runway 16 left. Departure runway 16 right. Departure frequency 124.2. Wind 090 degrees 10 knots. Direction variable between 060 and 120 degrees. Visibility 3,500 meters. Runway 16 right. RVR touchdown 2,000 meters, no change. Midpoint 2,000 meters, no change. Stop and above 2,000 meters, no change. Runway 16 left. RVR touchdown above 2,000 meters, no change. Stop and above 2,000 meters, no change. Shower of rain. Mist. Few 400 feet stratus. Broken 700 feet stratus. Broken 1,000 feet cumulus. Temperature 25. Dew point 24. QNH1006 hectopascals 2971 inches. Advise you have information echo. Nalitra International Airport Information Echo 0710. ILS Zulu runway 16 left approach. Landing runway 16 left. Departure runway 16 right. Departure frequency 124.2. Wind 090 degrees 10 knots. Direction variable between 060 and 120 degrees. Visibility 3,500 meters. Runway 16 right. RVR touchdown 2,000 meters, no change. Midpoint 2,000 meters, no change. Stop and above 2,000 meters, no change. Runway 16 left. RVR touchdown above 2,000 meters, no change. Stop and above 2,000 meters, no change. Shower of rain. Mist. Few 400 feet stratus. Broken 700 feet stratus. Broken 1,000 feet cumulus. Temperature 25. Dew point 24. QNH1006 hectopascals 2971 inches. Advise you have information echo. Nalitra International Airport Information Echo 0710. ILS Zulu runway 16 left approach. Landing runway 16 left. Departure runway 16 right. Departure frequency 124.2. Wind 090 degrees 10 knots. Direction variable between 060 and 120 degrees. Visibility 3,500 meters. Runway 16 right. RVR touchdown 2,000 meters, no change. Midpoint 2,000 meters, no change. Stop and above 2,000 meters, no change. Runway 16 left. RVR touchdown above 2,000 meters, no change. Stop and above 2,000 meters, no change. Shower of rain. Mist. Few 400 feet stratus. Broken 700 feet stratus. Broken 1,000 feet cumulus. Temperature 25. Dew point 24. QNH1006 hectopascals 2971 inches. Advise you have information echo. Nalitra International Airport Information Echo 0710. ILS Zulu runway 16 left approach. Landing runway 16 left. Departure runway 16 right. Departure frequency 124.2. Wind 090 degrees 10 knots. Direction variable between 060 and 120 degrees. Visibility 3,500 meters. Runway 16 right. RVR touchdown 2,000 meters, no change. Midpoint 2,000 meters, no change. Stop and above 2,000 meters, no change. Runway 16 left. RVR touchdown above 2,000 meters, no change. Stop and above.

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Departure runway 16 right. Departure frequency 124.2. Wind 090 degrees 10 knots. Direction variable between 060 and 120 degrees. Visibility 3,500 meters. Runway 16 right. RVR touchdown 2,000 meters, no change. Midpoint 2,000 meters, no change. Stop and above 2,000 meters, no change. Runway 16 left. RVR touchdown above 2,000 meters, no change. Stop and above 2,000 meters, no change. Shower of rain. Mist. Few 400 feet stratus. Broken 700 feet stratus. Broken 1,000 feet cumulus. Temperature 25. Dew point 24. QNH 1006 hectopascals 29071 inches. Advise you have information echo. Nalitra International Airport information echo. 0710. ILS Zulu runway 16 left approach. Landing runway 16 left. Departure runway 16 right. Departure frequency 124.2. Wind 090 degrees 10 knots. Direction variable between 060 and 120 degrees. Visibility 3,500 meters. Runway 16 right. RVR touchdown 2,000 meters, no change. Midpoint 2,000 meters, no change. Stop and above 2,000 meters, no change. Runway 16 left. RVR touchdown above 2,000 meters, no change. Stop and above 2,000 meters, no change. Shower of rain. Mist. Few 400 feet stratus. Broken 700 feet stratus. Broken 1,000 feet cumulus. Temperature 25. Dew point 24. QNH 1006 hectopascals 29071 inches. Advise you have information echo. Nalitra International Airport information echo. 0710. ILS Zulu runway 16 left approach. Landing runway 16 left. Departure runway 16 right. Departure frequency 124.2. Wind 090 degrees 10 knots. Direction variable between 060 and 120 degrees. Visibility 3,500 meters. Runway 16 right. RVR touchdown 2,000 meters, no change. Midpoint 2,000 meters, no change. Stop and above 2,000 meters, no change. Runway 16 left. RVR touchdown above 2,000 meters, no change. Stop and above 2,000 meters, no change. Shower rain. Mist. Few 400 feet stratus. Broken 700 feet stratus. Broken 1,000 feet cumulus. Temperature 25. Dew point 24. QNH 1006 hectopascals 29071 inches. Advise you have information echo. Nalitra International Airport information echo. 0710. ILS Zulu runway 16 left approach. Landing runway 16 left. Departure runway 16 right. Departure frequency 124.2. Wind 090 degrees 10 knots. Direction variable between 060 and 120 degrees. Visibility 3,500 meters. Runway 16 right. RVR touchdown 2,000 meters, no change. Midpoint 2,000 meters, no change. Stop and above 2,000 meters, no change. Runway 16 left. RVR touchdown above 2,000 meters, no change. Stop and above 2,000 meters, no change. Shower of rain. Mist. Few 400 feet stratus. Broken 700 feet stratus. Broken 1,000 feet cumulus. Temperature 25. Dew point 24. QNH 1006 hectopascals 29071 inches. 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

Airport Information Echo 0710 ILS Zulu Runway 16 left approach Landing Runway 16 left Departure Runway 16 right Departure Frequency 124.2 Wind 090 degrees 10 knots Direction variable between 060 and 120 degrees. Visibility 3,500 meters. Runway 16 right. RVR touchdown 2,000 meters, no change. Midpoint 2,000 meters, no change. Stop and above 2,000 meters, no change. Runway 16 left. RVR touchdown above 2,000 meters, no change. Stop and above 2,000 meters, no change. Shower of rain.Mist. Few 400 feet stratus. Broken 700 feet stratus. Broken 1,000 feet cumulus. Temperature 25. Dew point 24. QNH 1006 hectopascals 2971 inches. 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Landing Runway 16 left. Departure Runway 16 right. Departure Frequency 124.2. Wind 090 degrees 10 knots. Direction variable between 060 and 120 degrees. Visibility 3,500 meters. Runway 16 right.RVR touchdown 2,000 meters, no change. 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Stop and above 2,000 meters, no change. Runway 16 left. RVR touchdown above 2,000 meters, no change. Stop and above 2,000 meters, no change. Shower of rain. Mist. Few 400 feet stratus. Broken 700 feet stratus. Broken 1,000 feet cumulus.Temperature 25. Dew point 24. QNH 1006 hectopascals 2971 inches. 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ILS Zulu runway 16 left approach. Landing runway 16 left. Departure runway 16 right.Departure frequency 124.2. Wind 090 degrees 10 knots. Direction variable between 060 and 120 degrees. Visibility 3,500 meters. Runway 16 right. RVR touchdown 2,000 meters, no change. Midpoint 2,000 meters, no change. Stop and above 2,000 meters, no change. Runway 16 left.RVR touchdown above 2,000 meters, no change. Stop and above 2,000 meters, no change. Shower of rain. Mist. Few 400 feet stratus. Broken 700 feet stratus. Broken 1,000 feet cumulus. Temperature 25. Dew point 24. QNH 1006 hectopascals 2971 inches. Advise you have information echo.Nalitra International Airport Information Echo 0710 ILS Zulu Runway 16 left approach Landing Runway 16 left Departure Runway 16 right Departure Frequency 124.2 Wind 090 degrees 10 knots Direction variable between 060 and 120 degreesVisibility 3,500 meters. Runway 16 right. RVR touchdown 2,000 meters, no change. Midpoint 2,000 meters, no change. Stop and above 2,000 meters, no change. Runway 16 left. RVR touchdown above 2,000 meters, no change. Stop and above 2,000 meters, no change. Shower of rain. Mist. Few 400 feet stratus.Broken 700 feet stratus. Broken 1,000 feet cumulus. Temperature 25. Dew point 24.
QNH1006 hectopascals 2971 inches. Advise you have information echo. Nalita International Airport information echo. 0710. ILS Zulu runway 16 left approach. Landing runway 16 left. Departure runway 16 right. Departure frequency 124.2. Wind 090 degrees 10 knots. Direction variable between 060 and 120 degrees. Visibility 3,500 meters. Runway 16 right. RVR touchdown 2,000 meters, no change. Midpoint 2,000 meters, no change. Stop and above 2,000 meters, no change. Runway 16 left. RVR touchdown above 2,000 meters, no change. Stop and above 2,000 meters, no change. Shower of rain. Mist. Few 400 feet stratus. Broken 700 feet stratus. Broken 1,000 feet cumulus. Temperature 25. Dew point 24. QNH1006 hectopascals 2971 inches. Advise you have information echo. Nalita International Airport information echo. 0710. ILS Zulu runway 16 left approach. Landing runway 16 left. Departure runway 16 right. Departure frequency 124.2. Wind 090 degrees 10 knots. Direction variable between 060 and 120 degrees. Visibility 3,500 meters. Runway 16 right. RVR touchdown 2,000 meters, no change. Midpoint 2,000 meters, no change. Stop and above 2,000 meters, no change. Runway 16 left. RVR touchdown above 2,000 meters, no change. Stop and above 2,000 meters, no change. Shower of rain. Mist. Few 400 feet stratus. Broken 700 feet stratus. Broken 1,000 feet cumulus. Temperature 25. Dew point 24. QNH1006 hectopascals 2971 inches. Advise you have information echo. Nalita International Airport information Foxtrot. 0730. ILS Zulu runway 16 left approach. Landing runway 16 left. Departure runway 16 right. Departure frequency 124.2. Wind 090 degrees 8 knots. Visibility 4,000 meters. Shower of rain. Mist. Few 300 feet stratus. Broken 700 feet stratus. Broken 1,000 feet cumulus. Temperature 25. Dew point 24. QNH1006 hectopascals 2971 inches. Advise you have information Foxtrot. Nalita International Airport information Foxtrot. 0730. ILS Zulu runway 16 left approach. Landing runway 16 left. Departure runway 16 right. Departure frequency 124.2. Wind 090 degrees 8 knots. Visibility 4,000 meters. Shower of rain. Mist. Few 300 feet stratus. Broken 700 feet stratus. Broken 1,000 feet cumulus. Temperature 25. Dew point 24. QNH1006 hectopascals 2971 inches. Advise you have information Foxtrot. Nalita International Airport information Foxtrot. 0730. ILS Zulu runway 16 left approach. Landing runway 16 left. Departure runway 16 right. Departure frequency 124.2. Wind 090 degrees 8 knots. Visibility 4,000 meters. Shower of rain.
Missed. Few 300 feet stratus. Broken 700 feet stratus. Broken 1,000 feet cumulus. Temperature 25. Dew point 24. QNH1006 hectopascals 2971 inches. Advise you have information Foxtrot. Nalitra International Airport information Foxtrot. 0730. ILS Zulu runway 16 left approach. Landing runway 16 left. Departure runway 16 right. Departure frequency 124.2. Wind 090 degrees 8 knots. Visibility 4,000 meters. Shower of rain. Mist. Few 300 feet stratus. Broken 700 feet stratus. Broken 1,000 feet cumulus. Temperature 25. Dew point 24. QNH1006 hectopascals 2971 inches. Advise you have information Foxtrot. Nalitra International Airport information Foxtrot. 0730. ILS Zulu runway 16 left approach. Landing runway 16 left. Departure runway 16 right. Departure frequency 124.2. Wind 090 degrees 8 knots. Visibility 4,000 meters. Shower of rain. Mist. Few 300 feet stratus. Broken 700 feet stratus. Broken 1,000 feet cumulus. Temperature 25. Dew point 24. 0006 hectopascals 2971 inches. Advise you have information Foxtrot. Nalitra International Airport information Foxtrot. 0730. ILS Zulu runway 16 left approach. Landing runway 16 left. Departure runway 16 right. Departure frequency 124.2. Wind 090 degrees 8 knots. Visibility 4,000 meters. Shower of rain. Mist. Few 300 feet stratus. Broken 700 feet stratus. Broken 1,000 feet cumulus. Temperature 25. Dew point 24. QNH1006 hectopascals 2971 inches. Advise you have information Foxtrot. Nalitra International Airport information Foxtrot. 0730. ILS Zulu runway 16 left approach. Landing runway 16 left. Departure runway 16 right. Departure frequency 124.2. Wind 090 degrees 8 knots. Visibility 4,000 meters. Shower of rain. Mist. Few 300 feet stratus. Broken 700 feet stratus. Broken 1,000 feet cumulus. Temperature 25. Dew point 24. QNH1006 hectopascals 2971 inches. Advise you have information Foxtrot. Nalitra International Airport information Foxtrot. 0730. ILS Zulu runway 16 left approach. Landing runway 16 left. Departure runway 16 right. Departure frequency 124.2. Wind 090 degrees 8 knots. Visibility 4,000 meters. Shower of rain. Mist. Few 300 feet stratus. Broken 700 feet stratus. Broken 1,000 feet cumulus. Temperature 25. Dew point 24. QNH1006 hectopascals 2971 inches. Advise you have information Foxtrot. Nalitra International Airport information Foxtrot. 0730. ILS Zulu runway 16 left approach. Landing runway 16 left. Departure runway 16 right.
Departure frequency 124.2. Wind 090 degrees 8 knots. Visibility 4,000 meters. Shower of rain. Mist. Few 300 feet stratus. Broken 700 feet stratus. Broken 1,000 feet cumulus. Temperature 25. Dew point 24. QNH 1006. Pasucals 2971 inches. Advise you have information Foxtrot. Nalitra International Airport information Foxtrot. 0730. ILS Zulu runway 16 left approach. Landing runway 16 left. Departure runway 16 right. Departure frequency 124.2. Wind 090 degrees 8 knots. Visibility 4,000 meters. Shower rain. Mist. Few 200 feet stratus. Broken 700 feet stratus. Broken 1,000 feet cumulus. Temperature 25. Dew point 24. QNH 1006 hectopascals 2971 inches. Advise you have information Foxtrot. Nalitra International Airport information Foxtrot. 0730. ILS Zulu runway 16 left approach. Landing runway 16 left. Departure runway 16 right. Departure frequency 124.2. Wind 090 degrees 8 knots. Visibility 4,000 meters. Shower of rain. Mist. Few 300 feet stratus. Broken 700 feet stratus. Broken 1,000 feet cumulus. Temperature 25. Dew point 24. QNH 1006 hectopascals 2971 inches. Advise you have information Foxtrot. Nalitra International Airport information Foxtrot. 0730. ILS Zulu runway 16 left approach. Landing runway 16 left. Departure runway 16 right. Departure frequency 124.2. Wind 090 degrees 8 knots. Visibility 4,000 meters. Shower of rain. Mist. Few 300 feet stratus. Broken 700 feet stratus. Broken 1,000 feet cumulus. Temperature 25. Dew point 24. QNH 1006 hectopascals 2971 inches. Advise you have information Foxtrot. Nalitra International Airport information Foxtrot. 0730. ILS Zulu runway 16 left approach. Landing runway 16 left. Departure runway 16 right. Departure frequency 124.2. Wind 090 degrees 8 knots. Visibility 4,000 meters. Shower of rain. Mist. Few 300 feet stratus. Broken 700 feet stratus. Broken 1,000 feet cumulus. Temperature 25. Dew point 24. QNH 1006 hectopascals 2971 inches. Advise you have information Foxtrot. 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ILS Zulu runway 16 left approach. Landing runway 16 left. Departure runway 16 right. Departure frequency 124.2. Wind 090 degrees 8 knots. Visibility 4,000 meters. Shower of rain. Mist. Few 300 feet stratus. Broken 700 feet stratus. Broken 1,000 feet cumulus. Temperature 25. Dew point 24. QNH 1006 hectopascals 2971 inches. 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
ILS Zulu runway 16 left approach. Landing runway 16 left. Departure runway 16 right. Departure frequency 124.2. Wind 090 degrees 8 knots. Visibility 4,000 meters. Shower of rain. Mist. Few 300 feet stratus. Broken 700 feet stratus. Broken 1,000 feet cumulus. Temperature 25. Dew point 24. QNH 1006 hectopascals 2971 inches. Advise you have information Foxtrot. Nalitra International Airport information Foxtrot. 0730. ILS Zulu runway 16 left approach. Landing runway 16 left. Departure runway 16 right. Departure frequency 124.2. Wind 090 degrees 8 knots. Visibility 4,000 meters. Shower of rain. Mist. Few 300 feet stratus. Broken 700 feet stratus. Broken 1,000 feet cumulus. Temperature 25. Dew point 24. QNH 1006 hectopascals 2971 inches. Advise you have information Foxtrot. Nalitra International Airport information Foxtrot. 0730. ILS Zulu runway 16 left approach. Landing runway 16 left. Departure runway 16 right. Departure frequency 124.2. Wind 090 degrees 8 knots. Visibility 4,000 meters. Shower of rain. Mist. Few 300 feet stratus. Broken 700 feet stratus. Broken 1,000 feet cumulus. Temperature 25. Dew point 24. QNH 1006 hectopascals 2971 inches. Advise you have information Foxtrot. 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ILS Zulu runway 16 left approach. Landing runway 16 left. Departure runway 16 right. Departure frequency 124.2. Wind 090 degrees 8 knots. Visibility 4,000 meters. Shower of rain. Mist. Few 300 feet stratus. Broken 700 feet stratus. Broken 1,000 feet cumulus. Temperature 25. Dew point 24. QNH 1006 hectopascals 2971 inches. Advise you have information Foxtrot. Nalitra International Airport information Foxtrot. 0730. ILS Zulu runway 16 left approach. Landing runway 16 left. Departure runway 16 right. Departure frequency 124.2. Wind 090 degrees 8 knots. Visibility 4,000 meters. Shower of rain. Mist. Few 300 feet stratus. Broken 700 feet stratus. Broken 1,000 feet cumulus. Temperature 25. Dew point 24. QNH 1006 hectopascals 2971 inches. Advise you have information Foxtrot. Nalitra International Airport information Foxtrot. 0730. ILS Zulu runway 16 left approach. Landing runway 16 left. Departure runway 16 right. Departure frequency 124.2. Wind 090 degrees 8 knots. Visibility 4,000 meters. Shower of rain. Mist. Few 300 feet stratus. Broken 700 feet stratus. Broken 1,000 feet cumulus. Temperature 25. Dew point 24. QNH 1006 hectopascals 2971 inches.
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Nalita International Airport information Foxtrot. 0730. ILS Zulu runway 16 left approach. Landing runway 16 left. Departure runway 16 right. Departure frequency 124.2. Wind 090 degrees 8 knots. Visibility 4,000 meters. Shower of rain. Mist. Few 300 feet stratus. Broken 700 feet stratus. Broken 1,000 feet cumulus. Temperature 25. Dew point 24. QNH 1006 hectopascals 2971 inches. Advise you have information Foxtrot. Nalita International Airport information Foxtrot. 0730. ILS Zulu runway 16 left approach. Landing runway 16 left. Departure runway 16 right. Departure frequency 124.2. Wind 090 degrees 8 knots. Visibility 4,000 meters. Shower of rain. Mist. Few 300 feet stratus. Broken 700 feet stratus. Broken 1,000 feet cumulus. Temperature 25. Dew point 24. QNH 1006 hectopascals 2971 inches. Advise you have information Foxtrot. Nalita International Airport information Foxtrot. 0730. ILS Zulu runway 16 left approach. Landing runway 16 left. Departure runway 16 right. Departure frequency 124.2. Wind 090 degrees 8 knots. Visibility 4,000 meters. Shower of rain. Mist. Few 300 feet stratus. Broken 700 feet stratus. Broken 1,000 feet cumulus. Temperature 25. Dew point 24. QNH 1006 hectopascals 2971 inches. Advise you have information Foxtrot. Nalita International Airport information Foxtrot. 0730. ILS Zulu runway 16 left approach. Landing runway 16 left. Departure runway 16 right. Departure frequency 124.2. Wind 090 degrees 8 knots. Visibility 4,000 meters. Shower of rain. Mist. Few 300 feet stratus. Broken 700 feet stratus. Broken 1,000 feet cumulus. Temperature 25. Dew point 24. QNH 1006 hectopascals 2971 inches. Advise you have information Foxtrot. Nalita International Airport information Foxtrot. 0730. ILS Zulu runway 16 left approach. Landing runway 16 left. Departure runway 16 right. Departure frequency 124.2. Wind 090 degrees 8 knots. Visibility 4,000 meters. Shower of rain. Mist. Few 300 feet stratus. Broken 700 feet stratus. Broken 1,000 feet cumulus. Temperature 25. Dew point 24. QNH 1006 hectopascals 2971 inches. Advise you have information Foxtrot. Nalita International Airport information Foxtrot. 0730. ILS Zulu runway 16 left approach. Landing runway 16 left. Departure runway 16 right. Departure frequency 124.2. Wind 090 degrees 8 knots. Visibility 4,000 meters. Shower of rain. Mist. Few 300 feet stratus. Broken 700 feet stratus.
Broken 1,000 feet cumulus. Temperature 25. Dew point 24. QNH1006 hectopascals 2971 inches. Advise you have information Foxtrot. Nalita International Airport information Foxtrot. 0730. ILS Zulu runway 16 left approach. Landing runway 16 left. Departure runway 16 right. Departure frequency 124.2. Wind 090 degrees 8 knots. Visibility 4,000 meters. Shower of rain. Mist. Few 300 feet stratus. Broken 700 feet stratus. Broken 1,000 feet cumulus. Temperature 25. Dew point 24. QNH1006 hectopascals 2971 inches. Advise you have information Foxtrot. Nalita International Airport information Foxtrot. 0730. ILS Zulu runway 16 left approach. Landing runway 16 left. Departure runway 16 right. Departure frequency 124.2. Wind 090 degrees 8 knots. Visibility 4,000 meters. Shower of rain. Mist. Few 300 feet stratus. Broken 700 feet stratus. Broken 1,000 feet cumulus. Temperature 25. Dew point 24. QNH1006 hectopascals 2971 inches. Advise you have information Foxtrot. Nalita International Airport information Foxtrot. 0730. ILS Zulu runway 16 left approach. Landing runway 16 left. Departure runway 16 right. Departure frequency 124.2. Wind 090 degrees 8 knots. Visibility 4,000 meters. Shower of rain. Mist. Few 300 feet stratus. Broken 700 feet stratus. Broken 1,000 feet cumulus. Temperature 25. Dew point 24. QNH1006 hectopascals 2971 inches. Advise you have information Foxtrot. Nalita International Airport information Foxtrot. 0730. ILS Zulu runway 16 left approach. Landing runway 16 left. Departure runway 16 right. Departure frequency 124.2. Wind 090 degrees 8 knots. Visibility 4,000 meters. Shower of rain. Mist. Few 300 feet stratus. Broken 700 feet stratus. Broken 1,000 feet cumulus. Temperature 25. Dew point 24. QNH1006 hectopascals 2971 inches. Advise you have information Foxtrot. Nalita International Airport information Foxtrot. 0730. ILS Zulu runway 16 left approach. Landing runway 16 left. Departure runway 16 right. Departure frequency 124.2. Wind 090 degrees 8 knots. Visibility 4,000 meters. Shower of rain. Mist. Few 300 feet stratus. Broken 700 feet stratus. Broken 1,000 feet cumulus. Temperature 25. 2.24. QNH1006 hectopascals 2971 inches. Advise you have information Foxtrot. National Airport information Foxtrot. 0730. ILS Zulu runway 16 left approach. Landing runway 16 left. Departure runway 16 right. Departure frequency 124.2. Wind 090 degrees 8 knots.
Visibility 4,000 meters. Shower of rain. Mist. Few 300 feet stratus. Broken 700 feet stratus. Broken 1,000 feet cumulus. Temperature 25. Dew point 24. QNH1006 hexapascals 2971 inches. Advise you have information Foxtrot. Nalitra International Airport information Foxtrot. 0730. ILS Zulu runway 16 left approach. Landing runway 16 left. Departure runway 16 right. Departure frequency 124.2. Wind 090 degrees 8 knots. Visibility 4,000 meters. Shower of rain. Mist. Few 300 feet stratus. Broken 700 feet stratus. Broken 1,000 feet cumulus. Temperature 25. Dew point 24. QNH1006 hectopascals 2971 inches. Advise you have information Foxtrot. Nalitra International Airport information Foxtrot. 0730. ILS Zulu runway 16 left approach. Landing runway 16 left. Departure runway 16 right. Departure frequency 124.2. Wind 090 degrees 8 knots. Visibility 4,000 meters. Shower of rain. Mist. Few 300 feet stratus. Broken 700 feet stratus. Broken 1,000 feet cumulus. Temperature 25. Dew point 24. QNH1006 hectopascals 2971 inches. Advise you have information Foxtrot. Nalitra International Airport information Foxtrot. 0730. ILS Zulu runway 16 left approach. Landing runway 16 left. Departure runway 16 right. Departure frequency 124.2. Wind 090 degrees 8 knots. Visibility 4,000 meters. Shower of rain. Mist. Few 300 feet stratus. Broken 700 feet stratus. Broken 1,000 feet cumulus. Temperature 25. Dew point 24. QNH1006 hectopascals 2971 inches. Advise you have information Foxtrot. Nalitra International Airport information Golf. 0800. ILS Zulu runway 16 left approach. Landing runway 16 left. Departure runway 16 right. Departure frequency 124.2. Wind 070 degrees 6 knots. Visibility 4,000 meters. Heavy shower of rain. Mist. Few 300 feet stratus. Broken 700 feet cumulus. Few 2,000 feet cumulonimbus. Temperature 25. Dew point 24. QNH1006 hectopascals 2972 inches. Remarks. Cumulonimbus. Tree 0 kilometers. West. Stationary. Remarkable rainfall intensity. Advise you have information Golf. Nalitra International Airport information Golf. 0800. ILS Zulu runway 16 left approach. Landing runway 16 left. Departure runway 16 right. Departure frequency 124.2. Wind 070 degrees 6 knots. Visibility 4,000 meters. Heavy shower of rain. Mist. Few 300 feet stratus. Broken 700 feet cumulus. Few 2,000 feet cumulonimbus. Temperature 25. Dew point 24. QNH1006 hectopascals 2972 inches. Remarks. Cumulonimbus. Tree 0 kilometers.
Stationary. Remarkable rainfall intensity. Advise you have information golf. Nalita International Airport information golf. 0800. ILS Zulu runway 16 left approach. Landing runway 16 left. Departure runway 16 right. Departure frequency 124.2. Wind 070 degrees 6 knots. Visibility 4,000 meters. Heavy shower rain. Mist. Few 300 feet stratus. Broken 700 feet cumulus. Few 2,000 feet cumulonimbus. Temperature 25. Dew point 24. QNH 1006 hectopascals 2972 inches. Remarks. Cumulonimbus. Tree 0 kilometers. West. Stationary. Remarkable rainfall intensity. Advise you have information golf. Nalita International Airport information golf. 0800. ILS Zulu runway 16 left approach. Landing runway 16 left. Departure runway 16 right. Departure frequency 124.2. Wind 070 degrees 6 knots. Visibility 4,000 meters. Heavy shower rain. Mist. Few 300 feet stratus. Broken 700 feet cumulus. Few 2,000 feet cumulonimbus. Temperature 25. Dew point 24. QNH 1006 hectopascals 2972 inches. Remarks. Cumulonimbus. Tree 0 kilometers. West. Stationary. Remarkable rainfall intensity. Advise you have information golf. Nalita International Airport Information Hotel. 0802. ILS Zulu runway 16 left approach. Landing runway 16 left. Departure runway 16 right. Departure frequency 124.2. Wind 070 degrees 6 knots. Visibility 2,000 meters. Thunderstorm with heavy rain. Mist. Few 300 feet stratus. Broken 700 feet cumulus. Scattered 2,000 feet cumulonimbus. Temperature 25. Dew point 24. QNH 1006 hectopascals 2972 inches. Remarks. Light thunderstorm overhead. Moving northwest. Remarkable rainfall intensity. Advise you have information hotel. Nalita International Airport Information Hotel. 0802. ILS Zulu runway 16 left approach. Landing runway 16 left. Departure runway 16 right. Departure frequency 124.2. Wind 070 degrees 6 knots. Visibility 2,000 meters. Thunderstorm with heavy rain. Mist. Few 300 feet stratus. Broken 700 feet cumulus. Scattered 2,000 feet cumulonimbus. Temperature 25. Dew point 24. QNH 1006 hectopascals 2972 inches. Remarks. Light thunderstorm overhead. Moving northwest. Remarkable rainfall intensity. Advise you have information hotel. Nalita International Airport Information Hotel. 0802. ILS Zulu runway 16 left approach. Landing runway 16 left. Departure runway 16 right. Departure frequency 124.2. Wind 070 degrees 6 knots. Visibility 2,000 meters. Thunderstorm with heavy rain. Mist. 1,500 feet stratus. Broken 700 feet cumulus. Scattered 2,000 feet cumulonimbus. Temperature 25.
2.24. QN81006 hectopascal, 2972 inches. Remarks. Like thunderstorm overhead. Moving northwest. Remarkable rainfall in Texas. Advise you have information hotel. Nalita International Airport Information Hotel. 0802. ILS Zulu Runway 16 left approach. Landing runway 16 left. Departure runway 16 right. Departure frequency 124.2. Wind 070 degrees 6 knots. Visibility 2,000 meters. Thunderstorm with heavy rain. Mist. Few 300 feet stratus. Broken 700 feet cumulus. Scattered 2,000 feet cumulonimbus. Temperature 25. Dew point 24. QN81006 hectopascals 2972 inches. Remarks. Light thunderstorm overhead. Moving northwest. Remarkable rainfall intensity. Advise you have information hotel. Nalita International Airport Information Hotel. 0802. ILS Zulu Runway 16 left approach. Landing runway 16 left. Departure runway 16 right. Departure frequency 124.2. Wind 070 degrees 6 knots. Visibility 2,000 meters. Thunderstorm with heavy rain. Mist. Few 300 feet stratus. Broken 700 feet cumulus. Scattered 2,000 feet cumulonimbus. Temperature 25. Dew point 24. QN81006 hectopascals 2972 inches. Remarks. Light thunderstorm overhead. Moving northwest. Remarkable rainfall intensity. Advise you have information hotel. Nalita International Airport Information Hotel. 0802. ILS Zulu Runway 16 left approach. Landing runway 16 left. Departure runway 16 right. Departure frequency 124.2. Wind 070 degrees 6 knots. Visibility 2,000 meters. Thunderstorm with heavy rain. Mist. Few 300 feet stratus. Broken 700 feet cumulus. Scattered 2,000 feet cumulonimbus. Temperature 25. Dew point 24. QN81006 hectopascals 2972 inches. Remarks. Light thunderstorm overhead. Moving northwest. Remarkable rainfall intensity. Advise you have information hotel. Nalita International Airport Information Hotel. 0802. ILS Zulu Runway 16 left approach. Landing runway 16 left. Departure runway 16 right. Departure frequency 124.2. Wind 070 degrees 6 knots. Visibility 2,000 meters. Thunderstorm with heavy rain. Mist. Few 300 feet stratus. Broken 700 feet cumulus. Scattered 2,000 feet cumulonimbus. Temperature 25. Dew point 24. QN81006 hectopascals 2972 inches. Remarks. Light thunderstorm overhead. Moving northwest. Remarkable rainfall intensity. Advise you have information hotel. Nalita International Airport Information Hotel. 0802. ILS Zulu Runway 16 left approach. Landing runway 16 left. Departure runway 16 right. Departure frequency 124.2. Wind 070 degrees 6 knots. Visibility 2,000 meters. Thunderstorm with heavy rain. Mist. Few 300 feet stratus. Broken 700 feet cumulus. Scattered 2,000 feet cumulonimbus.
temperature 25, dew point 24, QNH1006 hectopascals 2972 inches. Remarks: light thunderstorm overhead, moving northwest, remarkable rainfall intensity. Advise you have information hotel. Nalitra International Airport Information Hotel. 0802. ILS Zulu Runway 16 left approach. Landing Runway 16 left. Departure Runway 16 right. Departure frequency 124.2. Wind 070 degrees 6 knots. Visibility 2000 meters. Thunderstorm with heavy rain. Mist. Few 300 feet stratus. Broken 700 feet cumulus. Scattered 2000 feet cumulonimbus. Temperature 25. Dew point 24. QNH1006 hectopascals 2972 inches. Remarks: light thunderstorm overhead, moving northwest, remarkable rainfall intensity. Advise you have information hotel. Nalitra International Airport Information Hotel. 0802. ILS Zulu Runway 16 left approach. Landing Runway 16 left. Departure Runway 16 right. Departure frequency 124.2. Wind 070 degrees 6 knots. Visibility 2000 meters. Thunderstorm with heavy rain. Mist. Few 300 feet stratus. Broken 700 feet cumulus. Scattered 2000 feet cumulonimbus. Temperature 25. Dew point 24. QNH1006 hectopascals 2972 inches. Remarks: light thunderstorm overhead, moving northwest, remarkable rainfall intensity. Advise you have information hotel. Nalitra International Airport Information Hotel. 0802. ILS Zulu Runway 16 left approach. Landing Runway 16 left. Departure Runway 16 right. Departure frequency 124.2. Wind 070 degrees 6 knots. Visibility 2000 meters. Thunderstorm with heavy rain. Mist. Few 300 feet stratus. Broken 700 feet cumulus. Scattered 2000 feet cumulonimbus. Temperature 25. Dew point 24. QNH1006 hectopascals 2972 inches. Remarks: light thunderstorm overhead, moving northwest, remarkable rainfall intensity. Advise you have information hotel. Nalitra International Airport Information Hotel. 0802. ILS Zulu Runway 16 left approach. Landing Runway 16 left. Departure Runway 16 right. Departure frequency 124.2. Wind 070 degrees 6 knots. Visibility 2000 meters. Thunderstorm with heavy rain. Mist. Few 300 feet stratus. Broken 700 feet cumulus. Scattered 2000 feet cumulonimbus. Temperature 25. Dew point 24. QNH1006 hectopascals 2972 inches. Remarks: light thunderstorm overhead, moving northwest, remarkable rainfall intensity. Advise you have information hotel. Nalitra International Airport Information Hotel. 0802. ILS Zulu Runway 16 left approach. Landing Runway 16 left. Departure Runway 16 right. Departure frequency 124.2. Wind 070 degrees 6 knots. Visibility 2000 meters. Thunderstorm with heavy rain. Mist. Few 300 feet stratus. Broken 700 feet cumulus.
scattered 2,000 feet cumulonimbus.

0: T124 decimal 2. Wind 010 degrees 8 knots. Direction variable between tree 30 and 040 degrees. Visibility 4,000 meters. Runway 16 right. RVR touchdown above 2,000 meters, no change. Midpoint above 2,000 meters, no change. Stop and 2,000 meters upward. Runway 16 left. RVR touchdown above 2,000 meters, no change. Stop and above 2,000 meters, no change. Thunderstorm with heavy rain. Mist. Few 300 feet stratus. Broken 700 feet cumulus. Scattered 2,000 feet cumulonimbus. Temperature 25. Dew point 24. QNH1006 hectopascals 2971 inches. Remarks. Light thunderstorm overhead. Moving northwest. Advise you have information India. Nalitra International Airport Information India. 0817. ILS Zulu runway 16 left approach. Landing runway 16 left. Departure runway 16 right. Departure frequency 124.2. Wind 010 degrees 8 knots. Direction variable between tree 30 and 040 degrees. Visibility 4,000 meters. Runway 16 right. RVR touchdown above 2,000 meters, no change. Midpoint above 2,000 meters, no change. Stop and 2,000 meters upward. Runway 16 left. RVR touchdown above 2,000 meters, no change. Stop and above 2,000 meters, no change. Thunderstorm with heavy rain. Mist. Few 300 feet stratus. Broken 700 feet cumulus. Scattered 2,000 feet cumulonimbus. Temperature 25. Dew point 24. QNH1006 hectopascals 2971 inches. Remarks. Light thunderstorm overhead. Moving northwest. Advise you have information India. Nalitra International Airport Information India. 0817. ILS Zulu runway 34 right approach. Landing runway 34 right. Departure runway 34 left. Departure frequency 124.2. Observe gear down operation procedure on final. T-set operation is suspended. Wind 010 degrees 8 knots. Direction variable between tree 30 and 040 degrees. Visibility 4,000 meters. Runway 16 right. RVR touchdown above 2,000 meters, no change. Midpoint above 2,000 meters, no change. Stop and 2,000 meters upward. Runway 16 left. RVR touchdown above 2,000 meters, no change. Stop and above 2,000 meters, no change. Thunderstorm with heavy rain. Mist. Few 300 feet stratus. Broken 700 feet cumulus. Scattered 2,000 feet cumulonimbus. Temperature 25. Dew point 24. QNH1006 hectopascals 2971 inches. Remarks. Light thunderstorm overhead. Moving northwest. Advise you have information Juliet. Nalitra International Airport information Juliet. 0817. ILS Zulu runway 34 right approach. Landing runway 34 right. Departure runway 34 left. Departure frequency 124.2. Observe gear down operation procedure on final. T-set operation is suspended. Wind 010 degrees 8 knots. Direction variable between tree 30 and 040 degrees. Visibility 4,000 meters. Runway 16 right. RVR touchdown above 2,000 meters, no change. Midpoint above 2,000 meters, no change. Stop and 2,000 meters upward. Runway 16 left. RVR touchdown above 2,000 meters, no change. Stop and above 2,000 meters, no change. Thunderstorm with heavy rain. Missed. Few 300 feet stratus. Broken 700 feet cumulus. Scattered 2,000 feet cumulonimbus. Temperature 25. Dew point 24. QN 81006 hectopascals 2971 inches. Remarks. Light thunderstorm overhead. Moving northwest. Advise you have information, Juliet. Nalitra International Airport information, Juliet. 0817. ILS Zulu runway 34 right approach. Landing runway 34 right. Departure runway 34 left. Departure frequency 124.2. Observe gear down operation procedure on final. T-set operation is suspended. Wind 010 degrees 8 knots. Direction variable between 330 and 040 degrees. Visibility 4,000 meters. Runway 16 right. RVR touchdown above 2,000 meters, no change. Midpoint above 2,000 meters, no change. Stop and 2,000 meters upward. Runway 16 left. RVR touchdown above 2,000 meters, no change. Stop and above 2,000 meters, no change. Thunderstorm with heavy rain. Missed. Few 300 feet stratus. Broken 700 feet cumulus. Scattered 2,000 feet cumulonimbus. Temperature 25. Dew point 24. QN 81006 hectopascals 2971 inches. Remarks. Light thunderstorm overhead. Moving northwest. Advise you have information, Juliet. Nalitra International Airport information, Juliet. 0817. ILS Zulu runway 34 right approach. Landing runway 34 right. Departure runway 34 left. Departure frequency 124.2. Observe gear down operation procedure on final. T-set operation is suspended. Wind 010 degrees 8 knots. Direction variable between 330 and 040 degrees. Visibility 4,000 meters. Runway 16 right. RVR touchdown above 2,000 meters, no change. Midpoint above 2,000 meters, no change. Stop and 2,000 meters upward. Runway 16 left. RVR touchdown above 2,000 meters, no change. Stop and above 2,000 meters, no change. Thunderstorm with heavy rain. Missed. Few 300 feet stratus. Broken 700 feet cumulus. Scattered 2,000 feet cumulonimbus. Temperature 25. Dew point 24. QN 81006 hectopascals 2971 inches. Remarks. Light thunderstorm overhead. Moving northwest. Advise you have information, Juliet. Nalitra International Airport information, Juliet. 0817. ILS Zulu runway 34 right approach. Landing runway 34 right. Departure runway 34 left. Departure frequency 124.2. Observe gear down operation procedure on final. T-set operation is suspended. Wind 010 degrees 8 knots. Direction variable between 330 and 040 degrees. Visibility 4,000 meters. Runway 16 right. RVR touchdown above 2,000 meters, no change. Midpoint above 2,000 meters, no change. Stop and 2,000 meters upward. Runway 16 left. RVR touchdown above 2,000 meters, no change. Stop and above 2,000 meters, no change. Thunderstorm with heavy rain. Missed. Few 300 feet stratus. Broken 700 feet cumulus. Scattered 2,000 feet cumulonimbus. Temperature 25. Dew point 24. QN 81006 hectopascals 2971 inches. Remarks. Light thunderstorm overhead. Moving northwest. Advise you have information, Juliet. Nalitra International Airport. Information, Juliet. 0817. ILS Zulu runway 34 right approach. Landing runway 34 right. Departure runway 34 left. Departure frequency 124.2. Observe gear down operation procedure on final. T-set operation is suspended. Wind 010 degrees 8 knots. Direction variable between tree 0 and 040 degrees. Visibility 4,000 meters. Runway 16 right. RVR touchdown above 2,000 meters, no change. Midpoint above 2,000 meters, no change. Stop and 2,000 meters upward. Runway 16 left. RVR touchdown above 2,000 meters, no change. Stop and above 2,000 meters, no change. Thunderstorm with heavy rain. Mist. Few 300 feet stratus. Broken 700 feet cumulus. Scattered 2,000 feet cumulonimbus. Temperature 25. Dew point 24. QNH 1006 hectopascals 2971 inches. Remarks. Light thunderstorm overhead. Moving northwest. Advise you have information, Juliet. Nalitra International Airport. Information, Juliet. 0817. ILS Zulu runway 34 right approach. Landing runway 34 right. Departure runway 34 left. Departure frequency 124.2. Observe gear down operation procedure on final. T-set operation is suspended. Wind 010 degrees 8 knots. Direction variable between tree 0 and 040 degrees. Visibility 4,000 meters. Runway 16 right. RVR touchdown above 2,000 meters, no change. Midpoint above 2,000 meters, no change. Stop and 2,000 meters upward. Runway 16 left. RVR touchdown above 2,000 meters, no change. Stop and above 2,000 meters, no change. Thunderstorm with heavy rain. Mist. Few 300 feet stratus. Broken 700 feet cumulus. Scattered 2,000 feet cumulonimbus. Temperature 25. Dew point 24. QNH 1006 hectopascals 2971 inches. Remarks. Light thunderstorm overhead. Moving northwest. Advise you have information, Juliet. 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Information, Kilo. 0830. ILS Zulu runway 34 right approach. Landing runway 34 right. Departure runway 34 left. Departure frequency 124.2. Observe gear down operation procedure on final. T-set operation is suspended. Wind 060 degrees 10 knots. Direction variable between 020 and 080 degrees. Visibility 4,000 meters. Thunderstorm with rain. Mist. Few 300 feet stratus. Broken 700 feet cumulus. Few 2,000 feet cumulonimbus. Temperature 25. Dew point 24. QNH 1006 hectopascals 2971 inches. Remarks. Light thunderstorm 10 kilometers. West. 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Advise you have information, Kilo. 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ILS Zulu runway 34 right approach. Landing runway 34 right. Departure runway 34 left. Departure frequency 124.2. Observe gear down operation procedure on final. T-set operation is suspended. Wind 060 degrees 10 knots. Direction variable between 020 and 080 degrees. Visibility 4,000 meters. Thunderstorm with rain. Mist. few 300 feet stratus. Broken 700 feet cumulus. Few 2,000 feet cumulonimbus. Temperature 25. Dew point 24. QNH1006 hectopascals 2971 inches. Remarks. Light thunderstorm 10 kilometers. West. Moving west. Advise you have information kilo. Nalita International Airport information kilo. 0830. ILS Zulu runway 34 right approach. Landing runway 34 right. Departure runway 34 left. Departure frequency 124.2. Observe gear down operation procedure on final. T-set operation is suspended. Wind 060 degrees 10 knots. Direction variable between 020 and 080 degrees. Visibility 4,000 meters. Thunderstorm with rain. Mist. Few 300 feet stratus. Broken 700 feet cumulus. Few 2,000 feet cumulonimbus. Temperature 25. Dew point 24. QNH1006 hectopascals 2971 inches. Remarks. Light thunderstorm 10 kilometers. West. Moving west. Advise you have information kilo. Nalita International Airport information kilo. 0830. ILS Zulu runway 34 right approach. Landing runway 34 right. Departure runway 34 left. Departure frequency 124.2. Observe gear down operation procedure on final. T-set operation is suspended. Wind 060 degrees 10 knots. Direction variable between 020 and 080 degrees. Visibility 4,000 meters. Thunderstorm with rain. Mist. Few 300 feet stratus. Broken 700 feet cumulus. Few 2,000 feet cumulonimbus. Temperature 25. Dew point 24. QNH1006 hectopascals 2971 inches. Remarks. Light thunderstorm 10 kilometers. West. Moving west. Advise you have information kilo. Nalita International Airport information kilo. 0830. ILS Zulu runway 34 right approach. Landing runway 34 right. Departure runway 34 left. Departure frequency 124.2. Observe gear down operation procedure on final. T-set operation is suspended. Wind 060 degrees 10 knots. Direction variable between 020 and 080 degrees. Visibility 4,000 meters. Thunderstorm with rain. Mist. Few 300 feet stratus. Broken 700 feet cumulus. Few 2,000 feet cumulonimbus. Temperature 25. Dew point 24. QNH1006 hectopascals 2971 inches. Remarks. Light thunderstorm 10 kilometers. West. Moving west. Advise you have information kilo. Nalita International Airport information kilo. 0830. ILS Zulu runway 34 right approach. Landing runway 34 right. Departure runway 34 left. Departure frequency 124.2. Observe gear down operation procedure on final. T-set operation is suspended. Wind 060 degrees 10 knots. Direction variable between 020 and 080 degrees. Visibility 4,000 meters. Thunderstorm with rain. Mist. Few 300 feet stratus. Broken 700 feet cumulus. Few 2,000 feet cumulonimbus. Temperature 25. Dew point 24. QNH1006 hectopascals 2971 inches. Remarks. light thunderstorm 10 kilometers west. Moving west. Advise you have information kilo. Nalita International Airport information kilo. 0830. ILS Zulu runway 34 right approach. Landing runway 34 right. Departure runway 34 left. Departure frequency 124.2. Observe gear down operation procedure on final. T-set operation is suspended. Wind 060 degrees 10 knots. Direction variable between 020 and 080 degrees. Visibility 4,000 meters. Thunderstorm with rain. Mist. Few 300 feet stratus. Broken 700 feet cumulus. Few 2,000 feet cumulonimbus. Temperature 25. Dew point 24. QNH 1006 hectopascals 2971 inches. Remarks. Light thunderstorm 10 kilometers. West. Moving west. Advise you have information kilo. Nalita International Airport information kilo. 0830. ILS Zulu runway 34 right approach. Landing runway 34 right. Departure runway 34 left. Departure frequency 124.2. Observe gear down operation procedure on final. T-set operation is suspended. Wind 060 degrees 10 knots. Direction variable between 020 and 080 degrees. Visibility 4,000 meters. Thunderstorm with rain. Mist. Few 300 feet stratus. Broken 700 feet cumulus. Few 2,000 feet cumulonimbus. Temperature 25. Dew point 24. QNH 1006 hectopascals 2971 inches. Remarks. Light thunderstorm 10 kilometers. West. Moving west. Advise you have information kilo. Nalita International Airport information kilo. 0830. ILS Zulu runway 34 right approach. Landing runway 34 right. Departure runway 34 left. Departure frequency 124.2. Observe gear down operation procedure on final. T-set operation is suspended. Wind 060 degrees 10 knots. Direction variable between 020 and 080 degrees. Visibility 4,000 meters. Thunderstorm with rain. Mist. Few 300 feet stratus. Broken 700 feet cumulus. Few 2,000 feet cumulonimbus. Temperature 25. Dew point 24. QNH 1006 hectopascals 2971 inches. Remarks. Light thunderstorm 10 kilometers. West. Moving west. Advise you have information kilo. Nalita International Airport information kilo. 0830. ILS Zulu runway 34 right approach. Landing runway 34 right. Departure runway 34 left. Departure frequency 124.2. Observe gear down operation procedure on final. T-set operation is suspended. Wind 060 degrees 10 knots. Direction variable between 020 and 080 degrees. Visibility 4,000 meters. Thunderstorm with rain. Mist. Few 300 feet stratus. Broken 700 feet cumulus. Few 2,000 feet cumulonimbus. Temperature 25. Dew point 24. QNH 1006 hectopascals 2971 inches. Remarks. Light thunderstorm 10 kilometers. West. Moving west. Advise you have information kilo. Nalita International Airport information kilo. 0830. Ayala Zulu runway 34 right approach. Landing runway 34 right. Departure runway 34 left. Departure frequency 124.2. Observe gear down operation procedure on final. T-set operation is suspended. Wind 060 degrees 10 knots. Direction variable between 020 and 080 degrees. Visibility 4,000 meters. Thunderstorm with rain. Mist. Few 300 feet stratus. Broken 700 feet cumulus. Few 2,000 feet cumulonimbus. Temperature 25. Dew point 24. QNH1006 hectopascals 2971 inches. Remarks. Light thunderstorm 10 kilometers. West. Moving west. Advise you have information kilo. Nalitra International Airport information kilo. 0830. ILS Zulu runway 34 right approach. Landing runway 34 right. Departure runway 34 left. Departure frequency 124.2. Observe gear down operation procedure on final. T-set operation is suspended. Wind 060 degrees 10 knots. Direction variable between 020 and 080 degrees. Visibility 4,000 meters. Thunderstorm with rain. Mist. Few 300 feet stratus. Broken 700 feet cumulus. Few 2,000 feet cumulonimbus. Temperature 25. Dew point 24. QNH1006 hectopascals 2971 inches. Remarks. Light thunderstorm 10 kilometers. West. Moving west. Advise you have information kilo. Nalitra International Airport information kilo. 0830. ILS Zulu runway 34 right approach. Landing runway 34 right. Departure runway 34 left. Departure frequency 124.2. Observe gear down operation procedure on final. T-set operation is suspended. Wind 060 degrees 10 knots. Direction variable between 020 and 080 degrees. Visibility 4,000 meters. Thunderstorm with rain. Mist. Few 300 feet stratus. Broken 700 feet cumulus. Few 2,000 feet cumulonimbus. Temperature 25. Dew point 24. QNH1006 hectopascals 2971 inches. Remarks. Light thunderstorm 10 kilometers. West. Moving west. Advise you have information kilo.
1: Flight 78.
0: Nalitra International Airport information kilo. 0830. ILS Zulu runway 34 right approach. Landing runway 34 right. Departure runway 34 left. Departure frequency 124.2. Observe gear down operation procedure on final. T-set operation is suspended. Wind 060 degrees 10 knots. Direction variable between 020 and 080 degrees. Visibility 4,000 meters. Thunderstorm with rain. Mist. Few 300 feet stratus. Broken 700 feet cumulus. Few 2,000 feet cumulonimbus. Temperature 25. Dew point 24. QNH1006 hectopascals 2971 inches. Remarks. Light thunderstorm 10 kilometers. West. Moving west. Advise you have information kilo. Nalitra International Airport information kilo. 0830. ILS Zulu runway 34 right approach. Landing runway 34 right. Departure runway 34 left. Departure frequency 124.2. Observe gear down operation procedure on final. T-SAT operation is suspended. Wind 060 degrees 10 knots. Direction variable between 020 and 080 degrees. Visibility 4,000 meters. Thunderstorm with rain. Mist. Few 300 feet stratus. Broken 700 feet cumulus. Few 2,000 feet cumulonimbus. Temperature 25. Dew point 24. QNH 1006 hectopascals 2971 inches. Remarks. Light thunderstorm 10 kilometers. West. Moving west. Advise you have information kilo. Nalita International Airport information kilo. 0830. ILS Zulu runway 34 right approach. Landing runway 34 right. Departure runway 34 left. Departure frequency 124.2. Observe gear down operation procedure on final. T-SAT operation is suspended. Wind 060 degrees 10 knots. Direction variable between 020 and 080 degrees. Visibility 4,000 meters. Thunderstorm with rain. Mist. Few 300 feet stratus. Broken 700 feet cumulus. Few 2,000 feet cumulonimbus. Temperature 25. Dew point 24. QNH 1006 hectopascals 2971 inches. Remarks. Light thunderstorm 10 kilometers. West. Moving west. Advise you have information kilo. Nalita International Airport information kilo. 0830. ILS Zulu runway 34 right approach. Landing runway 34 right. Departure runway 34 left. Departure frequency 124.2. Observe gear down operation procedure on final. T-SAT operation is suspended. Wind 060 degrees 10 knots. Direction variable between 020 and 080 degrees. Visibility 4,000 meters. Thunderstorm with rain. Mist. Few 300 feet stratus. Broken 700 feet cumulus. Few 2,000 feet cumulonimbus. Temperature 25. Dew point 24. QNH 1006 hectopascals 2971 inches. Remarks. Light thunderstorm 10 kilometers. West. Moving west. Advise you have information kilo. Nalita International Airport information kilo. 0830. ILS Zulu runway 34 right approach. Landing runway 34 right. Departure runway 34 left. Departure frequency 124.2. Observe gear down operation procedure on final. T-SAT operation is suspended. Wind 060 degrees 10 knots. Direction variable between 020 and 080 degrees. Visibility 4,000 meters. Thunderstorm with rain. Mist. Few 300 feet stratus. Broken 700 feet cumulus. Few 2,000 feet cumulonimbus. Temperature 25. Dew point 24. QNH 1006 hectopascals 2971 inches. Remarks. Light thunderstorm 10 kilometers. West. Moving west. Advise you have information kilo. Nalita International Airport information kilo. 0830. ILS Zulu runway 34 right approach. Landing runway 34 right. Departure runway 34 left. Departure frequency 124.2. Observe gear down operation procedure on final. T-SAT operation is suspended. Wind 060 degrees 10 knots. Direction variable between 020 and 080 degrees. Visibility 4,000 meters. Thunderstorm with rain. Mist. Few 300 feet stratus. broken 700 feet cumulus. View 2,000 feet cumulonimbus. Temperature 25. Dew point 24. QNH1006 hectopascals 2971 inches. Remarks. Light thunderstorm 10 kilometers. West. Moving west. Advise you have information kilo. Nalitra International Airport information kilo. 0830. ILS Zulu runway 34 right approach. Landing runway 34 right. Departure runway 34 left. Departure frequency 124.2. Observe gear down operation procedure on final. T-set operation is suspended. Wind 060 degrees 10 knots. Direction variable between 020 and 080 degrees. Visibility 4,000 meters. Thunderstorm with rain. Mist. View 300 feet stratus. Broken 700 feet cumulus. View 2,000 feet cumulonimbus. Temperature 25. Dew point 24. QNH1006 hectopascals 2971 inches. Remarks. Light thunderstorm 10 kilometers. West. Moving west. Advise you have information kilo. Nalitra International Airport information kilo. 0830. ILS Zulu runway 34 right approach. Landing runway 34 right. Departure runway 34 left. Departure frequency 124.2. Observe gear down operation procedure on final. T-set operation is suspended. Wind 060 degrees 10 knots. Direction variable between 020 and 080 degrees. Visibility 4,000 meters. Thunderstorm with rain. Mist. View 300 feet stratus. Broken 700 feet cumulus. View 2,000 feet cumulonimbus. Temperature 25. Dew point 24. QNH1006 hectopascals 2971 inches. Remarks. Light thunderstorm 10 kilometers. West. Moving west. Advise you have information kilo. Nalitra International Airport information kilo. 0830. ILS Zulu runway 34 right approach. Landing runway 34 right. Departure runway 34 left. Departure frequency 124.2. Observe gear down operation procedure on final. T-set operation is suspended. Wind 060 degrees 10 knots. Direction variable between 020 and 080 degrees. Visibility 4,000 meters. Thunderstorm with rain. Mist. View 300 feet stratus. Broken 700 feet cumulus. View 2,000 feet cumulonimbus. Temperature 25. Dew point 24. QNH1006 hectopascals 2971 inches. Remarks. Light thunderstorm 10 kilometers. West. Moving west. Advise you have information kilo. Nalitra International Airport information kilo. 0830. ILS Zulu runway 34 right approach. Landing runway 34 right. Departure runway 34 left. Departure frequency 124.2. Observe gear down operation procedure on final. T-set operation is suspended. Wind 060 degrees 10 knots. Direction variable between 020 and 080 degrees. Visibility 4,000 meters. Thunderstorm with rain. Mist. View 300 feet stratus. Broken 700 feet cumulus. View 2,000 feet cumulonimbus. Temperature 25. Dew point 24. QNH1006 hectopascals 2971 inches. Remarks. Light thunderstorm 10 kilometers. West. Moving west. Advise you have information kilo. Nalita International Airport information kilo. 0830. ILS Zulu runway 34 right approach. Landing runway 34 right. Departure runway 34 left. Departure frequency 124.2. Observe gear down operation procedure on final. T-set operation is suspended. Wind 060 degrees 10 knots. Direction variable between 020 and 080 degrees. Visibility 4,000 meters. Thunderstorm with rain. Mist. Few 300 feet stratus. Broken 700 feet cumulus. Few 2,000 feet cumulonimbus. Temperature 25. 2.24. QNH 1006 hectopascals 2971 inches. Remarks. Light thunderstorm 10 kilometers. West. Moving west. 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Nalita International Airport information kilo. 0830. ILS Zulu runway 34 right approach. Landing runway 34 right. Departure runway 34 left. Departure frequency 124.2. Observe gear down operation procedure on final. T-set operation is suspended. Wind 060 degrees 10 knots. Direction variable between 020 and 080 degrees. Visibility 4,000 meters. Thunderstorm with rain. Mist. Few 300 feet stratus. Broken 700 feet cumulus. Few 2,000 feet cumulonimbus. Temperature 25. 2.24. QNH 1006 hectopascals 2971 inches. Remarks. Light thunderstorm 10 kilometers. West. Moving west. Advise you have information kilo. Nalita International Airport information Lima. 0900. ILS Zulu runway 34 right approach. Landing runway 34 right. Departure runway 34 left. Departure frequency 124.2. Observe gear down operation procedure on final. T-set operation is suspended. Wind 070 degrees 12 knots. Visibility 5,000 meters. Thunderstorm with light rain. Mist. Few 300 feet stratus. Broken 700 feet cumulus. Few 2,000 feet cumulonimbus. Temperature 25. 2.24. QNH 1006 hectopascals 2972 inches. Remarks. Light thunderstorm 15 kilometers. West. Moving west. Advise you have information Lima. Nalita International Airport information Lima. 0900. ILS Zulu runway 34 right approach. Landing runway 34 right. Departure runway 34 left. Departure frequency 124.2. Observe gear down operation procedure on final. T-set operation is suspended. Wind 070 degrees 12 knots. Visibility 5,000 meters. Thunderstorm with light rain. Mist. Few 300 feet stratus. Broken 700 feet cumulus. Few 2,000 feet cumulonimbus. Temperature 25. Dew point 24. QNH 1006 hectopascals 2972 inches. Remarks. Light thunderstorm 15 kilometers. West. Moving west. Advise you have information Lima. Nalita International Airport information Lima. 0900. ILS Zulu runway 34 right approach. Landing runway 34 right. Departure runway 34 left. Departure frequency 124.2. Observe gear down operation procedure on final. T-set operation is suspended. Wind 070 degrees 12 knots. Visibility 5,000 meters. Thunderstorm with light rain. Mist. Few 300 feet stratus. Broken 700 feet cumulus. Few 2,000 feet cumulonimbus. Temperature 25. Dew point 24. QNH 1006 hectopascals 2972 inches. Remarks. Light thunderstorm 15 kilometers. West. Moving west. Advise you have information Lima. Nalita International Airport information Lima. 09000. ILS Zulu runway 34 right approach. Landing runway 34 right. Departure runway 34 left. Departure frequency 124.2. Observe gear down operation procedure on final. T-set operation is suspended. Wind 070 degrees 12 knots. Visibility 5,000 meters. Thunderstorm with light rain. Mist. Few 300 feet stratus. Broken 700 feet cumulus. Few 2,000 feet cumulonimbus. Temperature 25. 2.24. QNH 1006 hectopascals 2972 inches. Remarks. Light thunderstorm 15 kilometers. West. Moving west. Advise you have information Lima. Nalita International Airport information Lima. 09000. ILS Zulu runway 34 right approach. Landing runway 34 right. Departure runway 34 left. Departure frequency 124.2. Observe gear down operation procedure on final. T-set operation is suspended. Wind 070 degrees 12 knots. Visibility 5,000 meters. Thunderstorm with light rain. Mist. Few 300 feet stratus. Broken 700 feet cumulus. Few 2,000 feet cumulonimbus. Temperature 25. Dew point 24. QNH 1006 hectopascals 2972 inches. Remarks. Light thunderstorm 15 kilometers. West. Moving west. Advise you have information Lima. Nalita International Airport information Lima. 09000. ILS Zulu runway 34 right approach. Landing runway 34 right. Departure runway 34 left. Departure frequency 124.2. Observe gear down operation procedure on final. T-set operation is suspended. Wind 070 degrees 12 knots. Visibility 5,000 meters. Thunderstorm with light rain. Mist. Few 300 feet stratus. Broken 700 feet cumulus. Few 2,000 feet cumulonimbus. Temperature 25. Dew point 24. QNH 1006 hectopascals 2972 inches. Remarks. Light thunderstorm 15 kilometers. West. Moving west. Advise you have information Lima. Nalita International Airport information Lima. 09000. ILS Zulu runway 34 right approach. Landing runway 34 right. Departure runway 34 left. Departure frequency 124.2. Observe gear down operation procedure on final. T-set operation is suspended. Wind 070 degrees 12 knots. Visibility 5,000 meters. Thunderstorm with light rain. Mist. Few 300 feet stratus. Broken 700 feet cumulus. Few 2,000 feet cumulonimbus. Temperature 25. Dew point 24. Q QNH1006 hectopascals 297 2 inches. Remarks. Light thunderstorm 15 kilometers. West. Moving west. Advise you have information Lima. Nalita International Airport information Lima. 0900. ILS Zulu runway 34 right approach. Landing runway 34 right. Departure runway 34 left. Departure frequency 124.2. Observe gear down operation procedure on final. T-set operation is suspended. Wind 070 degrees 12 knots. Visibility 5,000 meters. Thunderstorm with light rain. Mist. Few 300 feet stratus. Broken 700 feet cumulus. Few 2,000 feet cumulonimbus. Temperature 25. Dew point 24. QNH1006 hectopascals 297 2 inches. Remarks. Light thunderstorm 15 kilometers. West. Moving west. Advise you have information Lima. Nalita International Airport information Lima. 0900. ILS Zulu runway 34 right approach. Landing runway 34 right. Departure runway 34 left. Departure frequency 124.2. Observe gear down operation procedure on final. T-set operation is suspended. Wind 070 degrees 12 knots. Visibility 5,000 meters. Thunderstorm with light rain. Mist. Few 300 feet stratus. Broken 700 feet cumulus. Few 2,000 feet cumulonimbus. Temperature 25. Dew point 24. QNH1006 hectopascals 297.2 inches. Remarks. Light thunderstorm 15 kilometers. West. Moving west. Advise you have information Lima. Nalita International Airport information Lima. 0900. ILS Zulu runway 34 right approach. Landing runway 34 right. Departure runway 34 left. Departure frequency 124.2. Observe gear down operation procedure on final. T-set operation is suspended. Wind 070 degrees 12 knots. Visibility 5,000 meters. Thunderstorm with light rain. Mist. Few 300 feet stratus. Broken 700 feet cumulus. Few 2,000 feet cumulonimbus. Temperature 25. Dew point 24. QNH1006 hectopascals 297.2 inches. Remarks. Light thunderstorm 15 kilometers. West. Moving west. Advise you have information Lima. Nalita International Airport information Lima. 0900. ILS Zulu runway 34 right approach. Landing runway 34 right. Departure runway 34 left. Departure frequency 124.2. Observe gear down operation procedure on final. T-set operation is suspended. Wind 070 degrees 12 knots. Visibility 5,000 meters. Thunderstorm with light rain. Mist. Few 300 feet stratus. Broken 700 feet cumulus. Few 2,000 feet cumulonimbus. Temperature 25. Dew point 24. QNH1006 hectopascals 297.2 inches. Remarks. Light thunderstorm 15 kilometers. West. Moving west. Advise you have information Lima. Nalita International Airport information Lima. 0900. ILS Zulu runway 34 right approach. Landing runway 34 right. Departure runway 34 left. Departure frequency 124.2. Observe gear down operation procedure on final. T-set operation is suspended. Wind 070 degrees 12 knots. Visibility 5,000 meters. Thunderstorm with light rain. Mist. Few 300 feet stratus. Broken 700 feet cumulus. Few 2,000 feet cumulonimbus. Temperature 25. Dew point 24. QNH 1006 hectopascals 2972 inches. Remarks. Light thunderstorm 15 kilometers. West. Moving west. Advise you have information Lima. Nalitra International Airport information Lima. 0900. ILS Zulu runway 34 right approach. Landing runway 34 right. Departure runway 34 left. Departure frequency 124.2. Observe gear down operation procedure on final. T-set operation is suspended. Wind 070 degrees 12 knots. Visibility 5,000 meters. Thunderstorm with light rain. Mist. Few 300 feet stratus. Broken 700 feet cumulus. Few 2,000 feet cumulonimbus. Temperature 25. Dew point 24. QNH 1006 hectopascals 2972 inches. Remarks. Light thunderstorm 15 kilometers. West. Moving west. Advise you have information Lima. Nalitra International Airport information Lima. 0900. ILS Zulu runway 34 right approach. Landing runway 34 right. Departure runway 34 left. Departure frequency 124.2. Observe gear down operation procedure on final. T-set operation is suspended. Wind 070 degrees 12 knots. Visibility 5,000 meters. Thunderstorm with light rain. Mist. Few 300 feet stratus. Broken 700 feet cumulus. Few 2,000 feet cumulonimbus. Temperature 25. Dew point 24. QNH 1006 hectopascals 2972 inches. Remarks. Light thunderstorm 15 kilometers. West. Moving west. Advise you have information Lima. Nalitra International Airport information Lima. 0900. ILS Zulu runway 34 right approach. Landing runway 34 right. Departure runway 34 left. Departure frequency 124.2. Observe gear down operation procedure on final. T-set operation is suspended. Wind 070 degrees 12 knots. Visibility 5,000 meters. Thunderstorm with light rain. Mist. Few 300 feet stratus. Broken 700 feet cumulus. Few 2,000 feet cumulonimbus. Temperature 25. Dew point 24. QNH 1006 hectopascals 2972 inches. Remarks. Light thunderstorm 15 kilometers. West. Moving west. Advise you have information Lima. Nalitra International Airport information Lima. 0900. ILS Zulu runway 34 right approach. Landing runway 34 right. Departure runway 34 left. Departure frequency 124.2. Observe gear down operation procedure on final. T-set operation is suspended. Wind 070 degrees 12 knots. Visibility 5,000 meters. Thunderstorm with light rain. Mist. Few 300 feet stratus. Broken 700 feet cumulus. Few 2,000 feet cumulonimbus. Temperature 25. Dew point 24. Q QN81006 hectopascals 2972 inches. Remarks. Light thunderstorm 15 kilometers. West. Moving west. Advise you.

0: 100 feet cumulus. View 2,000 feet cumulonimbus. Temperature 25. Dew point 24. QNH1006 hectopascals 2972 inches. Remarks. Light thunderstorm 15 kilometers. West. Moving west. Advise you have information Lima. Nalitra International Airport information Lima. 0900. ILS Zulu runway 34 right approach. Landing runway 34 right. Departure runway 34 left. Departure frequency 124.2. Observe gear down operation procedure on final. T-set operation is suspended. Wind 070 degrees 12 knots. Visibility 5,000 meters. Thunderstorm with light rain. Mist. View 300 feet stratus. Broken 700 feet cumulus. View 2,000 feet cumulonimbus. Temperature 25. Dew point 24. QNH1006 hectopascals 2972 inches. Remarks. Light thunderstorm 15 kilometers. West. Moving west. Advise you have information Lima. Nalitra International Airport information Lima. 0900. ILS Zulu runway 34 right approach. Landing runway 34 right. Departure runway 34 left. Departure frequency 124.2. Observe gear down operation procedure on final. T-set operation is suspended. Wind 070 degrees 12 knots. Visibility 5,000 meters. Thunderstorm with light rain. Mist. View 300 feet stratus. Broken 700 feet cumulus. View 2,000 feet cumulonimbus. Temperature 25. Dew point 24. QNH1006 hectopascals 2972 inches. Remarks. Light thunderstorm 15 kilometers. West. Moving west. Advise you have information Lima. Nalitra International Airport information Lima. 0900. ILS Zulu runway 34 right approach. Landing runway 34 right. Departure runway 34 left. Departure frequency 124.2. Observe gear down operation procedure on final. T-set operation is suspended. Wind 070 degrees 12 knots. Visibility 5,000 meters. Thunderstorm with light rain. Mist. View 300 feet stratus. Broken 700 feet cumulus. View 2,000 feet cumulonimbus. Temperature 25. Dew point 24. QNH1006 hectopascals 2972 inches. Remarks. Light thunderstorm 15 kilometers. West. Moving west. Advise you have information Lima. Nalitra International Airport information Lima. 0900. ILS Zulu runway 34 right approach. Landing runway 34 right. Departure runway 34 left. Departure frequency 124.2. Observe gear down operation procedure on final. T-set operation is suspended. Wind 070 degrees 12 knots. Visibility 5,000 meters. Thunderstorm with light rain. Mist. View 300 feet stratus. Broken 700 feet cumulus. View 2,000 feet cumulonimbus. Temperature 25. Dew point 24. QNH1006 hectopascals 2972 inches. Remarks. Light thunderstorm 15 kilometers. West. Moving west. Advise you have information Lima. Nalitra International Airport information Lima. 0900. ILS Zulu runway 34 right approach. Landing runway 34 right. Departure runway 34 left. Departure frequency 124.2. Observe gear down operation procedure on final. T-set operation is suspended. Wind 070 degrees 12 knots. Visibility 5,000 meters. Thunderstorm with light raining. Mist. Few 300 feet stratus. Broken 700 feet cumulus. Few 2,000 feet cumulonimbus. Temperature 25. Dew point 24. QNH 1006 hectopascals 2972 inches. Remarks. Light thunderstorm 15 kilometers. West. Moving west. Advise you have information Lima. Nalita International Airport information Lima. 0900. ILS Zulu runway 34 right approach. Landing runway 34 right. Departure runway 34 left. Departure frequency 124.2. Observe gear down operation procedure on final. T-set operation is suspended. Wind 070 degrees 12 knots. Visibility 5,000 meters. Thunderstorm with light raining. Mist. Few 300 feet stratus. Broken 700 feet cumulus. 2,000 feet cumulonimbus. Temperature 25. Dew point 24. QNH 1006 hectopascals 2972 inches. Remarks. Light thunderstorm 15 kilometers. West. Moving west. Advise you have information Lima. Nalita International Airport information Lima. 0900. ILS Zulu runway 34 right approach. Landing runway 34 right. Departure runway 34 left. Departure frequency 124.2. Observe gear down operation procedure on final. T-set operation is suspended. Wind 070 degrees 12 knots. Visibility 5,000 meters. Thunderstorm with light rain. Mist. Few 300 feet stratus. Broken 700 feet cumulus. Few 2,000 feet cumulonimbus. Temperature 25. Dew point 24. QNH 1006 hectopascals 2972 inches. Remarks. Light thunderstorm 15 kilometers. West. Moving west. Advise you have information Lima. Nalita International Airport information Lima. 0900. ILS Zulu runway 34 right approach. Landing runway 34 right. Departure runway 34 left. Departure frequency 124.2. Observe gear down operation procedure on final. T-set operation is suspended. Wind 070 degrees 12 knots. Visibility 5,000 meters. Thunderstorm with light rain. Mist. Few 300 feet stratus. Broken 700 feet cumulus. Few 2,000 feet cumulonimbus. Temperature 25. Dew point 24. QNH 1006 hectopascals 2972 inches. Remarks. Light thunderstorm 15 kilometers. West. Moving west. Advise you have information Lima. Nalita International Airport information Lima. 0900. ILS Zulu runway 34 right approach. Landing runway 34 right. Departure runway 34 left. Departure frequency 124.2. Observe gear down operation procedure on final. T-set operation is suspended. Wind 070 degrees 12 knots. Visibility 5,000 meters. Thunderstorm with light rain. Mist. Few 300 feet stratus. Broken 700 feet cumulus. Few 2,000 feet. 2,000 feet cumulonimbus. Temperature 25. Dew point 24. QNH1006 hectopascals 2972 inches. Remarks. Light thunderstorm 15 kilometers. West. Moving west. Advise you have information Lima. Nalitra International Airport information Lima. 0900. ILS Zulu runway 34 right approach. Landing runway 34 right. Departure runway 34 left. Departure frequency 124.2. Observe gear down operation procedure on final. T-set operation is suspended. Wind 070 degrees 12 knots. Visibility 5,000 meters. Thunderstorm with light rain. Mist. Few 300 feet stratus. Broken 700 feet cumulus. Few 2,000 feet cumulonimbus. Temperature 25. Dew point 24. QNH1006 hectopascals 2972 inches. Remarks. Light thunderstorm 15 kilometers. West. Moving west. Advise you have information Lima. Nalitra International Airport information Mike. 0930. ILS Zulu runway 34 right approach. Landing runway 34 right. Departure runway 34 left. Departure frequency 124.2. Observe gear down operation procedure on final. T-set operation is suspended. Wind 060 degrees 10 knots. Direction variable between 020 and 100 degrees. Visibility 8 kilometers. Thunderstorm with light rain. Few 300 feet stratus. Broken 700 feet cumulus. Few 2,000 feet cumulonimbus. Temperature 25. Dew point 24. QNH1006 hectopascals 2972 inches. Remarks. Light thunderstorm 20 kilometers. West. Stationary. Advise you have information Mike. Nalitra International Airport information Mike. 0930. ILS Zulu runway 34 right approach. Landing runway 34 right. Departure runway 34 left. Departure frequency 124.2. Observe gear down operation procedure on final. T-set operation is suspended. Wind 060 degrees 10 knots. Direction variable between 020 and 100 degrees. Visibility 8 kilometers. Thunderstorm with light rain. Few 300 feet stratus. Broken 700 feet cumulus. Few 2,000 feet cumulonimbus. Temperature 25. Dew point 24. QNH1006 hectopascals 2972 inches. Remarks. Light thunderstorm 20 kilometers. West. Stationary. Advise you have information Mike. Nalitra International Airport information Mike. 0930. ILS Zulu runway 34 right approach. Landing runway 34 right. Departure runway 34 left. Departure frequency 124.2. Observe gear down operation procedure on final. T-set operation is suspended. Wind 060 degrees 10 knots. Direction variable between 020 and 100 degrees. Visibility 8 kilometers. Thunderstorm with light rain. Few 300 feet stratus. Broken 700 feet cumulus. Few 2,000 feet cumulonimbus. Temperature 25. Dew point 24. QNH1006 hectopascals 2972 inches. Remarks. Light thunderstorm 20 kilometers. West. Stationary. Advise you have information Mike. Now Litra International Airport information mic. 09 or 30. ILS Zulu runway 34 right approach. Landing runway 34 right. Departure runway 34 left. Departure frequency 124.2. Observe gear down operation procedure on final. T-set operation is suspended. Wind 060 degrees 10 knots. Direction variable between 020 and 100 degrees. Visibility 8 kilometers. Thunderstorm with light rain. View 300 feet stratus. Broken 700 feet cumulus. View 2000 feet cumulonimbus. Temperature 25. Dew point 24. QNH 1006 hectopascals 2972 inches. Remarks. Light thunderstorm 20 kilometers. West. Stationary. Advise you have information mic. Now Litra International Airport information mic. 09 or 30. ILS Zulu runway 34 right approach. Landing runway 34 right. Departure runway 34 left. Departure frequency 124.2. Observe gear down operation procedure on final. T-set operation is suspended. Wind 060 degrees 10 knots. Direction variable between 020 and 100 degrees. Visibility 8 kilometers. Thunderstorm with light rain. View 300 feet stratus. Broken 700 feet cumulus. View 2000 feet cumulonimbus. Temperature 25. Dew point 24. QNH 1006 hectopascals 2972 inches. Remarks. Light thunderstorm 20 kilometers. West. Stationary. Advise you have information mic. Now Litra International Airport information mic. 09 or 30. ILS Zulu runway 34 right approach. Landing runway 34 right. Departure runway 34 left. Departure frequency 124.2. Observe gear down operation procedure on final. T-set operation is suspended. Wind 060 degrees 10 knots. Direction variable between 020 and 100 degrees. Visibility 8 kilometers. Thunderstorm with light rain. View 300 feet stratus. Broken 700 feet cumulus. View 2000 feet cumulonimbus. Temperature 25. Dew point 24. QNH 1006 hectopascals 2972 inches. Remarks. Light thunderstorm 20 kilometers. West. Stationary. Advise you have information mic. Now Litra International Airport information mic. 09 or 30. ILS Zulu runway 34 right approach. Landing runway 34 right. Departure runway 34 left. Departure frequency 124.2. Observe gear down operation procedure on final. T-set operation is suspended. Wind 060 degrees 10 knots. Direction variable between 020 and 100 degrees. Visibility 8 kilometers. Thunderstorm with light rain. View 300 feet stratus. Broken 700 feet cumulus. View 2000 feet cumulonimbus. Temperature 25. Dew point 24. QNH 1006 hectopascals 2972 inches. Remarks. Light thunderstorm 20 kilometers. West. Stationary. Advise you have information mic. Now Litra International Airport information mic. 09 or 30. ILS Zulu runway 34 right approach. Landing runway 34 right. Departure runway 34 left. Departure frequency 124.2. Observe gear down operation procedure on final. T-set operation is suspended. Wind 060 degrees 10 knots. Direction variable between 020 and 100 degrees. Visibility 8 kilometers. Thunderstorm with light rain. Few 300 feet stratus. Broken 700 feet cumulus. Few 2000 feet cumulonimbus. Temperature 25. Dew point 24. QNH 1006 hectopascals 2972 inches. Remarks. Light thunderstorm 20 kilometers. West. Stationary. Advise you have information mic. Now Litra International Airport information mic. 09 or 30. ILS Zulu runway 34 right approach. Landing runway 34 right. Departure runway 34 left. Departure frequency 124.2. Observe gear down operation procedure on final. T-set operation is suspended. Wind 060 degrees 10 knots. Direction variable between 020 and 100 degrees. Visibility 8 kilometers. Thunderstorm with light rain. Few 300 feet stratus. Broken 700 feet cumulus. Few 2000 feet cumulonimbus. Temperature 25. Dew point 24. QNH 1006 hectopascals 2972 inches. Remarks. Light thunderstorm 20 kilometers. West. Stationary. Advise you have information mic. Now Litra International Airport information mic. 09 or 30. ILS Zulu runway 34 right approach. Landing runway 34 right. Departure runway 34 left. Departure frequency 124.2. Observe gear down operation procedure on final. T-set operation is suspended. Wind 060 degrees 10 knots. Direction variable between 020 and 100 degrees. Visibility 8 kilometers. Thunderstorm with light rain. Few 300 feet stratus. Broken 700 feet cumulus. Few 2000 feet cumulonimbus. Temperature 25. Dew point 24. QNH 1006 hectopascals 2972 inches. Remarks. Light thunderstorm 20 kilometers. West. Stationary. Advise you have information mic. Now Litra International Airport information mic. 09 or 30. ILS Zulu runway 34 right approach. Landing runway 34 right. Departure runway 34 left. Departure frequency 124.2. Observe gear down operation procedure on final. T-set operation is suspended. Wind 060 degrees 10 knots. Direction variable between 020 and 100 degrees. Visibility 8 kilometers. Thunderstorm with light rain. Few 300 feet stratus. Broken 700 feet cumulus. Few 2000 feet cumulonimbus. Temperature 25. Dew point 24. QNH 1006 hectopascals 2972 inches. Remarks. Light thunderstorm 20 kilometers. West. Stationary. Advise you have information mic. Now Litra International Airport information mic. 09 or 30. ILS Zulu runway 34 right approach. Landing runway 34 right. Departure runway 34 left. Departure frequency 124.2. Observe gear down operation procedure on final. T-set operation is suspended. Wind 060 degrees 10 knots. Direction variable between 020 and 100 degrees. Visibility 8 kilometers. Thunderstorm with light rain. Few 300 feet stratus. broken 700 feet cumulus. View 2,000 feet cumulonimbus. Temperature 25. Dew point 24. QNH 1006 hectopascals 2972 inches. Remarks. Light thunderstorm 20 kilometers. West. Stationary. Advise you have information mic. Nalita International Airport information mic. 09 or 30. ILS Zulu runway 34 right approach. Landing runway 34 right. Departure runway 34 left. Departure frequency 124.2. Observe gear down operation procedure on final. T-set operation is suspended. Wind 060 degrees 10 knots. Direction variable between 020 and 100 degrees. Visibility 8 kilometers. Thunderstorm with light rain. View 300 feet stratus. Broken 700 feet cumulus. View 2,000 feet cumulonimbus. Temperature 25. Dew point 24. QNH 1006 hectopascals 2972 inches. Remarks. Light thunderstorm 20 kilometers. West. Stationary. Advise you have information mic. Nalita International Airport information mic. 09 or 30. ILS Zulu runway 34 right approach. Landing runway 34 right. Departure runway 34 left. Departure frequency 124.2. Observe gear down operation procedure on final. T-set operation is suspended. Wind 060 degrees 10 knots. Direction variable between 020 and 100 degrees. Visibility 8 kilometers. Thunderstorm with light rain. View 300 feet stratus. Broken 700 feet cumulus. View 2,000 feet cumulonimbus. Temperature 25. Dew point 24. QNH 1006 hectopascals 2972 inches. Remarks. Light thunderstorm 20 kilometers. West. Stationary. Advise you have information mic. Nalita International Airport information mic. 09 or 30. ILS Zulu runway 34 right approach. Landing runway 34 right. Departure runway 34 left. Departure frequency 124.2. Observe gear down operation procedure on final. T-set operation is suspended. Wind 060 degrees 10 knots. Direction variable between 020 and 100 degrees. Visibility 8 kilometers. Thunderstorm with light rain. View 300 feet stratus. Broken 700 feet cumulus. View 2,000 feet cumulonimbus. Temperature 25. Dew point 24. QNH 1006 hectopascals 2972 inches. Remarks. Light thunderstorm 20 kilometers. West. Stationary. Advise you have information mic. Nalita International Airport information mic. 09 or 30. ILS Zulu runway 34 right approach. Landing runway 34 right. Departure runway 34 left. Departure frequency 124.2. Observe gear down operation procedure on final. T-set operation is suspended. Wind 060 degrees 10 knots. Direction variable between 020 and 100 degrees. Visibility 8 kilometers. Thunderstorm with light rain. View 300 feet stratus. Broken 700 feet cumulus. View 2,000 feet cumulonimbus. Temperature 25. Dew point 24. QNH 1006 hectopascals 2972 inches. Remarks. Light thunderstorm 20 kilometers. West. Stationary. Advise you have information, Mike. Nalitra International Airport information, Mike. 09 or 30. ILS Zulu runway 34 right approach. Landing runway 34 right. Departure runway 34 left. Departure frequency 124.2. Observe gear down operation procedure on final. T-set operation is suspended. Wind 060 degrees 10 knots. Direction variable between 020 and 100 degrees. Visibility 8 kilometers. Thunderstorm with light rain. Few 300 feet stratus. Broken 700 feet cumulus. Few 2000 feet cumulonimbus. Temperature 25. Dew point 24. QNH 1006 hectopascals 2972 inches. Remarks. Light thunderstorm 20 kilometers. West. Stationary. Advise you have information, Mike. Nalitra International Airport information, Mike. 09 or 30. ILS Zulu runway 34 right approach. Landing runway 34 right. Departure runway 34 left. Departure frequency 124.2. Observe gear down operation procedure on final. T-set operation is suspended. Wind 060 degrees 10 knots. Direction variable between 020 and 100 degrees. Visibility 8 kilometers. Thunderstorm with light rain. Few 300 feet stratus. Broken 700 feet cumulus. Few 2000 feet cumulonimbus. Temperature 25. Dew point 24. QNH 1006 hectopascals 2972 inches. Remarks. Light thunderstorm 20 kilometers. West. Stationary. Advise you have information, Mike. Nalitra International Airport information, Mike. 09 or 30. ILS Zulu runway 34 right approach. Landing runway 34 right. Departure runway 34 left. Departure frequency 124.2. Observe gear down operation procedure on final. T-set operation is suspended. Wind 060 degrees 10 knots. Direction variable between 020 and 100 degrees. Visibility 8 kilometers. Thunderstorm with light rain. Few 300 feet stratus. Broken 700 feet cumulus. Few 2000 feet cumulonimbus. Temperature 25. Dew point 24. QNH 1006 hectopascals 2972 inches. Remarks. Light thunderstorm 20 kilometers. West. Stationary. Advise you have information, Mike. Nalitra International Airport information, Mike. 09 or 30. ILS Zulu runway 34 right approach. Landing runway 34 right. Departure runway 34 left. Departure frequency 124.2. Observe gear down operation procedure on final. T-set operation is suspended. Wind 060 degrees 10 knots. Direction variable between 020 and 100 degrees. Visibility 8 kilometers. Thunderstorm with light rain. Few 300 feet stratus. Broken 700 feet cumulus. Few 2000 feet cumulonimbus. Temperature 25. Dew point 24. QNH 1006 hectopascals 2972 inches. Remarks. Light thunderstorm 20 kilometers. West. Stationary. Advise you have information, Mike. Nalitra International Airport information, Mike. 09 or 30. ILS Zulu runway 34 right approach. Landing runway 34 right. Departure runway 34 left. Departure frequency 124.2. Observe gear down operation procedure on final. T-set operation is suspended. Wind 060 degrees 10 knots. Direction variable between 020 and 100 degrees. Visibility 8 kilometers. Thunderstorm with light rain. Few 300 feet stratus. Broken 700 feet cumulus. Few 2,000 feet cumulonimbus. Temperature 25. Dew point 24. QNH 1006 hectopascals 2972 inches. Remarks. Light thunderstorm 20 kilometers. West. Stationary. Advise you have information mic. Nalitra International Airport information mic. 09 or 30. ILS Zulu runway 34 right approach. Landing runway 34 right. Departure runway 34 left. Departure frequency 124.2. Observe gear down operation procedure on final. T-set operation is suspended. Wind 060 degrees 10 knots. Direction variable between 020 and 100 degrees. Visibility 8 kilometers. Thunderstorm with light rain. Few 300 feet stratus. Broken 700 feet cumulus. Few 2,000 feet cumulonimbus. Temperature 25. Dew point 24. QNH 1006 hectopascals 2972 inches. Remarks. Light thunderstorm 20 kilometers. West. Stationary. Advise you have information mic. Nalitra International Airport information November. 09 or 30. ILS Zulu runway 34 right approach. Landing runway 34 right. Departure runway 34 left. Departure frequency 124.2. Observe gear down operation procedure on final. T-set operation is suspended. Wind 060 degrees 10 knots. Direction variable between 020 and 100 degrees. Visibility 8 kilometers. Thunderstorm with light rain. Few 300 feet stratus. Broken 700 feet cumulus. Few 2,000 feet cumulonimbus. Temperature 25. Dew point 24. QNH 1007 hectopascals 2976 inches. Remarks. Light thunderstorm 20 kilometers. West. Stationary. QNH updated 09 or 56. Advise you have information November. Nalitra International Airport information November. 09 or 30. ILS Zulu runway 34 right approach. Landing runway 34 right. Departure runway 34 left. Departure frequency 124.2. Observe gear down operation procedure on final. T-set operation is suspended. Wind 060 degrees 10 knots. Direction variable between 020 and 100 degrees. Visibility 8 kilometers. Thunderstorm with light rain. Few 300 feet stratus. Broken 700 feet cumulus. Few 2,000 feet cumulonimbus. Temperature 25. Dew point 24. QNH 1007 hectopascals 2976 inches. Remarks. Light thunderstorm 20 kilometers. West. Stationary. QNH updated 09 or 56. Advise you have information November. Nalitra International Airport information November. 09 or 30. ILS Zulu runway 34 right approach. Landing runway 34 right. Departure runway 34 left. Departure frequency 124.2. Observe gear down operation procedure on final. T-set operation is suspended. Wind 060 degrees 10 knots.
1: Come on.
0: Direction variable between 020 and 100 degrees. Visibility 8 kilometers. Thunderstorm with light rain. Few 300 feet stratus. Broken 700 feet cumulus. Few 2000 feet cumulonimbus. Temperature 25. Dew point 24. QNH 1007 hectopascals 2976 inches. Remarks. Light thunderstorm 20 kilometers. West. Stationary. QNH updated 0956. Advise you have information November. Nalitra International Airport information November. 09030. ILS Zulu runway 34 right approach. Landing runway 34 right. Departure runway 34 left. Departure frequency 124.2. Observe gear down operation procedure on final. T-set operation is suspended. Wind 060 degrees 10 knots. Direction variable between 020 and 100 degrees. Visibility 8 kilometers. Thunderstorm with light rain. Few 300 feet stratus. Broken 700 feet cumulus. Few 2000 feet cumulonimbus. Temperature 25. Dew point 24. QNH 1007 hectopascals 2976 inches. Remarks. Light thunderstorm 20 kilometers. West. Stationary. QNH updated 0956. Advise you have information November. Nalitra International Airport information Oscar. 1000. ILS Zulu runway 34 right approach. Landing runway 34 right. Departure runway 34 left. Departure frequency 124.2. Observe gear down operation procedure on final. T-set operation is suspended. Wind 050 degrees nanner knots. Direction variable between 020 and 090 degrees. Visibility 10 kilometers. Thunderstorm with light rain. Few 300 feet stratus. Broken 700 feet cumulus. Broken 3000 feet cumulus. Few 3500 feet cumulonimbus. Temperature 25. Dew point 24. QNH 1007 hectopascals 2975 inches. Remarks. Light thunderstorm 20 kilometers. West. Stationary. Advise you have information Oscar. Nalitra International Airport information Oscar. 1000. ILS Zulu runway 34 right approach. Landing runway 34 right. Departure runway 34 left. Departure frequency 124.2. Observe gear down operation procedure on final. T-set operation is suspended. Wind 050 degrees nanner knots. Direction variable between 020 and 090 degrees. Visibility 10 kilometers. Thunderstorm with light rain. Few 300 feet stratus. Broken 700 feet cumulus. Broken 3000 feet cumulus. Few 3500 feet cumulonimbus. Temperature 25. Dew point 24. QNH 1007 hectopascals 2975 inches. Remarks. Light thunderstorm 20 kilometers. West. Stationary. Advise you have information Oscar. Nalitra International Airport information Oscar. 1000. ILS Zulu runway 34 right approach. Landing runway 34 right. Departure runway 34 left. Departure frequency 124.2. Observe gear down operation procedure on final. T-set operation is suspended. Wind 050 degrees nanner knots. Direction variable between 020 and 090 degrees. Visibility 10 kilometers. Thunderstorm with light rain. Few 300 feet stratus. Broken 700 feet cumulus. Broken 3,000 feet cumulus. Few 3,500 feet cumulonimbus. Temperature 25. Dew point 24. QNH 1007 hectopascals 2975 inches. Remarks. Light thunderstorm 20 kilometers. West. Stationary. Advise you have information, Oscar. Now Litra International Airport information, Oscar. 1000. ILS Zulu runway 34 right approach. Landing runway 34 right. Departure runway 34 left. Departure frequency 124.2. Observe gear down operation procedure on final. T-set operation is suspended. Wind 050 degrees nanner knots. Direction variable between 020 and 090 degrees. Visibility 10 kilometers. Thunderstorm with light rain. Few 300 feet stratus. Broken 700 feet cumulus. Broken 3,000 feet cumulus. Few 3,500 feet cumulonimbus. Temperature 25. Dew point 24. QNH 1007 hectopascals 2975 inches. Remarks. Light thunderstorm 20 kilometers. West. Stationary. Advise you have information, Oscar. Now Litra International Airport information, Oscar. 1000. ILS Zulu runway 34 right approach. Landing runway 34 right. Departure runway 34 left. Departure frequency 124.2. Observe gear down operation procedure on final. T-set operation is suspended. Wind 050 degrees nanner knots. Direction variable between 020 and 090 degrees. Visibility 10 kilometers. Thunderstorm with light rain. Few 300 feet stratus. Broken 700 feet cumulus. Broken 3,000 feet cumulus. Few 3,500 feet cumulonimbus. Temperature 25. Dew point 24. QNH 1007 hectopascals 2975 inches. Remarks. Light thunderstorm 20 kilometers. West. Stationary. Advise you have information, Oscar. Now Litra International Airport information, Oscar. 1000. ILS Zulu runway 34 right approach. Landing runway 34 right. Departure runway 34 left. Departure frequency 124.2. Observe gear down operation procedure on final. T-set operation is suspended. Wind 050 degrees nanner knots. Direction variable between 020 and 090 degrees. Visibility 10 kilometers. Thunderstorm with light rain. Few 300 feet stratus. Broken 700 feet cumulus. Broken 3,000 feet cumulus. Few 3,500 feet cumulonimbus. Temperature 25. Dew point 24. QNH 1007 hectopascals 2975 inches. Remarks. Light thunderstorm 20 kilometers. West. Stationary. Advise you have information, Oscar. Now Litra International Airport information, Oscar. 1000. ILS Zulu runway 34 right approach. Landing runway 34 right. Departure runway 34 left. Departure frequency 124.2. Observe gear down operation procedure on final. T-set operation is suspended. Wind 050 degrees nanner knots. Direction variable between 020 and 090 degrees. Visibility 10 kilometers. Thunderstorm with light rain. Few 300 feet stratus. Broken 700 feet cumulus. Broken 3,000 feet cumulus. Few 3,500 feet cumulonimbus. Temperature 25. Dew point 24. QNH 1007 hectopascals 2975 inches. Remarks. Light thunderstorm 20 kilometers. West. Stationary. Advise you have information, Oscar. Narita International Airport information, Oscar. 1000. ILS Zulu runway 34 right approach. Landing runway 34 right. Departure runway 34 left. Departure frequency 124.2. Observe gear down operation procedure on final. T-set operation is suspended. Wind 050 degrees nanner knots. Direction variable between 020 and 090 degrees. Visibility 10 kilometers. Thunderstorm with light rain. Few 300 feet stratus. Broken 700 feet cumulus. Broken 3,000 feet cumulus. Few 3,500 feet cumulonimbus. Temperature 25. Dew point 24. QNH 1007 hectopascals 2975 inches. Remarks. Light thunderstorm 20 kilometers. West. Stationary. Advise you have information, Oscar. Narita International Airport information, Oscar. 1000. ILS Zulu runway 34 right approach. Landing runway 34 right. Departure runway 34 left. Departure frequency 124.2. Observe gear down operation procedure on final. T-set operation is suspended. Wind 050 degrees nanner knots. Direction variable between 020 and 090 degrees. Visibility 10 kilometers. Thunderstorm with light rain. Few 300 feet stratus. Broken 700 feet cumulus. Broken 3,000 feet cumulus. Few 3,500 feet cumulonimbus. Temperature 25. Dew point 24. QNH 1007 hectopascals 2975 inches. Remarks. Light thunderstorm 20 kilometers. West. Stationary. Advise you have information, Oscar. Narita International Airport information, Oscar. 1000. ILS Zulu runway 34 right approach. Landing runway 34 right. Departure runway 34 left. Departure frequency 124.2. Observe gear down operation procedure on final. T-set operation is suspended. Wind 050 degrees nanner knots. Direction variable between 020 and 090 degrees. Visibility 10 kilometers. Thunderstorm with light rain. Few 300 feet stratus. Broken 700 feet cumulus. Broken 3,000 feet cumulus. Few 3,500 feet cumulonimbus. Temperature 25. Dew point 24. QNH 1007 hectopascals 2975 inches. Remarks. Light thunderstorm 20 kilometers. West. Stationary. Advise you have information, Oscar. Narita International Airport information, Oscar. 1000. ILS Zulu runway 34 right approach. Landing runway 34 right. Departure runway 34 left. Departure frequency 124.2. Observe gear down operation procedure on final. T-set operation is suspended. Wind 050 degrees nanner knots. Direction variable between 020 and 090 degrees. Visibility 10 kilometers. Thunderstorm with light rain. Few 300 feet stratus. Broken 700 feet cumulus. Broken 3,000 feet cumulus. Few 3,500 feet cumulonimbus. Temperature 25. Dew point 24. QNH 1007 hectopascals 2975 inches. Remarks. Light thunderstorm 20 kilometers. West. Stationary. Advise you have information, Oscar. Nalitra International Airport information, Oscar. 1000. ILS Zulu runway 34 right approach. Landing runway 34 right. Departure runway 34 left. Departure frequency 124.2. Observe gear down operation procedure on final. T-set operation is suspended. Wind 050 degrees nanner knots. Direction variable between 020 and 090 degrees. Visibility 10 kilometers. Thunderstorm with light rain. Few 300 feet stratus. Broken 700 feet cumulus. Broken 3000 feet cumulus. Few 3500 feet cumulonimbus. Temperature 25. Dew point 24. QNH 1007 hectopascals 2975 inches. Remarks. Light thunderstorm 20 kilometers. West. Stationary. Advise you have information, Oscar. Nalitra International Airport information, Oscar. 1000. ILS Zulu runway 34 right approach. Landing runway 34 right. Departure runway 34 left. Departure frequency 124.2. Observe gear down operation procedure on final. T-set operation is suspended. Wind 050 degrees nanner knots. Direction variable between 020 and 090 degrees. Visibility 10 kilometers. Thunderstorm with light rain. Few 300 feet stratus. Broken 700 feet cumulus. Broken 3000 feet cumulus. Few 3500 feet cumulonimbus. Temperature 25. Dew point 24. QNH 1007 hectopascals 2975 inches. Remarks. Light thunderstorm 20 kilometers. West. Stationary. Advise you have information, Oscar. Nalitra International Airport information, Oscar. 1000. ILS Zulu runway 34 right approach. Landing runway 34 right. Departure runway 34 left. Departure frequency 124.2. Observe gear down operation procedure on final. T-set operation is suspended. Wind 050 degrees nanner knots. Direction variable between 020 and 090 degrees. Visibility 10 kilometers. Thunderstorm with light rain. Few 300 feet stratus. Broken 700 feet cumulus. Broken 3000 feet cumulus. Few 3500 feet cumulonimbus. Temperature 25. Dew point 24. QNH 1007 hectopascals 2975 inches. Remarks. Light thunderstorm 20 kilometers. West. Stationary. Advise you have information, Oscar. Nalitra International Airport information, Oscar. 1000. ILS Zulu runway 34 right approach. Landing runway 34 right. Departure runway 34 left. Departure frequency 124.2. Observe gear down operation procedure on final. T-set operation is suspended. Wind 050 degrees nanner knots. Direction variable between 020 and 090 degrees. Visibility 10 kilometers. Thunderstorm with light rain. Few 300 feet stratus. Broken 700 feet cumulus. Broken 3000 feet cumulus. Few 3500 feet cumulonimbus. Temperature 25. Dew point 24. QNH1007 Hectopasucos 2-7 5 inches. Remarks. Light thunderstorm 20 kilometers. West. Stationary.

0: 0 degrees. Visibility 10 kilometers. Thunderstorm with light rain. Few 300 feet stratus. Broken 700 feet cumulus. Broken 3,000 feet cumulus. Few 3,500 feet cumulonimbus. Temperature 25. Dew point 24. QNH 1007 hectopascals 2975 inches. Remarks. Light thunderstorm 20 kilometers. West. Stationary. Advise you have information, Oscar. Nalitra International Airport information, Oscar. 1000. ILS Zulu runway 34 right approach. Landing runway 34 right. Departure runway 34 left. Departure frequency 124.2. Observe gear down operation procedure on final. T-set operation is suspended. Wind 050 degrees nanner knots. Direction variable between 020 and 090 degrees. Visibility 10 kilometers. Thunderstorm with light rain. Few 300 feet stratus. Broken 700 feet cumulus. Broken 3,000 feet cumulus. Few 3,500 feet cumulonimbus. Temperature 25. Dew point 24. QNH 1007 hectopascals 2975 inches. Remarks. Light thunderstorm 20 kilometers. West. Stationary. Advise you have information, Oscar. Nalitra International Airport information, Oscar. 1000. ILS Zulu runway 34 right approach. Landing runway 34 right. Departure runway 34 left. Departure frequency 124.2. Observe gear down operation procedure on final. T-set operation is suspended. Wind 050 degrees nanner knots. Direction variable between 020 and 090 degrees. Visibility 10 kilometers. Thunderstorm with light rain. Few 300 feet stratus. Broken 700 feet cumulus. Broken 3,000 feet cumulus. Few 3,500 feet cumulonimbus. Temperature 25. Dew point 24. QNH 1007 hectopascals 2975 inches. Remarks. Light thunderstorm 20 kilometers. West. Stationary. Advise you have information, Oscar. Nalitra International Airport information, Oscar. 1000. ILS Zulu runway 34 right approach. Landing runway 34 right. Departure runway 34 left. Departure frequency 124.2. Observe gear down operation procedure on final. T-set operation is suspended. Wind 050 degrees nanner knots. Direction variable between 020 and 090 degrees. Visibility 10 kilometers. Thunderstorm with light rain. Few 300 feet stratus. Broken 700 feet cumulus. Broken 3,000 feet cumulus. Few 3,500 feet cumulonimbus. Temperature 25. Dew point 24. QNH 1007 hectopascals 2975 inches. Remarks. Light thunderstorm 20 kilometers. West. Stationary. Advise you have information, Oscar. Nalitra International Airport information, Oscar. 1000. ILS Zulu runway 34 right approach. Landing runway 34 right. Departure runway 34 left. Departure frequency 124.2. Observe gear down operation procedure on final. T-set operation is suspended. Wind 050 degrees nanner knots. Direction variable between 020 and 090 degrees. Visibility 10 kilometers. Thunderstorm with light rain. 1500 feet stratus. Broken 700 feet cumulus. Broken 3,000 feet cumulus. Few 3,500 feet cumulonimbus. Temperature 25. Dew point 24. QNH 1007 hectopascals 2975 inches. Remarks. Light thunderstorm 20 kilometers. West. Stationary. Advise you have information, Oscar. Nalitra International Airport information, Oscar. 1000. ILS Zulu runway 34 right approach. Landing runway 34 right. Departure runway 34 left. Departure frequency 124.2. Observe gear down operation procedure on final. T-set operation is suspended. Wind 050 degrees nanner knots. Direction variable between 020 and 090 degrees. Visibility 10 kilometers. Thunderstorm with light rain. Few 300 feet stratus. Broken 700 feet cumulus. Broken 3,000 feet cumulus. Few 3,500 feet cumulonimbus. Temperature 25. Dew point 24. QNH 1007 hectopascals 2975 inches. Remarks. Light thunderstorm 20 kilometers. West. Stationary. Advise you have information, Oscar. Nalitra International Airport information, Oscar. 1000. ILS Zulu runway 34 right approach. Landing runway 34 right. Departure runway 34 left. Departure frequency 124.2. Observe gear down operation procedure on final. T-set operation is suspended. Wind 050 degrees nanner knots. Direction variable between 020 and 090 degrees. Visibility 10 kilometers. Thunderstorm with light rain. Few 300 feet stratus. Broken 700 feet cumulus. Broken 3,000 feet cumulus. Few 3,500 feet cumulonimbus. Temperature 25. Dew point 24. QNH 1007 hectopascals 2975 inches. Remarks. Light thunderstorm 20 kilometers. West. Stationary. Advise you have information, Oscar. Nalitra International Airport information, Oscar. 1000. ILS Zulu runway 34 right approach. Landing runway 34 right. Departure runway 34 left. Departure frequency 124.2. Observe gear down operation procedure on final. T-set operation is suspended. Wind 050 degrees nanner knots. Direction variable between 020 and 090 degrees. Visibility 10 kilometers. Thunderstorm with light rain. Few 300 feet stratus. Broken 700 feet cumulus. Broken 3,000 feet cumulus. Few 3,500 feet cumulonimbus. Temperature 25. Dew point 24. QNH 1007 hectopascals 2975 inches. Remarks. Light thunderstorm 20 kilometers. West. Stationary. Advise you have information, Oscar. Nalitra International Airport information, Oscar. 1000. ILS Zulu runway 34 right approach. Landing runway 34 right. Departure runway 34 left. Departure frequency 124.2. Observe gear down operation procedure on final. T-set operation is suspended. Wind 050 degrees nanner knots. Direction variable between 020 and 090 degrees. Visibility 10 kilometers. Thunderstorm with light rain. Few 300 feet stratus. Broken 700 feet cumulus. Broken 3,000 feet cumulus. Few 3,500 feet cumulonimbus. temperature 25, dew point 24, QNH 1007 hectopascals 2975 inches. Remarks. Light thunderstorm 20 kilometers west. Stationary. Advise you have information, Oscar. Now, Litra International Airport information pop off. 1030. ILS Zulu runway 34 right approach. Landing runway 34 right. Departure runway 34 left. Departure frequency 124.2. Observe gear down operation procedure on final. T-set operation is suspended. Wind 040 degrees 10 knots. Visibility 10 kilometers. Thunderstorm. Shower in the vicinity. Few 300 feet stratus. Broken 700 feet cumulus. Few 2000 feet cumulonimbus. Temperature 25. Dew point 24. QNH 1008 hectopascals 2977 inches. Remarks. Light thunderstorm 15 kilometers. West. Stationary. Advise you have information pop off. Now Litra International Airport information pop off. 1030. ILS Zulu runway 34 right approach. Landing runway 34 right. Departure runway 34 left. Departure frequency 124.2. Observe gear down operation procedure on final. T-set operation is suspended. Wind 040 degrees 10 knots. Visibility 10 kilometers. Thunderstorm. Shower in the vicinity. Few 300 feet stratus. Broken 700 feet cumulus. Few 2000 feet cumulonimbus. Temperature 25. Dew point 24. QNH 1008 hectopascals 2977 inches. Remarks. Light thunderstorm 15 kilometers. West. Stationary. Advise you have information pop off. Now Litra International Airport information pop off. 1030. ILS Zulu runway 34 right approach. Landing runway 34 right. Departure runway 34 left. Departure frequency 124.2. Observe gear down operation procedure on final. T-set operation is suspended. Wind 040 degrees 10 knots. Visibility 10 kilometers. Thunderstorm. Shower in the vicinity. Few 300 feet stratus. Broken 700 feet cumulus. Few 2000 feet cumulonimbus. Temperature 25. Dew point 24. QNH 1008 hectopascals 2977 inches. Remarks. Light thunderstorm 15 kilometers. West. Stationary. Advise you have information pop off. Now Litra International Airport information pop off. 1030. ILS Zulu runway 34 right approach. Landing runway 34 right. Departure runway 34 left. Departure frequency 124.2. Observe gear down operation procedure on final. T-set operation is suspended. Wind 040 degrees 10 knots. Visibility 10 kilometers. Thunderstorm. Shower in the vicinity. Few 300 feet stratus. Broken 700 feet cumulus. Few 2000 feet cumulonimbus. Temperature 25. Dew point 24. QNH 1008 hectopascals 2977 inches. Remarks. Light thunderstorm 15 kilometers. West. Stationary. Advise you have information pop off. Now Litra International Airport information pop off. 1030. ILS Zulu runway 34 right approach. Landing runway 34 right. Departure runway 34 left. Departure frequency 124.2. Observe gear down operation procedure on final. T-side operation is suspended. Wind 040 degrees 10 knots. Visibility 10 kilometers. Thunderstorm. Shower in the vicinity. Few 300 feet stratus. Broken 700 feet cumulus. Few 2000 feet cumulonimbus. Temperature 25. Dew point 24. QNH 1008 hectopascals 2977 inches. Remarks. Light thunderstorm 15 kilometers. West. 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ILS Zulu runway 34 right approach. Landing runway 34 right. Departure runway 34 left. Departure frequency 124.2. Observe gear down operation procedure on final. T-set operation is suspended. Wind 040 degrees 10 knots. Visibility 10 kilometers. Thunderstorm. Shower in the vicinity. Few 300 feet stratus. Broken 700 feet cumulus. Few 2000 feet cumulonimbus. Temperature 25. Dew point 24. QNH 1008 hectopascals 2977 inches. Remarks. Light thunderstorm 15 kilometers. West. 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Advise you have information, Papa. 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ILS Zulu runway 34 right approach. Landing runway 34 right. Departure runway 34 left. Departure frequency 124.2. Observe gear down operation procedure on final. T-set operation is suspended. Wind 040 degrees 10 knots. Visibility 10 kilometers. Thunderstorm. Shower in the vicinity. Few 300 feet stratus. Broken 700 feet cumulus. Few 2000 feet cumulonimbus. Temperature 25. Dew point 24. QNH 1008 hectopascals 2977 inches. Remarks. Light thunderstorm 15 kilometers. West. 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Advise you have information, Papa. Nalitra International Airport information, Papa. 1030. ILS Zulu runway 34 right approach. Landing runway 34 right. Departure runway 34 left. Departure frequency 124.2. Observe gear down operation procedure on final. T-set operation is suspended. Wind 040 degrees 10 knots. Visibility 10 kilometers. Thunderstorm. Shower in the vicinity. Few 300 feet stratus. Broken 700 feet cumulus. Few 2000 feet cumulonimbus. Temperature 25. Dew point 24. QNH 1008 hectopascals 2977 inches. Remarks. Light thunderstorm 15 kilometers. West. 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Advise you have information, Papa. Nalitra International Airport information, Papa. 1030. ILS Zulu runway 34 right approach. Landing runway 34 right. Departure runway 34 left. Departure frequency 124.2. Observe gear down operation procedure on final. T-set operation is suspended. Wind 040 degrees 10 knots. Visibility 10 kilometers. Thunderstorm. Shower in the vicinity. Few 300 feet stratus. Broken 700 feet cumulus. altitude 2,000 feet, cumulonimbus. Temperature 25.
1: This moment,
0: 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QM H1008 hectopascals 2977 inches. Remarks. Light thunderstorm 15 kilometers. West. 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Advise you have information pop off. Nalita International Airport information pop off.
1: Just a caution status.
0: 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ILS Zulu runway 34 right approach.
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0: Landing runway 34 right. Departure runway 34 left. Departure frequency 124.2. Observe gear down operation procedure on final. T-set operation is suspended. Wind 040 degrees 10 knots. Visibility 10 kilometers. Thunderstorm. Shower in the vicinity. Few 300 feet stratus. Broken 700 feet cumulus. Few 2,000 feet cumulonimbus. Temperature 25. Dew point 24. QNH 1008 hectopascals 2977 inches. Remarks. Light thunderstorm 15 kilometers. West. Stationary. Advise you have information pop off. Nalita International Airport information pop off.
1: Anyway,
0: 1030. ILS Zulu runway 34 right approach. Landing runway 34 right. Departure runway 34 left. Departure frequency 124.2. Observe gear down operation procedure on final. T-set operation is suspended. Wind 040 degrees 10 knots. Visibility 10 kilometers. Thunderstorm. Shower in the vicinity. Few 300 feet stratus. Broken 700 feet cumulus. Few 2,000 feet cumulonimbus. Temperature 25. Dew point 24. QNH 1008 hectopascals 2977 inches. Remarks. Light thunderstorm 15 kilometers. West. Stationary. Advise you have information pop off. Nalita International Airport information pop off. 1030. ILS Zulu runway 34 right approach. Landing runway 34 right. Departure runway 34 left. Departure frequency 124.2. Observe gear down operation procedure on final. T-set operation is suspended. Wind 040 degrees 10 knots. Visibility 10 kilometers. Thunderstorm. Shower in the vicinity. Few 300 feet stratus. Broken 700 feet cumulus. Few 2,000 feet cumulonimbus. Temperature 25. Dew point 24. QNH 1008 hectopascals 2977 inches. Remarks. Light thunderstorm 15 kilometers. West. Stationary. Advise you have information pop off. Nalita International Airport information pop off. 1030. ILS Zulu runway 34 right approach. Landing runway 34 right. Departure runway 34 left. Departure frequency 124.2. Observe gear down operation procedure on final. T-set operation is suspended. Wind 040 degrees 10 knots. Visibility 10 kilometers. Thunderstorm. Shower in the vicinity. Few 300 feet stratus. Broken 700 feet cumulus. Few 2,000 feet cumulonimbus. Temperature 25. Dew point 24. QNH 1008 hectopascals 2977 inches. Remarks. Light thunderstorm 15 kilometers. West. Stationary. Advise you have information pop off. Nalita International Airport information pop off. 1030. ILS Zulu runway 34 right approach. Landing runway 34 right. Departure runway 34 left. Departure frequency 124.2. Observe gear down operation procedure on final. T-set operation is suspended. Wind 040 degrees 10 knots. Visibility 10 kilometers. Thunderstorm. Shower in the vicinity. Few 300 feet stratus. Broken 700 feet cumulus. Few 2000 feet cumulonimbus. Temperature 25. Dew point 24. QNH1008 hectopascals 2977 inches. Remarks. Light thunderstorm 15 kilometers. West. Stationary. Advise you have information pop off.
1: 507.
0: Nalita International Airport information pop off. 1030. ILS Zulu runway 34 right approach. Landing runway 34 right. Departure runway 34 left. Departure frequency 124.2. Observe gear down operation procedure on final. T-set operation is suspended. Wind 040 degrees 10 knots. Visibility 10 kilometers. Thunderstorm. Shower in the vicinity. Few 300 feet stratus. Broken 700 feet cumulus. Few 2000 feet cumulonimbus. Temperature 25. Dew point 24. QNH1008 hectopascals 2977 inches. Remarks. Light thunderstorm 15 kilometers. West. Stationary. Advise you have information pop off. Nalita International Airport information pop off. 1030. ILS Zulu runway 34 right approach. Landing runway 34 right. Departure runway 34 left. Departure frequency 124.2. Observe gear down operation procedure on final. T-set operation is suspended. Wind 040 degrees 10 knots. Visibility 10 kilometers. Thunderstorm. Shower in the vicinity. Few 300 feet stratus. Broken 700 feet cumulus. Few 2000 feet cumulonimbus. Temperature 25. Dew point 24. QNH1008 hectopascals 2977 inches. Remarks. Light thunderstorm 15 kilometers. West. Stationary. Advise you have information pop off. Nalita International Airport information pop off. 1030. ILS Zulu runway 34 right approach. Landing runway 34 right. Departure runway 34 left. Departure frequency 124.2. Observe gear down operation procedure on final. T-set operation is suspended. Wind 040 degrees 10 knots. Visibility 10 kilometers. Thunderstorm. Shower in the vicinity. Few 300 feet stratus. Broken 700 feet cumulus. Few 2000 feet cumulonimbus. Temperature 25. Dew point 24. QNH1008 hectopascals 2977 inches. Remarks. Light thunderstorm 15 kilometers. West. Stationary. Advise you have information pop off. Nalita International Airport information pop off. 1030. ILS Zulu runway 34 right approach. Landing runway 34 right. Departure runway 34 left. Departure frequency 124.2. Observe gear down operation procedure on final. T-set operation is suspended. Wind 040 degrees 10 knots. Visibility 10 kilometers. Thunderstorm. Shower in the vicinity. Few 300 feet stratus. Broken 700 feet cumulus. View 2,000 feet cumulonimbus. Temperature 25. Dew point 24. QN 81008 hectopascals 2977 inches. Remarks. Light thunderstorm 15 kilometers. West. Stationary. Advise you have information Papa. Nalitra International Airport information Papa. 1030. ILS Zulu runway 34 right approach. Landing runway 34 right. Departure runway 34 left. Departure frequency 124.2. Observe gear down operation procedure on final. T-set operation is suspended. Wind 040 degrees 10 knots. Visibility 10 kilometers. Thunderstorm. Shower in the vicinity. Few 300 feet stratus. Broken 700 feet cumulus. Few 2,000 feet cumulonimbus. Temperature 25. Dew point 24. QN 81008 hectopascals 2977 inches. Remarks. Light thunderstorm 15 kilometers. West. Stationary. Advise you have information Papa. Nalitra International Airport information Papa. 1030. ILS Zulu runway 34 right approach. Landing runway 34 right. Departure runway 34 left. Departure frequency 124.2. Observe gear down operation procedure on final. T-set operation is suspended. Wind 040 degrees 10 knots. Visibility 10 kilometers. Thunderstorm. Shower in the vicinity. Few 300 feet stratus. Broken 700 feet cumulus. Few 2,000 feet cumulonimbus. Temperature 25. Dew point 24. QN 81008 hectopascals 2977 inches. Remarks. Light thunderstorm 15 kilometers. West. Stationary. Advise you have information Papa. Nalitra International Airport information Papa. 1030. ILS Zulu runway 34 right approach. Landing runway 34 right. Departure runway 34 left. Departure frequency 124.2. Observe gear down operation procedure on final. T-set operation is suspended. Wind 040 degrees 10 knots. Visibility 10 kilometers. Thunderstorm. Shower in the vicinity. Few 300 feet stratus. Broken 700 feet cumulus. Few 2,000 feet cumulonimbus. Temperature 25. Dew point 24. QN 81008 hectopascals 2977 inches. Remarks. Light thunderstorm 15 kilometers. West. Stationary. Advise you have information Papa. Nalitra International Airport information Papa. 1030. ILS Zulu runway 34 right approach. Landing runway 34 right. Departure runway 34 left. Departure frequency 124.2. Observe gear down operation procedure on final. T-set operation is suspended. Wind 040 degrees 10 knots. Visibility 10 kilometers. Thunderstorm. Shower in the vicinity. Few 300 feet stratus. Broken 700 feet cumulus. Few 2,000 feet cumulonimbus. Temperature 25. Dew point 24. QN 81008 hectopascals 2977 inches. Remarks. Light thunderstorm 15 kilometers. West. Stationary. Advise you have information Papa. Nalitra International Airport information Papa. 1030. ILS Zulu runway 34 right approach. Landing runway 34 right. Departure runway 34 left. Departure frequency 124.2. Observe gear down operation procedure on final. T-set operation is suspended. Wind 040 degrees 10 knots. Visibility 10 kilometers. Thunderstorm. Shower in the vicinity. Few 300 feet stratus. Broken 700 feet cumulus. Few 2,000 feet cumulonimbus. Temperature 25. 2.24. QNH1008 hectopascals 2977 inches. Remarks. Light thunderstorm 15 kilometers. West. Stationary. Advise you have information pop off. Nalita International Airport information pop off. 1030. ILS Zulu runway 34 right approach. Landing runway 34 right. Departure runway 34 left. Departure frequency 124.2. Observe gear down operation procedure on final. T-set operation is suspended. Wind 040 degrees 10 knots. Visibility 10 kilometers. Thunderstorm. Shower in the vicinity. Few 300 feet stratus. Broken 700 feet cumulus. Few 2,000 feet cumulonimbus. Temperature 25. Dew point 24. QNH1008 hectopascals 2977 inches. Remarks. Light thunderstorm 15 kilometers. West. Stationary. Advise you have information pop off. Nalita International Airport information pop off. 1030. ILS Zulu runway 34 right approach. Landing runway 34 right. Departure runway 34 left. Departure frequency 124.2. Observe gear down operation procedure on final. T-set operation is suspended. Wind 040 degrees 10 knots. Visibility 10 kilometers. Thunderstorm. Shower in the vicinity. Few 300 feet stratus. Broken 700 feet cumulus. Few 2,000 feet cumulonimbus. Temperature 25. Dew point 24. QNH1008 hectopascals 2977 inches. Remarks. Light thunderstorm 15 kilometers. West. Stationary. Advise you have information pop off. Nalita International Airport information pop off. 1030. ILS Zulu runway 34 right approach. Landing runway 34 right. Departure runway 34 left. Departure frequency 124.2. Observe gear down operation procedure on final. T-set operation is suspended. Wind 040 degrees 10 knots. Visibility 10 kilometers. Thunderstorm. Shower in the vicinity. Few 300 feet stratus. Broken 700 feet cumulus. Few 2,000 feet cumulonimbus. Temperature 25. Dew point 24. QNH1008 hectopascals 2977 inches. Remarks. Light thunderstorm 15 kilometers. West. Stationary. Advise you have information pop off. Nalita International Airport information pop off. 1030. ILS Zulu runway 34 right approach. Landing runway 34 right. Departure runway 34 left. Departure frequency 124.2. Observe gear down operation procedure on final. T-set operation is suspended. Wind 040 degrees 10 knots. Visibility 10 kilometers. Thunderstorm. Shower in the vicinity. Few 300 feet stratus. Broken 700 feet cumulus. few 2,000 feet cumulonimbus. Temperature 25. Dew point 24. QNH 1008 hectopascals 2977 inches. Remarks. Light thunderstorm 15 kilometers. West. Stationary. Advise you have information pop-up. Nalitra International Airport Information Quebec. 1100. ILS Zulu Runway 34 right approach. Landing runway 34 right. Departure runway 34 left. Departure frequency 124.2. Observe gear down operation procedure on final. T-set operation is suspended. Wind 040 degrees 13 knots. Visibility 5,000 meters. Thunderstorm with light rain. Mist. Few 300 feet stratus. Broken 500 feet cumulus. Few 2,000 feet cumulonimbus. Temperature 25. Dew point 24. QNH 1008 hectopascals 2977 inches. Remarks. Light thunderstorm 15 kilometers. Southwest. Stationary. Advise you have information Quebec. Nalitra International Airport Information Quebec. 1100. ILS Zulu Runway 34 right approach. Landing runway 34 right. Departure runway 34 left. Departure frequency 124.2. Observe gear down operation procedure on final. T-set operation is suspended. Wind 040 degrees 13 knots. Visibility 5,000 meters. Thunderstorm with light rain. Mist. Few 300 feet stratus. Broken 500 feet cumulus. Few 2,000 feet cumulonimbus. Temperature 25. Dew point 24. QNH 1008 hectopascals 2977 inches. Remarks. Light thunderstorm 15 kilometers. Southwest. Stationary. Advise you have information Quebec. Nalitra International Airport Information Quebec. 1100. ILS Zulu Runway 34 right approach. Landing runway 34 right. Departure runway 34 left. Departure frequency 124.2. Observe gear down operation procedure on final. T-set operation is suspended. Wind 040 degrees 13 knots. Visibility 5,000 meters. Thunderstorm with light rain. Mist. Few 300 feet stratus. Broken 500 feet cumulus. Few 2,000 feet cumulonimbus. Temperature 25. Dew point 24. QNH 1008 hectopascals 2977 inches. Remarks. Light thunderstorm 15 kilometers. Southwest. Stationary. Advise you have information Quebec. Nalitra International Airport Information Quebec. 1100. ILS Zulu Runway 34 right approach. Landing runway 34 right. Departure runway 34 left. Departure frequency 124.2. Observe gear down operation procedure on final. T-set operation is suspended. Wind 040 degrees 13 knots. Visibility 5,000 meters. Thunderstorm with light rain. Mist. Few 300 feet stratus. Broken 500 feet cumulus. Few 2,000 feet cumulonimbus. Temperature 25. Dew point 24. QNH 1008 hectopascals 2977 inches. Remarks. Light thunderstorm 15 kilometers. Southwest. Stationary. Advise you have information Quebec. Nalitra International Airport Information Quebec. 1100. ILS Zulu runway 34 right approach. Landing runway 34 right. Departure runway 34 left. Departure frequency 124.2. Observe gear down operation procedure on final. T-set operation is suspended. Wind 040 degrees 1 tree knots. Visibility 5,000 meters. Thunderstorm with light rain. Mist. Few 300 feet stratus. Broken 500 feet cumulus. Few 2,000 feet cumulonimbus. Temperature 25. Dew point 24. QNH 1008 hectopascals 2977 inches. Remarks. Light thunderstorm 15 kilometers. Southwest. Stationary. Advise you have information Quebec. Now Litra International Airport information Quebec. 1100. ILS Zulu runway 34 right approach. Landing runway 34 right. Departure runway 34 left. Departure frequency 124.2. Observe gear down operation procedure on final. T-set operation is suspended. Wind 040 degrees 1 tree knots. Visibility 5,000 meters. Thunderstorm with light rain. Mist. Few 300 feet stratus. Broken 500 feet cumulus. Few 2,000 feet cumulonimbus. Temperature 25. Dew point 24. QNH 1008 hectopascals 2977 inches. Remarks. Light thunderstorm 15 kilometers. Southwest. Stationary. Advise you have information Quebec. Now Litra International Airport information Quebec. 1100.
2: Thank you for waiting.
0: ILS Zulu runway 34 right approach. Landing runway 34 right. Departure runway 34 left. Departure frequency 124.2. Observe gear down operation procedure on final. T-set operation is suspended. Wind 040 degrees 1 tree knots. Visibility 5,000 meters. Thunderstorm with light rain. Mist. Few 300 feet stratus. Broken 500 feet cumulus. Few 2,000 feet cumulonimbus. Temperature 25. Dew point 24. QNH 1008 hectopascals 2977 inches. Remarks. Light thunderstorm 15 kilometers. Southwest. Stationary. Advise you have information Quebec. Now Litra International Airport information Quebec. 1100. ILS Zulu runway 34 right approach. Landing runway 34 right. Departure runway 34 left. Departure frequency 124.2. Observe gear down operation procedure on final. T-set operation is suspended. Wind 040 degrees 1 tree knots. Visibility 5,000 meters. Thunderstorm with light rain. Mist. Few 300 feet stratus. Broken 500 feet cumulus. Few 2,000 feet cumulonimbus. Temperature 25. Dew point 24. QNH 1008 hectopascals 2977 inches. Remarks. Light thunderstorm 15 kilometers. Southwest. Stationary. Advise you have information Quebec. Now Litra International Airport information Quebec. 1100. ILS Zulu runway 34 right approach. Landing runway 34 right. Departure runway 34 left. Departure frequency 124.2. Observe gear down operation procedure on final. T-set operation is suspended. Wind 040 degrees 1 tree knots. Visibility 5,000 meters. Thunderstorm with light rain. Mist. few 300 feet stratus. Broken 500 feet cumulus. Few 2,000 feet cumulonimbus. Temperature 25. Dew point 24. QNH1008 hectopascals 2977 inches. Remarks. Light thunderstorm 15 kilometers. Southwest. Stationary. Advise you have information Quebec. Nalitra International Airport information Quebec. 1100. ILS Zulu runway 34 right approach. Landing runway 34 right. Departure runway 34 left. Departure frequency 124.2. Observe gear down operation procedure on final. T-set operation is suspended. Wind 040 degrees 13 knots. Visibility 5,000 meters. Thunderstorm with light rain. Mist. Few 300 feet stratus. Broken 500 feet cumulus. Few 2,000 feet cumulonimbus. Temperature 25. Dew point 24. QNH1008 hectopascals 2977 inches. Remarks. Light thunderstorm 15 kilometers. Southwest. Stationary. Advise you have information Quebec. Nalitra International Airport information Quebec. 1100. ILS Zulu runway 34 right approach. Landing runway 34 right. Departure runway 34 left. Departure frequency 124.2. Observe gear down operation procedure on final. T-set operation is suspended. Wind 040 degrees 13 knots. Visibility 5,000 meters. Thunderstorm with light rain. Mist. Few 300 feet stratus. Broken 500 feet cumulus. Few 2,000 feet cumulonimbus. Temperature 25. Dew point 24. QNH1008 hectopascals 2977 inches. Remarks. Light thunderstorm 15 kilometers. Southwest. Stationary. Advise you have information Quebec. Nalitra International Airport information Quebec. 1100. ILS Zulu runway 34 right approach. Landing runway 34 right. Departure runway 34 left. Departure frequency 124.2. Observe gear down operation procedure on final. T-set operation is suspended. Wind 040 degrees 13 knots. Visibility 5,000 meters. Thunderstorm with light rain. Mist. Few 300 feet stratus. Broken 500 feet cumulus. Few 2,000 feet cumulonimbus. Temperature 25. Dew point 24. QNH1008 hectopascals 2977 inches. Remarks. Light thunderstorm 15 kilometers. Southwest. Stationary. Advise you have information Quebec. Nalitra International Airport information Quebec. 1100. ILS Zulu runway 34 right approach. Landing runway 34 right. Departure runway 34 left. Departure frequency 124.2. Observe gear down operation procedure on final. T-set operation is suspended. Wind 040 degrees 13 knots. Visibility 5,000 meters. Thunderstorm with light rain. Mist. Few 300 feet stratus. Broken 500 feet cumulus. Few 2,000 feet cumulonimbus. Temperature 25. Dew point 24. QNH1008 hectopascals 2977 inches. Remarks. Light thunderstorm 15 kilometers. Southwest. Stationary. Advise you have information Quebec. Now Lucar International Airport Information Romeo. 1115. ILS Zulu runway 34 right approach. Landing runway 34 right. Departure runway 34 left. Departure frequency 124.2. Observe gear down operation procedure on final. T-set operation is suspended. Wind 040 degrees 14 knots. Visibility 6 kilometers. Thunderstorm with rain. Few 300 feet stratus. Broken 500 feet cumulus. Few 2000 feet cumulonimbus. Temperature 24. Dew point 24. QNH 1008 hectopascals 2977 inches. Remarks. Light thunderstorm 15 kilometers. Southwest. Stationary. Advise you have information Romeo. Now Lucar International Airport information Romeo. 1115. ILS Zulu runway 34 right approach. Landing runway 34 right. Departure runway 34 left. Departure frequency 124.2. Observe gear down operation procedure on final. T-set operation is suspended. Wind 040 degrees 14 knots. Visibility 6 kilometers. Thunderstorm with rain. Few 300 feet stratus. Broken 500 feet cumulus. Few 2000 feet cumulonimbus. Temperature 24. Dew point 24. QNH 1008 hectopascals 2977 inches. Remarks. Light thunderstorm 15 kilometers. Southwest. Stationary. Advise you have information Romeo. Now Lucar International Airport information Sierra. 1116. ILS Zulu runway 34 right approach. Landing runway 34 right. Departure runway 34 left. Departure frequency 124.2. Observe gear down operation procedure on final. T-set operation is suspended. Wind 040 degrees 14 knots. Visibility 6 kilometers. Thunderstorm with rain. Few 200 feet stratus. Broken 400 feet cumulus. Few 2000 feet cumulonimbus. Temperature 25. Dew point 24. QNH 1008 hectopascals 2977 inches. Remark. Light thunderstorm 15 kilometers. Southwest. Stationary. Advise you have information Sierra. Now Lucar International Airport information Sierra. 1116. ILS Zulu runway 34 right approach. Landing runway 34 right. Departure runway 34 left. Departure frequency 124.2. Observe gear down operation procedure on final. T-set operation is suspended. Wind 040 degrees 14 knots. Visibility 6 kilometers. Thunderstorm with rain. Few 200 feet stratus. Broken 400 feet cumulus. Few 2000 feet cumulonimbus. Temperature 25. Dew point 24. QNH 1008 hectopascals 2977 inches. Remarks. Light thunderstorm 15 kilometers. Southwest. Stationary. Advise you have information Sierra. Now Lucar International Airport information Sierra. 1116. ILS Zulu runway 34 right approach. Landing runway 34 right. Departure runway 34 left. Departure frequency 124.2. Observe gear down operation procedure on final. T-set operation is suspended. Wind 040 degrees 14 knots. Visibility 6 kilometers. Thunderstorm with rain. Few 200 feet stratus. Broken 400 feet cumulus. Q2 1,000

0: observe gear down operation procedure on final. Keyset operation is suspended. Wind 040 degrees 149. Visibility 6 kilometers. Thunderstorm with rain. View 200 feet stratus. Broken 400 feet cumulus. View 2000 feet cumulonimbus. Temperature 2.24. QNH1008 at the equals 29 or 77 inches. Remarks. Light thunderstorm 15 kilometers. Southwest. Stationary. Advise you have information Sierra. Nalita International Airport information Sierra. 1116. ILS Zulu runway 34 right approach. Landing runway 34 right. Departure runway 34 left. Departure frequency 124.2. Observe gear down operation procedure on final. T-set operation is suspended. Wind 040 degrees 14 knots. Visibility 6 kilometers. Thunderstorm with rain. View 200 feet stratus. Broken 400 feet cumulus. View 2000 feet cumulonimbus. Temperature 25. Dew point 24. QNH1008 hectopascals 29 or 77 inches. Remarks. Light thunderstorm 15 kilometers. Southwest. Stationary. Advise you have information Sierra. Nalita International Airport information Sierra. 1116. ILS Zulu runway 34 right approach. Landing runway 34 right. Departure runway 34 left. Departure frequency 124.2.
1: Past mechanics.
0: Observe gear down operation procedure on final. T-set operation is suspended. Wind 040 degrees 14 knots. Visibility 6 kilometers. Thunderstorm with rain. View 200 feet stratus. Broken 400 feet cumulus. View 2000 feet cumulonimbus. Temperature 25. 2.24. QNH1008 hectopascals 29 or 77 inches. Remarks. Light thunderstorm 15 kilometers. Southwest. Stationary. Advise you have information Sierra. Nalita International Airport information Sierra. 1116. ILS Zulu runway 34 right approach. Landing runway 34 right. Departure runway 34 left. Departure frequency 124.2. Observe gear down operation procedure on final. T-set operation is suspended. Wind 040 degrees 14 knots. Visibility 6 kilometers. Thunderstorm with rain. View 200 feet stratus. Broken 400 feet cumulus. View 2000 feet cumulonimbus. Temperature 2.24. QNH1008 hectopascals 29 or 77 inches. Remarks. Light thunderstorm 15 kilometers. Southwest. Stationary. Advise you have information Sierra. Nalita International Airport information Sierra. 1116. ILS Zulu runway 34 right approach. Landing runway 34 right. Departure runway 34 left. Departure frequency 124.2. Observe gear down operation procedure on final. T-set operation is suspended. Wind 040 degrees 14 knots. Visibility 6 kilometers. Thunderstorm with rain. View 200 feet stratus. Broken 400 feet cumulus. View 2000 feet cumulonimbus. Temperature 25. Dew point 24. QNH1008 hectopascals 29 or 77 inches. Remarks. Light thunderstorm 15 kilometers. Southwest. Stationary.

0: 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Now Lita International Airport, information, Sierra. 1116. ILS Zulu runway 34 right approach. Landing runway 34 right. Departure runway 34 left. Departure frequency 124.2. Observe gear down operation procedure on final. T-set operation is suspended. Wind 040 degrees 14 knots. Visibility 6 kilometers. Thunderstorm with rain. Few 200 feet stratus. Broken 400 feet cumulus. Few 2000 feet cumulonimbus. Temperature 25. Dew point 24. QNH 1008 hectopascals 2977 inches. Remarks. Light thunderstorm 15 kilometers. Southwest. Stationary. Advise you have information, Sierra. Nalita International Airport, information, Sierra. 1116. ILS Zulu runway 34 right approach. Landing runway 34 right. Departure runway 34 left. Departure frequency 124.2. Observe gear down operation procedure on final. T-set operation is suspended. Wind 040 degrees 14 knots. Visibility 6 kilometers. Thunderstorm with rain. Few 200 feet stratus. Broken 400 feet cumulus. Few 2000 feet cumulonimbus. Temperature 25. Dew point 24. QNH 1008 hectopascals 2977 inches. Remarks. Light thunderstorm 15 kilometers. Southwest. Stationary. Advise you have information, Sierra. Nalita International Airport, information, Sierra. 1116. ILS Zulu runway 34 right approach. Landing runway 34 right. Departure runway 34 left. Departure frequency 124.2. Observe gear down operation procedure on final. T-set operation is suspended. Wind 040 degrees 14 knots. Visibility 6 kilometers. Thunderstorm with rain. Few 200 feet stratus. Broken 400 feet cumulus. Few 2000 feet cumulonimbus. Temperature 25. Dew point 24. QNH 1008 hectopascals 2977 inches. Remarks. Light thunderstorm 15 kilometers. Southwest. Stationary. Advise you have information, Sierra. Nalita International Airport, information, Sierra. 1116. ILS Zulu runway 34 right approach. Landing runway 34 right. Departure runway 34 left. Departure frequency 124.2. Observe gear down operation procedure on final. T-set operation is suspended. Wind 040 degrees 14 knots. Visibility 6 kilometers. Thunderstorm with rain. Few 200 feet stratus. Broken 400 feet cumulus. Few 2000 feet cumulonimbus. Temperature 25. Dew point 24. QNH 1008 hectopascals 2977 inches. Remarks. Light thunderstorm 15 kilometers. Southwest. Stationary. Advise you have information, Sierra. Nalita International Airport, information, Sierra. 1116. ILS Zulu runway 34 right approach. Landing runway 34 right. Departure runway 34 left. Departure frequency 124.2. Observe gear down operation procedure on final. T-set operation is suspended. Wind 040 degrees 14 knots. Visibility 6 kilometers. Thunderstorm with rain. Few 200 feet stratus. Broken 400 feet cumulus. Few 2000 feet cumulonimbus. Temperature 25. Dew point 24. QNH1008 hectopascals 2977 inches. Remarks. Light thunderstorm 15 kilometers. Southwest. Stationary. Advise you have information, Sierra. Nalita International Airport Information Tango. 1130. ILS Zulu Runway 34 right approach.
1: Okay.
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0: Departure runway 34 left. Departure frequency 124.2. Observe gear down operation procedure on final. T-set operation is suspended. Wind 040 degrees 1 tree knots. Visibility 6 kilometers. Thunderstorm with rain. Few 200 feet stratus. Broken 400 feet cumulus. Few 2,000 feet cumulonimbus. Temperature 24. Dew point 24. QNH1007 hectopascals 2976 inches. Remarks. Thunderstorm 15 kilometers. Southwest. Stationary. Advise you have information Tango. Nalita International Airport Information Tango. 1130. ILS Zulu Runway 34 right approach. Landing Runway 34 right. Departure Runway 34 left. Departure frequency 124.2. Observe gear down operation procedure on final. T-set operation is suspended. Wind 040 degrees 1 tree knots. Visibility 6 kilometers. Thunderstorm with rain. Few 200 feet stratus. Broken 400 feet cumulus. Few 2000 feet cumulonimbus. Temperature 24. Dew point 24. QNH1007 hectopascals 2976 inches. Remarks. Light thunderstorm 15 kilometers. Southwest. Stationary. Advise you have information Tango. International Airport Information Tango. 1130. ILS Zulu Runway 34 right approach. Landing Runway 34 right. Departure Runway 34 left. Departure frequency 124.2. Observe gear down operation procedure on final. T-set operation is suspended. Wind 040 degrees 13 knots. Visibility 6 kilometers. Thunderstorm with rain. Few 200 feet stratus. Broken 400 feet cumulus. Few 2,000 feet cumulonimbus. Temperature 24. Dew point 24. QNH1007 hectopascals 2976 inches. Remarks. Light thunderstorm 15 kilometers. Southwest. Stationary. Advise you have information Tango. Nalita International Airport Information Tango. 1130. ILS Zulu Runway 34 right approach. Landing Runway 34 right. Departure Runway 34 left. Departure frequency 124.2. Observe gear down operation procedure on final. T-set operation is suspended. Wind 040 degrees 1 tree knots. Visibility 6 kilometers. Thunderstorm with rain. Few 200 feet stratus. Broken 400 feet cumulus. Few 2000 feet cumulonimbus. Temperature 24. Dew point 24. QNH1007 hectopascals 2976 inches. Remarks. Light thunderstorm 15 kilometers. Southwest. Stationary. Advise you have information Tango. Nalita International Airport Information Tango. 1130. ILS Zulu Runway 34 right approach. Landing runway 34 right. Departure runway 34 left. Departure frequency 124.2. Observe gear down operation procedure on final. T-set operation is suspended. Wind 040 degrees 13 knots. Visibility 6 kilometers. Thunderstorm with rain. Few 200 feet stratus. Broken 400 feet cumulus. Few 2,000 feet cumulonimbus. Temperature 2.24. QNH 1007 hectopascals 2976 inches. Remarks. Light thunderstorm 15 kilometers. Southwest. Stationary. Advise you have information Tango. Nalita International Airport information Tango. 1130. ILS Zulu runway 34 right approach. Landing runway 34 right. Departure runway 34 left. Departure frequency 124.2. Observe gear down operation procedure on final. T-set operation is suspended. Wind 040 degrees 13 knots. Visibility 6 kilometers. Thunderstorm with rain. Few 200 feet stratus. Broken 400 feet cumulus. Few 2,000 feet cumulonimbus. Temperature 2.24. QNH 1007 hectopascals 2976 inches. Remarks. Light thunderstorm 15 kilometers. Southwest. Stationary. Advise you have information Tango. Nalita International Airport information Tango. 1130. ILS Zulu runway 34 right approach. Landing runway 34 right. Departure runway 34 left. Departure frequency 124.2. Observe gear down operation procedure on final. T-set operation is suspended. Wind 040 degrees 13 knots. Visibility 6 kilometers. Thunderstorm with rain. Few 200 feet stratus. Broken 400 feet cumulus. Few 2,000 feet cumulonimbus. Temperature 2.24. QNH 1007 hectopascals 2976 inches. Remarks. Light thunderstorm 15 kilometers. Southwest. Stationary. Advise you have information Tango. Nalita International Airport information Tango. 1130. ILS Zulu runway 34 right approach. Landing runway 34 right. Departure runway 34 left. Departure frequency 124.2. Observe gear down operation procedure on final. T-set operation is suspended. Wind 040 degrees 13 knots. Visibility 6 kilometers. Thunderstorm with rain. Few 200 feet stratus. Broken 400 feet cumulus. Few 2,000 feet cumulonimbus. Temperature 2.24. QNH 1007 hectopascals 2976 inches. Remarks. Light thunderstorm 15 kilometers. Southwest. Stationary. Advise you have information Tango. Nalita International Airport information Tango. 1130. ILS Zulu runway 34 right approach. Landing runway 34 right. Departure runway 34 left. Departure frequency 124.2. Observe gear down operation procedure on final. T-set operation is suspended. Wind 040 degrees 13 knots. Visibility 6 kilometers. Thunderstorm with rain. Few 200 feet stratus. Broken 400 feet cumulus. Few 2,000 feet cumulonimbus. Temperature 2.24. Q QNH1007 hectopascals 2976 inches. Remarks. Light thunderstorm 15 kilometers. Southwest. Stationary. Advise you have information tango. Nalitra International Airport information tango. 1130. ILS Zulu runway 34 right approach. Landing runway 34 right. Departure runway 34 left. Departure frequency 124.2. Observe gear down operation procedure on final. T-set operation is suspended. Wind 040 degrees 13 knots. Visibility 6 kilometers. Thunderstorm with rain. Few 200 feet stratus. Broken 400 feet cumulus. Few 2000 feet cumulonimbus. Temperature 24. Dew point 24. QNH1007 hectopascals 2976 inches. Remarks. Light thunderstorm 15 kilometers. Southwest. Stationary. Advise you have information tango. Nalitra International Airport information tango. 1130. ILS Zulu runway 34 right approach. Landing runway 34 right. Departure runway 34 left. Departure frequency 124.2. Observe gear down operation procedure on final. T-set operation is suspended. Wind 040 degrees 13 knots. Visibility 6 kilometers. Thunderstorm with rain. Few 200 feet stratus. Broken 400 feet cumulus. Few 2000 feet cumulonimbus. Temperature 24. Dew point 24. QNH1007 hectopascals 2976 inches. Remarks. Light thunderstorm 15 kilometers. Southwest. Stationary. Advise you have information tango. Nalitra International Airport information tango. 1130. ILS Zulu runway 34 right approach. Landing runway 34 right. Departure runway 34 left. Departure frequency 124.2. Observe gear down operation procedure on final. T-set operation is suspended. Wind 040 degrees 13 knots. Visibility 6 kilometers. Thunderstorm with rain. Few 200 feet stratus. Broken 400 feet cumulus. Few 2000 feet cumulonimbus. Temperature 24. Dew point 24. QNH1007 hectopascals 2976 inches. Remarks. Light thunderstorm 15 kilometers. Southwest. Stationary. Advise you have information tango. Nalitra International Airport information tango. 1130. ILS Zulu runway 34 right approach. Landing runway 34 right. Departure runway 34 left. Departure frequency 124.2. Observe gear down operation procedure on final. T-set operation is suspended. Wind 040 degrees 13 knots. Visibility 6 kilometers. Thunderstorm with rain. Few 200 feet stratus. Broken 400 feet cumulus. Few 2000 feet cumulonimbus. Temperature 24. Dew point 24. QNH1007 hectopascals 2976 inches. Remarks. Light thunderstorm 15 kilometers. Southwest. Stationary. Advise you have information tango. Nalitra International Airport information tango. 1130. ILS Zulu runway 34 right approach. Landing runway 34 right. Departure runway 34 left. Departure frequency 124.2. Observe gear down operation procedure on final. T-SAT operation is suspended. Wind 040 degrees 13 knots. Visibility 6 kilometers. Thunderstorm with rain. Few 200 feet stratus. Broken 400 feet cumulus. Few 2,000 feet cumulonimbus. Temperature 24. Dew point 24. QNH 1007 hectopascals 2976 inches. Remarks. Light thunderstorm 15 kilometers. Southwest. Stationary. Advise you have information tango. Nalitra International Airport information tango. 1130. ILS Zulu runway 34 right approach. Landing runway 34 right. Departure runway 34 left. Departure frequency 124.2. Observe gear down operation procedure on final. T-SAT operation is suspended. Wind 040 degrees 13 knots. Visibility 6 kilometers. Thunderstorm with rain. Few 200 feet stratus. Broken 400 feet cumulus. Few 2,000 feet cumulonimbus. Temperature 24. Dew point 24. QNH 1007 hectopascals 2976 inches. Remarks. Light thunderstorm 15 kilometers. Southwest. Stationary. Advise you have information tango. Nalitra International Airport information tango. 1130. ILS Zulu runway 34 right approach. Landing runway 34 right. Departure runway 34 left. Departure frequency 124.2. Observe gear down operation procedure on final. T-SAT operation is suspended. Wind 040 degrees 13 knots. Visibility 6 kilometers. Thunderstorm with rain. Few 200 feet stratus. Broken 400 feet cumulus. Few 2,000 feet cumulonimbus. Temperature 24. Dew point 24. QNH 1007 hectopascals 2976 inches. Remarks. Light thunderstorm 15 kilometers. Southwest. Stationary. Advise you have information tango. Nalitra International Airport information tango. 1130. ILS Zulu runway 34 right approach. Landing runway 34 right. Departure runway 34 left. Departure frequency 124.2. Observe gear down operation procedure on final. T-SAT operation is suspended. Wind 040 degrees 13 knots. Visibility 6 kilometers. Thunderstorm with rain. Few 200 feet stratus. Broken 400 feet cumulus. Few 2,000 feet cumulonimbus. Temperature 24. Dew point 24. QNH 1007 hectopascals 2976 inches. Remarks. Light thunderstorm 15 kilometers. Southwest. Stationary. Advise you have information tango. Nalitra International Airport information tango. 1130. ILS Zulu runway 34 right approach. Landing runway 34 right. Departure runway 34 left. Departure frequency 124.2. Observe gear down operation procedure on final. T-SAT operation is suspended. Wind 040 degrees 13 knots. Visibility 6 kilometers. Thunderstorm with rain. Few 200 feet stratus. Broken 400 feet cumulus. Few 2,000 feet cumulonimbus. Temperature 24. Dew point 24. QNH 1007 hectopascals 2976 inches. Remarks. Light thunderstorm 15 kilometers. Southwest. Stationary. Advise you have information tango. Nalita International Airport Information Tango. 1130. ILS Zulu Runway 34 right approach. Landing runway 34 right. Departure runway 34 left. Departure frequency 124.2. Observe gear down operation procedure on final. T-side operation is suspended. Wind 040 degrees 13 knots. Visibility 6 kilometers. Thunderstorm with rain. View 200 feet stratus. Broken 400 feet cumulus. View 2000 feet cumulonimbus. Temperature 24. Dew point 24. QNH 1007 hectopascals 2976 inches. Remarks. Light thunderstorm 15 kilometers. Southwest. Stationary. Advise you have information tango. Nalita International Airport information tango. 1130. ILS Zulu runway 34 right approach. Landing runway 34 right. Departure runway 34 left. Departure frequency 124.2. Observe gear down operation procedure on final. T-set operation is suspended. Wind 040 degrees 13 knots. Visibility 6 kilometers. Thunderstorm with rain. View 200 feet stratus. Broken 400 feet cumulus. View 2000 feet cumulonimbus. Temperature 24. Dew point 24. QNH 1007 hectopascals 2976 inches. Remarks. Light thunderstorm 15 kilometers. Southwest. Stationary. Advise you have information tango. Nalita International Airport information tango. 1130. ILS Zulu runway 34 right approach. Landing runway 34 right. Departure runway 34 left. Departure frequency 124.2. Observe gear down operation procedure on final. T-set operation is suspended. Wind 040 degrees 13 knots. Visibility 6 kilometers. Thunderstorm with rain. View 200 feet stratus. Broken 400 feet cumulus. View 2000 feet cumulonimbus. Temperature 24. Dew point 24. QNH 1007 hectopascals 2976 inches. Remarks. Light thunderstorm 15 kilometers. Southwest. Stationary. Advise you have information tango. Nalita International Airport information tango. 1130. ILS Zulu runway 34 right approach. Landing runway 34 right. Departure runway 34 left. Departure frequency 124.2. Observe gear down operation procedure on final. T-set operation is suspended. Wind 040 degrees 13 knots. Visibility 6 kilometers. Thunderstorm with rain. View 200 feet stratus. Broken 400 feet cumulus. View 2000 feet cumulonimbus. Temperature 24. Dew point 24. QNH 1007 hectopascals 2976 inches. Remarks. Light thunderstorm 15 kilometers. Southwest. Stationary. Advise you have information tango. Nalita International Airport information tango. 1130. ILS Zulu runway 34 right approach. Landing runway 34 right. Departure runway 34 left. Departure frequency 124.2. Observe gear down operation procedure on final. T-set operation is suspended. Wind 040 degrees 13 knots. Visibility 6 kilometers. Thunderstorm with rain. View 200 feet stratus. Broken 400 feet cumulus. view 2,000 feet cumulonimbus. Temperature 4. Dew point 24. QNH1007 hectopascals 2976 inches. Remarks. Light thunderstorm 15 kilometers. Southwest. Stationary. Advise you have information tango. Nalita International Airport information tango. 1130. ILS Zulu runway 34 right approach. Landing runway 34 right. Departure runway 34 left. Departure frequency 124.2. Observe gear down operation procedure on final. T-set operation is suspended. Wind 040 degrees 13 knots. Visibility 6 kilometers. Thunderstorm with rain. View 200 feet stratus. Broken 400 feet cumulus. View 2,000 feet cumulonimbus. Temperature 24. Dew point 24. QNH1007 hectopascals 2976 inches. Remarks. Light thunderstorm 15 kilometers. Southwest. Stationary. Advise you have information tango. Nalita International Airport information tango. 1130. ILS Zulu runway 34 right approach. Landing runway 34 right. Departure runway 34 left. Departure frequency 124.2. Observe gear down operation procedure on final. T-set operation is suspended. Wind 040 degrees 13 knots. Visibility 6 kilometers. Thunderstorm with rain. View 200 feet stratus. Broken 400 feet cumulus. View 2,000 feet cumulonimbus. Temperature 24. Dew point 24. QNH1007 hectopascals 2976 inches. Remarks. Light thunderstorm 15 kilometers. Southwest. Stationary. Advise you have information tango. Nalita International Airport information tango. 1130. ILS Zulu runway 34 right approach. Landing runway 34 right. Departure runway 34 left. Departure frequency 124.2. Observe gear down operation procedure on final. T-set operation is suspended. Wind 040 degrees 13 knots. Visibility 6 kilometers. Thunderstorm with rain. View 200 feet stratus. Broken 400 feet cumulus. View 2,000 feet cumulonimbus. Temperature 24. Dew point 24. QNH1007 hectopascals 2976 inches. Remarks. Light thunderstorm 15 kilometers. Southwest. Stationary. Advise you have information tango. Nalita International Airport information tango. 1130. ILS Zulu runway 34 right approach. Landing runway 34 right. Departure runway 34 left. Departure frequency 124.2. Observe gear down operation procedure on final. T-set operation is suspended. Wind 040 degrees 13 knots. Visibility 6 kilometers. Thunderstorm with rain. View 200 feet stratus. Broken 400 feet cumulus. View 2,000 feet cumulonimbus. Temperature 24. Dew point 24. QNH1007 hectopascals 2976 inches. Remarks. Light thunderstorm 15 kilometers. Southwest. Stationary. Advise you have information tango. Nalita International Airport information uniform. 1200. ILS Zulu runway 34 right approach. Landing runway 34 right. Departure runway 34 left. Departure frequency 14.2. Observe gear down operation procedure on final. T-set operation is suspended. Wind 030 degrees 14 knots. Visibility 6 kilometers. Thunderstorm with rain. View 200 feet stratus. Broken 400 feet cumulus. View 2000 feet cumulonimbus. Temperature 24. Dew point 24. QNH 1007 hectopascals 2976 inches. Remarks. Light thunderstorm 15 kilometers. Southwest. Stationary. Advise you have information uniform. Nalitra International Airport information uniform. 1200. ILS Zulu runway 34 right approach. Landing runway 34 right. Departure runway 34 left. Departure frequency 124.2. Observe gear down operation procedure on final. T-set operation is suspended. Wind 030 degrees 14 knots. Visibility 6 kilometers. Thunderstorm with rain. View 200 feet stratus. Broken 400 feet cumulus. View 2000 feet cumulonimbus. Temperature 24. Dew point 24. QNH 1007 hectopascals 2976 inches. Remarks. Light thunderstorm 15 kilometers. Southwest. Stationary. Advise you have information uniform. Nalitra International Airport information uniform. 1200. ILS Zulu runway 34 right approach. Landing runway 34 right. Departure runway 34 left. Departure frequency 124.2. Observe gear down operation procedure on final. T-set operation is suspended. Wind 030 degrees 14 knots. Visibility 6 kilometers. Thunderstorm with rain. View 200 feet stratus. Broken 400 feet cumulus. View 2000 feet cumulonimbus. Temperature 24. Dew point 24. QNH 1007 hectopascals 2976 inches. Remarks. Light thunderstorm 15 kilometers. Southwest. Stationary. Advise you have information uniform. Nalitra International Airport information uniform. 1200. ILS Zulu runway 34 right approach. Landing runway 34 right. Departure runway 34 left. Departure frequency 124.2. Observe gear down operation procedure on final. T-set operation is suspended. Wind 030 degrees 14 knots. Visibility 6 kilometers. Thunderstorm with rain. View 200 feet stratus. Broken 400 feet cumulus. View 2000 feet cumulonimbus. Temperature 24. Dew point 24. QNH 1007 hectopascals 2976 inches. Remarks. Light thunderstorm 15 kilometers. Southwest. Stationary. Advise you have information uniform. Nalitra International Airport information uniform. 1200. ILS Zulu runway 34 right approach. Landing runway 34 right. Departure runway 34 left. Departure frequency 124.2. Observe gear down operation procedure on final. T-set operation is suspended. Wind 030 degrees 14 knots. Visibility 6 kilometers. Thunderstorm with rain. View 200 feet stratus. Broken 400 feet cumulus. View 2000 feet cumulonimbus. Temperature 24. Dew point 24. QNH 1007 hectopascals 2976 inches. Remarks. light thunderstorm 15 kilometers southwest, stationary. Advise you have information uniform. Nalitra International Airport information uniform. 1200. ILS Zulu runway 34 right approach. Landing runway 34 right. Departure runway 34 left. Departure frequency 124.2. Observe gear down operation procedure on final. T-set operation is suspended. Wind 030 degrees 14 knots. Visibility 6 kilometers. Thunderstorm with rain. Few 200 feet stratus. Broken 400 feet cumulus. Few 2000 feet cumulonimbus. Temperature 24. Dew point 24. QNH 1007 hectopascals 2976 inches. Remarks. Light thunderstorm 15 kilometers. Southwest. Stationary. Advise you have information uniform. Nalitra International Airport information uniform. 1200. ILS Zulu runway 34 right approach. Landing runway 34 right. Departure runway 34 left. Departure frequency 124.2. Observe gear down operation procedure on final. T-set operation is suspended. Wind 030 degrees 14 knots. Visibility 6 kilometers. Thunderstorm with rain. Few 200 feet stratus. Broken 400 feet cumulus. Few 2000 feet cumulonimbus. Temperature 24. Dew point 24. QNH 1007 hectopascals 2976 inches. Remarks. Light thunderstorm 15 kilometers. Southwest. Stationary. Advise you have information uniform. Nalitra International Airport information uniform. 1200. ILS Zulu runway 34 right approach. Landing runway 34 right. Departure runway 34 left. Departure frequency 124.2. Observe gear down operation procedure on final. T-set operation is suspended. Wind 030 degrees 14 knots. Visibility 6 kilometers. Thunderstorm with rain. Few 200 feet stratus. Broken 400 feet cumulus. Few 2000 feet cumulonimbus. Temperature 24. Dew point 24. QNH 1007 hectopascals 2976 inches. Remarks. Light thunderstorm 15 kilometers. Southwest. Stationary. Advise you have information uniform. Nalitra International Airport information uniform. 1200. ILS Zulu runway 34 right approach. Landing runway 34 right. Departure runway 34 left. Departure frequency 124.2. Observe gear down operation procedure on final. T-set operation is suspended. Wind 030 degrees 14 knots. Visibility 6 kilometers. Thunderstorm with rain. Few 200 feet stratus. Broken 400 feet cumulus. Few 2000 feet cumulonimbus. Temperature 24. Dew point 24. QNH 1007 hectopascals 2976 inches. Remarks. Light thunderstorm 15 kilometers. Southwest. Stationary. Advise you have information uniform. Nalitra International Airport information uniform. 1200. ILS Zulu runway 34 right approach. Landing runway 34 right. Departure runway 34 left. Departure frequency 124.2. Observe gear down operation procedure on final. T-set operation is suspended. Wind 030 degrees 14 knots. Visibility 6 kilometers. Thunderstorm with rain. Few 200 feet stratus. Broken 400 feet cumulus. Few 2000 feet cumulonimbus. Temperature 24. Dew point 24. QNH 1007 hectopascals 29 or 76 inches. Remarks. Light thunderstorm 15 kilometers. Southwest. Stationary. Advise you have information uniform. Nalitra International Airport information uniform. 1200. ILS Zulu runway 34 right approach. Landing runway 34 right. Departure runway 34 left. Departure frequency 124.2. Observe gear down operation procedure on final. T-set operation is suspended. Wind 030 degrees 14 knots. Visibility 6 kilometers. Thunderstorm with rain. Few 200 feet stratus. Broken 400 feet cumulus. Few 2000 feet cumulonimbus. Temperature 24. Dew point 24. QNH 1007 hectopascals 29 or 76 inches. Remarks. Light thunderstorm 15 kilometers. Southwest. Stationary. Advise you have information uniform. Nalitra International Airport information uniform. 1200. ILS Zulu runway 34 right approach. Landing runway 34 right. Departure runway 34 left. Departure frequency 124.2. Observe gear down operation procedure on final. T-set operation is suspended. Wind 030 degrees 14 knots. Visibility 6 kilometers. Thunderstorm with rain. Few 200 feet stratus. Broken 400 feet cumulus. Few 2000 feet cumulonimbus. Temperature 24. Dew point 24. QNH 1007 hectopascals 29 or 76 inches. Remarks. Light thunderstorm 15 kilometers. Southwest. Stationary. Advise you have information uniform. Nalitra International Airport information uniform. 1200. ILS Zulu runway 34 right approach. Landing runway 34 right. Departure runway 34 left. Departure frequency 124.2. Observe gear down operation procedure on final. T-set operation is suspended. Wind 030 degrees 14 knots. Visibility 6 kilometers. Thunderstorm with rain. Few 200 feet stratus. Broken 400 feet cumulus. Few 2000 feet cumulonimbus. Temperature 24. Dew point 24. QNH 1007 hectopascals 29 or 76 inches. Remarks. Light thunderstorm 15 kilometers. Southwest. Stationary. Advise you have information uniform. Nalitra International Airport information uniform. 1200. ILS Zulu runway 34 right approach. Landing runway 34 right. Departure runway 34 left. Departure frequency 124.2. Observe gear down operation procedure on final. T-set operation is suspended. Wind 030 degrees 14 knots. Visibility 6 kilometers. Thunderstorm with rain. Few 200 feet stratus. Broken 400 feet cumulus. Few 2000 feet cumulonimbus. Temperature 24. Dew point 24. QNH 1007 hectopascals 29 or 76 inches. Remarks. Light thunderstorm 15 kilometers. Southwest. Stationary. Advise you have information uniform. Nalitra International Airport information uniform. 1200. ILS Zulu, runway 34 right approach. Landing runway 34 right. Departure runway 34 left. Departure frequency 124.2. Observe gear down operation procedure on final. T-set operation is suspended. Wind 030 degrees 14 knots. Visibility 6 kilometers. Thunderstorm with rain. Few 200 feet stratus. Broken 400 feet cumulus. Few 2000 feet cumulonimbus. Temperature 2.24. QNH 1007 hectopascals 2976 inches. Remarks. Light thunderstorm 15 kilometers. Southwest. Stationary. Advise you have information uniform. Nalitra International Airport information uniform. 1200. ILS Zulu runway 34 right approach. Landing runway 34 right. Departure runway 34 left. Departure frequency 124.2. Observe gear down operation procedure on final. T-set operation is suspended. Wind 030 degrees 14 knots. Visibility 6 kilometers. Thunderstorm with rain. Few 200 feet stratus. Broken 400 feet cumulus. Few 2000 feet cumulonimbus. Temperature 24. Dew point 24. QNH 1007 hectopascals 2976 inches. Remarks. Light thunderstorm 15 kilometers. Southwest. Stationary. Advise you have information uniform. Nalitra International Airport information uniform. 1200. ILS Zulu runway 34 right approach. Landing runway 34 right. Departure runway 34 left. Departure frequency 124.2. Observe gear down operation procedure on final. T-set operation is suspended. Wind 030 degrees 14 knots. Visibility 6 kilometers. Thunderstorm with rain. Few 200 feet stratus. Broken 400 feet cumulus. Few 2000 feet cumulonimbus. Temperature 24. Dew point 24. QNH 1007 hectopascals 2976 inches. Remarks. Light thunderstorm 15 kilometers. Southwest. Stationary. Advise you have information uniform. Nalitra International Airport information Victor. 1217. ILS Zulu runway 34 right approach. Landing runway 34 right. Departure runway 34 left. Departure frequency 124.2. Observe gear down operation procedure on final. T-set operation is suspended. Wind 030 degrees 12 knots. Visibility 5,000 meters. Thunderstorm with rain. Mist. Few 200 feet stratus. Broken 300 feet cumulus. Few 2,000 feet cumulonimbus. Temperature 24. 2.24. QNH 1007 hectopascals 2976 inches. Remarks. Light thunderstorm 20 kilometers. Southwest. Stationary. Advise you have information Victor. Nalitra International Airport information Victor. 1217. ILS Zulu runway 34 right approach. Landing runway 34 right. Departure runway 34 left. Departure frequency 124.2. Observe gear down operation procedure on final. T-set operation is suspended. Wind 030 degrees 12 knots. Visibility 5,000 meters. Thunderstorm with rain. Mist. Few 200 feet stratus. Broken 300 feet cumulus. View 2,000 feet cumulonimbus.

departure frequency 124.2. Observe gear down operation procedure on final. T-set operation is suspended. Wind 030 degrees 12 knots. Visibility 5,000 meters. Thunderstorm with rain. Mist. Few 200 feet stratus. Broken 300 feet cumulus. Few 2,000 feet cumulonimbus. Temperature 24. Dew point 24. QNH 1007 hectopascals 2976 inches. Remarks. Light thunderstorm 20 kilometers. Southwest. Stationary. Advise you have information, Victor. Nalitra International Airport information, Victor. 1217. ILS Zulu runway 34 right approach. Landing runway 34 right. Departure runway 34 left. Departure frequency 124.2. Observe gear down operation procedure on final. T-set operation is suspended. Wind 030 degrees 12 knots. Visibility 5,000 meters. Thunderstorm with rain. Mist. Few 200 feet stratus. Broken 300 feet cumulus. Few 2,000 feet cumulonimbus. Temperature 24. Dew point 24. QNH 1007 hectopascals 2976 inches. Remarks. Light thunderstorm 20 kilometers. Southwest. Stationary. Advise you have information, Victor. Nalitra International Airport information, Victor. 1217. ILS Zulu runway 34 right approach. Landing runway 34 right. Departure runway 34 left. Departure frequency 124.2. Observe gear down operation procedure on final. T-set operation is suspended. Wind 030 degrees 12 knots. Visibility 5,000 meters. Thunderstorm with rain. Mist. Few 200 feet stratus. Broken 300 feet cumulus. Few 2,000 feet cumulonimbus. Temperature 24. Dew point 24. QNH 1007 hectopascals 2976 inches. Remarks. Light thunderstorm 20 kilometers. Southwest. Stationary. Advise you have information, Victor. Nalitra International Airport information, Victor. 1217. ILS Zulu runway 34 right approach. Landing runway 34 right. Departure runway 34 left. Departure frequency 124.2. Observe gear down operation procedure on final. T-set operation is suspended. Wind 030 degrees 12 knots. Visibility 5,000 meters. Thunderstorm with rain. Mist. Few 200 feet stratus. Broken 300 feet cumulus. Few 2,000 feet cumulonimbus. Temperature 24. Dew point 24. QNH 1007 hectopascals 2976 inches. Remarks. Light thunderstorm 20 kilometers. Southwest. Stationary. Advise you have information, Victor. Nalitra International Airport information, Victor. 1217. ILS Zulu runway 34 right approach. Landing runway 34 right. Departure runway 34 left. Departure frequency 124.2. Observe gear down operation procedure on final. T-set operation is suspended. Wind 030 degrees 12 knots. Visibility 5,000 meters. Thunderstorm with rain. Mist. Few 200 feet stratus. Broken 300 feet cumulus. Few 2,000 feet cumulonimbus. Temperature 24. Dew point 24. QNH 1007 hectopascals 2976

0: inches. Remarks. Light thunderstorm 20 kilometers. Southwest. Stationary. Advise you have information, Victor. Nalitra International Airport, information, Victor. 1217. ILS Zulu runway 34 right approach. Landing runway 34 right. Departure runway 34 left. Departure frequency 124.2. Observe gear down operation procedure on final. T-set operation is suspended. Wind 030 degrees 12 knots. Visibility 5,000 meters. Thunderstorm with rain. Mist. Few 200 feet stratus. Broken 300 feet cumulus. Few 2,000 feet cumulonimbus. Temperature 24. Dew point 24. QNH 1007 hectopascals 2976 inches. Remarks. Light thunderstorm 20 kilometers. Southwest. Stationary. Advise you have information, Victor. Nalitra International Airport, information, Victor. 1217. ILS Zulu runway 34 right approach. Landing runway 34 right. Departure runway 34 left. Departure frequency 124.2. Observe gear down operation procedure on final. T-set operation is suspended. Wind 030 degrees 12 knots. Visibility 5,000 meters. Thunderstorm with rain. Mist. Few 200 feet stratus. Broken 300 feet cumulus. Few 2,000 feet cumulonimbus. Temperature 24. Dew point 24. QNH 1007 hectopascals 2976 inches. Remarks. Light thunderstorm 20 kilometers. Southwest. Stationary. Advise you have information, Victor. Nalitra International Airport, information, Victor. 1217. ILS Zulu runway 34 right approach. Landing runway 34 right. Departure runway 34 left. Departure frequency 124.2. Observe gear down operation procedure on final. T-set operation is suspended. Wind 030 degrees 12 knots. Visibility 5,000 meters. Thunderstorm with rain. Mist. Few 200 feet stratus. Broken 300 feet cumulus. Few 2,000 feet cumulonimbus. Temperature 24. Dew point 24. QNH 1007 hectopascals 2976 inches. Remarks. Light thunderstorm 20 kilometers. Southwest. Stationary. Advise you have information, Victor. Nalitra International Airport, information, Victor. 1217. ILS Zulu runway 34 right approach. Landing runway 34 right. Departure runway 34 left. Departure frequency 124.2. Observe gear down operation procedure on final. T-set operation is suspended. Wind 030 degrees 12 knots. Visibility 5,000 meters. Thunderstorm with rain. Mist. Few 200 feet stratus. Broken 300 feet cumulus. Few 2,000 feet cumulonimbus. Temperature 24. Dew point 24. QNH 1007 hectopascals 2976 inches. Remarks. Light thunderstorm 20 kilometers. Southwest. Stationary. Advise you have information, Victor. Nalitra International Airport, information, Whiskey. 1230. ILS Zulu runway 34 right approach. Landing runway 34 right. Departure runway 34 left. Departure frequency 124.2.
1: observe gear down operation procedure on final. T-set operation is suspended. Wind 030 degrees 10 knots. Visibility 5,000 meters. Thunderstorm with rain. Mist. View 200 feet stratus. Broken 300 feet cumulus. View 2,000 feet cumulonimbus. Temperature 24. Dew point 24. QNH1008 hectopascals 2977 inches. Remarks. Light thunderstorm 20 kilometers. Southwest. Stationary. Advise you have information whiskey. Nalita International Airport Information X-ray. 1230. ILS Zulu runway 34 right approach. Landing runway 34 right. Departure runway 34 left. Departure frequency 124.2. Observe gear down operation procedure on final. Wind 030 degrees 10 knots. Visibility 5,000 meters. Thunderstorm with rain. Mist. View 200 feet stratus. Broken 300 feet cumulus. View 2,000 feet cumulonimbus. Temperature 24. Dew point 24. QNH1008 hectopascals 2977 inches. Remarks. Light thunderstorm 20 kilometers. Southwest. Stationary. Advise you have information X-ray. 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ILS Zulu runway 34 right approach. Landing runway 34 right. Departure runway 34 left. Departure frequency 124.2. Observe gear down operation procedure on final. Wind 030 degrees 10 knots. Visibility 5,000 meters. Thunderstorm with rain. Mist. View 200 feet stratus. Broken 300 feet cumulus. View 2,000 feet cumulonimbus. Temperature 24. Dew point 24. QNH1008 hectopascals 2977 inches. Remarks. Light thunderstorm 20 kilometers. Southwest. Stationary. 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ILS Zulu runway 34 right approach. Landing runway 34 right. Departure runway 34 left. Departure frequency 124.2. Observe gear down operation procedure on final. Wind 030 degrees 10 knots. Visibility 5,000 meters. Thunderstorm with rain. Mist. View 200 feet stratus. Broken 300 feet cumulus. View 2,000 feet cumulonimbus. Temperature 24. Dew point 24. QNH1008 hectopascals 2977 inches. Remarks. Light thunderstorm 20 kilometers. Southwest. Stationary. 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ILS Zulu runway 34 right approach. Landing runway 34 right. Departure runway 34 left. Departure frequency 124.2. Observe gear down operation procedure on final. Wind 030 degrees 10 knots. Visibility 5,000 meters. Thunderstorm with rain. Mist. View 200 feet stratus. Broken 300 feet cumulus. View 2,000 feet cumulonimbus. Temperature 24. Dew point 24. QNH1008 hectopascals 2977 inches. Remarks. Light thunderstorm 20 kilometers. Southwest. Stationary. 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ILS Zulu runway 34 right approach. Landing runway 34 right. Departure runway 34 left. Departure frequency 124.2. Observe gear down operation procedure on final. Wind 030 degrees 10 knots. Visibility 5,000 meters. Thunderstorm with rain. Mist. View 200 feet stratus. Broken 300 feet cumulus. View 2,000 feet cumulonimbus. Temperature 24. Dew point 24. QNH1008 hectopascals 2977 inches. Remarks. Light thunderstorm 20 kilometers. Southwest. Stationary. Advise you have information X-ray. Nalita International Airport information X-ray. 1230. ILS Zulu runway 34 right approach. Landing runway 34 right. Departure runway 34 left. Departure frequency 124.2. Observe gear down operation procedure on final. Wind 030 degrees 10 knots. Visibility 5,000 meters. Thunderstorm with rain. Mist. View 200 feet stratus. Broken 300 feet cumulus. View 2,000 feet cumulonimbus. Temperature 24. Dew point 24. QNH1008 hectopascals 2977 inches. Remarks. Light thunderstorm 20 kilometers. Southwest. Stationary. Advise you have information X-ray. Nalita International Airport Information X-ray. 1230. ILS Zulu runway 34 right approach. Landing runway 34 right. Departure runway 34 left. Departure frequency 124.2. Observe gear down operation procedure on final. Wind 030 degrees 10 knots. Visibility 5,000 meters. Thunderstorm with rain. Mist. View 200 feet stratus. Broken 300 feet cumulus. View 2,000 feet cumulonimbus. Temperature 24. Dew point 24. QNH1008 hectopascals 2977 inches. Remarks. Light thunderstorm 20 kilometers. Southwest. Stationary. Advise you have information X-ray. Nalita International Airport Information X-ray. 1230. ILS Zulu runway 34 right approach. Landing runway 34 right. Departure runway 34 left. Departure frequency 124.2. Observe gear down operation procedure on final. Wind 030 degrees 10 knots. Visibility 5,000 meters. Thunderstorm with rain. Mist. View 200 feet stratus. Broken 300 feet cumulus. View 2,000 feet cumulonimbus. Temperature 24. Dew point 24. QNH1008 hectopascals 2977 inches. Remarks. Light thunderstorm 20 kilometers. Southwest. Stationary. Advise you have information X-ray. Nalita International Airport Information X-ray. 1230. ILS Zulu runway 34 right approach. Landing runway 34 right. Departure runway 34 left. Departure frequency 124.2. Observe gear down operation procedure on final. Wind 030 degrees 10 knots. Visibility 5,000 meters. Thunderstorm with rain. Mist. View 200 feet stratus. Broken 300 feet cumulus. View 2,000 feet cumulonimbus. Temperature 24. Dew point 24. QNH1008 hectopascals 2977 inches. Remarks. Light thunderstorm 20 kilometers. Southwest. Stationary. Advise you have information X-ray. Nalitra International Airport information X-ray. 1230. ILS Zulu runway 34 right approach. Landing runway 34 right.
2: This is Narita Ops.
1: 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Departure frequency 124.2.
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1: Wind 030 degrees 10 knots. Visibility 5,000 meters. Thunderstorm with rain. Mist. Few 200 feet stratus. Broken 300 feet cumulus. Few 2,000 feet cumulonimbus. Temperature 24. Dew point 24. QNH1008 hectopascals 2977 inches. Remarks. Light thunderstorm 20 kilometers. Southwest. Stationary. Advise you have information X-ray. Nalitra International Airport information X-ray. 1230. ILS Zulu runway 34 right approach. Landing runway 34 right. Departure runway 34 left. Departure frequency 124.2. Observe gear down operation procedure on final. Wind 030 degrees 10 knots. Visibility 5,000 meters. Thunderstorm with rain. Mist. Few 200 feet stratus. Broken 300 feet cumulus. Few 2,000 feet cumulonimbus. Temperature 24. Dew point 24. QNH1008 hectopascals 2977 inches. Remarks. Light thunderstorm 20 kilometers. Southwest. Stationary. Advise you have information X-ray. Nalitra International Airport information X-ray. 1230. ILS Zulu runway 34 right approach. Landing runway 34 right. Departure runway 34 left. Departure frequency 124.2. Observe gear down operation procedure on final. Wind 030 degrees 10 knots. Visibility 5,000 meters. Thunderstorm with rain. Mist. Few 200 feet stratus. Broken 300 feet cumulus. Few 2,000 feet cumulonimbus. Temperature 24. Dew point 24. QNH1008 hectopascals 2977 inches. Remarks. Light thunderstorm 20 kilometers. Southwest. Stationary. Advise you have information X-ray. Nalitra International Airport information X-ray. 1230. ILS Zulu runway 34 right approach. Landing runway 34 right. Departure runway 34 left. Departure frequency 124.2. Observe gear down operation procedure on final. Wind 030 degrees 10 knots. Visibility 5,000 meters. Thunderstorm with rain. Mist. Few 200 feet stratus. Broken 300 feet cumulus. Few 2,000 feet cumulonimbus. Temperature 24. Dew point 24. QNH1008 hectopascals 2977 inches. Remarks. Light thunderstorm 20 kilometers. Southwest. Stationary. Advise you have information X-ray. Nalitra International Airport information X-ray. 1230. ILS Zulu runway 34 right approach. Landing runway 34 right. Departure runway 34 left. Departure frequency 124.2. Observe gear down operation procedure on final. Wind 030 degrees 10 knots. Visibility 5,000 meters. Thunderstorm with rain. Mist. Few 200 feet stratus. Broken 300 feet cumulus. Few 2,000 feet cumulonimbus. Temperature 24. Dew point 24. QNH1008 hectopascals 2977 inches. Remarks. Light thunderstorm 20 kilometers. Southwest. Stationary. Advise you have information X-ray. Nalita International Airport information X-ray. 1230. ILS Zulu runway 34 right approach. Landing runway 34 right. Departure runway 34 left. Departure frequency 124.2. Observe gear down operation procedure on final. Wind 030 degrees 10 knots. Visibility 5,000 meters. Thunderstorm with rain. Mist. Few 200 feet stratus. Broken 300 feet cumulus. Few 2,000 feet cumulonimbus. Temperature 24. Dew point 24. QNH1008 hectopascals 2977 inches. Remarks. Light thunderstorm 20 kilometers. Southwest. Stationary. Advise you have information X-ray. Nalita International Airport information Yankee. 1247. ILS Zulu runway 34 right approach. Landing runway 34 right. Departure runway 34 left. Departure frequency 124.2. Observe gear down operation procedure on final. Wind 030 degrees 11 knots. Visibility 5,000 meters. Thunderstorm with light rain. Mist. Few 200 feet stratus. Broken 300 feet cumulus. Few 2,000 feet cumulonimbus. Temperature 24. Dew point 24. QNH1007 hectopascals 2976 inches. Remarks. Light thunderstorm 20 kilometers. Southwest. Stationary. Advise you have information Yankee. Nalita International Airport information Yankee. 1247. ILS Zulu runway 34 right approach. Landing runway 34 right. Departure runway 34 left. Departure frequency 124.2. Observe gear down operation procedure on final. Wind 030 degrees 11 knots. Visibility 5,000 meters. Thunderstorm with light rain. Mist. Few 200 feet stratus. Broken 300 feet cumulus. Few 2,000 feet cumulonimbus. Temperature 24. Dew point 24. QNH1007 hectopascals 2976 inches. Remarks. Light thunderstorm 20 kilometers. Southwest. Stationary. Advise you have information Yankee. Nalita International Airport information Yankee. 1247. ILS Zulu runway 34 right approach. Landing runway 34 right. Departure runway 34 left. Departure frequency 124.2. Observe gear down operation procedure on final. Wind 030 degrees 11 knots. Visibility 5,000 meters. Thunderstorm with light rain. Mist. Few 200 feet stratus. Broken 300 feet cumulus. Few 2,000 feet cumulonimbus. Temperature 24. Dew point 24. QNH1007 hectopascals 2976 inches. Remarks. Light thunderstorm 20 kilometers. Southwest. Stationary. Advise you have information Yankee. Nalita International Airport information Yankee. 1247. ILS Zulu runway 34 right approach. Landing runway 34 right. Departure runway 34 left. Departure frequency 124.2. Observe gear down operation procedure on final. Wind 030 degrees 11 knots. Visibility 5,000 meters. Thunderstorm with light rain. Mist. Few 200 feet stratus. Broken 300 feet cumulus. Few 2,000 feet cumulonimbus. Temperature 24. Dew point 24. QNH 1007 hectopascals 2976 inches. Remarks. Light thunderstorm 20 kilometers. Southwest. Stationary. Advise you have information Yankee. Nalita International Airport information Yankee. 1247. ILS Zulu runway 34 right approach. Landing runway 34 right. Departure runway 34 left. Departure frequency 124.2. Observe gear down operation procedure on final. Wind 030 degrees 11 knots. Visibility 5,000 meters. Thunderstorm with light rain. Mist. Few 200 feet stratus. Broken 300 feet cumulus. Few 2,000 feet cumulonimbus. Temperature 24. Dew point 24. QNH 1007 hectopascals 2976 inches. Remarks. Light thunderstorm 20 kilometers. Southwest. Stationary. Advise you have information Yankee. Nalita International Airport information Yankee. 1247. ILS Zulu runway 34 right approach. Landing runway 34 right. Departure runway 34 left. Departure frequency 124.2. Observe gear down operation procedure on final. Wind 030 degrees 11 knots. Visibility 5,000 meters. Thunderstorm with light rain. Mist. Few 200 feet stratus. Broken 300 feet cumulus. Few 2,000 feet cumulonimbus. Temperature 24. Dew point 24. QNH 1007 hectopascals 2976 inches. Remarks. Light thunderstorm 20 kilometers. Southwest. Stationary. Advise you have information Yankee. Nalita International Airport information Yankee. 1247. ILS Zulu runway 34 right approach. Landing runway 34 right. Departure runway 34 left. Departure frequency 124.2. Observe gear down operation procedure on final. Wind 030 degrees 11 knots. Visibility 5,000 meters. Thunderstorm with light rain. Mist. Few 200 feet stratus. Broken 300 feet cumulus. Few 2,000 feet cumulonimbus. Temperature 24. Dew point 24. QNH 1007 hectopascals 2976 inches. Remarks. Light thunderstorm 20 kilometers. Southwest. Stationary. Advise you have information Yankee. Nalita International Airport information Yankee. 1247. ILS Zulu runway 34 right approach. Landing runway 34 right. Departure runway 34 left. Departure frequency 124.2. Observe gear down operation procedure on final. Wind 030 degrees 11 knots. Visibility 5,000 meters. Thunderstorm with light rain. Mist. Few 200 feet stratus. Broken 300 feet cumulus. Few 2,000 feet cumulonimbus. Temperature 24. Dew point 24. QNH 1007 hectopascals 2976 inches. Remarks. Light thunderstorm 20 kilometers. Southwest. Stationary. Advise you have information Yankee. Nalita International Airport information Yankee. 1247. ILS Zulu runway 34 right approach. Landing runway 34 right. Departure runway 34 left. Departure frequency 124.2. Observe gear down operation procedure on final. Wind 030 degrees 11 knots. Visibility 5,000 meters. Thunderstorm with light rain. Mist. Few 200 feet stratus. Broken 300 feet cumulus. Few 2,000 feet cumulonimbus. Temperature 24. Dew point 24. QNH 1007 hectopascals 2976 inches. Remarks. Light thunderstorm 20 kilometers. Southwest. Stationary. Advise you have information Yankee. Nalita International Airport information Yankee. 1247. ILS Zulu runway 34 right approach. Landing runway 34 right. Departure runway 34 left. Departure frequency 124.2. Observe gear down operation procedure on final. Wind 030 degrees 11 knots. Visibility 5,000 meters. Thunderstorm with light rain. Mist. Few 200 feet stratus. Broken 300 feet cumulus. Few 2,000 feet cumulonimbus. Temperature 24. Dew point 24. QNH 1007 hectopascals 2976 inches. Remarks. Light thunderstorm 20 kilometers. Southwest. Stationary. Advise you have information Yankee. Nalita International Airport information Yankee. 1247. ILS Zulu runway 34 right approach. Landing runway 34 right. Departure runway 34 left. Departure frequency 124.2. Observe gear down operation procedure on final. Wind 030 degrees 11 knots. Visibility 5,000 meters. Thunderstorm with light rain. Mist. Few 200 feet stratus. Broken 300 feet cumulus. Few 2,000 feet cumulonimbus. Temperature 24. Dew point 24. QNH 1007 hectopascals 2976 inches. Remarks. Light thunderstorm 20 kilometers. Southwest. Stationary. Advise you have information Yankee. Nalita International Airport information Yankee. 1247. ILS Zulu runway 34 right approach. Landing runway 34 right. Departure runway 34 left. Departure frequency 124.2. Observe gear down operation procedure on final. Wind 030 degrees 11 knots. Visibility 5,000 meters. Thunderstorm with light rain. Mist. Few 200 feet stratus. Broken 300 feet cumulus. Few 2,000 feet cumulonimbus. Temperature 24. Dew point 24. QNH 1007 hectopascals 2976 inches. Remarks. Light thunderstorm 20 kilometers. Southwest. Stationary. Advise you have information Yankee. Nalita International Airport information Yankee. 1247. ILS Zulu runway 34 right approach. Landing runway 34 right. Departure runway 34 left. Departure frequency 124.2. Observe gear down operation procedure on final. Wind 030 degrees 11 knots. Visibility 5,000 meters. Thunderstorm with light rain. Mist. Few 200 feet stratus. Broken 300 feet cumulus. Few 2,000 feet cumulonimbus. temperature 24, dew point 24, QNH 1007, hectopascals 2976 inches. Remarks: light thunderstorm 20 kilometers southwest, stationary. Advise you have information, Yankee. Nalita International Airport information, Zulu. 1300. ILS runway 34 left approach and ILS Zulu runway 34 right approach. Using runway 34 left and 34 right. Departure frequency 124.2. Parallel approaches in progress. Runway 16 left and 34 right will be closed from 1410. Observe gear down operation procedure on final. Wind 030 degrees 11 knots. Visibility 4,000 meters. Thunderstorm with light rain. Mist. Broken 200 feet cumulus. View 2,000 feet cumulonimbus. Temperature 24. Dew point 24. QNH 1007 hectopascals 2976 inches. Remarks: light thunderstorm 20 kilometers southwest. Stationary. Advise you have information, Zulu. Nalita International Airport information, Zulu. 1300. ILS runway 34 left approach and ILS Zulu runway 34 right approach. Using runway 34 left and 34 right. Departure frequency 124.2. Parallel approaches in progress. Runway 16 left and 34 right will be closed from 1410. Observe gear down operation procedure on final. Wind 030 degrees 11 knots. Visibility 4,000 meters. Thunderstorm with light rain. Mist. Broken 200 feet cumulus. View 2,000 feet cumulonimbus. Temperature 24. Dew point 24. QNH 1007 hectopascals 2976 inches. Remarks: light thunderstorm 20 kilometers southwest. Stationary. Advise you have information, Zulu. Nalita International Airport information, Zulu. 1300. ILS runway 34 left approach and ILS Zulu runway 34 right approach. Using runway 34 left and 34 right. Departure frequency 124.2. Parallel approaches in progress. Runway 16 left and 34 right will be closed from 1410. Observe gear down operation procedure on final. Wind 030 degrees 11 knots. Visibility 4,000 meters. Thunderstorm with light rain. Mist. Broken 200 feet cumulus. View 2,000 feet cumulonimbus. Temperature 24. Dew point 24. QNH 1007 hectopascals 2976 inches. Remarks: light thunderstorm 20 kilometers southwest. Stationary. Advise you have information, Zulu. Nalita International Airport information, Zulu. 1300. ILS runway 34 left approach and ILS Zulu runway 34 right approach. Using runway 34 left and 34 right. Departure frequency 124.2. Parallel approaches in progress. Runway 16 left and 34 right will be closed from 1410. Observe gear down operation procedure on final. Wind 030 degrees 11 knots. Visibility 4,000 meters. Thunderstorm with light rain. Mist. Broken 200 feet cumulus. 2,000 feet cumulonimbus. Temperature 24. Dew point 24. QNH 1007 hectopascals 2976 inches. Remarks: light thunderstorm 20 kilometers southwest. Stationary. Advise you have information, Zulu. Nalita International Airport Information Zulu. 1300. ILS runway 34 left approach and ILS Zulu runway 34 right approach. Using runway 34 left and 34 right. Departure frequency 124.2. Parallel approaches in progress. Runway 16 left and 34 right will be closed. From 1410. Observe gear down operation procedure on final. Wind 030 degrees 11 knots. Visibility 4,000 meters. Thunderstorm with light rain. Mist. Broken 200 feet cumulus. View 2,000 feet cumulonimbus. Temperature 24. Dew point 24. QNH 1007 hectopascals 29.76 inches. Remarks. Light thunderstorm 20 kilometers. Southwest. Stationary. Advise you have information Zulu. Nalita International Airport information Zulu. 1300. ILS runway 34 left approach and ILS Zulu runway 34 right approach. Using runway 34 left and 34 right. Departure frequency 124.2. Parallel approaches in progress. Runway 16 left and 34 right will be closed. From 1410. Observe gear down operation procedure on final. Wind 030 degrees 11 knots. Visibility 4,000 meters. Thunderstorm with light rain. Mist. Broken 200 feet cumulus. View 2,000 feet cumulonimbus. Temperature 24. Dew point 24. QNH 1007 hectopascals 29.76 inches. Remarks. Light thunderstorm 20 kilometers. Southwest. Stationary. Advise you have information Zulu. Nalita International Airport information Zulu. 1300. ILS runway 34 left approach and ILS Zulu runway 34 right approach. Using runway 34 left and 34 right. Departure frequency 124.2. Parallel approaches in progress. Runway 16 left and 34 right will be closed. From 1410. Observe gear down operation procedure on final. Wind 030 degrees 11 knots. Visibility 4,000 meters. Thunderstorm with light rain. Mist. Broken 200 feet cumulus. View 2,000 feet cumulonimbus. Temperature 24. Dew point 24. QNH 1007 hectopascals 29.76 inches. Remarks. Light thunderstorm 20 kilometers. Southwest. Stationary. Advise you have information Zulu. Nalita International Airport information Zulu. 1300. ILS runway 34 left approach and ILS Zulu runway 34 right approach. Using runway 34 left and 34 right. Departure frequency 124.2. Parallel approaches in progress. Runway 16 left and 34 right will be closed. From 1410. Observe gear down operation procedure on final. Wind 030 degrees 11 knots. Visibility 4,000 meters. Thunderstorm with light rain. Mist. Broken 200 feet cumulus. View 2,000 feet cumulonimbus. Temperature 24. Dew point 24. QNH 1007 hectopascals 29.76 inches. Remarks. Light thunderstorm 20 kilometers. Southwest. Stationary. Advise you have information Zulu. Nalita International Airport information Zulu. 1300. ILS runway 34 left approach and ILS Zulu runway 34 right approach. Using runway 34 left and 34 right. Departure frequency 124.2. parallel approaches in progress. Runway 16 left and 34 right will be closed. From 1410. Observe gear down operation procedure on final. Wind 030 degrees 11 knots. Visibility 4,000 meters. Thunderstorm with light rain. Mist. Broken 200 feet cumulus. View 2,000 feet cumulonimbus. Temperature 24. Dew point 24. QNH 1007 hectopascals 2976 inches. Remarks. Light thunderstorm 20 kilometers. Southwest. Stationary. Advise you have information Zulu. Nalita International Airport information Zulu. 1300. ILS runway 34 left approach and ILS Zulu runway 34 right approach. Using runway 34 left and 34 right. Departure frequency 124.2. Parallel approaches in progress. Runway 16 left and 34 right will be closed. From 1410. Observe gear down operation procedure on final. Wind 030 degrees 11 knots. Visibility 4,000 meters. Thunderstorm with light rain. Mist. Broken 200 feet cumulus. View 2,000 feet cumulonimbus. Temperature 24. Dew point 24. QNH 1007 hectopascals 2976 inches. Remarks. Light thunderstorm 20 kilometers. Southwest. Stationary. Advise you have information Zulu. Nalita International Airport information Alpha. 1300. ILS runway 34 left approach and ILS Zulu runway 34 right approach. Using runway 34 left and 34 right. Departure frequency 124.2. Parallel approaches in progress. Runway 16 left and 34 right will be closed. From 1410. Observe gear down operation procedure on final. Wind 030 degrees 11 knots. Visibility 4,000 meters. Thunderstorm with light rain. Mist. Broken 200 feet cumulus. View 2,000 feet cumulonimbus. Temperature 24. Dew point 24. QNH 1008 hectopascals 2979 inches. Remarks. Light thunderstorm 20 kilometers. Southwest. Stationary. QNH update at 1312. Advise you have information Alpha. Nalita International Airport information Alpha. 1300. ILS runway 34 left approach and ILS Zulu runway 34 right approach. Using runway 34 left and 34 right. Departure frequency 124.2. Parallel approaches in progress. Runway 16 left and 34 right will be closed. From 1410. Observe gear down operation procedure on final. Wind 030 degrees 11 knots. Visibility 4,000 meters. Thunderstorm with light rain. Mist. Broken 200 feet cumulus. View 2,000 feet cumulonimbus. Temperature 24. Dew point 24. QNH 1008 hectopascals 2979 inches. Remarks. Light thunderstorm 20 kilometers. Southwest. Stationary. QNH update at 1312. Advise you have information Alpha. Nalita International Airport information Alpha. 1300. ILS runway 34 left approach and ILS Zulu runway 34 right approach. Using runway 34 left and 34 right. Departure frequency 124.2. Parallel approaches in progress. Runway 16 left and 34 right will be closed. From 1410. Observe gear down operation procedure on final. Wind 030 degrees 11 knots. Visibility 4,000 meters. Thunderstorm with light rain. Mist. Broken 200 feet cumulus. View 2,000 feet cumulonimbus. Temperature 24. Dew point 24. QNH 1008 hectopascals 2979 inches. Remarks. Light thunderstorm 20 kilometers. Southwest. Stationary. QNH update at 1312. Advise you have information alpha. Nalitra International Airport information alpha. 1300. ILS runway 34 left approach and ILS Zulu runway 34 right approach. Using runway 34 left and 34 right. Departure frequency 124.2. Parallel approaches in progress. Runway 16 left and 34 right will be closed. From 1410. Observe gear down operation procedure on final. Wind 030 degrees 11 knots. Visibility 4,000 meters. Thunderstorm with light rain. Mist. Broken 200 feet cumulus. View 2,000 feet cumulonimbus. Temperature 24. Dew point 24. QNH 1008 hectopascals 2979 inches. Remarks. Light thunderstorm 20 kilometers. Southwest. Stationary. QNH update at 1312. Advise you have information alpha. Nalitra International Airport information alpha. 1300. ILS runway 34 left approach and ILS Zulu runway 34 right approach. Using runway 34 left and 34 right. Departure frequency 124.2. Parallel approaches in progress. Runway 16 left and 34 right will be closed. From 1410. Observe gear down operation procedure on final. Wind 030 degrees 11 knots. Visibility 4,000 meters. Thunderstorm with light rain. Mist. Broken 200 feet cumulus. View 2,000 feet cumulonimbus. Temperature 24. Dew point 24. QNH 1008 hectopascals 2979 inches. Remarks. Light thunderstorm 20 kilometers. Southwest. Stationary. QNH update at 1312. Advise you have information alpha. Nalitra International Airport information alpha. 1300. ILS runway 34 left approach and ILS Zulu runway 34 right approach. Using runway 34 left and 34 right. Departure frequency 124.2. Parallel approaches in progress. Runway 16 left and 34 right will be closed. From 1410. Observe gear down operation procedure on final. Wind 030 degrees 11 knots. Visibility 4,000 meters. Thunderstorm with light rain. Mist. Broken 200 feet cumulus. View 2,000 feet cumulonimbus. Temperature 24. Dew point 24. QNH 1008 hectopascals 2979 inches. Remarks. Light thunderstorm 20 kilometers. Southwest. Stationary. QNH update at 1312. Advise you have information alpha. Nalitra International Airport information alpha. 1300. ILS runway 34 left approach and ILS Zulu runway 34 right approach. Using runway 34 left and 34 right. Departure frequency 124.2. Parallel approaches in progress. Runway 16 left and 34 right will be closed. From 1410. Observe gear down operation procedure on final. Wind 030 degrees 11 knots. Visibility 4,000 meters. Thunderstorm with light rain. Mist. broken 200 feet cumulus, few 2,000 feet cumulonimbus.

Observe gear down operation procedure on final. Wind 030 degrees 11 knots. Visibility 4,000 meters. Thunderstorm with light rain. Mist. Broken 200 feet cumulus. View 2,000 feet cumulonimbus. Temperature 24. Dew point 24. QNH 1007 hectopascals 2976 inches. Remarks. Light thunderstorm 20 kilometers. Southwest. Stationary. QNH update at 1321. Advise you have information Bravo. Nalita International Airport information Bravo. 1300. ILS runway 34 left approach and ILS Zulu runway 34 right approach. Using runway 34 left and 34 right. Departure frequency 124.2. Parallel approaches in progress. Runway 16 left and 34 right will be closed. From 1410. Observe gear down operation procedure on final. Wind 030 degrees 11 knots. Visibility 4,000 meters. Thunderstorm with light rain. Mist. Broken 200 feet cumulus. View 2,000 feet cumulonimbus. Temperature 24. Dew point 24. QNH 1007 hectopascals 2976 inches. Remarks. Light thunderstorm 20 kilometers. Southwest. Stationary. QNH update at 1321. Advise you have information Bravo. Nalita International Airport information Bravo. 1300. ILS runway 34 left approach and ILS Zulu runway 34 right approach. Using runway 34 left and 34 right. Departure frequency 124.2. Parallel approaches in progress. Runway 16 left and 34 right will be closed. From 1410. Observe gear down operation procedure on final. Wind 030 degrees 11 knots. Visibility 4,000 meters. Thunderstorm with light rain. Mist. Broken 200 feet cumulus. View 2,000 feet cumulonimbus. Temperature 24. Dew point 24. QNH 1007 hectopascals 2976 inches. Remarks. Light thunderstorm 20 kilometers. Southwest. Stationary. QNH update at 1321. Advise you have information Bravo. Nalita International Airport information Bravo. 1300. ILS runway 34 left approach and ILS Zulu runway 34 right approach. Using runway 34 left and 34 right. Departure frequency 124.2. Parallel approaches in progress. Runway 16 left and 34 right will be closed. From 1410. Observe gear down operation procedure on final. Wind 030 degrees 11 knots. Visibility 4,000 meters. Thunderstorm with light rain. Mist. Broken 200 feet cumulus. View 2,000 feet cumulonimbus. Temperature 24. Dew point 24. QNH 1007 hectopascals 2976 inches. Remarks. Light thunderstorm 20 kilometers. Southwest. Stationary. QNH update at 1321. Advise you have information Bravo. Nalita International Airport information Charlie. 1330. ILS runway 34 left approach and ILS Zulu runway 34 right approach. Using runway 34 left and 34 right. Departure frequency 124.2. Parallel approaches in progress. Runway 16 left and 34 right will be closed. From 1410. Observe gear down operation procedure on final. Wind 030 degrees 13 knots.
visibility 4,000 meters. Thunderstorm with light rain. Mist. Broken 200 feet cumulus. View 2,000 feet cumulonimbus. Temperature 24. Dew point 23. QNH 1007 hectopascals 2976 inches. Remarks. Light thunderstorm 20 kilometers. Southwest. Stationary. Advise you have information, Charlie. Nalitra International Airport information, Charlie. 1330. ILS runway 34 left approach and ILS Zulu runway 34 right approach. Using runway 34 left and 34 right. Departure frequency 124.2. Parallel approaches in progress. Runway 16 left and 34 right will be closed. From 1410. Observe gear down operation procedure on final. Wind 030 degrees 13 knots. Visibility 4,000 meters. Thunderstorm with light rain. Mist. Broken 200 feet cumulus. View 2,000 feet cumulonimbus. Temperature 24. Dew point 23. QNH 1007 hectopascals 2976 inches. Remarks. Light thunderstorm 20 kilometers. Southwest. Stationary. Advise you have information, Charlie. Nalitra International Airport information, Charlie. 1330. ILS runway 34 left approach and ILS Zulu runway 34 right approach. Using runway 34 left and 34 right. Departure frequency 124.2. Parallel approaches in progress. Runway 16 left and 34 right will be closed. From 1410. Observe gear down operation procedure on final. Wind 030 degrees 13 knots. Visibility 4,000 meters. Thunderstorm with light rain. Mist. Broken 200 feet cumulus. View 2,000 feet cumulonimbus. Temperature 24. Dew point 23. QNH 1007 hectopascals 2976 inches. Remarks. Light thunderstorm 20 kilometers. Southwest. Stationary. Advise you have information, Charlie. Nalitra International Airport information, Charlie. 1330. ILS runway 34 left approach and ILS Zulu runway 34 right approach. Using runway 34 left and 34 right. Departure frequency 124.2. Parallel approaches in progress. Runway 16 left and 34 right will be closed. From 1410. Observe gear down operation procedure on final. Wind 030 degrees 13 knots. Visibility 4,000 meters. Thunderstorm with light rain. Mist. Broken 200 feet cumulus. View 2,000 feet cumulonimbus. Temperature 24. Dew point 23. QNH 1007 hectopascals 2976 inches. Remarks. Light thunderstorm 20 kilometers. Southwest. Stationary. Advise you have information, Charlie. Nalitra International Airport information, Charlie. 1330. ILS runway 34 left approach and ILS Zulu runway 34 right approach. Using runway 34 left and 34 right. Departure frequency 124.2. Parallel approaches in progress. Runway 16 left and 34 right will be closed. From 1410. Observe gear down operation procedure on final. Wind 030 degrees 13 knots. Visibility 4,000 meters. Thunderstorm with light rain. Mist. Broken 200 feet cumulus. View 2,000 feet cumulonimbus. Temperature 24. Dew point 23. QNH 1007 hectopascals 2976 inches. Remarks.
light thunderstorm 20 kilometers southwest. Stationary. Advise you have information, Charlie. Now Litra International Airport information, Charlie. 1330. ILS runway 34 left approach and ILS Zulu runway 34 right approach. Using runway 34 left and 34 right. Departure frequency 124.2. Parallel approaches in progress. Runway 16 left and 34 right will be closed. From 1410. Observe gear down operation procedure on final. Wind 030 degrees 13 knots. Visibility 4,000 meters. Thunderstorm with light rain. Mist. Broken 200 feet cumulus. View 2,000 feet cumulonimbus. Temperature 24. Dew point 23. QNH 1007 hectopascals 2976 inches. Remarks. Light thunderstorm 20 kilometers. Southwest. Stationary. Advise you have information, Charlie. Now Litra International Airport information, Charlie. 1330. ILS runway 34 left approach and ILS Zulu runway 34 right approach. Using runway 34 left and 34 right. Departure frequency 124.2. Parallel approaches in progress. Runway 16 left and 34 right will be closed. From 1410. Observe gear down operation procedure on final. Wind 030 degrees 13 knots. Visibility 4,000 meters. Thunderstorm with light rain. Mist. Broken 200 feet cumulus. View 2,000 feet cumulonimbus. Temperature 24. Dew point 23. QNH 1007 hectopascals 2976 inches. Remarks. Light thunderstorm 20 kilometers. Southwest. Stationary. Advise you have information, Charlie. Now Litra International Airport information, Charlie. 1330. ILS runway 34 left approach and ILS Zulu runway 34 right approach. Using runway 34 left and 34 right. Departure frequency 124.2. Parallel approaches in progress. Runway 16 left and 34 right will be closed. From 1410. Observe gear down operation procedure on final. Wind 030 degrees 13 knots. Visibility 4,000 meters. Thunderstorm with light rain. Mist. Broken 200 feet cumulus. View 2,000 feet cumulonimbus. Temperature 24. Dew point 23. QNH 1007 hectopascals 2976 inches. Remarks. Light thunderstorm 20 kilometers. Southwest. Stationary. Advise you have information, Charlie. Now Litra International Airport information, Charlie. 1330. ILS runway 34 left approach and ILS Zulu runway 34 right approach. Using runway 34 left and 34 right. Departure frequency 124.2. Parallel approaches in progress. Runway 16 left and 34 right will be closed. From 1410. Observe gear down operation procedure on final. Wind 030 degrees 13 knots. Visibility 4,000 meters. Thunderstorm with light rain. Mist. Broken 200 feet cumulus. View 2,000 feet cumulonimbus. Temperature 24. Dew point 23. QNH 1007 hectopascals 2976 inches. Remarks. Light thunderstorm 20 kilometers. Southwest. Stationary. Advise you have information, Charlie. Now Litra International Airport information, Charlie. 1330. ILS runway 34 left approach and ILS Zulu runway 34 right approach.
using runway 34 left and 34 right. Departure frequency 124.2. Parallel approaches in progress. Runway 16 left and 34 right will be closed. From 1410. Observe gear down operation procedure on final. Wind 030 degrees 13 knots. Visibility 4,000 meters. Thunderstorm with light rain. Mist. Broken 200 feet cumulus. Few 2,000 feet cumulonimbus. Temperature 24. Dew point 23. QNH 1007 hectopascals 2976 inches. Remarks. Light thunderstorm 20 kilometers. Southwest. Stationary. Advise you have information, Charlie. Nalita International Airport information, Charlie. 1330. ILS runway 34 left approach and ILS Zulu runway 34 right approach. Using runway 34 left and 34 right. Departure frequency 124.2. Parallel approaches in progress. Runway 16 left and 34 right will be closed. From 1410. Observe gear down operation procedure on final. Wind 030 degrees 13 knots. Visibility 4,000 meters. Thunderstorm with light rain. Mist. Broken 200 feet cumulus. Few 2,000 feet cumulonimbus. Temperature 24. Dew point 23. QNH 1007 hectopascals 2976 inches. Remarks. Light thunderstorm 20 kilometers. Southwest. Stationary. Advise you have information, Charlie. Nalita International Airport information, Charlie. 1330. ILS runway 34 left approach and ILS Zulu runway 34 right approach. Using runway 34 left and 34 right. Departure frequency 124.2. Parallel approaches in progress. Runway 16 left and 34 right will be closed. From 1410. Observe gear down operation procedure on final. Wind 030 degrees 13 knots. Visibility 4,000 meters. Thunderstorm with light rain. Mist. Broken 200 feet cumulus. Few 2,000 feet cumulonimbus. Temperature 24. Dew point 23. QNH 1007 hectopascals 2976 inches. Remarks. Light thunderstorm 20 kilometers. Southwest. Stationary. Advise you have information, Charlie. Nalita International Airport information, Charlie. 1330. ILS runway 34 left approach and ILS Zulu runway 34 right approach. Using runway 34 left and 34 right. Departure frequency 124.2. Parallel approaches in progress. Runway 16 left and 34 right will be closed. From 1410. Observe gear down operation procedure on final. Wind 030 degrees 13 knots. Visibility 4,000 meters. Thunderstorm with light rain. Mist. Broken 200 feet cumulus. Few 2,000 feet cumulonimbus. Temperature 24. Dew point 23. QNH 1007 hectopascals 2976 inches. Remarks. Light thunderstorm 20 kilometers. Southwest. Stationary. Advise you have information, Charlie. Nalita International Airport information, Charlie. 1330. ILS runway 34 left approach and ILS Zulu runway 34 right approach. Using runway 34 left and 34 right. Departure frequency 124.2. Parallel approaches in progress. Runway 16 left and 34 right will be closed. From 1410. Observe gear down operation procedure on final.
Wind 030 degrees 13 knots. Visibility 4,000 meters. Thunderstorm with light rain. Mist. Broken 200 feet cumulus. View 2,000 feet cumulonimbus. Temperature 24. Dew point 23. QNH 1007 hectopascals 2976 inches. Remarks. Light thunderstorm 20 kilometers. Southwest. Stationary. Advise you have information, Charlie. Nalitra International Airport information, Charlie. 1330. ILS runway 34 left approach and ILS Zulu runway 34 right approach. Using runway 34 left and 34 right. Departure frequency 124.2. Parallel approaches in progress. Runway 16 left and 34 right will be closed. From 1410. Observe gear down operation procedure on final. Wind 030 degrees 13 knots. Visibility 4,000 meters. Thunderstorm with light rain. Mist. Broken 200 feet cumulus. View 2,000 feet cumulonimbus. Temperature 24. Dew point 23. QNH 1007 hectopascals 2976 inches. Remarks. Light thunderstorm 20 kilometers. Southwest. Stationary. Advise you have information, Charlie. Nalitra International Airport information, Charlie. 1330. ILS runway 34 left approach and ILS Zulu runway 34 right approach. Using runway 34 left and 34 right. Departure frequency 124.2. Parallel approaches in progress. Runway 16 left and 34 right will be closed. From 1410. Observe gear down operation procedure on final. Wind 030 degrees 13 knots. Visibility 4,000 meters. Thunderstorm with light rain. Mist. Broken 200 feet cumulus. 2,000 feet cumulonimbus. Temperature 24. Dew point 23. QNH 1007 hectopascals 2976 inches. Remarks. Light thunderstorm 20 kilometers. Southwest. Stationary. Advise you have information, Charlie. Nalitra International Airport information, Charlie. 1330. ILS runway 34 left approach and ILS Zulu runway 34 right approach. Using runway 34 left and 34 right. Departure frequency 124.2. Parallel approaches in progress. Runway 16 left and 34 right will be closed. From 1410. Observe gear down operation procedure on final. Wind 030 degrees 13 knots. Visibility 4,000 meters. Thunderstorm with light rain. Mist. Broken 200 feet cumulus. View 2,000 feet cumulonimbus. Temperature 24. Dew point 23. QNH 1007 hectopascals 2976 inches. Remarks. Light thunderstorm 20 kilometers. Southwest. Stationary. Advise you have information, Charlie. Nalitra International Airport information, Charlie. 1330. ILS runway 34 left approach and ILS Zulu runway 34 right approach. Using runway 34 left and 34 right. Departure frequency 124.2. Parallel approaches in progress. Runway 16 left and 34 right will be closed. From 1410. Observe gear down operation procedure on final. Wind 030 degrees 13 knots. Visibility 4,000 meters. Thunderstorm with light rain. Mist. Broken 200 feet cumulus. View 2,000 feet cumulonimbus. Temperature 24. Dew point 23.
QNH1007 Hectopasucos 2-9-7 6 inches. Remarks. Light thunderstorm 20 kilometers. Southwest. Stationary. Advise you have information, Charlie. Nalitra International Airport information, Charlie. 1330. ILS runway 34 left approach and ILS Zulu runway 34 right approach. Using runway 34 left and 34 right. Departure frequency 124.2. Parallel approaches in progress. Runway 16 left and 34 right will be closed. From 1410. Observe gear down operation procedure on final. Wind 030 degrees 129. Visibility 4,000 meters. Thunderstorm with light rain. Mist. Broken 200 feet cumulus. View 2,000 feet cumulonimbus. Temperature 24. Dew point 23. QNH1007 hectopascals 2976 inches. Remarks. Light thunderstorm 20 kilometers. Southwest. Stationary. Advise you have information, Charlie. Nalitra International Airport information, Charlie. 1330. ILS runway 34 left approach and ILS Zulu runway 34 right approach. Using runway 34 left and 34 right. Departure frequency 124.2. Parallel approaches in progress. Runway 16 left and 34 right will be closed. From 1410. Observe gear down operation procedure on final. Wind 030 degrees 13 knots. Visibility 4,000 meters. Thunderstorm with light rain. Mist. Broken 200 feet cumulus. View 2,000 feet cumulonimbus. Temperature 24. Dew point 23. QNH1007 hectopascals 2976 inches. Remarks. Light thunderstorm 20 kilometers. Southwest. Stationary. Advise you have information, Charlie. Nalitra International Airport information, Charlie. 1330. ILS runway 34 left approach and ILS Zulu runway 34 right approach. Using runway 34 left and 34 right. Departure frequency 124.2. Parallel approaches in progress. Runway 16 left and 34 right will be closed. From 1410. Observe gear down operation procedure on final. Wind 030 degrees 13 knots. Visibility 4,000 meters. Thunderstorm with light rain. Mist. Broken 200 feet cumulus. View 2,000 feet cumulonimbus. Temperature 24. Dew point 23. QNH1007 hectopascals 2976 inches. Remarks. Light thunderstorm 20 kilometers. Southwest. Stationary. Advise you have information, Charlie. Nalitra International Airport information, Charlie. 1330. ILS runway 34 left approach and ILS Zulu runway 34 right approach. Using runway 34 left and 34 right. Departure frequency 124.2. Parallel approaches in progress. Runway 16 left and 34 right will be closed. From 1410. Observe gear down operation procedure on final. Wind 030 degrees 13 knots. Visibility 4,000 meters. Thunderstorm with light rain. Mist. Broken 200 feet cumulus. View 2,000 feet cumulonimbus. Temperature 24. Dew point 23. QNH1007 hectopascals 2976 inches. Remarks. Light thunderstorm 20 kilometers. Southwest. Stationary. Advise you have information, Charlie. Nalitra International Airport information, Charlie. 1330.
ILS runway 34 left approach and ILS Zulu runway 34 right approach. Using runway 34 left and 34 right. Departure frequency 124.2. Parallel approaches in progress. Runway 16 left and 34 right will be closed. From 1410. Observe gear down operation procedure on final. Wind 030 degrees 13 knots. Visibility 4,000 meters. Thunderstorm with light rain. Mist. Broken 200 feet cumulus. View 2,000 feet cumulonimbus. Temperature 24. Dew point 23. QNH 1007 hectopascals 2976 inches. Remarks. Light thunderstorm 20 kilometers. Southwest. Stationary. Advise you have information, Charlie. Nalitra International Airport information, Charlie. 1330. ILS runway 34 left approach and ILS Zulu runway 34 right approach. Using runway 34 left and 34 right. Departure frequency 124.2. Parallel approaches in progress. Runway 16 left and 34 right will be closed. From 1410. Observe gear down operation procedure on final. Wind 030 degrees 13 knots. Visibility 4,000 meters. Thunderstorm with light rain. Mist. Broken 200 feet cumulus. View 2,000 feet cumulonimbus. Temperature 24. Dew point 23. QNH 1007 hectopascals 2976 inches. Remarks. Light thunderstorm 20 kilometers. Southwest. Stationary. Advise you have information, Charlie. Nalitra International Airport information, Charlie. 1330. ILS runway 34 left approach and ILS Zulu runway 34 right approach. Using runway 34 left and 34 right. Departure frequency 124.2. Parallel approaches in progress. Runway 16 left and 34 right will be closed. From 1410. Observe gear down operation procedure on final. Wind 030 degrees 13 knots. Visibility 4,000 meters. Thunderstorm with light rain. Mist. Broken 200 feet cumulus. View 2,000 feet cumulonimbus. Temperature 24. Dew point 23. QNH 1007 hectopascals 2976 inches. Remarks. Light thunderstorm 20 kilometers. Southwest. Stationary. Advise you have information, Charlie. Nalitra International Airport information Delta. 1400. ILS runway 34 left approach and ILS Zulu runway 34 right approach. Using runway 34 left and 34 right. Departure frequency 124.2. Parallel approaches in progress. Runway 16 left and 34 right will be closed. From 1410. Observe gear down operation procedure on final. Wind 020 degrees 10 knots. Visibility 10 kilometers. Thunderstorm. Overcast 200 feet cloud type unknown. Cloud amount and height unknown cumulonimbus. Temperature 24. Dew point 23. QNH 1007 hectopascals 2976 inches. Remarks. Thunderstorm. 5 kilometers southeast and 10 kilometers southwest. Moving unknown. Advise you have information Delta. Nalitra International Airport information Echo. 1400. ILS runway 34 left approach. Using runway 34 left. Departure frequency 124.2. Runway 16 left and 34 right will be closed.
from 1410. Observe gear down operation procedure on final. Wind 020 degrees 10 knots. Visibility 10 kilometers. Thunderstorm. Overcast 200 feet. Cloud type unknown. Cloud amount and height unknown. Cumulonimbus. Temperature 24. Dew point 23. QNH 1007 hectopascals 2976 inches. Remarks. Thunderstorm. 5 kilometers. Southeast. And 10 kilometers. Southwest. Moving unknown. Advise you have information echo. Nalitra International Airport information echo. 1400. ILS runway 34 left approach. Using runway 34 left. Departure frequency 124.2. Runway 16 left and 34 right will be closed. From 1410. Observe gear down operation procedure on final. Wind 020 degrees 10 knots. Visibility 10 kilometers. Thunderstorm. Overcast 200 feet. Cloud type unknown. Cloud amount and height unknown. Cumulonimbus. Temperature 24. Dew point 23. QNH 1007 hectopascals 2976 inches. Remarks. Thunderstorm. 5 kilometers. Southeast. And 10 kilometers. Southwest. Moving unknown. Advise you have information echo. Nalitra International Airport information echo. 1400. ILS runway 34 left approach. Using runway 34 left. Departure frequency 124.2. Runway 16 left and 34 right will be closed. From 1410. Observe gear down operation procedure on final. Wind 020 degrees 10 knots. Visibility 10 kilometers. Thunderstorm. Overcast 200 feet. Cloud type unknown. Cloud amount and height unknown. Cumulonimbus. Temperature 24. Dew point 23. QNH 1007 hectopascals 2976 inches. Remarks. Thunderstorm. 5 kilometers. Southeast. And 10 kilometers. Southwest. Moving unknown. Advise you have information echo. Nalitra International Airport information echo. 1400. ILS runway 34 left approach. Using runway 34 left. Departure frequency 124.2. Runway 16 left and 34 right will be closed. From 1410. Observe gear down operation procedure on final. Wind 020 degrees 10 knots. Visibility 10 kilometers. Thunderstorm. Overcast 200 feet. Cloud type unknown. Cloud amount and height unknown. Cumulonimbus. Temperature 24. Dew point 23. QNH 1007 hectopascals 2976 inches. Remarks. Thunderstorm. 5 kilometers. Southeast. And 10 kilometers. Southwest. Moving unknown. Advise you have information echo. Nalitra International Airport information echo. 1400. ILS runway 34 left approach. Using runway 34 left. Departure frequency 124.2. Runway 16 left and 34 right will be closed. From 1410. Observe gear down operation procedure on final. Wind 020 degrees 10 knots. Visibility 10 kilometers. Thunderstorm. Overcast 200 feet. Cloud type unknown. Cloud amount and height unknown. Cumulonimbus. Temperature 24. Dew point 23. QNH 1007 hectopascals 2976 inches. Remarks. Thunderstorm.
5 kilometers southeast and 10 kilometers southwest. Moving unknown. Advise you have information echo. Nalitra International Airport information echo. 1400. ILS runway 34 left approach. Using runway 34 left. Departure frequency 124.2. Runway 16 left and 34 right will be closed. From 1410. Observe gear down operation procedure on final. Wind 020 degrees 10 knots. Visibility 10 kilometers. Thunderstorm. Overcast 200 feet cloud type unknown. Cloud amount and height unknown cumulonimbus. Temperature 24. Dew point 23. QNH 1007 hectopascals 29.76 inches. Remarks. Thunderstorm. 5 kilometers. Southeast. And 10 kilometers. Southwest. Moving unknown. Advise you have information echo. Nalitra International Airport information echo. 1400. ILS runway 34 left approach. Using runway 34 left. Departure frequency 124.2. Runway 16 left and 34 right will be closed. From 1410. Observe gear down operation procedure on final. Wind 020 degrees 10 knots. Visibility 10 kilometers. Thunderstorm. Overcast 200 feet cloud type unknown. Cloud amount and height unknown cumulonimbus. Temperature 24. Dew point 23. QNH 1007 hectopascals 29.76 inches. Remarks. Thunderstorm. 5 kilometers. Southeast. And 10 kilometers. Southwest. Moving unknown. Advise you have information echo. Nalitra International Airport information echo. 1400. ILS runway 34 left approach. Using runway 34 left. Departure frequency 124.2. Runway 16 left and 34 right will be closed. From 1410. Observe gear down operation procedure on final. Wind 020 degrees 10 knots. Visibility 10 kilometers. Thunderstorm. Overcast 200 feet cloud type unknown. Cloud amount and height unknown cumulonimbus. Temperature 24. Dew point 23. QNH 1007 hectopascals 29.76 inches. Remarks. Thunderstorm. 5 kilometers. Southeast. And 10 kilometers. Southwest. Moving unknown. Advise you have information echo. Nalitra International Airport information Foxtrot. 1400. ILS runway 34 left approach. Using runway 34 left. Departure frequency 124.2. Runway 16 left and 34 right closed. Until 2030. Observe gear down operation procedure on final. Wind 020 degrees 10 knots. Visibility 10 kilometers. Thunderstorm. Overcast 200 feet cloud type unknown. Cloud amount and height unknown cumulonimbus. Temperature 24. Dew point 23. QNH 1007 hectopascals 29.76 inches. Remarks. Thunderstorm. 5 kilometers. Southeast. And 10 kilometers. Southwest. Moving unknown. Advise you have information Foxtrot. Nalitra International Airport information Foxtrot. 1400. ILS runway 34 left approach. Using runway 34 left. Departure frequency 124.2.
Runway 16 left and 34 right closed. Until 2030. Observe gear down operation procedure on final. Wind 020 degrees 10 knots. Visibility 10 kilometers. Thunderstorm. Overcast 200 feet. Cloud type unknown. Cloud amount and height unknown. Cumulonimbus. Temperature 24. Dew point 23. QNH 1007 hectopascals 29076 inches. Remarks. Thunderstorm. 5 kilometers. Southeast. And 10 kilometers. Southwest. Moving unknown. Advise you have information Foxtrot. Nalitra International Airport information Foxtrot. 1400. ILS runway 34 left approach. Using runway 34 left. Departure frequency 124.2. Runway 16 left and 34 right closed. Until 2030. Observe gear down operation procedure on final. Wind 020 degrees 10 knots. Visibility 10 kilometers. Thunderstorm. Overcast 200 feet. Cloud type unknown. Cloud amount and height unknown. Cumulonimbus. Temperature 24. Dew point 23. QNH 1007 hectopascals 29076 inches. Remarks. Thunderstorm. 5 kilometers. Southeast. And 10 kilometers. Southwest. Moving unknown. Advise you have information Foxtrot. Nalitra International Airport information Foxtrot. 1400. ILS runway 34 left approach. Using runway 34 left. Departure frequency 124.2. Runway 16 left and 34 right closed. Until 2030. Observe gear down operation procedure on final. Wind 020 degrees 10 knots. Visibility 10 kilometers. Thunderstorm. Overcast 200 feet. Cloud type unknown. Cloud amount and height unknown. Cumulonimbus. Temperature 24. Dew point 23. QNH 1007 hectopascals 29076 inches. Remarks. Thunderstorm. 5 kilometers. Southeast. And 10 kilometers. Southwest. Moving unknown. Advise you have information Foxtrot. Nalitra International Airport information Foxtrot. 1400. ILS runway 34 left approach. Using runway 34 left. Departure frequency 124.2. Runway 16 left and 34 right closed. Until 2030. Observe gear down operation procedure on final. Wind 020 degrees 10 knots. Visibility 10 kilometers. Thunderstorm. Overcast 200 feet. Cloud type unknown. Cloud amount and height unknown. Cumulonimbus. Temperature 24. Dew point 23. QNH 1007 hectopascals 29076 inches. Remarks. Thunderstorm. 5 kilometers. Southeast. And 10 kilometers. Southwest. Moving unknown. Advise you have information Foxtrot. Nalitra International Airport information Foxtrot. 1400. ILS runway 34 left approach. Using runway 34 left. Departure frequency 124.2. Runway 16 left and 34 right closed. Until 2030. Observe gear down operation procedure on final. Wind 020 degrees 10 knots. Visibility 10 kilometers. Thunderstorm. Overcast 200 feet. Cloud type unknown. Cloud amount and height unknown. Cumulonimbus. Temperature 24. Dew point 23.
QNH1007 hectopascals 2976 inches. Remarks. Thunderstorm. 5 kilometers. Southeast. And 10 kilometers. Southwest. Moving unknown. Advise you have information Foxtrot. Nalitra International Airport information Foxtrot. 1400. ILS runway 34 left approach. Using runway 34 left. Departure frequency 124.2. Runway 16 left and 34 right closed. Until 2030. Observe gear down operation procedure on final. Wind 020 degrees 10 knots. Visibility 10 kilometers. Thunderstorm. Overcast 200 feet cloud type unknown. Cloud amount and height unknown cumulonimbus. Temperature 24. Dew point 23. QNH1007 hectopascals 2976 inches. Remarks. Thunderstorm. 5 kilometers. Southeast. And 10 kilometers. Southwest. Moving unknown. Advise you have information Foxtrot. Nalitra International Airport information Foxtrot. 1400. ILS runway 34 left approach. Using runway 34 left. Departure frequency 124.2. Runway 16 left and 34 right closed. Until 2030. Observe gear down operation procedure on final. Wind 020 degrees 10 knots. Visibility 10 kilometers. Thunderstorm. Overcast 200 feet cloud type unknown. Cloud amount and height unknown cumulonimbus. Temperature 24. Dew point 23. QNH1007 hectopascals 2976 inches. Remarks. Thunderstorm. 5 kilometers. Southeast. And 10 kilometers. Southwest. Moving unknown. Advise you have information Foxtrot. Nalitra International Airport information Foxtrot. 1400. ILS runway 34 left approach. Using runway 34 left. Departure frequency 124.2. Runway 16 left and 34 right closed. Until 2030. Observe gear down operation procedure on final. Wind 020 degrees 10 knots. Visibility 10 kilometers. Thunderstorm. Overcast 200 feet cloud type unknown. Cloud amount and height unknown cumulonimbus. Temperature 24. Dew point 23. QNH1007 hectopascals 2976 inches. Remarks. Thunderstorm. 5 kilometers. Southeast. And 10 kilometers. Southwest. Moving unknown. Advise you have information Foxtrot. Nalitra International Airport information Foxtrot. 1400. ILS runway 34 left approach. Using runway 34 left. Departure frequency 124.2. Runway 16 left and 34 right closed. Until 2030. Observe gear down operation procedure on final. Wind 020 degrees 10 knots. Visibility 10 kilometers. Thunderstorm. Overcast 200 feet cloud type unknown. Cloud amount and height unknown cumulonimbus. Temperature 24. Dew point 23. QNH1007 hectopascals 2976 inches. Remarks.

124.2. Runway 16 left and 34 right closed. Until 2030. Observe gear down operation procedure on final. Wind 020 degrees 10 knots. Visibility 10 kilometers. Thunderstorm. Overcast 200 feet. Cloud type unknown. Cloud amount and high unknown. Cumulonimbus. Temperature 24. Dew point 23. QNH 1007 hectopascals 29.76 inches. Remarks. Thunderstorm. 5 kilometers. Southeast. And 10 kilometers. Southwest. Moving unknown. Advise you have information Foxtrot. Nalitra International Airport information Foxtrot. 1400. ILS runway 34 left approach. Using runway 34 left. Departure frequency 124.2. Runway 16 left and 34 right closed. Until 2030. Observe gear down operation procedure on final. Wind 020 degrees 10 knots. Visibility 10 kilometers. Thunderstorm. Overcast 200 feet. Cloud type unknown. Cloud amount and high unknown. Cumulonimbus. Temperature 24. Dew point 23. QNH 1007 hectopascals 29.76 inches. Remarks. Thunderstorm. 5 kilometers. Southeast. And 10 kilometers. Southwest. Moving unknown. Advise you have information Foxtrot. Nalitra International Airport information Foxtrot. 1400. ILS runway 34 left approach. Using runway 34 left. Departure frequency 124.2. Runway 16 left and 34 right closed. Until 2030. Observe gear down operation procedure on final. Wind 020 degrees 10 knots. Visibility 10 kilometers. Thunderstorm. Overcast 200 feet. Cloud type unknown. Cloud amount and high unknown. Cumulonimbus. Temperature 24. Dew point 23. QNH 1007 hectopascals 29.76 inches. Remarks. Thunderstorm. 5 kilometers. Southeast. And 10 kilometers. Southwest. Moving unknown. Advise you have information Foxtrot. Nalitra International Airport information Golf. 1430. ILS runway 34 left approach. Using runway 34 left. Departure frequency 124.2. Runway 16 left and 34 right closed. Until 2030. Observe gear down operation procedure on final. Wind 360 degrees 10 knots. Visibility 10 kilometers. Thunderstorm. Overcast 200 feet. Cloud type unknown. Cloud amount and high unknown. Cumulonimbus. Temperature 24. Dew point 23. QNH 1008 hectopascals 29.78 inches. Remarks. Thunderstorm. 10 kilometers. South through west. Moving northeast. Advise you have information Golf. Nalitra International Airport information Golf. 1430. ILS runway 34 left approach. Using runway 34 left. Departure frequency 124.2. Runway 16 left and 34 right closed. Until 2030. Observe gear down operation procedure on final. Wind 360 degrees 10 knots. Visibility 10 kilometers. Thunderstorm. Overcast 200 feet. Cloud type unknown. Cloud amount and high unknown. Cumulonimbus. Temperature 24. Dew point 23.
QNH1008 hectopascals 2 nanometers 7/8 inches. Remarks. Thunderstorm. 10 kilometers. South through west. Moving northeast. Advise you have information golf. Nalita International Airport information golf. 1430. ILS runway 34 left approach. Using runway 34 left. Departure frequency 124.2. Runway 16 left and 34 right closed. Until 2030. Observe gear down operation procedure on final. Wind 360 degrees 10 knots. Visibility 10 kilometers. Thunderstorm. Overcast 200 feet, cloud type unknown. Cloud amount and high unknown, cumulonimbus. Temperature 24. Dew point 23. QNH1008 hectopascals 2 nanometers 7/8 inches. Remarks. Thunderstorm. 10 kilometers. South through west. Moving northeast. Advise you have information golf. Nalita International Airport information golf. 1430. ILS runway 34 left approach. Using runway 34 left. Departure frequency 124.2. Runway 16 left and 34 right closed. Until 2030. Observe gear down operation procedure on final. Wind 360 degrees 10 knots. Visibility 10 kilometers. Thunderstorm. Overcast 200 feet, cloud type unknown. Cloud amount and high unknown, cumulonimbus. Temperature 24. Dew point 23. QNH1008 hectopascals 2 nanometers 7/8 inches. Remarks. Thunderstorm. 10 kilometers. South through west. Moving northeast. Advise you have information golf. Nalita International Airport information golf. 1430. ILS runway 34 left approach. Using runway 34 left. Departure frequency 124.2. Runway 16 left and 34 right closed. Until 2030. Observe gear down operation procedure on final. Wind 360 degrees 10 knots. Visibility 10 kilometers. Thunderstorm. Overcast 200 feet, cloud type unknown. Cloud amount and high unknown, cumulonimbus. Temperature 24. Dew point 23. QNH1008 hectopascals 2 nanometers 7/8 inches. Remarks. Thunderstorm. 10 kilometers. South through west. Moving northeast. Advise you have information golf. Nalita International Airport information golf. 1430. ILS runway 34 left approach. Using runway 34 left. Departure frequency 124.2. Runway 16 left and 34 right closed. Until 2030. Observe gear down operation procedure on final. Wind 360 degrees 10 knots. Visibility 10 kilometers. Thunderstorm. Overcast 200 feet, cloud type unknown. Cloud amount and high unknown, cumulonimbus. Temperature 24. Dew point 23. QNH1008 hectopascals 2 nanometers 7/8 inches. Remarks. Thunderstorm. 10 kilometers. South through west. Moving northeast. Advise you have information golf. Nalita International Airport information golf. 1430. ILS runway 34 left approach. Using runway 34 left. Departure frequency 124.2. Runway 16 left and 34 right closed. Until 2030. Observe gear down operation procedure on final.
Wind 360 degrees 10 knots. Visibility 10 kilometers. Thunderstorm. Overcast 200 feet. Cloud type unknown. Cloud amount and height unknown. Cumulonimbus. Temperature 24. Dew point 23. QNH 1008 hectopascals 2978 inches. Remarks. Thunderstorm. 10 kilometers. South through west. Moving northeast. Advise you have information golf. Nalitra International Airport information golf. 1430. ILS runway 34 left approach. Using runway 34 left. Departure frequency 124.2. Runway 16 left and 34 right closed. Until 2030. Observe gear down operation procedure on final. Wind 360 degrees 10 knots. Visibility 10 kilometers. Thunderstorm. Overcast 200 feet. Cloud type unknown. Cloud amount and height unknown. Cumulonimbus. Temperature 24. Dew point 23. QNH 1008 hectopascals 2978 inches. Remarks. Thunderstorm. 10 kilometers. South through west. Moving northeast. Advise you have information golf. Nalitra International Airport information golf. 1430. ILS runway 34 left approach. Using runway 34 left. Departure frequency 124.2. Runway 16 left and 34 right closed. Until 2030. Observe gear down operation procedure on final. Wind 360 degrees 10 knots. Visibility 10 kilometers. Thunderstorm. Overcast 200 feet. Cloud type unknown. Cloud amount and height unknown. Cumulonimbus. Temperature 24. Dew point 23. QNH 1008 hectopascals 2978 inches. Remarks. Thunderstorm. 10 kilometers. South through west. Moving northeast. Advise you have information golf. Nalitra International Airport information golf. 1430. ILS runway 34 left approach. Using runway 34 left. Departure frequency 124.2. Runway 16 left and 34 right closed. Until 2030. Observe gear down operation procedure on final. Wind 360 degrees 10 knots. Visibility 10 kilometers. Thunderstorm. Overcast 200 feet. Cloud type unknown. Cloud amount and height unknown. Cumulonimbus. Temperature 24. Dew point 23. QNH 1008 hectopascals 2978 inches. Remarks. Thunderstorm. 10 kilometers. South through west. Moving northeast. Advise you have information golf. Nalitra International Airport information golf. 1430. ILS runway 34 left approach. Using runway 34 left. Departure frequency 124.2. Runway 16 left and 34 right closed. Until 2030. Observe gear down operation procedure on final. Wind 360 degrees 10 knots. Visibility 10 kilometers. Thunderstorm. Overcast 200 feet. Cloud type unknown. Cloud amount and height unknown. Cumulonimbus. Temperature 24. Dew point 23. QNH 1008 hectopascals 2978 inches. Remarks. Thunderstorm. 10 kilometers. South through west. Moving northeast. Advise you have information golf. Nalitra International Airport information golf. 1430. ILS runway 34 left approach. Using runway 34 left.
Departure frequency 124.2. Runway 16 left and 34 right closed. Until 2030. Observe gear down operation procedure on final. Wind 360 degrees 10 knots. Visibility 10 kilometers. Thunderstorm. Overcast 200 feet. Cloud type unknown. Cloud amount and height unknown. Cumulonimbus. Temperature 24. Dew point 23. QNH 1008 hectopascals 2978 inches. Remarks. Thunderstorm. 10 kilometers. South through west. Moving northeast. Advise you have information golf. Nalitra International Airport information golf. 1430. ILS runway 34 left approach. Using runway 34 left. Departure frequency 124.2. Runway 16 left and 34 right closed. Until 2030. Observe gear down operation procedure on final. Wind 360 degrees 10 knots. Visibility 10 kilometers. Thunderstorm. Overcast 200 feet. Cloud type unknown. Cloud amount and height unknown. Cumulonimbus. Temperature 24. Dew point 23. QNH 1008 hectopascals 2978 inches. Remarks. Thunderstorm. 10 kilometers. South through west. Moving northeast. Advise you have information golf. Nalitra International Airport information golf. 1430. ILS runway 34 left approach. Using runway 34 left. Departure frequency 124.2. Runway 16 left and 34 right closed. Until 2030. Observe gear down operation procedure on final. Wind 360 degrees 10 knots. Visibility 10 kilometers. Thunderstorm. Overcast 200 feet. Cloud type unknown. Cloud amount and height unknown. Cumulonimbus. Temperature 24. Dew point 23. QNH 1008 hectopascals 2978 inches. Remarks. Thunderstorm. 10 kilometers. South through west. Moving northeast. Advise you have information golf. Nalitra International Airport information golf. 1430. ILS runway 34 left approach. Using runway 34 left. Departure frequency 124.2. Runway 16 left and 34 right closed. Until 2030. Observe gear down operation procedure on final. Wind 360 degrees 10 knots. Visibility 10 kilometers. Thunderstorm. Overcast 200 feet. Cloud type unknown. Cloud amount and height unknown. Cumulonimbus. Temperature 24. Dew point 23. QNH 1008 hectopascals 2978 inches. Remarks. Thunderstorm. 10 kilometers. South through west. Moving northeast. Advise you have information golf. Nalitra International Airport information golf. 1430. ILS runway 34 left approach. Using runway 34 left. Departure frequency 124.2. Runway 16 left and 34 right closed. Until 2030. Observe gear down operation procedure on final. Wind 360 degrees 10 knots. Visibility 10 kilometers. Thunderstorm. Overcast 200 feet. Cloud type unknown. Cloud amount and height unknown. Cumulonimbus. Temperature 24. Dew point 23. QNH 1008 hectopascals 2978 inches. Remarks. Thunderstorm. 10 kilometers. South through west. Moving northeast. Advise you have information golf.
Nalita International Airport in Mason Gulf. 1430. ILS runway 34 left approach. Using runway 34 left. Departure frequency 124.2. Runway 16 left and 34 right closed. Until 2030. Observe gear down operation procedure on final. Wind 360 degrees 10 knots. Visibility 10 kilometers. Thunderstorm. Overcast 200 feet. Cloud type unknown. Cloud amount and height unknown. Cumulonimbus. Temperature 24. Dew point 23. QNH 1008 hectopascals 2978 inches. Remarks. Thunderstorm. 10 kilometers. South through west. Moving northeast. Advise you have information golf. Nalita International Airport information golf. 1430. ILS runway 34 left approach. Using runway 34 left. Departure frequency 124.2. Runway 16 left and 34 right closed. Until 2030. Observe gear down operation procedure on final. Wind 360 degrees 10 knots. Visibility 10 kilometers. Thunderstorm. Overcast 200 feet. Cloud type unknown. Cloud amount and height unknown. Cumulonimbus. Temperature 24. Dew point 23. QNH 1008 hectopascals 2978 inches. Remarks. Thunderstorm. 10 kilometers. South through west. Moving northeast. Advise you have information golf. Nalita International Airport information golf. 1430. ILS runway 34 left approach. Using runway 34 left. Departure frequency 124.2. Runway 16 left and 34 right closed. Until 2030. Observe gear down operation procedure on final. Wind 360 degrees 10 knots. Visibility 10 kilometers. Thunderstorm. Overcast 200 feet. Cloud type unknown. Cloud amount and height unknown. Cumulonimbus. Temperature 24. Dew point 23. QNH 1008 hectopascals 2978 inches. Remarks. Thunderstorm. 10 kilometers. South through west. Moving northeast. Advise you have information golf. Nalita International Airport information golf. 1430. ILS runway 34 left approach. Using runway 34 left. Departure frequency 124.2. Runway 16 left and 34 right closed. Until 2030. Observe gear down operation procedure on final. Wind 360 degrees 10 knots. Visibility 10 kilometers. Thunderstorm. Overcast 200 feet. Cloud type unknown. Cloud amount and height unknown. Cumulonimbus. Temperature 24. Dew point 23. QNH 1008 hectopascals 2978 inches. Remarks. Thunderstorm. 10 kilometers. South through west. Moving northeast. Advise you have information golf. Nalita International Airport information golf. 1430. ILS runway 34 left approach. Using runway 34 left. Departure frequency 124.2. Runway 16 left and 34 right closed. Until 2030. Observe gear down operation procedure on final. Wind 360 degrees 10 knots. Visibility 10 kilometers. Thunderstorm. Overcast 200 feet. Cloud type unknown. Cloud amount and height unknown. Cumulonimbus. Temperature 24. Dew point 23.
QNH1008 hectopascals 2978 inches. Remarks. Thunderstorm. 10 kilometers. South through west. Moving northeast. Advise you have information golf. Nalitra International Airport information golf. 1430. ILS runway 34 left approach. Using runway 34 left. Departure frequency 124.2. Runway 16 left and 34 right closed. Until 2030. Observe gear down operation procedure on final. Wind 360 degrees 10 knots. Visibility 10 kilometers. Thunderstorm. Overcast 200 feet, cloud type unknown. Cloud amount and height unknown, cumulonimbus. Temperature 24. Dew point 23. QNH1008 hectopascals 2978 inches. Remarks. Thunderstorm. 10 kilometers. South through west. Moving northeast. Advise you have information golf. Nalitra International Airport information golf. 1430. ILS runway 34 left approach. Using runway 34 left. Departure frequency 124.2. Runway 16 left and 34 right closed. Until 2030. Observe gear down operation procedure on final. Wind 360 degrees 10 knots. Visibility 10 kilometers. Thunderstorm. Overcast 200 feet, cloud type unknown. Cloud amount and height unknown, cumulonimbus. Temperature 24. Dew point 23. QNH1008 hectopascals 2978 inches. Remarks. Thunderstorm. 10 kilometers. South through west. Moving northeast. Advise you have information golf. Nalitra International Airport information golf. 1430. ILS runway 34 left approach. Using runway 34 left. Departure frequency 124.2. Runway 16 left and 34 right closed. Until 2030. Observe gear down operation procedure on final. Wind 360 degrees 10 knots. Visibility 10 kilometers. Thunderstorm. Overcast 200 feet, cloud type unknown. Cloud amount and height unknown, cumulonimbus. Temperature 24. Dew point 23. QNH1008 hectopascals 2978 inches. Remarks. Thunderstorm. 10 kilometers. South through west. Moving northeast. Advise you have information golf. Nalitra International Airport Information Hotel. 1456. ILS runway 34 left approach. Using runway 34 left. Departure frequency 124.2. Runway 16 left and 34 right closed. Until 2030. Observe gear down operation procedure on final. Wind 320 degrees 5 knots. Direction variable between 280 and 350 degrees. Visibility 10 kilometers. Thunderstorm with light rain. Few 200 feet, cloud type unknown. Broken 500 feet, cloud type unknown. Overcast 1200 feet, cloud type unknown. Cloud amount and high unknown, cumulonimbus. Temperature 24. Dew point 23. QNH1008 hectopascals 2978 inches. Remarks. Thunderstorm. 5 kilometers. South through northwest. Moving northwest. And 20 kilometers. North. Moving unknown. Advise you have information hotel. Nalitra International Airport Information Hotel. 1456. ILS runway 34 left approach.
using runway 34 left. Departure frequency 124.2. Runway 16 left and 34 right closed. Until 2030. Observe gear down operation procedure on final. Wind 320 degrees 5 knots. Direction variable between 280 and 350 degrees. Visibility 10 kilometers. Thunderstorm with light rain. Few 200 feet cloud type unknown. Broken 500 feet cloud type unknown. Overcast 1200 feet cloud type unknown. Cloud amount and high unknown cumulonimbus. Temperature 24. Dew point 23. QNH 1008 hectopascals 2978 inches. Remarks. Thunderstorm. 5 kilometers. South through northwest. Moving northwest. And 20 kilometers. North. Moving unknown. Advise you have information hotel. Nalitra International Airport Information Hotel. 1456. ILS runway 34 left approach. Using runway 34 left. Departure frequency 124.2. Runway 16 left and 34 right closed. Until 2030. Observe gear down operation procedure on final. Wind 320 degrees 5 knots. Direction variable between 280 and 350 degrees. Visibility 10 kilometers. Thunderstorm with light rain. Few 200 feet cloud type unknown. Broken 500 feet cloud type unknown. Overcast 1200 feet cloud type unknown. Cloud amount and high unknown cumulonimbus. Temperature 24. Dew point 23. QNH 1008 hectopascals 2978 inches. Remarks. Thunderstorm. 5 kilometers. South through northwest. Moving northwest. And 20 kilometers. North. Moving unknown. Advise you have information hotel. Nalitra International Airport Information India. 1459er. ILS runway 34 left approach. Using runway 34 left. Departure frequency 124.2. Runway 16 left and 34 right closed. Until 2030. Observe gear down operation procedure on final. Wind 330 degrees 6 knots. Direction variable between 310 and 010 degrees. Visibility 5,000 meters. Thunderstorm with heavy rain. Mist. Overcast 200 feet cloud type unknown. Cloud amount and high unknown cumulonimbus. Temperature 24. Dew point 24. QNH 1008 hectopascals 2978 inches. Remarks. Rainfall intensity 25 millimeters per hour thunderstorm. 5 kilometers. South through northwest. Moving northwest. And 20 kilometers. North. Moving unknown. Advise you have information India. Nalitra International Airport Information Juliet. 1500. ILS runway 34 left approach. Using runway 34 left. Departure frequency 124.2. Runway 16 left and 34 right closed. Until 2030. Observe gear down operation procedure on final. Wind 330 degrees 7 knots. Visibility 6 kilometers. Thunderstorm with heavy rain. Overcast 200 feet cloud type unknown. Cloud amount and high unknown cumulonimbus. Temperature 24. Dew point 24. QNH 1008 hectopascals 2978 inches. Remarks. Rainfall intensity 25 millimeters per hour thunderstorm. 10 kilometers. West. Moving unknown and 15 kilometers. East. Moving northwest. And 15 kilometers. South through southwest.
moving west. Advise you have information, Juliet. Nalitra International Airport information, Juliet. 1500. ILS runway 34 left approach. Using runway 34 left. Departure frequency 124.2. Runway 16 left and 34 right closed. Until 2030. Observe gear down operation procedure on final. Wind 330 degrees 7 knots. Visibility 6 kilometers. Thunderstorm with heavy rain. Overcast 200 feet, cloud type unknown. Cloud amount and height unknown, cumulonimbus. Temperature 24. Dew point 24. QNH1008 hectopascals 2978 inches. Remarks. Rainfall intensity 25 millimeters per hour, thunderstorm. 10 kilometers. West. Moving unknown and 15 kilometers. East. Moving northwest. And 15 kilometers. South through southwest. Moving west. Advise you have information, Juliet. Nalitra International Airport information, Juliet. 1500. ILS runway 34 left approach. Using runway 34 left. Departure frequency 124.2. Runway 16 left and 34 right closed. Until 2030. Observe gear down operation procedure on final. Wind 330 degrees 7 knots. Visibility 6 kilometers. Thunderstorm with heavy rain. Overcast 200 feet, cloud type unknown. Cloud amount and height unknown, cumulonimbus. Temperature 24. Dew point 24. QNH1008 hectopascals 2978 inches. Remarks. Rainfall intensity 25 millimeters per hour, thunderstorm. 10 kilometers. West. Moving unknown and 15 kilometers. East. Moving northwest. And 15 kilometers. South through southwest. Moving west. Advise you have information, Juliet. Nalitra International Airport information, Kilo. 1505. ILS runway 34 left approach. Using runway 34 left. Departure frequency 124.2. Runway 16 left and 34 right closed. Until 2030. Observe gear down operation procedure on final. Wind 340 degrees 7 knots. Visibility 9 kilometers. Thunderstorm with rain. Scatter 200 feet, cloud type unknown. Overcast 500 feet, cloud type unknown. Cloud amount and height unknown, cumulonimbus. Temperature 24. Dew point 24. QNH1008 hectopascals 2977 inches. Remarks. Rainfall intensity 900 millimeters per hour, thunderstorm. 5 kilometers. Southeast through west. Moving west. Advise you have information, Kilo. Nalitra International Airport information, Kilo. 1505. ILS runway 34 left approach. Using runway 34 left. Departure frequency 124.2. Runway 16 left and 34 right closed. Until 2030. Observe gear down operation procedure on final. Wind 340 degrees 7 knots. Visibility 9 kilometers. Thunderstorm with rain. Scatter 200 feet, cloud type unknown. Overcast 500 feet, cloud type unknown. Cloud amount and height unknown, cumulonimbus. Temperature 24. Dew point 24. QNH1008 hectopascals 2977 inches. Remarks. Rainfall intensity 900 millimeters per hour, thunderstorm. 5 kilometers. Southeast through west. Moving west. Advise you have information, Kilo. Nalitra International Airport information, Kilo.
1505. ILS runway 34 left approach. Using runway 34 left. Departure frequency 124.2. Runway 16 left and 34 right closed. Until 2030. Observe gear down operation procedure on final. Wind 340 degrees 7 knots. Visibility 9 kilometers. Thunderstorm with rain. Scattered 200 feet cloud type unknown. Overcast 500 feet cloud type unknown. Cloud amount and high unknown cumulonimbus. Temperature 24. Dew point 24. QNH 1008 hectopascals 2977 inches. Remarks. Rainfall intensity 9 millimeters per hour thunderstorm. 5 kilometers. Southeast through west. Moving west. Advise you have information kilo. Now Litra International Airport information Lima. 1508. ILS runway 34 left approach. Using runway 34 left. Departure frequency 124.2. Runway 16 left and 34 right closed. Until 2030. Observe gear down operation procedure on final. Wind 330 degrees 7 knots. Direction variable between 290 and 350 degrees. Visibility 5,000 meters. Thunderstorm with rain. Mist. Few 200 feet cloud type unknown. Broken 300 feet cloud type unknown. Overcast 500 feet cloud type unknown. Cloud amount and high unknown cumulonimbus. Temperature 24. Dew point 24. QNH 1008 hectopascals 2977 inches. Remarks. Rainfall intensity 5 millimeters per hour thunderstorm. 5 kilometers. Southeast through west. Moving west. Advise you have information Lima. Now Litra International Airport information Lima. 1508. ILS runway 34 left approach. Using runway 34 left. Departure frequency 124.2. Runway 16 left and 34 right closed. Until 2030. Observe gear down operation procedure on final. Wind 330 degrees 7 knots. Direction variable between 290 and 350 degrees. Visibility 5,000 meters. Thunderstorm with rain. Mist. Few 200 feet cloud type unknown. Broken 300 feet cloud type unknown. Overcast 500 feet cloud type unknown. Cloud amount and high unknown cumulonimbus. Temperature 24. Dew point 24. QNH 1008 hectopascals 2977 inches. Remarks. Rainfall intensity 5 millimeters per hour thunderstorm. 5 kilometers. Southeast through west. Moving west. Advise you have information Lima. Now Litra International Airport information Lima. 1508. ILS runway 34 left approach. Using runway 34 left. Departure frequency 124.2. Runway 16 left and 34 right closed. Until 2030. Observe gear down operation procedure on final. Wind 330 degrees 7 knots. Direction variable between 290 and 350 degrees. Visibility 5,000 meters. Thunderstorm with rain. Mist. Few 200 feet cloud type unknown. Broken 300 feet cloud type unknown. Overcast 500 feet cloud type unknown. Cloud amount and high unknown cumulonimbus. Temperature 24. Dew point 24. QNH 1008 hectopascals 2977 inches. Remarks. Rainfall intensity 5 millimeters per hour thunderstorm. 5 kilometers. Southeast through west. Moving west. Advise you have information Lima.
Now Lita International Airport Information Mic. 1510. ILS runway 34 left approach. Using runway 34 left. Departure frequency 124.2. Runway 16 left and 34 right closed. Until 2030. Runway 16 right and 34 left will be closed. From 1610. Accept aircraft with prior permission. Observe gear down operation procedure on final. Wind 320 degrees 7 knots. Direction variable between 280 and 350 degrees. Visibility 4,000 meters. Thunderstorm with heavy rain. Mist. Few 200 feet cloud type unknown. Broken 300 feet cloud type unknown. Overcast 500 feet cloud type unknown. Cloud amount and high unknown cumulonimbus. Temperature 24. Dew point 24. QNH1008 hectopascals 2977 inches. Remarks. Rainfall intensity 20 millimeters per hour thunderstorm. 5 kilometers. Southwest through west. And 15 kilometers. South. Moving northwest. Advise you have information mic. Now Lita International Airport information mic. 1510. ILS runway 34 left approach. Using runway 34 left. Departure frequency 124.2. Runway 16 left and 34 right closed. Until 2030. Runway 16 right and 34 left will be closed. From 1610. Accept aircraft with prior permission. Observe gear down operation procedure on final. Wind 320 degrees 7 knots. Direction variable between 280 and 350 degrees. Visibility 4,000 meters. Thunderstorm with heavy rain. Mist. Few 200 feet cloud type unknown. Broken 300 feet cloud type unknown. Overcast 500 feet cloud type unknown. Cloud amount and high unknown cumulonimbus. Temperature 24. Dew point 24. QNH1008 hectopascals 2977 inches. Remarks. Rainfall intensity 20 millimeters per hour thunderstorm. 5 kilometers. Southwest through west. And 15 kilometers. South. Moving northwest. Advise you have information mic. Now Lita International Airport information mic. 1510. ILS runway 34 left approach. Using runway 34 left. Departure frequency 124.2. Runway 16 left and 34 right closed. Until 2030. Runway 16 right and 34 left will be closed. From 1610. Accept aircraft with prior permission. Observe gear down operation procedure on final. Wind 320 degrees 7 knots. Direction variable between 280 and 350 degrees. Visibility 4,000 meters. Thunderstorm with heavy rain. Mist. Few 200 feet cloud type unknown. Broken 300 feet cloud type unknown. Overcast 500 feet cloud type unknown. Cloud amount and high unknown cumulonimbus. Temperature 24. Dew point 24. QNH1008 hectopascals 2977 inches. Remarks. Rainfall intensity 20 millimeters per hour thunderstorm. 5 kilometers. Southwest through west. And 15 kilometers. South. Moving northwest. Advise you have information mic. Now Lita International Airport information November. 1516. ILS runway 34 left approach. Using runway 34 left. Departure frequency 124.2. Runway 16 left and 34 right closed. Until 2030.
runway 16 right and 34 left will be closed from 1610. Accept aircraft with prior permission. Observe gear down operation procedure on final. Wind 310 degrees 7 knots. Direction variable between 280 and 350 degrees. Visibility 8 kilometers. Thunderstorm with rain. Scattered 300 feet cloud type unknown. Broken 500 feet cloud type unknown. Overcast 700 feet cloud type unknown. Cloud amount and height unknown cumulonimbus. Temperature 24. Dew point 24. QNH 1008 hectopascals 2977 inches. Remarks. Rainfall intensity 8 millimeters per hour thunderstorm. 15 kilometers. South. And southwest. And west. Moving northwest. Cumulonimbus. Tree 5 kilometers. Northwest. Moving unknown. Advise you have information November. Nalitra International Airport information November. 1516. ILS runway 34 left approach. Using runway 34 left. Departure frequency 124.2. Runway 16 left and 34 right closed. Until 2030. Runway 16 right and 34 left will be closed. From 1610. Accept aircraft with prior permission. Observe gear down operation procedure on final. Wind 310 degrees 7 knots. Direction variable between 280 and 350 degrees. Visibility 8 kilometers. Thunderstorm with rain. Scattered 300 feet cloud type unknown. Broken 500 feet cloud type unknown. Overcast 700 feet cloud type unknown. Cloud amount and height unknown cumulonimbus. Temperature 24. Dew point 24. QNH 1008 hectopascals 2977 inches. Remarks. Rainfall intensity 8 millimeters per hour thunderstorm. 15 kilometers. South. And southwest. And west. Moving northwest. Cumulonimbus. Tree 5 kilometers. Northwest. Moving unknown. Advise you have information November. Nalitra International Airport information November. 1516. ILS runway 34 left approach. Using runway 34 left. Departure frequency 124.2. Runway 16 left and 34 right closed. Until 2030. Runway 16 right and 34 left will be closed. From 1610. Accept aircraft with prior permission. Observe gear down operation procedure on final. Wind 310 degrees 7 knots. Direction variable between 280 and 350 degrees. Visibility 8 kilometers. Thunderstorm with rain. Scattered 300 feet cloud type unknown. Broken 500 feet cloud type unknown. Overcast 700 feet cloud type unknown. Cloud amount and height unknown cumulonimbus. Temperature 24. Dew point 24. QNH 1008 hectopascals 2977 inches. Remarks. Rainfall intensity 8 millimeters per hour thunderstorm. 15 kilometers. South. And southwest. And west. Moving northwest. Cumulonimbus. Tree 5 kilometers. Northwest. Moving unknown. Advise you have information November. Nalitra International Airport information November. 1516. ILS runway 34 left approach. Using runway 34 left. Departure frequency 124.2. Runway 16 left and 34 right closed. Until 2030. Runway 16 right and 34 left will be closed. From 1610. Accept aircraft with prior permission. Observe gear down operation procedure on final.
Wind 310 degrees 7 knots. Direction variable between 28

Now Litra International Airport Information Oscar. 1528. ILS runway 34 left approach. Using runway 34 left. Departure frequency 124.2. Runway 16 left and 34 right closed. Until 2030. Runway 16 right and 34 left will be closed. From 1610. Accept aircraft with prior permission. Observe gear down operation procedure on final. Wind 330 degrees 8 knots. Visibility 6 kilometers. Thunderstorm with rain. Broken 300 feet cloud type unknown. Broken 500 feet cloud type unknown. Overcast 3,700 feet cloud type unknown. Cloud amount and height unknown cumulonimbus. Temperature 24. Dew point 23. QNH 1007 hectopascals 2976 inches. Remarks. Rainfall intensity 7 millimeters per hour thunderstorm. 5 kilometers. Southeast through south. And 10 kilometers. West. Moving northwest. And 15 kilometers. Southeast. Moving north. Advise you have information, Oscar. Now Litra International Airport information, Oscar. 1528. ILS runway 34 left approach. Using runway 34 left. Departure frequency 124.2. Runway 16 left and 34 right closed. Until 2030. Runway 16 right and 34 left will be closed. From 1610. Accept aircraft with prior permission. Observe gear down operation procedure on final. Wind 330 degrees 8 knots. Visibility 6 kilometers. Thunderstorm with rain. Broken 300 feet cloud type unknown. Broken 500 feet cloud type unknown. Overcast 3,700 feet cloud type unknown. Cloud amount and height unknown cumulonimbus. Temperature 24. Dew point 23. QNH 1007 hectopascals 2976 inches. Remarks. Rainfall intensity 7 millimeters per hour thunderstorm. 5 kilometers. Southeast through south. And 10 kilometers. West. Moving northwest. And 15 kilometers. Southeast. Moving north. Advise you have information, Oscar. Now Litra International Airport information, Papa. 1530. ILS runway 34 left approach. Using runway 34 left. Departure frequency 124.2. Runway 16 left and 34 right closed. Until 2030. Runway 16 right and 34 left will be closed. From 1610. Accept aircraft with prior permission. Observe gear down operation procedure on final. Wind 330 degrees 7 knots. Visibility 5,000 meters. Thunderstorm with rain. Mist. Broken 200 feet cloud type unknown. Overcast 3,700 feet cloud type unknown. Cloud amount and height unknown cumulonimbus. Temperature 24. Dew point 23. QNH 1007 hectopascals 2976 inches. Remarks. Rainfall intensity 7 millimeters per hour thunderstorm. 15 kilometers. Southeast. Moving northwest. Towering cumulus 20 kilometers. Southeast. Moving northwest. Advise you have information, Papa. Now Litra International Airport information, Papa. 1530. ILS runway 34 left approach. Using runway 34 left. Departure frequency 124.2. Runway 16 left and 34 right closed. Until 2030. Runway 16 right and 34 left will be closed. From 1610.
except aircraft with prior permission. Observe gear down operation procedure on final. Wind 330 degrees 7 knots. Visibility 5,000 meters. Thunderstorm with rain. Mist. Broken 200 feet cloud type unknown. Overcast 3,700 feet cloud type unknown. Cloud amount and high unknown cumulonimbus. Temperature 24. Dew point 23. QNH 1007 hectopascals 2976 inches. Remarks. Rainfall intensity 7 millimeters per hour thunderstorm. 15 kilometers. Southeast. Moving northwest. Towering cumulus 20 kilometers. Southeast. Moving northwest. Advise you have information, Papa. Now, Litra International Airport information, Quebec. 1533. ILS runway 34 left approach. Using runway 34 left. Departure frequency 124.2. Runway 16 left and 34 right closed. Until 2030. Runway 16 right and 34 left will be closed. From 1610. Except aircraft with prior permission. Observe gear down operation procedure on final. Wind 320 degrees 7 knots. Visibility 5,000 meters. Thunderstorm with heavy rain. Mist. Broken 200 feet cloud type unknown. Overcast 700 feet cloud type unknown. Cloud amount and high unknown cumulonimbus. Temperature 24. Dew point 24. QNH 1007 hectopascals 2976 inches. Remarks. Rainfall intensity 18 millimeters per hour thunderstorm. 15 kilometers. Southeast. Moving northwest. Towering cumulus 20 kilometers. Southeast. Moving northwest. Advise you have information, Quebec. Now Litra International Airport information, Quebec. 1533. ILS runway 34 left approach. Using runway 34 left. Departure frequency 124.2. Runway 16 left and 34 right closed. Until 2030. Runway 16 right and 34 left will be closed. From 1610. Except aircraft with prior permission. Observe gear down operation procedure on final. Wind 320 degrees 7 knots. Visibility 5,000 meters. Thunderstorm with heavy rain. Mist. Broken 200 feet cloud type unknown. Overcast 700 feet cloud type unknown. Cloud amount and high unknown cumulonimbus. Temperature 24. Dew point 24. QNH 1007 hectopascals 2976 inches. Remarks. Rainfall intensity 18 millimeters per hour thunderstorm. 15 kilometers. Southeast. Moving northwest. Towering cumulus 20 kilometers. Southeast. Moving northwest. Advise you have information, Quebec. Now Litra International Airport information, Quebec. 1533. ILS runway 34 left approach. Using runway 34 left. Departure frequency 124.2. Runway 16 left and 34 right closed. Until 2030. Runway 16 right and 34 left will be closed. From 1610. Except aircraft with prior permission. Observe gear down operation procedure on final. Wind 320 degrees 7 knots. Visibility 5,000 meters. Thunderstorm with heavy rain. Mist. Broken 200 feet cloud type unknown. Overcast 700 feet cloud type unknown. Cloud amount and high unknown cumulonimbus. Temperature 24. Dew point 24. QNH 1007 hectopascals 2976 inches. Remarks.
rainfall intensity 1.8 millimeters per hour thunderstorm. 15 kilometers southeast. Moving northwest. Towering cumulus 20 kilometers southeast. Moving northwest. Advise you have information Quebec. Na Litra International Airport information Quebec. 15 33. ILS runway 34 left approach. Using runway 34 left. Departure frequency 124.2. Runway 16 left and 34 right closed. Until 2030. Runway 16 right and 34 left will be closed. From 1610. Accept aircraft with prior permission. Observe gear down operation procedure on final. Wind 320 degrees 7 knots. Visibility 5,000 meters. Thunderstorm with heavy rain. Mist. Broken 200 feet cloud type unknown. Overcast 700 feet cloud type unknown. Cloud amount and height unknown cumulonimbus. Temperature 24. Dew point 24. QNH 1007 hectopascals 2976 inches. Remarks. Rainfall intensity 1.8 millimeters per hour thunderstorm. 15 kilometers southeast. Moving northwest. Towering cumulus 20 kilometers southeast. Moving northwest. Advise you have information Quebec. Na Litra International Airport information Romeo. 15 39er. ILS runway 34 left approach. Using runway 34 left. Departure frequency 124.2. Runway 16 left and 34 right closed. Until 2030. Runway 16 right and 34 left will be closed. From 1610. Accept aircraft with prior permission. Observe gear down operation procedure on final. Wind 320 degrees 6 knots. Direction variable between 290 and 360 degrees. Visibility 6 kilometers. Thunderstorm with rain. Few 200 feet cloud type unknown. Scattered 500 feet cloud type unknown. Broken 700 feet cloud type unknown. Cloud amount and height unknown cumulonimbus. Temperature 24. Dew point 23. QNH 1008 hectopascals 2977 inches. Remarks. Rainfall intensity 10 millimeters per hour thunderstorm. 15 kilometers. Southeast through south. Moving northwest. Towering cumulus 20 kilometers. Southeast. Moving northwest. Advise you have information Romeo. Na Litra International Airport information Romeo. 15 39er. ILS runway 34 left approach. Using runway 34 left. Departure frequency 124.2. Runway 16 left and 34 right closed. Until 2030. Runway 16 right and 34 left will be closed. From 1610. Accept aircraft with prior permission. Observe gear down operation procedure on final. Wind 320 degrees 6 knots. Direction variable between 290 and 360 degrees. Visibility 6 kilometers. Thunderstorm with rain. Few 200 feet cloud type unknown. Scattered 500 feet cloud type unknown. Broken 700 feet cloud type unknown. Cloud amount and height unknown cumulonimbus. Temperature 24. Dew point 23. QNH 1008 hectopascals 2977 inches. Remarks. Rainfall intensity 10 millimeters per hour thunderstorm. 15 kilometers. Southeast through south. Moving northwest. Towering cumulus 20 kilometers. Southeast. Moving northwest. Advise you have information Romeo. Na Litra International Airport information Sierra. 1542.
ILS runway 34 left approach. Using runway 34 left. Departure frequency 124.2. Runway 16 left and 34 right closed. Until 2030. Runway 16 right and 34 left will be closed. From 1610. Accept aircraft with prior permission. Observe gear down operation procedure on final. Wind 330 degrees 6 knots. Visibility 4,800 meters. Thunderstorm with rain. Mist. Few 200 feet cloud type unknown. Scattered 500 feet cloud type unknown. Broken 700 feet cloud type unknown. Cloud amount and height unknown cumulonimbus. Temperature 24. Dew point 23. QNH1008 hectopascals 2977 inches. Remarks. Rainfall intensity 900 millimeters per hour. Thunderstorm 20 kilometers. Southeast through south. Moving unknown. Advise you have information Sierra. Nalitra International Airport information Sierra. 1542. ILS runway 34 left approach. Using runway 34 left. Departure frequency 124.2. Runway 16 left and 34 right closed. Until 2030. Runway 16 right and 34 left will be closed. From 1610. Accept aircraft with prior permission. Observe gear down operation procedure on final. Wind 330 degrees 6 knots. Visibility 4,800 meters. Thunderstorm with rain. Mist. Few 200 feet cloud type unknown. Scattered 500 feet cloud type unknown. Broken 700 feet cloud type unknown. Cloud amount and height unknown cumulonimbus. Temperature 24. Dew point 23. QNH1008 hectopascals 2977 inches. Remarks. Rainfall intensity 900 millimeters per hour. Thunderstorm 20 kilometers. Southeast through south. Moving unknown. Advise you have information Sierra. Nalitra International Airport information Sierra. 1542. ILS runway 34 left approach. Using runway 34 left. Departure frequency 124.2. Runway 16 left and 34 right closed. Until 2030. Runway 16 right and 34 left will be closed. From 1610. Accept aircraft with prior permission. Observe gear down operation procedure on final. Wind 330 degrees 6 knots. Visibility 4,800 meters. Thunderstorm with rain. Mist. Few 200 feet cloud type unknown. Scattered 500 feet cloud type unknown. Broken 700 feet cloud type unknown. Cloud amount and height unknown cumulonimbus. Temperature 24. Dew point 23. QNH1008 hectopascals 2977 inches. Remarks. Rainfall intensity 900 millimeters per hour. Thunderstorm 20 kilometers. Southeast through south. Moving unknown. Advise you have information Sierra. Nalitra International Airport information Tango. 1547. ILS runway 34 left approach. Using runway 34 left. Departure frequency 124.2. Runway 16 left and 34 right closed. Until 2030. Runway 16 right and 34 left will be closed. From 1610. Accept aircraft with prior permission. Observe gear down operation procedure on final. Wind 350 degrees 8 knots. Visibility 5,000 meters. Thunderstorm with rain. Mist. Few 200 feet cloud type unknown. Scattered 700 feet cloud type unknown. Broken 800 feet cloud type unknown. Cloud amount and height unknown cumulonimbus.
temperature 24, dew point 23. QNH1008 hectopascals 2977 inches. Remarks. Rainfall intensity 7 millimeters per hour. Thunderstorm 20 kilometers south. Moving northwest. Advise you have information Tango. Nalitra International Airport information Tango. 1547. ILS runway 34 left approach. Using runway 34 left. Departure frequency 124.2. Runway 16 left and 34 right closed. Until 2030. Runway 16 right and 34 left will be closed. From 1610. Accept aircraft with prior permission. Observe gear down operation procedure on final. Wind 350 degrees 8 knots. Visibility 5,000 meters. Thunderstorm with rain. Mist. Few 200 feet cloud type unknown. Scattered 700 feet cloud type unknown. Broken 800 feet cloud type unknown. Cloud amount and high unknown cumulonimbus. Temperature 24. Dew point 23. QNH1008 hectopascals 2977 inches. Remarks. Rainfall intensity 7 millimeters per hour. Thunderstorm 20 kilometers south. Moving northwest. Advise you have information Tango. Nalitra International Airport information uniform. 1549er. ILS runway 34 left approach. Using runway 34 left. Departure frequency 124.2. Runway 16 left and 34 right closed. Until 2030. Runway 16 right and 34 left will be closed. From 1610. Accept aircraft with prior permission. Observe gear down operation procedure on final. Wind 350 degrees 8 knots. Visibility 2,800 meters. Thunderstorm with heavy rain. Mist. Few 200 feet cloud type unknown. Scattered 700 feet cloud type unknown. Broken 800 feet cloud type unknown. Cloud amount and high unknown cumulonimbus. Temperature 24. Dew point 24. QNH1007 hectopascals 2976 inches. Remarks. Rainfall intensity 1.5 millimeters per hour. Thunderstorm 20 kilometers south. Moving northwest. Advise you have information uniform. Nalitra International Airport information uniform. 1549er. ILS runway 34 left approach. Using runway 34 left. Departure frequency 124.2. Runway 16 left and 34 right closed. Until 2030. Runway 16 right and 34 left will be closed. From 1610. Accept aircraft with prior permission. Observe gear down operation procedure on final. Wind 350 degrees 8 knots. Visibility 2,800 meters. Thunderstorm with heavy rain. Mist. Few 200 feet cloud type unknown. Scattered 700 feet cloud type unknown. Broken 800 feet cloud type unknown. Cloud amount and high unknown cumulonimbus. Temperature 24. Dew point 24. QNH1007 hectopascals 2976 inches. Remarks. Rainfall intensity 1.5 millimeters per hour. Thunderstorm 20 kilometers south. Moving northwest. Advise you have information uniform. Nalitra International Airport information uniform. 1549er. ILS runway 34 left approach. Using runway 34 left. Departure frequency 124.2. Runway 16 left and 34 right closed. Until 2030. Runway 16 right and 34 left will be closed. From
from 1610. Accept aircraft with prior permission. Observe gear down operation procedure on final. Wind 350 degrees 8 knots. Visibility 2,800 meters. Thunderstorm with heavy rain. Mist. Few 200 feet cloud type unknown. Scattered 700 feet cloud type unknown. Broken 800 feet cloud type unknown. Cloud amount and height unknown cumulonimbus. Temperature 24. Dew point 24. QNH 1007 hectopascals 2976 inches. Remarks. Rainfall intensity 15 millimeters per hour. Thunderstorm 20 kilometers south. Moving northwest. Advise you have information uniform. Nalitra International Airport information uniform. 1549er. ILS runway 34 left approach. Using runway 34 left. Departure frequency 124.2. Runway 16 left and 34 right closed. Until 2030. Runway 16 right and 34 left will be closed. From 1610. Accept aircraft with prior permission. Observe gear down operation procedure on final. Wind 350 degrees 8 knots. Visibility 2,800 meters. Thunderstorm with heavy rain. Mist. Few 200 feet cloud type unknown. Scattered 700 feet cloud type unknown. Broken 800 feet cloud type unknown. Cloud amount and height unknown cumulonimbus. Temperature 24. Dew point 24. QNH 1007 hectopascals 2976 inches. Remarks. Rainfall intensity 15 millimeters per hour. Thunderstorm 20 kilometers south. Moving northwest. Advise you have information uniform. Nalitra International Airport information Victor. 1554. ILS runway 34 left approach. Using runway 34 left. Departure frequency 124.2. Runway 16 left and 34 right closed. Until 2030. Runway 16 right and 34 left will be closed. From 1610. Accept aircraft with prior permission. Observe gear down operation procedure on final. Wind 010 degrees 10 knots. Visibility 5,000 meters. Thunderstorm with rain. Mist. Few 200 feet cloud type unknown. Scattered 800 feet cloud type unknown. Broken 2,200 feet cloud type unknown. Cloud amount and height unknown cumulonimbus. Temperature 24. Dew point 23. QNH 1008 hectopascals 2977 inches. Remarks. Rainfall intensity 10 millimeters per hour thunderstorm. 5 kilometers. Southeast through south. Moving unknown cumulonimbus. 10 kilometers. Northwest through north. Moving unknown. Advise you have information Victor. Nalitra International Airport information Whiskey. 1557. ILS runway 34 left approach. Using runway 34 left. Departure frequency 124.2. Runway 16 left and 34 right closed. Until 2030. Runway 16 right and 34 left will be closed. From 1610. Accept aircraft with prior permission. Observe gear down operation procedure on final. Wind 020 degrees 10 knots. Visibility 6 kilometers. Thunderstorm with rain. Scatter 200 feet cloud type unknown. Broken 800 feet cloud type unknown. Broken 4,700 feet cloud type unknown. Cloud amount and height unknown cumulonimbus. Temperature 24. Dew point 23. QNH 1008 hectopascals 2977 inches. Remarks.
rainfall intensity 8 millimeters per hour, thunderstorm 20 kilometers south, moving unknown cumulonimbus 10 kilometers northwest through north, moving unknown. Advise you have information whiskey. Nalitra International Airport information whiskey 1557. ILS runway 34 left approach. Using runway 34 left. Departure frequency 124.2. Runway 16 left and 34 right closed. Until 2030. Runway 16 right and 34 left will be closed. From 1610. Accept aircraft with prior permission. Observe gear down operation procedure on final. Wind 020 degrees 10 knots. Visibility 6 kilometers. Thunderstorm with rain. Scattered 200 feet cloud type unknown. Broken 800 feet cloud type unknown. Broken 4,700 feet cloud type unknown. Cloud amount and high unknown cumulonimbus. Temperature 24. Dew point 23. QNH 1008 hectopascals 2977 inches. Remarks. Rainfall intensity 8 millimeters per hour, thunderstorm 20 kilometers south, moving unknown cumulonimbus 10 kilometers northwest through north, moving unknown. 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
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Runway 16 right and 34 left and 16 left and 34 right closed until 2030. Using runway will be 16 right and 16 left from 2030. Wind variable 1 knot. Visibility 10 kilometers. Rain. Few 9,000 feet cloud type unknown. Scattered 1,000 feet cloud type unknown. Broken 2,000 feet cloud type unknown. Cloud amount and height unknown. Towering cumulus. Temperature 24. Dew point 23. QNH 1007 hectopascals 2974 inches. Remarks. Rainfall intensity 3 millimeters per hour. Towering cumulus. Tree 0 kilometers. Northeast. Moving north. 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Runway 16 right and 34 left and 16 left and 34 right closed until 2030. Using runway will be 16 right and 16 left from 2030. Wind variable 1 knot. Visibility 10 kilometers. Rain. Few 9,000 feet cloud type unknown. Scattered 1,000 feet cloud type unknown. Broken 2,000 feet cloud type unknown. Cloud amount and height unknown. Towering cumulus. Temperature 24. Dew point 23. QNH 1007 hectopascals 2974 inches. Remarks. Rainfall intensity 3 millimeters per hour. Towering cumulus. Tree 0 kilometers. Northeast. Moving north. Advise you have information alpha. Nalita International Airport information alpha. 2000. Runway 16 right and 34 left and 16 left and 34 right closed until 2030. Using runway will be 16 right and 16 left from 2030. Wind variable 1 knot. Visibility 10 kilometers. Rain. Few 9,000 feet cloud type unknown. Scattered 1,000 feet cloud type unknown. Broken 2,000 feet cloud type unknown. Cloud amount and height unknown. Towering cumulus. Temperature 24. Dew point 23. QNH 1007 hectopascals 2974 inches. Remarks. Rainfall intensity 3 millimeters per hour. Towering cumulus. Tree 0 kilometers. Northeast. Moving north. Advise you have information alpha. Nalita International Airport information alpha. 2000. Runway 16 right and 34 left and 16 left and 34 right closed until 2030. Using runway will be 16 right and 16 left from 2030. Wind variable 1 knot. Visibility 10 kilometers. Rain. Few 9,000 feet cloud type unknown. Scattered 1,000 feet cloud type unknown. Broken 2,000 feet cloud type unknown. Cloud amount and height unknown. Towering cumulus. Temperature 24. Dew point 23. QNH 1007 hectopascals 2974 inches. Remarks. Rainfall intensity 3 millimeters per hour. Towering cumulus. Tree 0 kilometers. Northeast. Moving north. Advise you have information alpha. Nalita International Airport information alpha. 2000. Runway 16 right and 34 left and 16 left and 34 right closed until 2030. Using runway will be 16 right and 16 left from 2030. Wind variable 1 knot. Visibility 10 kilometers. Rain. Few 9,000 feet cloud type unknown. Scattered 1,000 feet cloud type unknown. Broken 2,000 feet cloud type unknown.
cloud amount and high unknown towering cumulus. Temperature 24. Dew point 23. QNH 1007 hectopascals 2974 inches. Remarks. Rainfall intensity 3 millimeters per hour towering cumulus. Tree 0 kilometers. Northeast. Moving north. Advise you have information alpha. Nalitra International Airport Information Alpha 2000. Runway 16 right and tree 4 left and 16 left and tree 4 right closed. Until 2030. Using runway will be 16 right and 16 left from 2030. Wind variable 1 knot. Visibility 10 kilometers. Rain. Few 900,000 feet cloud type unknown. Scattered 1,000 feet cloud type unknown. Broken 2,000 feet cloud type unknown. Cloud amount and high unknown towering cumulus. Temperature 24. Dew point 23. QNH 1007 hectopascals 2974 inches. Remarks. Rainfall intensity 3 millimeters per hour towering cumulus. Tree 0 kilometers. Northeast. Moving north. Advise you have information alpha. Nalitra International Airport Information Alpha 2000. Runway 16 right and tree 4 left and 16 left and tree 4 right closed. Until 2030. Using runway will be 16 right and 16 left from 2030. Wind variable 1 knot. Visibility 10 kilometers. Rain. Few 900,000 feet cloud type unknown. Scattered 1,000 feet cloud type unknown. Broken 2,000 feet cloud type unknown. Cloud amount and high unknown towering cumulus. Temperature 24. Dew point 23. QNH 1007 hectopascals 2974 inches. Remarks. Rainfall intensity 3 millimeters per hour towering cumulus. Tree 0 kilometers. Northeast. Moving north. Advise you have information alpha. Nalitra International Airport Information Alpha 2000. Runway 16 right and tree 4 left and 16 left and tree 4 right closed. Until 2030. Using runway will be 16 right and 16 left from 2030. Wind variable 1 knot. Visibility 10 kilometers. Rain. Few 900,000 feet cloud type unknown. Scattered 1,000 feet cloud type unknown. Broken 2,000 feet cloud type unknown. Cloud amount and high unknown towering cumulus. Temperature 24. Dew point 23. QNH 1007 hectopascals 2974 inches. Remarks. Rainfall intensity 3 millimeters per hour towering cumulus. Tree 0 kilometers. Northeast. Moving north. Advise you have information alpha. Nalitra International Airport Information Alpha 2000. Runway 16 right and tree 4 left and 16 left and tree 4 right closed. Until 2030. Using runway will be 16 right and 16 left from 2030. Wind variable 1 knot. Visibility 10 kilometers. Rain. Few 900,000 feet cloud type unknown. Scattered 1,000 feet cloud type unknown. Broken 2,000 feet cloud type unknown. Cloud amount and high unknown towering cumulus. Temperature 24. Dew point 23. QNH 1007 hectopascals 2974 inches. Remarks. Rainfall intensity 3 millimeters per hour towering cumulus. Tree 0 kilometers. Northeast. Moving north. Advise you have information alpha. Nalitra International Airport Information Alpha 2000. Runway 16 right and tree 4 left and 16 left and tree 4 right closed. Until 2030.
using runway will be 16 right and 16 left from 2030. Wind variable 1 knot. Visibility 10 kilometers. Rain. Few 9,000 feet cloud type unknown. Scattered 11,000 feet cloud type unknown. Broken 12,000 feet cloud type unknown. Cloud amount and high unknown towering cumulus. Temperature 24. Dew point 23. QNH 1007 hectopascals 2974 inches. Remarks. Rainfall intensity 3 millimeters per hour towering cumulus. Tree 0 kilometers. Northeast. Moving north. Advise you have information alpha. Nalitra International Airport information alpha. 2000. Runway 16 right and tree 4 left and 16 left and tree 4 right closed. Until 2030. Using runway will be 16 right and 16 left from 2030. Wind variable 1 knot. Visibility 10 kilometers. Rain. Few 9,000 feet cloud type unknown. Scattered 11,000 feet cloud type unknown. Broken 12,000 feet cloud type unknown. Cloud amount and high unknown towering cumulus. Temperature 24. Dew point 23. QNH 1007 hectopascals 2974 inches. Remarks. Rainfall intensity 3 millimeters per hour towering cumulus. Tree 0 kilometers. Northeast. Moving north. Advise you have information alpha. Nalitra International Airport information alpha. 2000. Runway 16 right and tree 4 left and 16 left and tree 4 right closed. Until 2030. Using runway will be 16 right and 16 left from 2030. Wind variable 1 knot. Visibility 10 kilometers. Rain. Few 9,000 feet cloud type unknown. Scattered 11,000 feet cloud type unknown. Broken 12,000 feet cloud type unknown. Cloud amount and high unknown towering cumulus. Temperature 24. Dew point 23. QNH 1007 hectopascals 2974 inches. Remarks. Rainfall intensity 3 millimeters per hour towering cumulus. Tree 0 kilometers. Northeast. Moving north. Advise you have information alpha. Nalitra International Airport information alpha. 2000. Runway 16 right and tree 4 left and 16 left and tree 4 right closed. Until 2030. Using runway will be 16 right and 16 left from 2030. Wind variable 1 knot. Visibility 10 kilometers. Rain. Few 9,000 feet cloud type unknown. Scattered 11,000 feet cloud type unknown. Broken 12,000 feet cloud type unknown. Cloud amount and high unknown towering cumulus. Temperature 24. Dew point 23. QNH 1007 hectopascals 2974 inches. Remarks. Rainfall intensity 3 millimeters per hour towering cumulus. Tree 0 kilometers. Northeast. Moving north. Advise you have information alpha. Nalitra International Airport information Bravo. 2015. Runway 16 right and tree 4 left and 16 left and tree 4 right closed. Until 2030. Using runway will be 16 right and 16 left from 2030. Wind 220 degrees 5 knots. Visibility 10 kilometers. Light rain. Few 8,000 feet cloud type unknown. Scattered 11,000 feet cloud type unknown. Broken 12,000 feet cloud type unknown. Cloud amount and high unknown towering cumulus. Temperature 23. Dew point 22. QNH 1007 hectopascals 2975 inches. Remarks. Towering cumulus. Tree 5 kilometers. Northeast. Moving northeast.
Advise you have information Bravo. Nalita International Airport information Bravo. 2015. Runway 16 right and 34 left and 16 left and 34 right closed. Until 2030. Using runway will be 16 right and 16 left from 2030. Wind 220 degrees 5 knots. Visibility 10 kilometers. Light rain. Few 8,000 feet cloud type unknown. Scattered 1,000 feet cloud type unknown. Broken 2,000 feet cloud type unknown. Cloud amount and high unknown towering cumulus. Temperature 23. Dew point 22. QNH 1007 hectopascals 2975 inches. Remarks. Towering cumulus. Tree 5 kilometers. Northeast. Moving northeast. Advise you have information Bravo. Nalita International Airport information Bravo. 2015. Runway 16 right and 34 left and 16 left and 34 right closed. Until 2030. Using runway will be 16 right and 16 left from 2030. Wind 220 degrees 5 knots. Visibility 10 kilometers. Light rain. Few 8,000 feet cloud type unknown. Scattered 1,000 feet cloud type unknown. Broken 2,000 feet cloud type unknown. Cloud amount and high unknown towering cumulus. Temperature 23. Dew point 22. QNH 1007 hectopascals 2975 inches. Remarks. Towering cumulus. Tree 5 kilometers. Northeast. Moving northeast. Advise you have information Bravo. Nalita International Airport information Bravo. 2015. Runway 16 right and 34 left and 16 left and 34 right closed. Until 2030. Using runway will be 16 right and 16 left from 2030. Wind 220 degrees 5 knots. Visibility 10 kilometers. Light rain. Few 8,000 feet cloud type unknown. Scattered 1,000 feet cloud type unknown. Broken 2,000 feet cloud type unknown. Cloud amount and high unknown towering cumulus. Temperature 23. Dew point 22. QNH 1007 hectopascals 2975 inches. Remarks. Towering cumulus. Tree 5 kilometers. Northeast. Moving northeast. Advise you have information Bravo. Nalita International Airport information Bravo. 2015. Runway 16 right and 34 left and 16 left and 34 right closed. Until 2030. Using runway will be 16 right and 16 left from 2030. Wind 220 degrees 5 knots. Visibility 10 kilometers. Light rain. Few 8,000 feet cloud type unknown. Scattered 1,000 feet cloud type unknown. Broken 2,000 feet cloud type unknown. Cloud amount and high unknown towering cumulus. Temperature 23. Dew point 22. QNH 1007 hectopascals 2975 inches. Remarks. Towering cumulus. Tree 5 kilometers. Northeast. Moving northeast. Advise you have information Bravo. Nalita International Airport information Bravo. 2015. Runway 16 right and 34 left and 16 left and 34 right closed. Until 2030. Using runway will be 16 right and 16 left from 2030. Wind 220 degrees 5 knots. Visibility 10 kilometers. Light rain. Few 8,000 feet cloud type unknown. Scattered 1,000 feet cloud type unknown. Broken 2,000 feet cloud type unknown. Cloud amount and high unknown towering cumulus. Temperature 23. Dew point 22.
QNH1007 Hectopasucals 2-9-7 5 inches. Remarks. Towering cumulus. Tree 5 kilometers. Northeast. Moving northeast. Advise you have information Bravo. Nalitra International Airport information Bravo. 2015. Runway 16 right and tree 4 left and 16 left and tree 4 right closed. Until 2030. Using runway will be 16 right and 16 left from 2030. Wind 220 degrees 5 knots. Visibility 10 kilometers. Light rain. Few 8,000 feet cloud type unknown. Scattered 1,000 feet cloud type unknown. Broken 2,000 feet cloud type unknown. Cloud amount and height unknown. Towering cumulus. Temperature 23. Dew point 22. QNH1007 hectopascals 2-9-7 5 inches. Remarks. Towering cumulus. Tree 5 kilometers. Northeast. Moving northeast. Advise you have information Bravo. Nalitra International Airport information Bravo. 2015. Runway 16 right and tree 4 left and 16 left and tree 4 right closed. Until 2030. Using runway will be 16 right and 16 left from 2030. Wind 220 degrees 5 knots. Visibility 10 kilometers. Light rain. Few 8,000 feet cloud type unknown. Scattered 1,000 feet cloud type unknown. Broken 2,000 feet cloud type unknown. Cloud amount and height unknown. Towering cumulus. Temperature 23. Dew point 22. QNH1007 hectopascals 2-9-7 5 inches. Remarks. Towering cumulus. Tree 5 kilometers. Northeast. Moving northeast. Advise you have information Bravo. Nalitra International Airport information Bravo. 2015. Runway 16 right and tree 4 left and 16 left and tree 4 right closed. Until 2030. Using runway will be 16 right and 16 left from 2030. Wind 220 degrees 5 knots. Visibility 10 kilometers. Light rain. Few 8,000 feet cloud type unknown. Scattered 1,000 feet cloud type unknown. Broken 2,000 feet cloud type unknown. Cloud amount and height unknown. Towering cumulus. Temperature 23. Dew point 22. QNH1007 hectopascals 2-9-7 5 inches. Remarks. Towering cumulus. Tree 5 kilometers. Northeast. Moving northeast. Advise you have information Bravo. Nalitra International Airport information Bravo. 2015. Runway 16 right and tree 4 left and 16 left and tree 4 right closed. Until 2030. Using runway will be 16 right and 16 left from 2030. Wind 220 degrees 5 knots. Visibility 10 kilometers. Light rain. Few 8,000 feet cloud type unknown. Scattered 1,000 feet cloud type unknown. Broken 2,000 feet cloud type unknown. Cloud amount and height unknown. Towering cumulus. Temperature 23. Dew point 22. QNH1007 hectopascals 2-9-7 5 inches. Remarks. Towering cumulus. Tree 5 kilometers. Northeast. Moving northeast. Advise you have information Bravo. Nalitra International Airport information Bravo. 2015. Runway 16 right and tree 4 left and 16 left and tree 4 right closed. Until 2030. Using runway will be 16 right and 16 left from 2030. Wind 220 degrees 5 knots. Visibility 10 kilometers. Light rain. Few 8,000 feet cloud type unknown.
scattered 1 1,000 feet cloud type unknown. Broken 1 2,000 feet cloud type

2030. Using runway will be 16 right and 16 left from 2030. Wind 220 degrees 5 knots. Visibility 10 kilometers. Light rain. Few 8,000 feet cloud type unknown. Scattered 1,000 feet cloud type unknown. Broken 2,000 feet cloud type unknown. Cloud amount and high unknown towering cumulus. Temperature 23. Dew point 22. QNH 1007 hectopascals 2975 inches. Remarks. Towering cumulus. Tree 5 kilometers. Northeast. Moving northeast. Advise you have information Bravo. Nalitra International Airport information Bravo. 2015. Runway 16 right and tree 4 left and 16 left and tree 4 right closed. Until 2030. Using runway will be 16 right and 16 left from 2030. Wind 220 degrees 5 knots. Visibility 10 kilometers. Light rain. Few 8,000 feet cloud type unknown. Scattered 1,000 feet cloud type unknown. Broken 2,000 feet cloud type unknown. Cloud amount and high unknown towering cumulus. Temperature 23. Dew point 22. QNH 1007 hectopascals 2975 inches. Remarks. Towering cumulus. Tree 5 kilometers. Northeast. Moving northeast. Advise you have information Bravo. Nalitra International Airport information Bravo. 2015. Runway 16 right and tree 4 left and 16 left and tree 4 right closed. Until 2030. Using runway will be 16 right and 16 left from 2030. Wind 220 degrees 5 knots. Visibility 10 kilometers. Light rain. Few 8,000 feet cloud type unknown. Scattered 1,000 feet cloud type unknown. Broken 2,000 feet cloud type unknown. Cloud amount and high unknown towering cumulus. Temperature 23. Dew point 22. QNH 1007 hectopascals 2975 inches. Remarks. Towering cumulus. Tree 5 kilometers. Northeast. Moving northeast. Advise you have information Bravo. Nalitra International Airport information Bravo. 2015. Runway 16 right and tree 4 left and 16 left and tree 4 right closed. Until 2030. Using runway will be 16 right and 16 left from 2030. Wind 220 degrees 5 knots. Visibility 10 kilometers. Light rain. Few 8,000 feet cloud type unknown. Scattered 1,000 feet cloud type unknown. Broken 2,000 feet cloud type unknown. Cloud amount and high unknown towering cumulus. Temperature 23. Dew point 22. QNH 1007 hectopascals 2975 inches. Remarks. Towering cumulus. Tree 5 kilometers. Northeast. Moving northeast. Advise you have information Bravo. Nalitra International Airport information Charlie. 2030. ILS Yankee runway 16 left approach. Landing runway 16 left. Departure runway 16 right. Departure frequency 124.2. Wind 030 degrees tree knots. Visibility 10 kilometers. Light rain. Few 700 feet cloud type unknown. Scattered 9,000 feet cloud type unknown. Broken 10,000 feet cloud type unknown. Temperature 23. Dew point 22. QNH 1007 hectopascals 2974 inches. Advise you have information Charlie. Nalitra International Airport information Charlie. 2030.
ILS Yankee runway 16 left approach. Landing runway 16 left. Departure runway 16 right. Departure frequency 124.2. Wind 030 degrees 3 knots. Visibility 10 kilometers. Light rain. Few 700 feet cloud type unknown. Scattered 900,000 feet cloud type unknown. Broken 10,000 feet cloud type unknown. Temperature 23. Dew point 22. QNH 1007 hectopascals 2974 inches. Advise you have information, Charlie. Nalitra International Airport information, Charlie. 2030. ILS Yankee runway 16 left approach. Landing runway 16 left. Departure runway 16 right. Departure frequency 124.2. Wind 030 degrees 3 knots. Visibility 10 kilometers. Light rain. Few 700 feet cloud type unknown. Scattered 900,000 feet cloud type unknown. Broken 10,000 feet cloud type unknown. Temperature 23. Dew point 22. QNH 1007 hectopascals 2974 inches. Advise you have information, Charlie. Nalitra International Airport information, Charlie. 2030. ILS Yankee runway 16 left approach. Landing runway 16 left. Departure runway 16 right. Departure frequency 124.2. Wind 030 degrees 3 knots. Visibility 10 kilometers. Light rain. Few 700 feet cloud type unknown. Scattered 900,000 feet cloud type unknown. Broken 10,000 feet cloud type unknown. Temperature 23. Dew point 22. QNH 1007 hectopascals 2974 inches. Advise you have information, Charlie. Nalitra International Airport information, Charlie. 2030. ILS Yankee runway 16 left approach. Landing runway 16 left. Departure runway 16 right. Departure frequency 124.2. Wind 030 degrees 3 knots. Visibility 10 kilometers. Light rain. Few 700 feet cloud type unknown. Scattered 900,000 feet cloud type unknown. Broken 10,000 feet cloud type unknown. Temperature 23. Dew point 22. QNH 1007 hectopascals 2974 inches. Advise you have information, Charlie. Nalitra International Airport information, Charlie. 2030. ILS Yankee runway 16 left approach. Landing runway 16 left. Departure runway 16 right. Departure frequency 124.2. Wind 030 degrees 3 knots. Visibility 10 kilometers. Light rain. Few 700 feet cloud type unknown. Scattered 900,000 feet cloud type unknown. Broken 10,000 feet cloud type unknown. Temperature 23. Dew point 22. QNH 1007 hectopascals 2974 inches. Advise you have information, Charlie. Nalitra International Airport information, Charlie. 2030. ILS Yankee runway 16 left approach. Landing runway 16 left. Departure runway 16 right. Departure frequency 124.2. Wind 030 degrees 3 knots. Visibility 10 kilometers. Light rain. Few 700 feet cloud type unknown. Scattered 900,000 feet cloud type unknown. Broken 10,000 feet cloud type unknown. Temperature 23. Dew point 22. QNH 1007 hectopascals 2974 inches.
Advise you have information, Charlie. Nalita International Airport information, Charlie. 2030. ILS Yankee runway 16 left approach. Landing runway 16 left. Departure runway 16 right. Departure frequency 124.2. Wind 030 degrees 3 knots. Visibility 10 kilometers. Light rain. Few 700 feet cloud type unknown. Scattered 900,000 feet cloud type unknown. Broken 10,000 feet cloud type unknown. Temperature 23. Dew point 22. QNH 1007 hectopascals 2974 inches. Advise you have information, Charlie. Nalita International Airport information, Charlie. 2030. ILS Yankee runway 16 left approach. Landing runway 16 left. Departure runway 16 right. Departure frequency 124.2. Wind 030 degrees 3 knots. Visibility 10 kilometers. Light rain. Few 700 feet cloud type unknown. Scattered 900,000 feet cloud type unknown. Broken 10,000 feet cloud type unknown. Temperature 23. Dew point 22. QNH 1007 hectopascals 2974 inches. Advise you have information, Charlie. Nalita International Airport information, Charlie. 2030. ILS Yankee runway 16 left approach. Landing runway 16 left. Departure runway 16 right. Departure frequency 124.2. Wind 030 degrees 3 knots. Visibility 10 kilometers. Light rain. Few 700 feet cloud type unknown. Scattered 900,000 feet cloud type unknown. Broken 10,000 feet cloud type unknown. Temperature 23. Dew point 22. QNH 1007 hectopascals 2974 inches. Advise you have information, Charlie. Nalita International Airport information, Charlie. 2030. ILS Yankee runway 16 left approach. Landing runway 16 left. Departure runway 16 right. Departure frequency 124.2. Wind 030 degrees 3 knots. Visibility 10 kilometers. Light rain. Few 700 feet cloud type unknown. Scattered 900,000 feet cloud type unknown. Broken 10,000 feet cloud type unknown. Temperature 23. Dew point 22. QNH 1007 hectopascals 2974 inches. Advise you have information, Charlie. Nalita International Airport information, Charlie. 2030. ILS Yankee runway 16 left approach. Landing runway 16 left. Departure runway 16 right. Departure frequency 124.2. Wind 030 degrees 3 knots. Visibility 10 kilometers. Light rain. Few 700 feet cloud type unknown. Scattered 900,000 feet cloud type unknown. Broken 10,000 feet cloud type unknown. Temperature 23. Dew point 22. QNH 1007 hectopascals 2974 inches. Advise you have information, Charlie. Nalita International Airport information, Charlie. 2030. ILS Yankee runway 16 left approach. Landing runway 16 left. Departure runway 16 right. Departure frequency 124.2. Wind 030 degrees 3 knots. Visibility 10 kilometers. Light rain. Few 700 feet cloud type unknown. Scattered 900,000 feet cloud type unknown.
broken 10,000 feet, cloud type unknown. Temperature 23. Dew point 22. QNH 1007 hectopascals 2974 inches. Advise you have information, Charlie. Nalita International Airport information, Charlie. 2030. ILS Yankee runway 16 left approach. Landing runway 16 left. Departure runway 16 right. Departure frequency 124.2. Wind 030 degrees 3 knots. Visibility 10 kilometers. Light rain. Few 700 feet cloud type unknown. Scattered 900,000 feet cloud type unknown. Broken 10,000 feet cloud type unknown. Temperature 23. Dew point 22. QNH 1007 hectopascals 2974 inches. Advise you have information, Charlie. Nalita International Airport information, Delta. 2043. ILS Yankee runway 16 left approach. Landing runway 16 left. Departure runway 16 right. Departure frequency 124.2. Wind 260 degrees 4 knots. Direction variable between 220 and 030 degrees. Visibility 10 kilometers. Light rain. Broken 600 feet cloud type unknown. Broken 10,000 feet cloud type unknown. Overcast 12,000 feet cloud type unknown. Temperature 23. Dew point 22. QNH 1007 hectopascals 2976 inches. Advise you have information, Delta. Nalita International Airport information, Delta. 2043. ILS Yankee runway 16 left approach. Landing runway 16 left. Departure runway 16 right. Departure frequency 124.2. Wind 260 degrees 4 knots. Direction variable between 220 and 030 degrees. Visibility 10 kilometers. Light rain. Broken 600 feet cloud type unknown. Broken 10,000 feet cloud type unknown. Overcast 12,000 feet cloud type unknown. Temperature 23. Dew point 22. QNH 1007 hectopascals 2976 inches. Advise you have information, Delta. Nalita International Airport information, Delta. 2043. ILS Yankee runway 16 left approach. Landing runway 16 left. Departure runway 16 right. Departure frequency 124.2. Wind 260 degrees 4 knots. Direction variable between 220 and 030 degrees. Visibility 10 kilometers. Light rain. Broken 600 feet cloud type unknown. Broken 10,000 feet cloud type unknown. Overcast 12,000 feet cloud type unknown. Temperature 23. Dew point 22. QNH 1007 hectopascals 2976 inches. Advise you have information, Delta. Nalita International Airport information, Delta. 2043. ILS Yankee runway 16 left approach. Landing runway 16 left. Departure runway 16 right. Departure frequency 124.2. Wind 260 degrees 4 knots. Direction variable between 220 and 030 degrees. Visibility 10 kilometers. Light rain. Broken 600 feet cloud type unknown. Broken 10,000 feet cloud type unknown. Overcast 12,000 feet cloud type unknown. Temperature 23. Dew point 22. QNH 1007 hectopascals 2976 inches. Advise you have information, Delta.
Nalita International Airport Information Delta 2043 ILS Yankee Runway 16 Left Approach Landing Runway 16 Left Departure Runway 16 Right Departure Frequency 124.2 Wind 260 degrees 4 knots Direction variable between 220 and 030 degrees. Visibility 10 kilometers. Light rain. Broken 600 feet cloud type unknown. Broken 10,000 feet cloud type unknown. Overcast 12,000 feet cloud type unknown. Temperature 23. Dew point 22. QNH 1007 hectopascals 2976 inches. Advise you have information delta. Nalita International Airport information delta. 2043. ILS Yankee runway 16 left approach. Landing runway 16 left. Departure runway 16 right. Departure frequency 124.2. Wind 260 degrees 4 knots. Direction variable between 220 and 030 degrees. Visibility 10 kilometers. Light rain. Broken 600 feet cloud type unknown. Broken 10,000 feet cloud type unknown. Overcast 12,000 feet cloud type unknown. Temperature 23. Dew point 22. QNH 1007 hectopascals 2976 inches. Advise you have information delta. Nalita International Airport information delta. 2043. ILS Yankee runway 16 left approach. Landing runway 16 left. Departure runway 16 right. Departure frequency 124.2. Wind 260 degrees 4 knots. Direction variable between 220 and 030 degrees. Visibility 10 kilometers. Light rain. Broken 600 feet cloud type unknown. Broken 10,000 feet cloud type unknown. Overcast 12,000 feet cloud type unknown. Temperature 23. Dew point 22. QNH 1007 hectopascals 2976 inches. Advise you have information delta. Nalita International Airport information delta. 2043. ILS Yankee runway 16 left approach. Landing runway 16 left. Departure runway 16 right. Departure frequency 124.2. Wind 260 degrees 4 knots. Direction variable between 220 and 030 degrees. Visibility 10 kilometers. Light rain. Broken 600 feet cloud type unknown. Broken 10,000 feet cloud type unknown. Overcast 12,000 feet cloud type unknown. Temperature 23. Dew point 22. QNH 1007 hectopascals 2976 inches. Advise you have information delta. Nalita International Airport information delta. 2043. ILS Yankee runway 16 left approach. Landing runway 16 left. Departure runway 16 right. Departure frequency 124.2. Wind 260 degrees 4 knots. Direction variable between 220 and 030 degrees. Visibility 10 kilometers. Light rain. Broken 600 feet cloud type unknown. Broken 10,000 feet cloud type unknown. Overcast 12,000 feet cloud type unknown. Temperature 23. Dew point 22. QNH 1007 hectopascals 2976 inches. Advise you have information delta. Nalita International Airport information echo. 2052. ILS Yankee runway 16 left approach. Landing runway 16 left.
Departure runway 16 right. Departure frequency 124.2. Wind 240 degrees 8 knots. Visibility 10 kilometers. Light rain. Few 300 feet cloud type unknown. Scattered 600 feet cloud type unknown. Broken 1,000 feet cloud type unknown. Temperature 23. Dew point 22. QNH 1008 hectopascals 2977 inches. Advise you have information echo. Nalitra International Airport information echo. 2052. ILS Yankee runway 16 left approach. Landing runway 16 left. Departure runway 16 right. Departure frequency 124.2. Wind 240 degrees 8 knots. Visibility 10 kilometers. Light rain. Few 300 feet cloud type unknown. Scattered 600 feet cloud type unknown. Broken 1,000 feet cloud type unknown. Temperature 23. Dew point 22. QNH 1008 hectopascals 2977 inches. Advise you have information echo. Nalitra International Airport information echo. 2052. ILS Yankee runway 16 left approach. Landing runway 16 left. Departure runway 16 right. Departure frequency 124.2. Wind 240 degrees 8 knots. Visibility 10 kilometers. Light rain. Few 300 feet cloud type unknown. Scattered 600 feet cloud type unknown. Broken 1,000 feet cloud type unknown. Temperature 23. Dew point 22. QNH 1008 hectopascals 2977 inches. Advise you have information echo. Nalitra International Airport information echo. 2052. ILS Yankee runway 16 left approach. Landing runway 16 left. Departure runway 16 right. Departure frequency 124.2. Wind 240 degrees 8 knots. Visibility 10 kilometers. Light rain. Few 300 feet cloud type unknown. Scattered 600 feet cloud type unknown. Broken 1,000 feet cloud type unknown. Temperature 23. Dew point 22. QNH 1008 hectopascals 2977 inches. Advise you have information echo. Nalitra International Airport information echo. 2052. ILS Yankee runway 16 left approach. Landing runway 16 left. Departure runway 16 right. Departure frequency 124.2. Wind 240 degrees 8 knots. Visibility 10 kilometers. Light rain. Few 300 feet cloud type unknown. Scattered 600 feet cloud type unknown. Broken 1,000 feet cloud type unknown. Temperature 23. Dew point 22. QNH 1008 hectopascals 2977 inches. Advise you have information echo. Nalitra International Airport information echo. 2052. ILS Yankee runway 16 left approach. Landing runway 16 left. Departure runway 16 right. Departure frequency 124.2. Wind 240 degrees 8 knots. Visibility 10 kilometers. Light rain. Few 300 feet cloud type unknown. Scattered 600 feet cloud type unknown. Broken 1,000 feet cloud type unknown. Temperature 23. Dew point 22. QNH 1008 hectopascals 2977 inches. Advise you have information echo. Nalitra International Airport information echo. 2052.
ILS Yankee runway 16 left approach. Landing runway 16 left. Departure runway 16 right. Departure frequency 124.2. Wind 240 degrees 8 knots. Visibility 10 kilometers. Light rain. Few 300 feet cloud type unknown. Scattered 600 feet cloud type unknown. Broken 1,000 feet cloud type unknown. Temperature 23. Dew point 22. QNH 1008 hectopascals 2977 inches. Advise you have information echo. Nalitra International Airport information echo. 2052. ILS Yankee runway 16 left approach. Landing runway 16 left. Departure runway 16 right. Departure frequency 124.2. Wind 240 degrees 8 knots. Visibility 10 kilometers. Light rain. Few 300 feet cloud type unknown. Scattered 600 feet cloud type unknown. Broken 1,000 feet cloud type unknown. Temperature 23. Dew point 22. QNH 1008 hectopascals 2977 inches. Advise you have information echo. Nalitra International Airport information echo. 2052. ILS Yankee runway 16 left approach. Landing runway 16 left. Departure runway 16 right. Departure frequency 124.2. Wind 240 degrees 8 knots. Visibility 10 kilometers. Light rain. Few 300 feet cloud type unknown. Scattered 600 feet cloud type unknown. Broken 1,000 feet cloud type unknown. Temperature 23. Dew point 22. QNH 1008 hectopascals 2977 inches. Advise you have information echo. Nalitra International Airport information echo. 2052. ILS Yankee runway 16 left approach. Landing runway 16 left. Departure runway 16 right. Departure frequency 124.2. Wind 240 degrees 8 knots. Visibility 10 kilometers. Light rain. Few 300 feet cloud type unknown. Scattered 600 feet cloud type unknown. Broken 1,000 feet cloud type unknown. Temperature 23. Dew point 22. QNH 1008 hectopascals 2977 inches. Advise you have information echo. Nalitra International Airport information Foxtrot. 2100. ILS Yankee runway 16 left approach. Landing runway 16 left. Departure runway 16 right. Departure frequency 124.2. Wind 240 degrees 7 knots. Direction variable between 200 and 290 degrees. Visibility 15 kilometers. Light shower of rain. Few 300 feet stratus. Broken 1,000 feet cumulus. Temperature 23. Dew point 22. QNH 1008 hectopascals 2977 inches. 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ILS Yankee runway 16 left approach. Landing runway 16 left. Departure runway 16 right. Departure frequency 124.2. Wind 240 degrees 7 knots. Direction variable between 200 and 290 degrees. Visibility 15 kilometers. Light shower of rain. Few 300 feet stratus. Broken 1,000 feet cumulus. Temperature 23. Dew point 22. QNH 1008 hectopascals 2977 inches.
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ILS Yankee runway 16 left approach. Landing runway 16 left. Departure runway 16 right. Departure frequency 124.2. Wind 240 degrees 7 knots. Direction variable between 200 and 290 degrees. Visibility 15 kilometers. Light shower of rain. Few 300 feet stratus. Broken 1,000 feet cumulus. Temperature 2.22. QNH 1008 hectopascals 2977 inches. Advise you have information Foxtrot. Nalitra International Airport information Foxtrot. 2100. ILS Yankee runway 16 left approach. Landing runway 16 left. Departure runway 16 right. Departure frequency 124.2. Wind 240 degrees 7 knots. Direction variable between 200 and 290 degrees. Visibility 15 kilometers. Light shower of rain. Few 300 feet stratus. Broken 1,000 feet cumulus. Temperature 2.22. QNH 1008 hectopascals 2977 inches. Advise you have information Foxtrot. Nalitra International Airport information Foxtrot. 2100. ILS Yankee runway 16 left approach. Landing runway 16 left. Departure runway 16 right. Departure frequency 124.2. Wind 240 degrees 7 knots. Direction variable between 200 and 290 degrees. Visibility 15 kilometers. Light shower of rain. Few 300 feet stratus. Broken 1,000 feet cumulus. Temperature 2.22. QNH 1008 hectopascals 2977 inches. Advise you have information Foxtrot. Nalitra International Airport information Foxtrot. 2100. ILS Yankee runway 16 left approach. Landing runway 16 left. Departure runway 16 right. Departure frequency 124.2. Wind 240 degrees 7 knots. Direction variable between 200 and 290 degrees. Visibility 15 kilometers. Light shower of rain. Few 300 feet stratus. Broken 1,000 feet cumulus. Temperature 2.22. QNH 1008 hectopascals 2977 inches. Advise you have information Foxtrot. Nalitra International Airport information Foxtrot. 2100. ILS Yankee runway 16 left approach. Landing runway 16 left. Departure runway 16 right. Departure frequency 124.2. Wind 240 degrees 7 knots. Direction variable between 200 and 290 degrees. Visibility 15 kilometers. Light shower of rain. Few 300 feet stratus. Broken 1,000 feet cumulus. Temperature 2.22. QNH 1008 hectopascals 2977 inches. Advise you have information Foxtrot. Nalitra International Airport information Foxtrot. 2100. ILS Yankee runway 16 left approach. Landing runway 16 left. Departure runway 16 right. Departure frequency 124.2. Wind 240 degrees 7 knots. Direction variable between 200 and 290 degrees. Visibility 15 kilometers. Light shower of rain. Few
few 300 feet stratus. Broken 1,000 feet cumulus. Temperature 2 tree. Dew point 22. QNH1008 hectopascals 2977 inches. Advise you have information Foxtrot. Nalitra International Airport information Foxtrot. 2100. ILS Yankee runway 16 left approach. Landing runway 16 left. Departure runway 16 right. Departure frequency 124.2. Wind 240 degrees 7 knots. Direction variable between 200 and 290 degrees. Visibility 15 kilometers. Light shower of rain. Few 300 feet stratus. Broken 1,000 feet cumulus. Temperature 2 tree. Dew point 22. QNH1008 hectopascals 2977 inches. Advise you have information Foxtrot. Nalitra International Airport information Foxtrot. 2100. ILS Yankee runway 16 left approach. Landing runway 16 left. Departure runway 16 right. Departure frequency 124.2. Wind 240 degrees 7 knots. Direction variable between 200 and 290 degrees. Visibility 15 kilometers. Light shower of rain. Few 300 feet stratus. Broken 1,000 feet cumulus. Temperature 2 tree. Dew point 22. QNH1008 hectopascals 2977 inches. Advise you have information Foxtrot. Nalitra International Airport information Foxtrot. 2100. ILS Yankee runway 16 left approach. Landing runway 16 left. Departure runway 16 right. Departure frequency 124.2. Wind 240 degrees 7 knots. Direction variable between 200 and 290 degrees. Visibility 15 kilometers. Light shower of rain. Few 300 feet stratus. Broken 1,000 feet cumulus. Temperature 2 tree. Dew point 22. QNH1008 hectopascals 2977 inches. Advise you have information Foxtrot. Nalitra International Airport information Foxtrot. 2100. ILS Yankee runway 16 left approach. Landing runway 16 left. Departure runway 16 left. Departure frequency 124.2. Wind 240 degrees 7 knots. Direction variable between 200 and 290 degrees. Visibility 15 kilometers. Light shower of rain. Few 300 feet stratus. Broken 1,000 feet cumulus. Temperature 2 tree. Dew point 22. QNH1008 hectopascals 2977 inches. Advise you have information Foxtrot. Nalitra International Airport information Foxtrot. 2100. ILS Yankee runway 16 left approach. Landing runway 16 left. Departure runway 16 right. Departure frequency 124.2. Wind 240 degrees 7 knots. Direction variable between 200 and 290 degrees. Visibility 15 kilometers. Light shower of rain. Few 300 feet stratus. Broken 1,000 feet cumulus. Temperature 2 tree. Dew point 22. QNH1008 hectopascals 2977 inches. Advise you have information Foxtrot. Nalitra International Airport information Foxtrot. 2100. ILS Yankee runway 16 left approach. Landing runway 16 left. Departure runway 16 right.
departure frequency 124.2. Wind 240 degrees 7 knots. Direction variable between 200 and 290 degrees. Visibility 15 kilometers. Light shower of rain. Few 300 feet stratus. Broken 1,000 feet cumulus. Temperature 23. Dew point 22. QN81008 hectopascals 2977 inches. Advise you have information Foxtrot. Nalitra International Airport information Foxtrot. 2100. ILS Yankee runway 16 left approach. Landing runway 16 left. Departure runway 16 right. Departure frequency 124.2. Wind 240 degrees 7 knots. Direction variable between 200 and 290 degrees. Visibility 15 kilometers. Light shower of rain. Few 300 feet stratus. Broken 1,000 feet cumulus. Temperature 23. Dew point 22. QN81008 hectopascals 2977 inches. Advise you have information Foxtrot. Nalitra International Airport information Golf. 2112. ILS Yankee runway 16 left approach. Landing runway 16 left. Departure runway 16 right. Departure frequency 124.2. Wind 290 degrees 5 knots. Direction variable between 240 and 340 degrees. Visibility 20 kilometers. Light shower of rain. Few 1,000 feet cumulus. Broken 1,500 feet cumulus. Broken heights unknown. Temperature 23. Dew point 22. QN81008 hectopascals 2977 inches. Advise you have information Golf. Nalitra International Airport information Golf. 2112. ILS Yankee runway 16 left approach. Landing runway 16 left. Departure runway 16 right. Departure frequency 124.2. Wind 290 degrees 5 knots. Direction variable between 240 and 340 degrees. Visibility 20 kilometers. Light shower of rain. Few 1,000 feet cumulus. Broken 1,500 feet cumulus. Broken heights unknown. Temperature 23. Dew point 22. QN81008 hectopascals 2977 inches. Advise you have information Golf. Nalitra International Airport information Golf. 2112. ILS Yankee runway 16 left approach. Landing runway 16 left. Departure runway 16 right. Departure frequency 124.2. Wind 290 degrees 5 knots. Direction variable between 240 and 340 degrees. Visibility 20 kilometers. Light shower of rain. Few 1,000 feet cumulus. Broken 1,500 feet cumulus. Broken heights unknown. Temperature 23. Dew point 22. QN81008 hectopascals 2977 inches. Advise you have information Golf. Nalitra International Airport information Golf. 2112. ILS Yankee runway 16 left approach. Landing runway 16 left. Departure runway 16 right. Departure frequency 124.2. Wind 290 degrees 5 knots. Direction variable between 240 and 340 degrees. Visibility 20 kilometers. Light shower of rain. Few 1,000 feet cumulus. Broken 1,500 feet cumulus. Broken heights unknown. Temperature 23. Dew point 22.
QNH1008 hectopascals 2977 inches. Advise you have information golf. Na Litra International Airport information golf. 2112. ILS Yankee runway 16 left approach. Landing runway 16 left. Departure runway 16 right. Departure frequency 124.2. Wind 290 degrees 5 knots. Direction variable between 240 and 340 degrees. Visibility 20 kilometers. Light shower of rain. Few 1,000 feet cumulus. Broken 1,500 feet cumulus. Broken heights unknown. Temperature 23. Dew point 22. QNH1008 hectopascals 2977 inches. Advise you have information golf. Na Litra International Airport information golf. 2112. ILS Yankee runway 16 left approach. Landing runway 16 left. Departure runway 16 right. Departure frequency 124.2. Wind 290 degrees 5 knots. Direction variable between 240 and 340 degrees. Visibility 20 kilometers. Light shower of rain. Few 1,000 feet cumulus. Broken 1,500 feet cumulus. Broken heights unknown. Temperature 23. Dew point 22. QNH1008 hectopascals 2977 inches. Advise you have information golf. Na Litra International Airport information golf. 2112. ILS Yankee runway 16 left approach. Landing runway 16 left. Departure runway 16 right. Departure frequency 124.2. Wind 290 degrees 5 knots. Direction variable between 240 and 340 degrees. Visibility 20 kilometers. Light shower of rain. Few 1,000 feet cumulus. Broken 1,500 feet cumulus. Broken heights unknown. Temperature 23. Dew point 22. QNH1008 hectopascals 2977 inches. Advise you have information golf. Na Litra International Airport information golf. 2112. ILS Yankee runway 16 left approach. Landing runway 16 left. Departure runway 16 right. Departure frequency 124.2. Wind 290 degrees 5 knots. Direction variable between 240 and 340 degrees. Visibility 20 kilometers. Light shower of rain. Few 1,000 feet cumulus. Broken 1,500 feet cumulus. Broken heights unknown. Temperature 23. Dew point 22. QNH1008 hectopascals 2977 inches. Advise you have information golf. Na Litra International Airport information golf. 2112. ILS Yankee runway 16 left approach. Landing runway 16 left. Departure runway 16 right. Departure frequency 124.2. Wind 290 degrees 5 knots. Direction variable between 240 and 340 degrees. Visibility 20 kilometers. Light shower of rain. Few 1,000 feet cumulus. Broken 1,500 feet cumulus. Broken heights unknown. Temperature 23. Dew point 22. QNH1008 hectopascals 2977 inches. Advise you have information golf. Na Litra International Airport information golf. 2112. ILS Yankee runway 16 left approach. Landing runway 16 left. Departure runway 16 right.
departure frequency 124.2. Wind 290 degrees 5 knots. Direction variable between 240 and 340 degrees. Visibility 20 kilometers. Light shower of rain. Few 1,000 feet cumulus. Broken 1,500 feet cumulus. Broken heights unknown. Temperature 23. Dew point 22. QNH 1008 hectopascals 2977 inches. Advise you have information golf. Nalita International Airport information golf. 2112. ILS Yankee runway 16 left approach. Landing runway 16 left. Departure runway 16 right. Departure frequency 124.2. Wind 290 degrees 5 knots. Direction variable between 240 and 340 degrees. Visibility 20 kilometers. Light shower of rain. Few 1,000 feet cumulus. Broken 1,500 feet cumulus. Broken heights unknown. Temperature 23. Dew point 22. QNH 1008 hectopascals 2977 inches. Advise you have information golf. Nalita International Airport information golf. 2112. ILS Yankee runway 16 left approach. Landing runway 16 left. Departure runway 16 right. Departure frequency 124.2. Wind 290 degrees 5 knots. Direction variable between 240 and 340 degrees. Visibility 20 kilometers. Light shower of rain. Few 1,000 feet cumulus. Broken 1,500 feet cumulus. Broken heights unknown. Temperature 23. Dew point 22. QNH 1008 hectopascals 2977 inches. Advise you have information golf. Nalita International Airport information golf. 2112. ILS Yankee runway 16 left approach. Landing runway 16 left. Departure runway 16 right. Departure frequency 124.2. Wind 290 degrees 5 knots. Direction variable between 240 and 340 degrees. Visibility 20 kilometers. Light shower of rain. Few 1,000 feet cumulus. Broken 1,500 feet cumulus. Broken heights unknown. Temperature 23. Dew point 22. QNH 1008 hectopascals 2977 inches. Advise you have information golf. Nalita International Airport information golf. 2112. ILS Yankee runway 16 left approach. Landing runway 16 left. Departure runway 16 right. Departure frequency 124.2. Wind 290 degrees 5 knots. Direction variable between 240 and 340 degrees. Visibility 20 kilometers. Light shower of rain. Few 1,000 feet cumulus. Broken 1,500 feet cumulus. Broken heights unknown. Temperature 23. Dew point 22. QNH 1008 hectopascals 2977 inches. Advise you have information golf. Nalita International Airport information golf. 2112. ILS Yankee runway 16 left approach. Landing runway 16 left. Departure runway 16 right. Departure frequency 124.2. Wind 290 degrees 5 knots. Direction variable between 240 and 340 degrees. Visibility 20 kilometers. Light shower of rain. Few 1,000 feet cumulus. Broken 1,500 feet cumulus. Broken heights unknown. Temperature 23. Dew point 22.
QN81008 hectopascals 2977 inches. 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

Direction variable between tree 30 and 040 degrees. Visibility 20 kilometers. Light shower of rain. Few 100 feet stratus. Scatter 2,000 feet cumulus. Broken heights unknown. Temperature 2 tree. Dew point 22. QNH 1007 hectopascals 2976 inches. Advise you have information hotel. Nalitra International Airport Information Hotel. 2130. ILS Yankee Runway 16 left approach. Landing runway 16 left. Departure runway 16 right. Departure frequency 124.2. Wind tree 60 degrees 4 knots. Direction variable between tree 30 and 040 degrees. Visibility 20 kilometers. Light shower of rain. Few 100 feet stratus. Scatter 2,000 feet cumulus. Broken heights unknown. Temperature 2 tree. Dew point 22. QNH 1007 hectopascals 2976 inches. Advise you have information hotel. Nalitra International Airport Information Hotel. 2130. ILS Yankee Runway 16 left approach. Landing runway 16 left. Departure runway 16 right. Departure frequency 124.2. Wind tree 60 degrees 4 knots. Direction variable between tree 30 and 040 degrees. Visibility 20 kilometers. Light shower of rain. Few 100 feet stratus. Scatter 2,000 feet cumulus. Broken heights unknown. Temperature 2 tree. Dew point 22. QNH 1007 hectopascals 2976 inches. 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Nalitra International Airport Information Hotel. 2130. ILS Yankee Runway 16 left approach. Landing runway 16 left. Departure runway 16 right. Departure frequency 124.2. Wind tree 60 degrees 4 knots. Direction variable between tree 30 and 040 degrees. Visibility 20 kilometers. Light shower of rain. Few 100 feet stratus. Scatter 2,000 feet cumulus. Broken heights unknown. Temperature 2 tree. Dew point 22. QNH 1007 hectopascals 2976 inches. Advise you have information hotel. Nalitra International Airport Information Hotel. 2130. ILS Yankee Runway 16 left approach. Landing runway 16 left. Departure runway 16 right. Departure frequency 124.2. Wind tree 60 degrees 4 knots. Direction variable between tree 30 and 040 degrees. Visibility 20 kilometers. Light shower of rain. Few 100 feet stratus. Scatter 2,000 feet cumulus. Broken heights unknown. Temperature 2 tree. Dew point 22. QNH 1007 hectopascals 2976 inches. Advise you have information hotel. Nalitra International Airport Information Hotel. 2130. ILS Yankee Runway 16 left approach. Landing runway 16 left. Departure runway 16 right. Departure frequency 124.2. Wind tree 60 degrees 4 knots. Direction variable between tree 30 and 040 degrees. Visibility 20 kilometers. Light shower of rain. Few 100 feet stratus. Scatter 2,000 feet cumulus. Broken heights unknown. Temperature 2 tree. Dew point 22. QNH 1007 hectopascals 2976 inches. Advise you have information hotel.
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ILS Yankee Runway 16 left approach. Landing runway 16 left. Departure runway 16 right. Departure frequency 124.2. Wind 360 degrees 4 knots. Direction variable between 330 and 040 degrees. Visibility 20 kilometers. Light shower of rain. Few 100 feet stratus. Scatter 2000 feet cumulus. Broken heights unknown. Temperature 23. Dew point 22. QNH 1007 hectopascals 29.76 inches. Advise you have information hotel. Nalita International Airport Information Hotel. 2130. ILS Yankee Runway 16 left approach. Landing runway 16 left. Departure runway 16 right. Departure frequency 124.2. Wind 360 degrees 4 knots. Direction variable between 330 and 040 degrees. Visibility 20 kilometers. Light shower of rain. Few 100 feet stratus. Scatter 2000 feet cumulus. Broken heights unknown. Temperature 23. Dew point 22. QNH 1007 hectopascals 29.76 inches. Advise you have information hotel. Nalita International Airport Information Hotel. 2130. ILS Yankee Runway 16 left approach. Landing runway 16 left. Departure runway 16 right. Departure frequency 124.2. Wind 360 degrees 4 knots. Direction variable between 330 and 040 degrees. Visibility 20 kilometers. Light shower of rain. Few 100 feet stratus. Scatter 2000 feet cumulus. Broken heights unknown. Temperature 23. Dew point 22. QNH 1007 hectopascals 29.76 inches. Advise you have information hotel. Nalita International Airport Information Hotel. 2130. ILS Yankee Runway 16 left approach. Landing runway 16 left. Departure runway 16 right. Departure frequency 124.2. Wind 360 degrees 4 knots. Direction variable between 330 and 040 degrees. Visibility 20 kilometers. Light shower of rain. Few 100 feet stratus. Scatter 2000 feet cumulus. Broken heights unknown. Temperature 23. Dew point 22. QNH 1007 hectopascals 29.76 inches. Advise you have information hotel. Nalita International Airport Information Hotel. 2130. ILS Yankee Runway 16 left approach. Landing runway 16 left. Departure runway 16 right. Departure frequency 124.2. Wind 360 degrees 4 knots. Direction variable between 330 and 040 degrees. Visibility 20 kilometers. Light shower of rain. Few 100 feet stratus. Scatter 2000 feet cumulus. Broken heights unknown. Temperature 23. Dew point 22. QNH 1007 hectopascals 29.76 inches. Advise you have information hotel. Nalita International Airport Information Hotel. 2130. ILS Yankee Runway 16 left approach. Landing runway 16 left. Departure runway 16 right. Departure frequency 124.2. Wind 360 degrees 4 knots. Direction variable between 330 and 040 degrees.
visibility 20 kilometers. Light shower of rain. Few 100 feet stratus. Scatter 2,000 feet cumulus. Broken heights unknown. Temperature 23. Dew point 22. QNH 1007 hectopascals 29.76 inches. Advise you have information hotel. Nalitra International Airport Information Hotel. 2130. ILS Yankee Runway 16 left approach. Landing runway 16 left. Departure runway 16 right. Departure frequency 124.2. Wind 360 degrees 4 knots. Direction variable between 330 and 040 degrees. Visibility 20 kilometers. Light shower of rain. Few 100 feet stratus. Scatter 2,000 feet cumulus. Broken heights unknown. Temperature 23. Dew point 22. QNH 1007 hectopascals 29.76 inches. Advise you have information hotel. Nalitra International Airport Information Hotel. 2130. ILS Yankee Runway 16 left approach. Landing runway 16 left. Departure runway 16 right. Departure frequency 124.2. Wind 360 degrees 4 knots. Direction variable between 330 and 040 degrees. Visibility 20 kilometers. Light shower of rain. Few 100 feet stratus. Scatter 2,000 feet cumulus. Broken heights unknown. Dew point 22. QNH 1007 hectopascals 29.76 inches. Advise you have information hotel. Nalitra International Airport Information Hotel. 2130. ILS Yankee Runway 16 left approach. Landing runway 16 left. Departure runway 16 left. Departure frequency 124.2. Wind 360 degrees 4 knots. Direction variable between 330 and 040 degrees. Visibility 20 kilometers. Light shower of rain. Few 100 feet stratus. Scatter 2,000 feet cumulus. Broken heights unknown. Temperature 23. Dew point 22. QNH 1007 hectopascals 29.76 inches. Advise you have information hotel. Nalitra International Airport Information Hotel. 2130. ILS Yankee Runway 16 left approach. Landing runway 16 left. Departure runway 16 right. Departure frequency 124.2. Wind 360 degrees 4 knots. Direction variable between 330 and 040 degrees. Visibility 20 kilometers. Light shower of rain. Few 100 feet stratus. Scatter 2,000 feet cumulus. Broken heights unknown. Temperature 23. Dew point 22. QNH 1007 hectopascals 29.76 inches. Advise you have information hotel. Nalitra International Airport Information Hotel. 2130. ILS Yankee Runway 16 left approach. Landing runway 16 left. Departure runway 16 right. Departure frequency 124.2. Wind 360 degrees 4 knots. Direction variable between 330 and 040 degrees. Visibility 20 kilometers. Light shower of rain. Few 100 feet stratus. Scatter 2,000 feet cumulus. Broken heights unknown. Temperature 23. Dew point 22. QNH 1007 hectopascals 29.76 inches. Advise you have information hotel. Nalitra International Airport Information Hotel.
21130. ILS Yankee runway 16 left approach. Landing runway 16 left. Departure runway 16 right. Departure frequency 124.2. Wind 360 degrees 4 knots. Direction variable between 330 and 040 degrees. Visibility 20 kilometers. Light shower of rain. Few 100 feet stratus. Scattered 2,000 feet cumulus. Broken heights unknown. Temperature 23. Dew point 22. QNH 1007 hectopascals 29.76 inches. Advise you have information hotel. Nalitra International Airport Information Hotel. 21130. ILS Yankee runway 16 left approach. Landing runway 16 left. Departure runway 16 right. Departure frequency 124.2. Wind 360 degrees 4 knots. Direction variable between 330 and 040 degrees. Visibility 20 kilometers. Light shower of rain. Few 100 feet stratus. Scattered 2,000 feet cumulus. Broken heights unknown. Temperature 23. Dew point 22. QNH 1007 hectopascals 29.76 inches. Advise you have information hotel. Nalitra International Airport Information Hotel. 21130. ILS Yankee runway 16 left approach. Landing runway 16 left. Departure runway 16 right. Departure frequency 124.2. Wind 360 degrees 4 knots. Direction variable between 330 and 040 degrees. Visibility 20 kilometers. Light shower of rain. Few 100 feet stratus. Scattered 2,000 feet cumulus. Broken heights unknown. Temperature 23. Dew point 22. QNH 1007 hectopascals 29.76 inches. Advise you have information hotel. Nalitra International Airport Information India. 2200. ILS Yankee runway 16 left approach. Landing runway 16 left. Departure runway 16 right. Departure frequency 124.2. Wind variable 3 knots. Visibility 20 kilometers. Few 100 feet stratus. Broken heights unknown. Temperature 23. Dew point 22. QNH 1008 hectopascals 29.78 inches. Advise you have information India. Nalitra International Airport Information India. 2200. ILS Yankee runway 16 left approach. Landing runway 16 left. Departure runway 16 right. Departure frequency 124.2. Wind variable 3 knots. Visibility 20 kilometers. Few 100 feet stratus. Broken heights unknown. Temperature 23. Dew point 22. QNH 1008 hectopascals 29.78 inches. Advise you have information India. Nalitra International Airport Information India. 2200. ILS Yankee runway 16 left approach. Landing runway 16 left. Departure runway 16 right. Departure frequency 124.2. Wind variable 3 knots. Visibility 20 kilometers. Few 100 feet stratus. Broken heights unknown. Temperature 23. Dew point 22. QNH 1008 hectopascals 29.78 inches. Advise you have information India. Nalitra International Airport Information India. 2200.
ILS Yankee runway 16 left approach. Landing runway 16 left. Departure runway 16 right. Departure frequency 124.2. Wind variable 3 knots. Visibility 20 kilometers. View 100 feet stratus. Broken heights unknown. Temperature 23. Dew point 22. QNH 1008 hectopascals 2978 inches. Advise you have information India. Nalita International Airport information India. 2200. ILS Yankee runway 16 left approach. Landing runway 16 left. Departure runway 16 right. Departure frequency 124.2. Wind variable 3 knots. Visibility 20 kilometers. View 100 feet stratus. Broken heights unknown. Temperature 23. Dew point 22. QNH 1008 hectopascals 2978 inches. Advise you have information India. Nalita International Airport information India. 2200. ILS Yankee runway 16 left approach. Landing runway 16 left. Departure runway 16 right. Departure frequency 124.2. Wind variable 3 knots. Visibility 20 kilometers. View 100 feet stratus. Broken heights unknown. Temperature 23. Dew point 22. QNH 1008 hectopascals 2978 inches. Advise you have information India. Nalita International Airport information India. 2200. ILS Yankee runway 16 left approach. Landing runway 16 left. Departure runway 16 right. Departure frequency 124.2. Wind variable 3 knots. Visibility 20 kilometers. View 100 feet stratus. Broken heights unknown. Temperature 23. Dew point 22. QNH 1008 hectopascals 2978 inches. Advise you have information India. Nalita International Airport information India. 2200. ILS Yankee runway 16 left approach. Landing runway 16 left. Departure runway 16 right. Departure frequency 124.2. Wind variable 3 knots. Visibility 20 kilometers. View 100 feet stratus. Broken heights unknown. Temperature 23. Dew point 22. QNH 1008 hectopascals 2978 inches. Advise you have information India. Nalita International Airport information India. 2200. ILS Yankee runway 16 left approach. Landing runway 16 left. Departure runway 16 right. Departure frequency 124.2. Wind variable 3 knots. Visibility 20 kilometers. View 100 feet stratus. Broken heights unknown. Temperature 23. Dew point 22. QNH 1008 hectopascals 2978 inches. Advise you have information India. Nalita International Airport information India. 2200. ILS Yankee runway 16 left approach. Landing runway 16 left. Departure runway 16 right. Departure frequency 124.2. Wind variable 3 knots. Visibility 20 kilometers. View 100 feet stratus. Broken heights unknown. Temperature 23. Dew point 22. QNH 1008 hectopascals 2978 inches. Advise you have information India.
Nalitra International Airport, Information, India. 2200. ILS Yankee Runway 16 left approach. Landing runway 16 left. Departure runway 16 right. Departure frequency 124.2. Wind variable 3 knots. Visibility 20 kilometers. 2100 feet stratus. Broken heights unknown. Temperature 23. Dew point 22. QNH1008 hectopascals 2978 inches. Advise you have information India. Nalitra International Airport, Information India. 2200. ILS Yankee Runway 16 left approach. Landing runway 16 left. Departure runway 16 right. Departure frequency 124.2. Wind variable 3 knots. Visibility 0 kilometers. Few 100 feet stratus. Broken heights unknown. Temperature 23. Dew point 22. QNH1008 hectopascals 2978 inches. Advising of information India. Nalitra International Airport, Information India. 2200. ILS Yankee Runway 16 left approach. Landing runway 16 left. Departure runway 16 right. Departure frequency 124.2. Wind variable 3 knots. Visibility 20 kilometers. Few 100 feet stratus. Broken heights unknown. Temperature 23. Dew point 22. QNH1008 hectopascals 2978 inches. Advise you have information India. Nalitra International Airport, Information India. 2200. ILS Yankee Runway 16 left approach. Landing runway 16 left. Departure runway 16 right. Departure frequency 124.2. Wind variable 3 knots. Visibility 20 kilometers. Few 100 feet stratus. Broken heights unknown. Temperature 23. Dew point 22. QNH1008 hectopascals 2978 inches. Advise you have information India. Nalitra International Airport, Information India. 2200. ILS Yankee Runway 16 left approach. Landing runway 16 left. Departure runway 16 right. Departure frequency 124.2. Wind variable 3 knots. Visibility 20 kilometers. Few 100 feet stratus. Broken heights unknown. Temperature 23. Dew point 22. QNH1008 hectopascals 2978 inches. Advise you have information India. Nalitra International Airport, Information India. 2200. ILS Yankee Runway 16 left approach. Landing runway 16 left. Departure runway 16 right. Departure frequency 124.2. Wind variable 3 knots. Visibility 20 kilometers. Few 100 feet stratus. Broken heights unknown. Temperature 23. Dew point 22. QNH1008 hectopascals 2978 inches. Advise you have information India. Nalitra International Airport, Information India. 2200. ILS Yankee Runway 16 left approach. Landing runway 16 left. Departure runway 16 right. Departure frequency 124.2. Wind variable 3 knots. Visibility 20 kilometers. Few 100 feet stratus. Broken heights unknown. Temperature 23. Dew point 22.
QN81008 hectopascals 2978 inches. Advise you have information India. Nalitra International Airport information India. 2200. ILS Yankee runway 16 left approach. Landing runway 16 left. Departure runway 16 right. Departure frequency 124.2. Wind variable 3 knots. Visibility 20 kilometers. View 100 feet stratus. Broken heights unknown. Temperature 23. Dew point 22. QN81008 hectopascals 2978 inches. Advise you have information India. Nalitra International Airport information India. 2200. ILS Yankee runway 16 left approach. Landing runway 16 left. Departure runway 16 right. Departure frequency 124.2. Wind variable 3 knots. Visibility 20 kilometers. View 100 feet stratus. Broken heights unknown. Temperature 23. Dew point 22. QN81008 hectopascals 2978 inches. Advise you have information India. Nalitra International Airport information India. 2200. ILS Yankee runway 16 left approach. Landing runway 16 left. Departure runway 16 right. Departure frequency 124.2. Wind variable 3 knots. Visibility 20 kilometers. View 100 feet stratus. Broken heights unknown. Temperature 23. Dew point 22. QN81008 hectopascals 2978 inches. Advise you have information India. Nalitra International Airport information India. 2200. ILS Yankee runway 16 left approach. Landing runway 16 left. Departure runway 16 right. Departure frequency 124.2. Wind variable 3 knots. Visibility 20 kilometers. View 100 feet stratus. Broken heights unknown. Temperature 23. Dew point 22. QN81008 hectopascals 2978 inches. Advise you have information India. Nalitra International Airport information India. 2200. ILS Yankee runway 16 left approach. Landing runway 16 left. Departure runway 16 right. Departure frequency 124.2. Wind variable 3 knots. Visibility 20 kilometers. View 100 feet stratus. Broken heights unknown. Temperature 23. Dew point 22. QN81008 hectopascals 2978 inches. Advise you have information India. Nalitra International Airport information India. 2200. ILS Yankee runway 16 left approach. Landing runway 16 left. Departure runway 16 right. Departure frequency 124.2. Wind variable 3 knots. Visibility 20 kilometers. View 100 feet stratus. Broken heights unknown. Temperature 23. Dew point 22. QN81008 hectopascals 2978 inches. Advise you have information India. Nalitra International Airport information India. 2200. ILS Yankee runway 16 left approach. Landing runway 16 left. Departure runway 16 right. Departure frequency 124.2. Wind variable 3 knots. Visibility 20 kilometers. View 100 feet stratus.
Broken heights unknown. Temperature 23. Dew point 22. QNH1008 hectopascals 2978 inches. Advise you have information India. Nalitra International Airport information India. 2200. ILS Yankee runway 16 left approach. Landing runway 16 left. Departure runway 16 right. Departure frequency 124.2. Wind variable 3 knots. Visibility 20 kilometers. View 100 feet stratus. Broken heights unknown. Temperature 23. Dew point 22. QNH1008 hectopascals 2978 inches. Advise you have information India. Nalitra International Airport information India. 2200. ILS Yankee runway 16 left approach. Landing runway 16 left. Departure runway 16 right. Departure frequency 124.2. Wind variable 3 knots. Visibility 20 kilometers. View 100 feet stratus. Broken heights unknown. Temperature 23. Dew point 22. QNH1008 hectopascals 2978 inches. Advise you have information India. Nalitra International Airport information India. 2200. ILS Yankee runway 16 left approach. Landing runway 16 left. Departure runway 16 right. Departure frequency 124.2. Wind variable 3 knots. Visibility 20 kilometers. View 100 feet stratus. Broken heights unknown. Temperature 23. Dew point 22. QNH1008 hectopascals 2978 inches. Advise you have information India. Nalitra International Airport information India. 2200. ILS Yankee runway 16 left approach. Landing runway 16 left. Departure runway 16 right. Departure frequency 124.2. Wind variable 3 knots. Visibility 20 kilometers. View 100 feet stratus. Broken heights unknown. Temperature 23. Dew point 22. QNH1008 hectopascals 2978 inches. Advise you have information India. Nalitra International Airport information India. 2200. ILS Yankee runway 16 left approach. Landing runway 16 left. Departure runway 16 right. Departure frequency 124.2. Wind variable 3 knots. Visibility 20 kilometers. View 100 feet stratus. Broken heights unknown. Temperature 23. Dew point 22. QNH1008 hectopascals 2978 inches. Advise you have information India. Nalitra International Airport information India. 2200. ILS Yankee runway 16 left approach. Landing runway 16 left. Departure runway 16 right. Departure frequency 124.2. Wind variable 3 knots. Visibility 20 kilometers. View 100 feet stratus. Broken heights unknown. Temperature 23. Dew point 22. QNH1008 hectopascals 2978 inches. Advise you have information India. Nalitra International Airport information India. 2200. ILS Yankee runway 16 left approach. Landing runway 16 left. Departure runway 16 right. Departure frequency 124.2.
Wind variable 3 knots. Visibility 20 kilometers. Few 100 feet stratus. Broken heights unknown. Temperature 23. Dew point 22. QN81008 hectopascals 2978 inches. Advise you have information India. Nalitra International Airport information India. 2200. ILS Yankee runway 16 left approach. Landing runway 16 left. Departure runway 16 right. Departure frequency 124.2. Wind variable 3 knots. Visibility 20 kilometers. Few 100 feet stratus. Broken heights unknown. Temperature 23. Dew point 22. QN81008 hectopascals 2978 inches. Advise you have information India. Nalitra International Airport information India. 2200. ILS Yankee runway 16 left approach. Landing runway 16 left. Departure runway 16 right. Departure frequency 124.2. Wind variable 3 knots. Visibility 20 kilometers. Few 100 feet stratus. Broken heights unknown. Temperature 23. 2.22. QN81008 2978 inches. Advise you have information India. Nalitra International Airport information India. 2200. ILS Yankee runway 16 left approach. Landing runway 16 left. Departure runway 16 right. Departure frequency 124.2. Wind variable 3 knots. Visibility 20 kilometers. Few 100 feet stratus. Broken heights unknown. Temperature 23. Dew point 22. QN81008 hectopascals 2978 inches. Advise you have information India. Nalitra International Airport information India. 2200. ILS Yankee runway 16 left approach. Landing runway 16 left. Departure runway 16 right. Departure frequency 124.2. Wind variable 3 knots. Visibility 20 kilometers. Few 100 feet stratus. Broken heights unknown. Temperature 23. Dew point 22. QN81008 hectopascals 2978 inches. Advise you have information India. Nalitra International Airport information India. 2200. ILS Yankee runway 16 left approach. Landing runway 16 left. Departure runway 16 right. Departure frequency 124.2. Wind variable 3 knots. Visibility 20 kilometers. Few 100 feet stratus. Broken heights unknown. Temperature 23. Dew point 22. QN81008 hectopascals 2978 inches. Advise you have information India. Nalitra International Airport information India. 2200. ILS Yankee runway 16 left approach. Landing runway 16 left. Departure runway 16 right. Departure frequency 124.2. Wind variable 3 knots. Visibility 20 kilometers. Few 100 feet stratus. Broken heights unknown. Temperature 23. Dew point 22. QN81008 hectopascals 2978 inches. Advise you have information India. Nalitra International Airport information India. 2200. ILS Yankee runway 16 left approach. Landing runway 16 left.
Departure runway 16 right. Departure frequency 124.2. Wind variable 3 knots.

Decimal 2. Wind variable 3 knots. Visibility 20 kilometers. Few 100 feet stratus. Broken heights unknown. Temperature 23. Dew point 22. QNH1008 hectopascals 2978 inches. Advise you have information India. Nalitra International Airport information India. 2200. ILS Yankee runway 16 left approach. Landing runway 16 left. Departure runway 16 right. Departure frequency 124.2. Wind variable 3 knots. Visibility 20 kilometers. Few 100 feet stratus. Broken heights unknown. Temperature 23. Dew point 22. QNH1008 hectopascals 2978 inches. Advise you have information India. Nalitra International Airport information India. 2200. ILS Yankee runway 16 left approach. Landing runway 16 left. Departure runway 16 right. Departure frequency 124.2. Wind variable 3 knots. Visibility 20 kilometers. Few 100 feet stratus. Broken heights unknown. Temperature 23. Dew point 22. QNH1008 hectopascals 2978 inches. Advise you have information India. Nalitra International Airport information Juliet. 2230. ILS Yankee runway 16 left approach. Landing runway 16 left. Departure runway 16 right. Departure frequency 124.2. Wind 170 degrees 4 knots. Direction variable between 150 and 210 degrees. Visibility 15 kilometers. Few 200 feet stratus. Broken 600 feet stratus. Temperature 23. Dew point 22. QNH1008 hectopascals 2979 inches. Advise you have information Juliet. Nalitra International Airport information Juliet. 2230. ILS Yankee runway 16 left approach. Landing runway 16 left. Departure runway 16 right. Departure frequency 124.2. Wind 170 degrees 4 knots. Direction variable between 150 and 210 degrees. Visibility 15 kilometers. Few 200 feet stratus. Broken 600 feet stratus. Temperature 23. Dew point 22. QNH1008 hectopascals 2979 inches. Advise you have information Juliet. Nalitra International Airport information Juliet. 2230. ILS Yankee runway 16 left approach. Landing runway 16 left. Departure runway 16 right. Departure frequency 124.2. Wind 170 degrees 4 knots. Direction variable between 150 and 210 degrees. Visibility 15 kilometers. Few 200 feet stratus. Broken 600 feet stratus. Temperature 23. Dew point 22. QNH1008 hectopascals 2979 inches. Advise you have information Juliet. Nalitra International Airport information Juliet. 2230. ILS Yankee runway 16 left approach. Landing runway 16 left. Departure runway 16 right. Departure frequency 124.2. Wind 170 degrees 4 knots. Direction variable between 150 and 210 degrees. Visibility 15 kilometers. Few 200 feet stratus. Broken 600 feet stratus.

temperature 23, dew point 22, QNH1008 hectopascals 2979 inches. Advise you have information, Juliet. Nalitra International Airport information, Juliet. 2230. ILS Yankee runway 16 left approach. Landing runway 16 left. Departure runway 16 right. Departure frequency 124.2. Wind 170 degrees 4 knots. Direction variable between 150 and 210 degrees. Visibility 15 kilometers. View 200 feet stratus. Broken 600 feet stratus. Temperature 23. Dew point 22. QNH1008 hectopascals 2979 inches. Advise you have information, Juliet. Nalitra International Airport information, Juliet. 2230. ILS Yankee runway 16 left approach. Landing runway 16 left. Departure runway 16 right. Departure frequency 124.2. Wind 170 degrees 4 knots. Direction variable between 150 and 210 degrees. Visibility 15 kilometers. View 200 feet stratus. Broken 600 feet stratus. Temperature 23. Dew point 22. QNH1008 hectopascals 2979 inches. Advise you have information, Juliet. Nalitra International Airport information, Juliet. 2230. ILS Yankee runway 16 left approach. Landing runway 16 left. Departure runway 16 right. Departure frequency 124.2. Wind 170 degrees 4 knots. Direction variable between 150 and 210 degrees. Visibility 15 kilometers. View 200 feet stratus. Broken 600 feet stratus. Temperature 23. Dew point 22. QNH1008 hectopascals 2979 inches. Advise you have information, Juliet. Nalitra International Airport information, Juliet. 2230. ILS Yankee runway 16 left approach. Landing runway 16 left. Departure runway 16 right. Departure frequency 124.2. Wind 170 degrees 4 knots. Direction variable between 150 and 210 degrees. Visibility 15 kilometers. View 200 feet stratus. Broken 600 feet stratus. Temperature 23. Dew point 22. QNH1008 hectopascals 2979 inches. Advise you have information, Juliet. Nalitra International Airport information, Juliet. 2230. ILS Yankee runway 16 left approach. Landing runway 16 left. Departure runway 16 right. Departure frequency 124.2. Wind 170 degrees 4 knots. Direction variable between 150 and 210 degrees. Visibility 15 kilometers. View 200 feet stratus. Broken 600 feet stratus. Temperature 23. Dew point 22. QNH1008 hectopascals 2979 inches. Advise you have information, Juliet. Nalitra International Airport information, Juliet. 2230. ILS Yankee runway 16 left approach. Landing runway 16 left. Departure runway 16 right. Departure frequency 124.2. Wind 170 degrees 4 knots. Direction variable between 150 and 210 degrees. Visibility 15 kilometers. View 200 feet stratus. Broken 600 feet stratus.
temperature 23, dew point 22, QNH1008 hectopascals 2979 inches. Advise you have information, Juliet. Nalitra International Airport information, Juliet. 2230. ILS Yankee runway 16 left approach. Landing runway 16 left. Departure runway 16 right. Departure frequency 124.2. Wind 170 degrees 4 knots. Direction variable between 150 and 210 degrees. Visibility 15 kilometers. View 200 feet stratus. Broken 600 feet stratus. Temperature 23. Dew point 22. QNH1008 hectopascals 2979 inches. Advise you have information, Juliet. Nalitra International Airport information, Juliet. 2230. ILS Yankee runway 16 left approach. Landing runway 16 left. Departure runway 16 right. Departure frequency 124.2. Wind 170 degrees 4 knots. Direction variable between 150 and 210 degrees. Visibility 15 kilometers. View 200 feet stratus. Broken 600 feet stratus. Temperature 23. Dew point 22. QNH1008 hectopascals 2979 inches. Advise you have information, Juliet. Nalitra International Airport information, Juliet. 2230. ILS Yankee runway 16 left approach. Landing runway 16 left. Departure runway 16 right. Departure frequency 124.2. Wind 170 degrees 4 knots. Direction variable between 150 and 210 degrees. Visibility 15 kilometers. View 200 feet stratus. Broken 600 feet stratus. Temperature 23. Dew point 22. QNH1008 hectopascals 2979 inches. Advise you have information, Juliet. Nalitra International Airport information, Juliet. 2230. ILS Yankee runway 16 left approach. Landing runway 16 left. Departure runway 16 right. Departure frequency 124.2. Wind 170 degrees 4 knots. Direction variable between 150 and 210 degrees. Visibility 15 kilometers. View 200 feet stratus. Broken 600 feet stratus. Temperature 23. Dew point 22. QNH1008 hectopascals 2979 inches. Advise you have information, Juliet. Nalitra International Airport information, Juliet. 2230. ILS Yankee runway 16 left approach. Landing runway 16 left. Departure runway 16 right. Departure frequency 124.2. Wind 170 degrees 4 knots. Direction variable between 150 and 210 degrees. Visibility 15 kilometers. View 200 feet stratus. Broken 600 feet stratus. Temperature 23. Dew point 22. QNH1008 hectopascals 2979 inches. Advise you have information, Juliet. Nalitra International Airport information, Juliet. 2230. ILS Yankee runway 16 left approach. Landing runway 16 left. Departure runway 16 right. Departure frequency 124.2. Wind 170 degrees 4 knots. Direction variable between 150 and 210 degrees. Visibility 15 kilometers. View 200 feet stratus. Broken 600 feet stratus.
temperature 23, dew point 22, QNH1008 hectopascals 2979 inches. Advise you have information, Juliet. Nalitra International Airport information, Juliet. 2230. ILS Yankee runway 16 left approach. Landing runway 16 left. Departure runway 16 right. Departure frequency 124.2. Wind 170 degrees 4 knots. Direction variable between 150 and 210 degrees. Visibility 15 kilometers. View 200 feet stratus. Broken 600 feet stratus. Temperature 23. Dew point 22. QNH1008 hectopascals 2979 inches. Advise you have information, Juliet. Nalitra International Airport information, Juliet. 2230. ILS Yankee runway 16 left approach. Landing runway 16 left. Departure runway 16 right. Departure frequency 124.2. Wind 170 degrees 4 knots. Direction variable between 150 and 210 degrees. Visibility 15 kilometers. View 200 feet stratus. Broken 600 feet stratus. Temperature 23. Dew point 22. QNH1008 hectopascals 2979 inches. Advise you have information, Juliet. Nalitra International Airport information, Juliet. 2230. ILS Yankee runway 16 left approach. Landing runway 16 left. Departure runway 16 right. Departure frequency 124.2. 170 degrees 4 knots. Direction variable between 150 and 210 degrees. Visibility 5 kilometers. View 200 feet stratus. Broken 600 feet stratus. Dew point 22. QNH1008 hectopascals 2979 inches. Advise information, Juliet. International Airport information, Juliet. 2230. ILS Yankee runway 16 left approach. Landing runway 16 left. Departure runway 16 right. Departure frequency 124.2. Wind 170 degrees 4 knots. Direction variable between 150 and 210 degrees. Visibility 15 kilometers. View 200 feet stratus. Broken 600 feet stratus. Temperature 23. Dew point 22. QNH1008 hectopascals 2979 inches. Advise you have information, Juliet. Nalitra International Airport information, Juliet. 2230. ILS Yankee runway 16 left approach. Landing runway 16 left. Departure runway 16 right. Departure frequency 124.2. Wind 170 degrees 4 knots. Direction variable between 150 and 210 degrees. Visibility 15 kilometers. View 200 feet stratus. Broken 600 feet stratus. Temperature 23. Dew point 22. QNH1008 hectopascals 2979 inches. Advise you have information, Juliet. Nalitra International Airport information, Juliet. 2230. ILS Yankee runway 16 left approach. Landing runway 16 left. Departure runway 16 right. Departure frequency 124.2. Wind 170 degrees 4 knots. Direction variable between 150 and 210 degrees. Visibility 15 kilometers. View 200 feet stratus. Broken 600 feet stratus.
temperature 23, dew point 22, QNH 1008 hectopascals 2979 inches. Advise you have information, Juliet. Nalitra International Airport, information, Juliet. 2230. ILS Yankee runway 16 left approach. Landing runway 16 left. Departure runway 16 right. Departure frequency 124.2. Wind 170 degrees 4 knots. Direction variable between 150 and 210 degrees. Visibility 15 kilometers. View 200 feet status. Broken 600 feet status. Temperature 23. Dew point 22. QNH 1008 hectopascals 2979 inches. Advise you have information, Juliet. Nalitra International Airport, information, Juliet. 2230. ILS Yankee runway 16 left approach. Landing runway 16 left. Departure runway 16 right. Departure frequency 124.2. Wind 170 degrees 4 knots. Direction variable between 150 and 210 degrees. Visibility 15 kilometers. View 200 feet stratus. Broken 600 feet stratus. Temperature 23. Dew point 22. QNH 1008 hectopascals 2979 inches. Advise you have information, Juliet. Nalitra International Airport, information, Juliet. 2230. ILS Yankee runway 16 left approach. Landing runway 16 left. Departure runway 16 right. Departure frequency 124.2. Wind 170 degrees 4 knots. Direction variable between 150 and 210 degrees. Visibility 15 kilometers. View 200 feet stratus. Broken 600 feet stratus. Temperature 23. Dew point 22. QNH 1008 hectopascals 2979 inches. Advise you have information, Juliet. Nalitra International Airport, information, Juliet. 2230. ILS Yankee runway 16 left approach. Landing runway 16 left. Departure runway 16 right. Departure frequency 124.2. Wind 170 degrees 4 knots. Direction variable between 150 and 210 degrees. Visibility 15 kilometers. View 200 feet stratus. Broken 600 feet stratus. Temperature 23. Dew point 22. QNH 1008 hectopascals 2979 inches. Advise you have information, Juliet. Nalitra International Airport, information, Juliet. 2230. ILS Yankee runway 16 left approach. Landing runway 16 left. Departure runway 16 right. Departure frequency 124.2. Wind 170 degrees 4 knots. Direction variable between 150 and 210 degrees. Visibility 15 kilometers. View 200 feet stratus. Broken 600 feet stratus. Temperature 23. Dew point 22. QNH 1008 hectopascals 2979 inches. Advise you have information, Juliet. Nalitra International Airport, information, Juliet. 2230. ILS Yankee runway 16 left approach. Landing runway 16 left. Departure runway 16 right. Departure frequency 124.2. Wind 170 degrees 4 knots. Direction variable between 150 and 210 degrees. Visibility 15 kilometers. View 200 feet stratus. Broken 600 feet stratus.
Temperature 23. Dew point 22. QNH1008 hectopascals 2979 inches. Advise you have information, Juliet. Nalitra International Airport information, Juliet. 2230. ILS Yankee runway 16 left approach. Landing runway 16 left. Departure runway 16 right. Departure frequency 124.2. Wind 170 degrees 4 knots. Direction variable between 150 and 210 degrees. Visibility 15 kilometers. View 200 feet stratus. Broken 600 feet stratus. Temperature 23. Dew point 22. QNH1008 hectopascals 2979 inches. Advise you have information, Juliet. Nalitra International Airport information, Juliet. 2230. ILS Yankee runway 16 left approach. Landing runway 16 left. Departure runway 16 right. Departure frequency 124.2. Wind 170 degrees 4 knots. Direction variable between 150 and 210 degrees. Visibility 15 kilometers. View 200 feet stratus. Broken 600 feet stratus. Temperature 23. Dew point 22. QNH1008 hectopascals 2979 inches. Advise you have information, Juliet. Nalitra International Airport information, Juliet. 2230. ILS Yankee runway 16 left approach. Landing runway 16 left. Departure runway 16 right. Departure frequency 124.2. Wind 170 degrees 4 knots. Direction variable between 150 and 210 degrees. Visibility 15 kilometers. View 200 feet stratus. Broken 600 feet stratus. Temperature 23. Dew point 22. QNH1008 hectopascals 2979 inches. Advise you have information, Juliet. Nalitra International Airport information, Juliet. 2230. ILS Yankee runway 16 left approach. Landing runway 16 left. Departure runway 16 right. Departure frequency 124.2. Wind 170 degrees 4 knots. Direction variable between 150 and 210 degrees. Visibility 15 kilometers. View 200 feet stratus. Broken 600 feet stratus. Temperature 23. Dew point 22. QNH1008 hectopascals 2979 inches. Advise you have information, Juliet. Nalitra International Airport information, Juliet. 2230. ILS Yankee runway 16 left approach. Landing runway 16 left. Departure runway 16 right. Departure frequency 124.2. Wind 170 degrees 4 knots. Direction variable between 150 and 210 degrees. Visibility 15 kilometers. View 200 feet stratus. Broken 600 feet stratus. Temperature 23. Dew point 22. QNH1008 hectopascals 2979 inches. Advise you have information, Juliet. Nalitra International Airport information, Juliet. 2230. ILS Yankee runway 16 left approach. Landing runway 16 left. Departure runway 16 right. Departure frequency 124.2. Wind 170 degrees 4 knots. Direction variable between 150 and 210 degrees. Visibility 15 kilometers. View 200 feet stratus. Broken 600 feet stratus.
temperature 23, dew point 22, QNH 1008 hectopascals 2979 inches. Advise you have information, Juliet. Nalitra International Airport information, Juliet. 2230. ILS Yankee runway 16 left approach. Landing runway 16 left. Departure runway 16 right. Departure frequency 124.2. Wind 170 degrees 4 knots. Direction variable between 150 and 210 degrees. Visibility 15 kilometers. View 200 feet stratus. Broken 600 feet stratus. Temperature 23. Dew point 22. QNH 1008 hectopascals 2979 inches. Advise you have information, Juliet. Nalitra International Airport information, Juliet. 2230. ILS Yankee runway 16 left approach. Landing runway 16 left. Departure runway 16 right. Departure frequency 124.2. Wind 170 degrees 4 knots. Direction variable between 150 and 210 degrees. Visibility 15 kilometers. View 200 feet stratus. Broken 600 feet stratus. Temperature 23. Dew point 22. QNH 1008 hectopascals 2979 inches. Advise you have information, Juliet. Nalitra International Airport information, Kilo. 2300. ILS Yankee runway 16 left approach. Landing runway 16 left. Departure runway 16 right. Departure frequency 124.2. Wind variable 2 knots. Visibility 15 kilometers. View 200 feet stratus. Broken 700 feet stratus. Temperature 24. 2.23. QNH 1008 hectopascals 2977 inches. Advise you have information, Kilo. Nalitra International Airport information, Kilo. 2300. ILS Yankee runway 16 left approach. Landing runway 16 left. Departure runway 16 right. Departure frequency 124.2. Wind variable 2 knots. Visibility 15 kilometers. View 200 feet stratus. Broken 700 feet stratus. Temperature 24. Dew point 23. QNH 1008 hectopascals 2977 inches. Advise you have information, Kilo. Nalitra International Airport information, Kilo. 2300. ILS Yankee runway 16 left approach. Landing runway 16 left. Departure runway 16 right. Departure frequency 124.2. Wind variable 2 knots. Visibility 15 kilometers. View 200 feet stratus. Broken 700 feet stratus. Temperature 24. Dew point 23. QNH 1008 hectopascals 2977 inches. Advise you have information, Kilo. Nalitra International Airport information, Kilo. 2300. ILS Yankee runway 16 left approach. Landing runway 16 left. Departure runway 16 right. Departure frequency 124.2. Wind variable 2 knots. Visibility 15 kilometers. View 200 feet stratus. Broken 700 feet stratus. Temperature 24. Dew point 23. QNH 1008 hectopascals 2977 inches. Advise you have information, Kilo. Nalitra International Airport information, Kilo. 2300.
ILS Yankee runway 16 left approach. Landing runway 16 left. Departure runway 16 right. Departure frequency 124.2. Wind variable 2 knots. Visibility 15 kilometers. View 200 feet stratus. Broken 700 feet stratus. Temperature 24. Dew point 23. QNH 1008 hectopascals 2977 inches. Advise you have information kilo. Nalitra International Airport information kilo. 2300. ILS Yankee runway 16 left approach. Landing runway 16 left. Departure runway 16 right. Departure frequency 124.2. Wind variable 2 knots. Visibility 15 kilometers. View 200 feet stratus. Broken 700 feet stratus. Temperature 24. Dew point 23. QNH 1008 hectopascals 2977 inches. Advise you have information kilo. Nalitra International Airport information kilo. 2300. ILS Yankee runway 16 left approach. Landing runway 16 left. Departure runway 16 right. Departure frequency 124.2. Wind variable 2 knots. Visibility 15 kilometers. View 200 feet stratus. Broken 700 feet stratus. Temperature 24. Dew point 23. QNH 1008 hectopascals 2977 inches. Advise you have information kilo. Nalitra International Airport information kilo. 2300. ILS Yankee runway 16 left approach. Landing runway 16 left. Departure runway 16 right. Departure frequency 124.2. Wind variable 2 knots. Visibility 15 kilometers. View 200 feet stratus. Broken 700 feet stratus. Temperature 24. Dew point 23. QNH 1008 hectopascals 2977 inches. Advise you have information kilo. Nalitra International Airport information kilo. 2300. ILS Yankee runway 16 left approach. Landing runway 16 left. Departure runway 16 right. Departure frequency 124.2. Wind variable 2 knots. Visibility 15 kilometers. View 200 feet stratus. Broken 700 feet stratus. Temperature 24. Dew point 23. QNH 1008 hectopascals 2977 inches. Advise you have information kilo. Nalitra International Airport information kilo. 2300. ILS Yankee runway 16 left approach. Landing runway 16 left. Departure runway 16 right. Departure frequency 124.2. Wind variable 2 knots. Visibility 15 kilometers. View 200 feet stratus. Broken 700 feet stratus. Temperature 24. Dew point 23. QNH 1008 hectopascals 2977 inches. Advise you have information kilo. Nalitra International Airport information kilo. 2300. ILS Yankee runway 16 left approach. Landing runway 16 left. Departure runway 16 right. Departure frequency 124.2. Wind variable 2 knots. Visibility 15 kilometers. View 200 feet stratus. Broken 700 feet stratus. Temperature 24. Dew point 23. QNH 1008 hectopascals 2977 inches.
Advise you have information kilo. Nalita International Airport information kilo. 2300. ILS Yankee runway 16 left approach. Landing runway 16 left. Departure runway 16 right. Departure frequency 124.2. Wind variable 2 knots. Visibility 15 kilometers. View 200 feet stratus. Broken 700 feet stratus. Temperature 24. Dew point 23. QNH1008 hectopascals 2977 inches. Advise you have information kilo. Nalita International Airport information kilo. 2300. ILS Yankee runway 16 left approach. Landing runway 16 left. Departure runway 16 right. Departure frequency 124.2. Wind variable 2 knots. Visibility 15 kilometers. View 200 feet stratus. Broken 700 feet stratus. Temperature 24. Dew point 23. QNH1008 hectopascals 2977 inches. Advise you have information kilo. Nalita International Airport information kilo. 2300. ILS Yankee runway 16 left approach. Landing runway 16 left. Departure runway 16 right. Departure frequency 124.2. Wind variable 2 knots. Visibility 15 kilometers. View 200 feet stratus. Broken 700 feet stratus. Temperature 24. Dew point 23. QNH1008 hectopascals 2977 inches. Advise you have information kilo. Nalita International Airport information kilo. 2300. ILS Yankee runway 16 left approach. Landing runway 16 left. Departure runway 16 right. Departure frequency 124.2. Wind variable 2 knots. Visibility 15 kilometers. View 200 feet stratus. Broken 700 feet stratus. Temperature 24. Dew point 23. QNH1008 hectopascals 2977 inches. Advise you have information kilo. Nalita International Airport information kilo. 2300. ILS Yankee runway 16 left approach. Landing runway 16 left. Departure runway 16 right. Departure frequency 124.2. Wind variable 2 knots. Visibility 15 kilometers. View 200 feet stratus. Broken 700 feet stratus. Temperature 24. Dew point 23. QNH1008 hectopascals 2977 inches. Advise you have information kilo. Nalita International Airport information kilo. 2300. ILS Yankee runway 16 left approach. Landing runway 16 left. Departure runway 16 right. Departure frequency 124.2. Wind variable 2 knots. Visibility 15 kilometers. View 200 feet stratus. Broken 700 feet stratus. Temperature 24. Dew point 23. QNH1008 hectopascals 2977 inches. Advise you have information kilo. Nalita International Airport information kilo. 2300. ILS Yankee runway 16 left approach. Landing runway 16 left. Departure runway 16 right. Departure frequency 124.2. Wind variable 2 knots. Visibility 15 kilometers. View 200 feet stratus.
broken 700 feet stratus. Temperature 24. Dew point 23. QNH1008 hectopascals 2977 inches. Advise you have information kilo. Na Litra International Airport information kilo. 2300. ILS Yankee runway 16 left approach. Landing runway 16 left. Departure runway 16 right. Departure frequency 124.2. Wind variable 2 knots. Visibility 15 kilometers. Dew 200 feet stratus. Broken 700 feet stratus. Temperature 24. Dew point 23. QNH1008 hectopascals 2977 inches. Advise you have information kilo. Na Litra International Airport information kilo. 2300. ILS Yankee runway 16 left approach. Landing runway 16 left. Departure runway 16 right. Departure frequency 124.2. Wind variable 2 knots. Visibility 15 kilometers. Dew 200 feet stratus. Broken 700 feet stratus. Temperature 24. Dew point 23. QNH1008 hectopascals 2977 inches. Advise you have information kilo. Na Litra International Airport information kilo. 2300. ILS Yankee runway 16 left approach. Landing runway 16 left. Departure runway 16 right. Departure frequency 124.2. Wind variable 2 knots. Visibility 15 kilometers. Dew 200 feet stratus. Broken 700 feet stratus. Temperature 24. Dew point 23. QNH1008 hectopascals 2977 inches. Advise you have information kilo. Na Litra International Airport information kilo. 2300. ILS Yankee runway 16 left approach. Landing runway 16 left. Departure runway 16 right. Departure frequency 124.2. Wind variable 2 knots. Visibility 15 kilometers. Dew 200 feet stratus. Broken 700 feet stratus. Temperature 24. Dew point 23. QNH1008 hectopascals 2977 inches. Advise you have information kilo. Na Litra International Airport information kilo. 2300. ILS Yankee runway 16 left approach. Landing runway 16 left. Departure runway 16 right. Departure frequency 124.2. Wind variable 2 knots. Visibility 15 kilometers. Dew 200 feet stratus. Broken 700 feet stratus. Temperature 24. Dew point 23. QNH1008 hectopascals 2977 inches. Advise you have information kilo. Na Litra International Airport information Lima. 2317. ILS Yankee runway 16 left approach. Landing runway 16 left. Departure runway 16 right. Departure frequency 124.2. Wind variable 2 knots. Visibility 30 kilometers. Dew 400 feet stratus. Broken 800 feet stratus. Broken heights unknown. Temperature 24. Dew point 23. QNH1008 hectopascals 2977 inches. Advise you have information Lima. Na Litra International Airport information Lima. 2317. ILS Yankee runway 16 left approach. Landing runway 16 left.
Departure runway 16 right. Departure frequency 124.2. Wind variable 2 knots. Visibility tree 0 kilometers. Few 400 feet stratus. Broken 800 feet stratus. Broken heights unknown. Temperature 24. Dew point 23. QNH1008 hectopascals 2977 inches. Advise you have information Lima. Nalita International Airport information Lima. 2317. ILS Yankee runway 16 left approach. Landing runway 16 left. Departure runway 16 right. Departure frequency 124.2. Wind variable 2 knots. Visibility tree 0 kilometers. Few 400 feet stratus. Broken 800 feet stratus. Broken heights unknown. Temperature 24. Dew point 23. QNH1008 hectopascals 2977 inches. Advise you have information Lima. Nalita International Airport information Lima. 2317. ILS Yankee runway 16 left approach. Landing runway 16 left. Departure runway 16 right. Departure frequency 124.2. Wind variable 2 knots. Visibility tree 0 kilometers. Few 400 feet stratus. Broken 800 feet stratus. Broken heights unknown. Temperature 24. Dew point 23. QNH1008 hectopascals 2977 inches. Advise you have information Lima. Nalita International Airport information Lima. 2317. ILS Yankee runway 16 left approach. Landing runway 16 left. Departure runway 16 right. Departure frequency 124.2. Wind variable 2 knots. Visibility tree 0 kilometers. Few 400 feet stratus. Broken 800 feet stratus. Broken heights unknown. Temperature 24. Dew point 23. QNH1008 hectopascals 2977 inches. Advise you have information Lima. Nalita International Airport information Lima. 2317. ILS Yankee runway 16 left approach. Landing runway 16 left. Departure runway 16 right. Departure frequency 124.2. Wind variable 2 knots. Visibility tree 0 kilometers. Few 400 feet stratus. Broken 800 feet stratus. Broken heights unknown. Temperature 24. Dew point 23. QNH1008 hectopascals 2977 inches. Advise you have information Lima. Nalita International Airport information Lima. 2317. ILS Yankee runway 16 left approach. Landing runway 16 left. Departure runway 16 right. Departure frequency 124.2. Wind variable 2 knots. Visibility tree 0 kilometers. Few 400 feet stratus. Broken 800 feet stratus. Broken heights unknown. Temperature 24. Dew point 23. QNH1008 hectopascals 2977 inches. Advise you have information Lima. Nalita International Airport information Lima. 2317. ILS Yankee runway 16 left approach. Landing runway 16 left. Departure runway 16 right. Departure frequency 124.2. Wind variable 2 knots. Visibility tree 0 kilometers. Few 400 feet stratus. Broken 800 feet stratus. Broken heights unknown. Temperature 24. Dew point 23.
QNH1008 hectopascals 2977 inches. Advise you have information Lima. Nalita International Airport information Lima. 2317. ILS Yankee runway 16 left approach. Landing runway 16 left. Departure runway 16 right. Departure frequency 124.2. Wind variable 2 knots. Visibility tree 0 kilometers. Few 400 feet stratus. Broken 800 feet stratus. Broken heights unknown. Temperature 24. Dew point 23. QNH1008 hectopascals 2977 inches. Advise you have information Lima. Nalita International Airport information Lima. 2317. ILS Yankee runway 16 left approach. Landing runway 16 left. Departure runway 16 right. Departure frequency 124.2. Wind variable 2 knots. Visibility tree 0 kilometers. Few 400 feet stratus. Broken 800 feet stratus. Broken heights unknown. Temperature 24. Dew point 23. QNH1008 hectopascals 2977 inches. Advise you have information Lima. Nalita International Airport information Lima. 2317. ILS Yankee runway 16 left approach. Landing runway 16 left. Departure runway 16 right. Departure frequency 124.2. Wind variable 2 knots. Visibility tree 0 kilometers. Few 400 feet stratus. Broken 800 feet stratus. Broken heights unknown. Temperature 24. Dew point 23. QNH1008 hectopascals 2977 inches. Advise you have information Lima. Nalita International Airport information Lima. 2317. ILS Yankee runway 16 left approach. Landing runway 16 left. Departure runway 16 right. Departure frequency 124.2. Wind variable 2 knots. Visibility tree 0 kilometers. Few 400 feet stratus. Broken 800 feet stratus. Broken heights unknown. Temperature 24. Dew point 23. QNH1008 hectopascals 2977 inches. Advise you have information Lima. Nalita International Airport information Lima. 2317. ILS Yankee runway 16 left approach. Landing runway 16 left. Departure runway 16 right. Departure frequency 124.2. Wind variable 2 knots. Visibility tree 0 kilometers. Few 400 feet stratus. Broken 800 feet stratus. Broken heights unknown. Temperature 24. Dew point 23. QNH1008 hectopascals 2977 inches. Advise you have information Lima. Nalita International Airport information Lima. 2317. ILS Yankee runway 16 left approach. Landing runway 16 left. Departure runway 16 right. Departure frequency 124.2. Wind variable 2 knots. Visibility tree 0 kilometers. Few 400 feet stratus. Broken 800 feet stratus. Broken heights unknown. Temperature 24. Dew point 23. QNH1008 hectopascals 2977 inches. Advise you have information Lima. Nalita International Airport information Lima. 2317. ILS Yankee runway 16 left approach. Landing runway 16 left.